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Steve Trevalese talking to you. 1-800-283-101.5. Hope you're having a good day. We got Jersey's opening lines coming up at 10. Music, movies, television, New Jersey. That was trivia last night. Tonight, we give you the opening line of a song we play every weekend on New Jersey 101.5. This Hall of Fame weekend is Big Joe's getting inducted next Thursday night, and we'll be there. You get it right? And we got comedy tickets. We got Dina's Bistro tomorrow night at Tom's River. It's going to be Bill Spadia hosting, myself, Rich Franchese, and Joseph Anthony. We got Catch a Rising Star. I'm going to be there on Saturday with Buddha the Comedian. CatchARisingStar.com, Dina'sBistro.com. We got $50 gift cards to Fred Murray's Kosher Deli in Freehold. Most amazing sandwiches you will ever eat. And you could have $50 worth of sandwich. So stick around for 10 o'clock. Macklemore was touring with Ed Sheeran. Now he's not touring with Ed Sheeran. He made some statements on stage about Free Palestine, which has gotten a lot of people upset. And Robert Kraft among them, from the New England Patriots, and he's been taken off the tour. Actually, he has left the tour, and a lot of the other opening acts on the Ed Sheeran tour have left with him, and we'll talk about that coming up in the 9 o'clock hour with Chris Johnston from, he's a comedian who tours with the Impractical

0: Ujoka's, and he'll be here there in about 9 o'clock. But in the meantime, did you know this? We were talking about last night how the Emmys should have a special category for network television because they got the network TV shows got blown out because all the great streaming shows, they have more freedom. They're not restricted like the networks are. They don't have commercials like the networks do, or very few commercials. And the network TV shows can't win. But who really cares because who's watching network television? Well, if you're not watching network television, why are you paying exorbitant amounts of money for cable? However, eligible Optimum customers are going to be receiving $37 refunds after an 8-year fight over their final cable bills. What they were doing is they were rounding up monthly and keeping their money. So lawsuit's over, and now they have to refund $37. Settlement also expands $15 a month Optimum Internet, provides some customers with 6 months free, all well and good. But when I read that, I ask myself, why do I still have cable? My wife pays the cable bill. You know, we divide up who pays what, right? Actually, I could say we because it's all the same money. But we pay close to $300 a month for cable. And that's the router, the whole thing. We pay the remotes, all that, about $300 a month. Not to mention the streaming services. I've got Netflix, I got Paramount Plus, I've got Peacock, which comes free. I've got Apple TV, Disney Plus, HBO Max. So really, you think about this, I'm paying about maybe $500 to watch television. They talk about how the NFL, if you're a football fan, you know, the NFL used to have to put all the games for free, make them available for free. Now, you know, Netflix has their hand in it, Amazon Prime has their hand in it, and of course you got the network TVs. So my question to you, at 1-800-283-101.5, twofold, how much are you paying for cable in New Jersey? You have to give me the cable company, but like the whole package, like the router, the cable, everything, how much are you paying and what are you getting? And have you ever, you know, have you cut the cable? If you're not getting cable, how are you getting your television? Because you know what? The thing about the cable, it makes it easy. You know, you have one remote. I have Xfinity. You go to the one remote and it gives you everything you need right there. One-stop shopping, DVR, which is also good. When you get away from that and you have to go to each individual, you get the Roku and you turn on the Roku and you flip over what you want. But each streaming service, I can't DVR them. I can't save anything. You know, although they are in the streaming whenever I want them. But like the cable, I can't save. Certain shows that I'd like to hold on to or maybe see later or set on a timer, I can't save. But have you, you know, what are you doing to watch television? Are you relying on the cable? Is that working out for you? Are you doing, using any kind of streaming services, any kind of streaming sticks or something? And how much are you spending? Because I hear people find ways to get around it. My sons went to college. I had to get NFL Plus and put that on their phones. Because, you know, where they are, God knows what they get, what they can see, what comes in. College is not all it's cracked up to be, people, in any way, shape, or form. And here's another question I'm going to throw out there, too. Do you still, because I heard Jeff and Kylie talking about this yesterday, and it blew me away. Do you still watch your DVDs or your VHSs? Do you still have VHSs? Do they still work? 1-800-283-101.5. Frank is in Branchburg. You cut the cable, Frank?
1: Yes, for the first time, I felt like, what a relief. You can't believe it. I felt like I'm a free man.
0: Oh, yeah?
1: I've been buying it since TKR Cable, $400 a month.
0: Oh.
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1: 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So then I went on Amazon, and right. I can't pronounce the name. I think it's called V5 Pro V5.
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1: 24/7 wrestling, 24/7 Gunsmoke. It has so much. And it's 101 purchase. Now I cut it, and all I have is Wi-Fi at $60 a month.
0: And you got this other thing from Amazon. What's it called again?
1: It says Pro V5.
0: Uh-huh.
1: And it's a little teeny box. You plug it in. I'm terrible with technology. It took itself right over, and it's been operating, and a few friends have it, and I've had it for 3 weeks, no problems.
0: Beautiful. Frank, thanks for the call to New Jersey 101.5. Giuseppe's in Philadelphia. Giuseppe, did you cut the cable? What are you paying?
3: Ciao, Steve. How you doing? It's fabulous evening. I got, are we allowed to say the TV provider name or no?
0: I don't care. Go ahead.
3: Okay. So I got Xfinity, right. And I'm paying $280. However, if you get out of your promotional period, right. I was paying about $360. And that's TV. That's about 280 hours worth of DVR.
0: Right.
3: That's Wi-Fi, 1 gig down, 20 megabytes up. And I also still have a landline.
0: So
3: right now I'm paying $280. But outside the promotional period, yeah, the bill is as high as $345.
0: Is it
3: worth
0: it?
3: The trick is you got constantly call in after 1 year or 2 years
0: mm-hmm.
3: to Comcast and get into a new promotional plan.
0: So you got to pay attention.
3: You got to make sure you're going through that bill by paper. I would not get electronic. I would definitely still get paper statements as long as they're still having them for free.
0: Oh, yeah, absolutely. Mm-hmm. I've never been a fan of the electronic.
3: Go line by line, uh-huh. you know?
0: All right. Now, is it worth it, though? I mean, do you watch that much TV every month?
3: Yeah. I like the look. Well, you have to pay an extra fee if you want the local sports.
0: Mm-hmm.
3: And then also, I like MeTV. MeTV, you can't get anywhere else. I like watching my Columbo.
0: Oldies.
3: I like that.
0: Mm-hmm. Now, do you watch any DVDs or VHSs?
3: Nah. I'd say the most oldest movie I know is Pulp Fiction.
0: All right, 1994. Giuseppe, thanks for the call to New Jersey 101.5. 1-800-283-101.5. All right, the good news, Optimum customers, some of which received $37 refunds after an 8-year fight over final cable bills. But is that enough? How much are you paying to watch television? And if you've cut the cord, how did it work out for you? How is it working out for you? 1-800-283-101.5. I'm Steve Trevalese. Here's Fast Traffic.
4: It's gotten heavy over the last 15 minutes in Monmouth County on the Parkway northbound in the local lanes approaching exit 105. That is because of construction. Grab the express lanes for a better ride northbound out of the Asbury Tolls. Western spur of the Turnpike, that's a slow ride out of Newark heading north in the 15W. An accident being cleared from the left lane. And now troubles in New Brunswick on Route 18 southbound approaching Route 1. That's a crash. Next report in 15 minutes. I'm Mike Barker on New Jersey 101.5.
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5: New Jersey, 101.5, instant weather. For tonight, there could be a thunder shower in a few spots this evening. Otherwise, dry after midnight, partly cloudy, warm and humid. We drop to around 70 by morning. Your day tomorrow, less humid as we end the work week behind a front. Sunshine, a few clouds, highs in the low 80s. We're dry then tomorrow night and Saturday, but then rain moves in for Sunday. I'm meteorologist Bill Degger.
0: 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Fast traffic, instant weather every 15 minutes on New Jersey 101.5. 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
0: You can talk to me. Much cheaper than watching TV. All right, so Optimum is kicking back $37 to certain people when they were charging more back in the day. People would cancel, and they round off the rest of the month. But you can't do that. So they didn't. So do you still have cable? How much do you pay to watch television? And if you haven't considered cutting the cord, if you have cut the cord, how did it work out for you? And you know what? The one thing I'm really interested in, too, we'll talk about, does anybody still watch their DVDs or VHSs? Anybody still got those? Steve is in Trenton. Steve, what are you watching it on?
14: It's called a Fire Stick.
0: Right.
14: It has like 10,000 channels, pay-per-view, you name it, it's on it. Any country in the world on it. I have to get cable, though. Not cable, but Wi-Fi in order to use it.
0: Yeah, so?
14: And I pay $199 for that.
0: You paid $199 for the Fire Stick, or was it a one-time thing and that's it?
14: Oh, no. You gotta every year you got to renew it. Oh,
0: okay. And where do you get it?
14: $100. I went to a flea market, and the guy was selling them.
0: Oh, all right. You're not just going to get this over the counter anywhere. But it works.
14: No. Oh, I have it for like 5 years.
0: Oh, man. All right. That's great. But every month.
14: I'm telling you, anything you want to watch, anything. Even search for any show you want to watch, anything you want to watch, it's on it.
0: And it hasn't crapped out.
14: Even adult entertainment.
0: Oh, really?
14: Everything.
0: Oh, okay.
14: Everything.
0: All right. Steve, thanks for the call to New Jersey 101.5. Okay, now I'm over the top.
15: Yeah, I think he explored a little bit too much on that.
0: Anything on the app chat?
15: No app chats, but I just wanted to mention that. Have you used YouTube TV or know anyone that used YouTube TV?
0: Yeah.
15: It's like a little bit cheaper than cable, but and it runs through the internet, but it has like an unlimited, you could record anything.
0: Really?
15: So yeah, like you could add any show to your library and watch it whenever, you know, with the commercial.
0: That's
15: like it's
0: the
15: recorded.
0: Hardest thing. You see the thing with the streaming or with the DVDs versus, the streaming is that they only hold the licenses for so long.
15: Yeah.
0: Like if you have the DVD, that's your DVD. For the rest of your life, you can watch it anytime you want.
15: Mm-hmm.
0: But let's say, you know what? I don't need to buy the Seinfeld box set because I can go on Netflix. Oh, it's not on Netflix anymore. Now it's on Prime. Where is it? It's kind of like Waldo, and you got to try to find, where it is.
15: Exactly.
0: And then if nobody has it, it's gone.
15: Yeah, and that was the same thing that happened with like The Office was on Netflix for like the longest time, and then Peacock
0: grabbed it.
15: And I'm not paying for Peacock.
0: Well, there you go. Now you got to jump someplace else.
15: Yeah, and or I'll just watch some other show, and it makes me I'd rather just buy the box set, like you said. It's more of a if you're that big of a fan of the show, I mean you'll have it forever.
0: I saw a thing where more Gen Z are buying like you got albums, box sets, DVDs, old school technology. There's a generation. If you're in your 40s, you would know this. Like. The 40s, late 30s, that generation basically got technologically screwed.
15: Mm.
0: Because first it was albums. No, you got to go buy CDs.
15: Yeah.
0: No, you got to go buy cassettes. No, you got to buy the mini disc. You got to buy the laser. And they bought, and they bought, and they bought. And next thing you know, forget the whole thing. Just go online.
15: Yeah, it's like they're moving you to different streaming services.
0: Yeah, and that's that's the other thing. Because now if you have a show you liked, you're better off. But I don't know, is anybody still watching DVDs?
15: I watch a lot of my DVDs.
0: You do?
15: Yeah.
0: Regularly watch them or you just have them in a closet somewhere?
15: No, I have. I put them on. I don't like obviously if I'm watching something like a lot of the new stuff I'm not going to buy it right on DVD as soon as it comes out. I'll get like if a DVD's on sale or something that I like, I'll get it. And then next time I want to watch that movie, I'll just throw it on rather than looking for something on, you know, Amazon or Netflix that I could scroll for 20 minutes and find 10 things that I might want to watch and then forget all of them and then not want to watch any of them. You know what I mean? There's like so many choices that you can't decide which one you want to watch.
0: And you know what else? The DVD, you know, there are a lot of things that are only available.
15: Oh,
0: or
15: yeah.
0: Stuff that doesn't exist on
15: deleted
0: the streaming.
15: Scenes, director commentary.
0: No, even just movie titles.
15: Yeah.
0: There's a movie that was made in 1980 called The Idolmaker with Ray Sharkey, Tova Fadush. Really good movie. Basically, it's a story of, you know, this kid. This Ray Sharkey plays this guy who knows how to be a teen star.
15: Mm-hmm.
0: But he just doesn't have the look. He can write the songs. He knows what he coaches this kid. Coaches one kid played by Tommy Sand and another one played by Peter Gallagher. And he turns them into stars. But it's a really great movie. It was Barry Mann wrote the soundtrack. The music is great in it and everything. We can't get it anywhere.
15: Mm.
0: But I got it on DVD.
15: Yeah.
0: So when I want to watch it, I could just pop it in. But you're not going to find it on a streaming service.
15: You know what else you're not going to find on a streaming service?
0: What's that?
15: Levon Putney's News.
0: Well, you know what? But you know what? What I do have from the streaming service, you know.
16: Oh, what a segue.
0: Do you watch DVD stuff?
16: I have plenty of them on my wall and in shelves, but yeah. Not in a while.
0: Not in a while.
16: They're dusty.
0: Dusty, right?
16: Yeah.
0: I wouldn't even ask you about VHS.
16: In the drawer.
0: In the drawer.
16: I tried one, and, you know, they have a hard time working after a while.
0: Oh, after a while.
16: Yeah, they get flaky. You know, the tape gets...
0: And they just end up rewind, and it all comes out.
16: It just looks terrible.
0: Forget about
16: cassettes,
0: it.
16: Cassettes, yeah.
0: Yeah.
16: Don't even bother with cassettes anymore. I'm all just away. By the way... Charlie, like that segue.
15: Thanks. I tried real hard for you.
16: Appreciate it, bro. It's 8:30. I'm Levon Putney with your New Jersey 101.5 News Flash. Well, Asbury Park Press is reporting. Well, let's skip that story. Smiling and stuff right now. We'll get to that in a second. But let's skip down to the bottom. Let's talk about some filter valves spilling some expensive stuff. AAA is saying diesel right now is averaging $6.39 a gallon. $6.36 a gallon in New Jersey, where the average for a gallon of regular unleaded is $4.43, 7 cents a gallon higher than last week's average. And those filter valves would be from data company Equinix. Yet they have crews still cleaning up the over 5,000 gallons of diesel fuel that they spilled last Friday into a creek that feeds into the Hackensack River and Secaucus's portion of the Meadowlands. And the company officials say it looks like those two filter valves failed on them. Now to Atlantic City Steel Pier across the boardwalk from Hard Rock Casino. That's now in the market. Owners are asking for $85 million for the 128-year-old pier full of rides, games, bars, a couple of those, along with helipad for tour rides there on that pier. But the press of Atlantic City is also reporting it's actually zoned to allow for commercial and residential on that pier. Now, to that sad story I was going to start with, but you have Asbury Park Press reporting the body of the missing 64-year-old commercial clam fisherman was found yesterday afternoon in Sandy Hook Bay. That Pennsylvania man was supposed to get married in November. That's your New Jersey 101.5 News Flash. Here's fast traffic.
17: Real tough ride on the Turnpike Western Spur this evening. Heading northbound, it's bumper to bumper out of Newark up to 15W. That is an accident blocking the left lane. You definitely want to be on the Eastern Spur heading northbound. Southbound Parkway, some delays now approaching exit 145 as they set up some left lane construction. Northbound, the local lanes, only one lane gets by right near exit 105. That is because of construction. Grab the express lanes instead. And an accident on 18 southbound near Route 1 in New Brunswick. Next report in 15 minutes. I'm Mike Barker on New Jersey 101.5.
18: New Jersey 101.5 instant weather. In the wake of a shower or thunderstorm in a couple of spots before midnight, later on we're partly cloudy, warm, and humid with an overnight low near the 70-degree mark. Behind a cold front, less humid as we end the work week tomorrow with sunshine, highs in the lower 80s. Not far from 60 tomorrow night, we're dry. Saturday dry, the best day of the weekend before rain moves in on Sunday. I'm meteorologist Bill Decker.
16: All right, now 75 in Ocean City, 78 degrees in Patterson, 76 in Toms River. 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

0: 1-800-283-101.5. Steve Trevelyan. Staying up all night long. That's 11 o'clock. Jersey's opening lines coming up at 10. Give you an open line of a song we play every weekend on New Jersey 101.5. You get it right, hook you up with comedy tickets. We gave away Ringo tickets last night. That was really cool. All right, so have you ever cut the cord? How did it work out for you? 1-800-283-101.5. Optimum is kicking back $37 refunds after an 8-year fight over final cable bills. Eligible customers will get those. So I'm thinking about this and like, is anybody still watching cable? You know, once upon a time, you had television for nothing. And all you had to do was change your channel. I used to be the remote when I was a kid. My father would go change your channel. I change your channel. Then next thing you know, everything went to the cable, right? And everything after that, you know, then TVs became LED and everything changed. But now, you know, you don't even blink at what you're paying for cable. You know, I'm paying close to $300 a month for cable, not counting a lot of the streaming services that I have. It makes me wish that I watched about $400 or $500 worth of television every month. But I don't. So I'm wondering, like, how much are you paying to watch television? And have you ever considered cutting the cord? Or if you did cut the cord, how did it work out for you? Right? Alan cut the cord about 5 years ago. Saves about $100 a month. Goes with YouTube TV. Now, think about YouTube TV. Try and cancel it. Not an easy thing to do, from what I understand. I had a problem with them where I ordered a football package, and it took forever. They kept billing me, even though the promotion ran out, and I didn't want it. And they couldn't even get it to me. It was a whole thing. Katie sure did in 2020. Best decision ever. Save over $150 a month, and I have YouTube TV. Okay, there we go. Right, so Charlie likes the YouTube TV. YouTube TV is big. Julio, yes, and now it's a low 2012. I'm not sure what that is. Maria cut it years ago. Best decision. A lot of people going with the YouTube TV. What do you do? Is YouTube really that good? You know, and the other thing too is the DVR. You know, you got to be able to. I like to save stuff, so I'll go with that. Is anyone still watching DVDs? Can you watch a VHS? Or do they just turn to dust when you put them in the recorder? I mean, there was a time when VHS was great. And then I remember Blockbuster, maybe like in the early 2000s when Blockbusters went out of business, except for the one that they made a TV show about. Blockbuster was selling movies for like $1 a piece. And I bought a lot of them. And I still got them. And I'm afraid that I got like a, you know, the old recorder. And the recorder is 1,000 years old. The tapes are 1,000 years old. I'm afraid if I put one in, it's going to just turn to dust. You know, it'll just like poof right in front of me. But there are a lot of series, a lot of TV shows, a lot of movies that aren't available by streaming. You know, do you have a movie? Do you have a movie that you watch that's not available on the stream, that you just have it on the VHS or you have it on the DVD? 1-800-283-101.5. You know, or is it something like imagine the Christmas movies. Or a lot of that stuff, they don't, you know, after a while they stop putting it out there. Like A Wonderful Life. Probably you want to have the DVD of A Wonderful Life. Then you can watch it whenever you want. You're not at the mercy. You have to pay anybody. What are you going to say?
1: Oh, I was just going to say, even those like sports documentaries, like
0: yeah,
1: when a team wins, like I used to watch the one when the Eagles went to the Super Bowl and lost, and I would watch that like every night. But it was like their whole season, and you know, you get to see like interviews with the players and everything.
0: NFL films.
1: Yeah, and that was just on the DVD. I can't probably find that anywhere else.
0: Well, once upon a time, you would be able to record VHS.
1: Yeah.
0: So there was all kinds of stuff that I recorded that I even recorded the part in Easy Money that I made Easy Money. Mm. But I eventually got cut out. But on the DVD, on the VHS version.
1: Oh, you got it.
0: Well, the movie ran and I'm in it. and I recorded that part. And that's proof, because everybody, you're not in it. No, no, I really am. And here's the proof.
1: I recorded it.
0: Yeah, or there's little clips of the news or something, like, where,
1: yeah,
0: you know, I try to save that.
1: It's like history.
0: But I'm afraid to, you know, cut it. I'm afraid to, like, you know, try it now.
1: Yeah, then you might lose it forever.
0: Because
1: it's like the most perfect machine possible to put it in.
0: Yeah, you can't, after a while, you can't rewind them, you know. And although the quality of the movie when they first came out, it was amazing.
1: Yeah.
0: Now it doesn't even measure up.
1: Yeah, the colors and everything is just like different. I mean, when everything is shot on film, it just like looks better.
0: We're spoiled.
1: Yeah.
0: You know, we're spoiled with what we've got now. But, you know, the digital or the DVD, you know, people now just have it. Here, Bob Fosse, he was in a movie called In a Child's Name. And he was the guy who busted the case. So he's actually, somebody plays him. Timothy Carhart plays him in the movie.
1: Huh.
0: And the movie was made, I think, in 1992. Valerie Bertinelli's in it. And he's got the movie.
1: Yeah.
0: But you're not going to get it on a streaming service.
1: No.
0: So he's got it.
1: Wow.
0: The DVD copy is not as clear a picture as the VHS. My other favorite, The Day the Earth Stood Still, 1951. Oh, the old movies?

0: Those are the ones that you'd want to have because you can't always find them.
1: I remember my grandpa always had the Good, the Bad, and the Ugly, Fistful of Dollars, like that whole trilogy he had on VHS that was just on top of the cable box.
0: The early Clint Eastwood stuff.
1: Yes.
0: Mm-hmm. Well, there are certain places. I have a lot of those. The legendary WID comedian. He's got The Blob. What was it? My favorite is the Gunfighter with Gregory Peck and Betty Davis movies. I mean, that ain't going all the way back.
1: But what about like pay-per-views? You know what I mean? Like there's not really a place to watch like a live pay-per-view anymore unless they keep it on the streaming service it was on.
0: They used to sell
1: like for example, like I would watch like WWE as a kid and I didn't always want to spend, like my mom would, you know, it's like a $60 pay-per-view even then. But afterwards it would come out on DVD a couple months later for like, you know, 15, 20 bucks and you'd buy it and watch it and you'd have it forever.
0: You'd have it forever.
1: Yeah.
0: But even though you have it forever, are you really watching it anymore forever?
1: When I was a kid, I watched it, but yeah, not anymore.
0: All right. Mike's got at least 150 Blu-ray and DVDs and 15 VHS tapes. All right, Jody, I have so many Robert Plant DVDs, and I watched them quite often. A few of them are actual concerts that I attended.
1: Wow.
0: See, that's the kind of stuff that's not available on a streaming service.
1: Yeah. Yeah, I don't think I have any videos, aside from videos I've taken, like any live concerts that I've been to that like I have like a DVD of that concert. Like I feel like that isn't as much of a thing.
0: It's annoying to go to the concert and you're watching it on YouTube. Everybody goes to the show and they're filming.
1: Yeah.
0: Right? And now it's like, how are you enjoying the concert?
1: Yeah, you want to see it with your own eyes.
0: But it's better if you wait, go home, somebody else is going to film it and put it up there.
1: Yeah.
0: And then you just grab what they've got. Especially when you're all the way back or you're all the way in the upper deck. And,
1: yeah, that's the thing. You got to have a good spot. Yeah, if you could take a couple of videos. Sometimes I'll take a couple like good videos if I have a good angle. But I'm not going to record every song, go back and listen like I'm at the concert because it's just not going to be the same.
0: Yeah, and even the same thing. You know, if you're there and you're not and you're recording it, you're not. When was the last time you went back and looked at it?
1: Yeah, not very often. No. You might post about it. You know, when it comes
0: that
1: out.
0: Night it was great.
1: Yeah.
0: While you're doing it, it's great.
1: Yeah.
0: But the next day, who goes? Oh, you know, I'm really going to watch the Robert Plant concert I went through last week.
1: Yeah. No, it's like that. That'd be a thing, I guess. In like 20 years from now, maybe I'd go back and look and be like, oh wow, look how bad the phone quality was.
0: Yeah. Hopefully.
1: Maybe I'll lose all my iCloud data, so maybe I won't even have any of them.
0: Well, that's what they were saying about the VHS, that after a while, you know, you can't watch them anymore.
1: Mm-hmm.
0: So you're going to have to get rid of them anyway. All right, 1-800-283-101.5. How much are you paying to watch television? Have you ever cut the cable cord? How did it work out for you? And is anybody still watching the old technology, like DVDs? Fast traffic.
2: Some slowdowns in Newark on 78 westbound, right in the area of exit 55 in the local lanes. That's all jammed up with an accident being cleared. Parkway has construction on the southbound side right near exit 145 and more construction right in the area of exit 142 for Route 78. Northbound local lanes in Monmouth County at exit 105, that's a slow ride with construction work. And the Turnpike Western Spurs heavy north into 15W, that's an accident blocking the left lane. It does look like construction setting up on 287 southbound between exit 3 and exit 1. Next report in 15 minutes, I'm Mike Barker on New Jersey 101.5.
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3: New Jersey, 101.5 instant weather. For tonight, there could be a thunder shower in a few spots this evening. Otherwise, dry after midnight. Partly cloudy, warm and humid. We drop to around 70 by morning. Your day tomorrow, less humid as we end the work week behind a front. Sunshine, a few clouds, highs in the low 80s. We're dry then tomorrow night and Saturday, but then rain moves in for Sunday. I'm meteorologist Bill Degger.
0: And we've got 78 in Long Branch, 74 in Phillipsburg, 78 in North Brunswick. Fast traffic, instant weather every 15 minutes on New Jersey 101.5. 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

0: Benny Mardones into the night. He once wanted to box Elvis Costello when Elvis was first starting out. It was the thing. Steve Trevalese, 1-800-283-101.5. How much are you paying to watch television? Talking about cutting the cord. Have you done it? How did it work out for you? Have you resorted, if you want to save money, to, going to the old technology? More and more Gen Z are going back to, like, DVD or CDs, which is really odd. And I hope so, because I will take my CDs to the used record store and get at least, I don't know, 10 cents on the dollar. It's funny, you think you have these gems until you go try to sell them. You know, that case of albums up in the attic with the dust on them that are worth a fortune. And then you go and you find out, I'll give you $3. $3. You know, these are promo albums. $3. And you know what you do? You take the $3. Nobody else is waiting outside to offer you $4. 1-800-283-101.5. But DVD-wise, there was a show called Life on Mars. And it had Michael Imperioli, Harvey Keitel, I think Jason Statham played the lead, and it was about this guy who he ends up he was in 2008 is when it was from, and he gets shot in 2008 and somehow wakes up in 1973. Gretchen Mol was in it, and he's getting these clues about what happened, but he's trying to figure out what life is like in 1973. Like, he's trying to figure out how he got there. He realizes he doesn't belong in 1973. But it's not available anywhere. I have it on DVD. It was on ABC for like 1 year. And that was it. And you can't get streaming. So there are shows like that. You know, if anybody's still watching. Or do you want to pay every time the show, your favorite show, you like The Office, is it better to buy the DVD? Are there any series that you just have the DVD because you don't want to keep jumping around trying to find them on the stream? 1-800-283-101.5. And if you have cut the cord, how many streaming services do you have to satisfy what you want? Or, you know, here's the other thing. Anyone still using an antenna? Anybody just go out and buy a simple antenna? Because I even tried that once. And there's so many channels, I was surprised. Like, you know, before I had the cable, I got 2, 4, 5, 7, 9, 11, 13. Now you don't even get that if you have the antenna. Some of them come in, you get other channels like Cozy that you never knew existed. MeTV, I think you can get without the without the cable. I think MeTV comes in, but I'm not sure. But 1-800-283-101.5. All right, Jill's got both. I have the first two movies my parents got when they bought their first VHS. Hello, Dolly. Right? Mark's got DVDs. Richard, I have two VCRs. I use them every day to record and watch programs. Can you still do that? James, I went with the streaming services for a bit. Last year, I found out Apple owned all the rights to the Peanut Holiday specials. I went out and purchased the DVDs on a player. I still had a lot of DVDs. I did the same with the music. I had a lot of CDs, but stopped buying new ones. Now, I started to purchase CDs again. Yeah, they're kind of making a comeback. Like, vinyl made a comeback for a while. CDs are making a comeback. Keith, I used to rent from Redbox all the time, but now I have a few own DVDs, favorites, and I get a movie from the library now and then. Yeah, that's another thing. You can go to the library and pick up movies. But 1-800-283-101.5. Mike's got 300 DVDs and about 20 VHS. I have different horror movies and comedy and everything in between. That when you go to those like Monster Mania, you know, down in the Cherry Hill Crown Plaza, Dave Hagen does a great job with that. They have milk crates of like VHS, DVD, CD. Yeah. But the good news here is if you have Optimum, customers are going to receive $37 in refunds, $37 refunds after an 8-year fight over the final cable bill. So maybe that'll cover, like, I don't know, 3 days of your next cable bill.
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2: It's 76 degrees here at 9 o'clock. I'm Levon Putney. 4 men from the Chicago area, 1 from Queens, and another from Colorado are the 6 in all men arrested and accused of using guns and knives to rob an unnamed business in Edgewater. This was back in late June when Bergen County investigators say they barged into this business around 3:30 that morning, stole money, cell phones, credit cards, and IDs from these workers who cops say were also pistol whipped, and 2 were sexually assaulted. Well, in Morris County, school board members in one district say they are not okay with the kind of feedback that they've been getting lately.
3: The policy put in place in 2024 in Chatham states that students have the right to be identified by the gender that the student chooses without the district being required to notify the student's parents. Chatham school board member Michael Ryan says they've received death threats following a lawsuit challenging this policy, and now they need more security because of it. School board members and parents remain divided over the policy. In New Jersey, I'm Scott Pringle.
2: And we'll stay in Morris County, where a man is on his way to some time behind bars.
4: On Wednesday, Morris County prosecutors announced that 72-year-old Gregory Rademacher had been sentenced to 5 years in state prison on counts of sexual assault and child endangerment. Authorities say a 10-year-old boy came forward to detectives last year, leading to a search of Rademacher's Washington Township home, where child sexual abuse material was found on multiple electronic devices. Rick Reckman, New Jersey, 101.5 News.
2: Data company Equinix put out word that they're still filtering out the creek in the Meadowlands where they spilled 5,000 gallons of, well, nowadays, expensive diesel fuel into that creek on Friday. Company execs say it looks like 2 filter valves failed on them. The complete New Jersey 101.5 forecast coming up. Now, New Jersey Fast Traffic.
5: I leave on crash on the western spur of the turnpike north at 15W. A little bit of a delay there. Northbound Parkway, locals are backing up at 105. There is construction there blocking 2 lanes. Southbound work now 145, and again down by exit 140. 287 south, exit 3-1, we have got construction work. And Route 9 north has that road work in Freehold and Manalapan, so things are going to be a little slow there. Westbound 78 locals, it's an accident near exit 55. And the southbound truck lanes of the turnpike look a little bit busy approaching Interchange 11 in Woodbridge. Traffic every 15 minutes on New Jersey 101.5.
6: New Jersey 101.5 instant weather. As we head through the evening hours, could be a shower or rumble of thunder in a few spots. Nothing widespread. Then overnight tonight, partly cloudy and dry, warm and humid. An overnight low near the 70-degree mark. Your day on Friday will be less humid, sunshine mixed with clouds, highs in the low 80s. We're dry tomorrow night. Best day of the weekend is Saturday before rain moves in on Sunday. I'm meteorologist Bill Dagger.
2: It's 75 degrees in Wildwood, 77 in Mount Holly, 72 degrees in Hackettstown. 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
0: All right, what are we looking from our performers in 2026? 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

103-101.5. Hope you're having a great night. You deserve it. We got Jersey's opening lines coming up at 10. Get you out of the house. Give you the opening line of the song we play every weekend on New Jersey 101.5 when the music comes out to play. And this week, it's a New Jersey Hall of Fame weekend. Big Joe Henry gets inducted next Thursday, a week from tonight. We are celebrating the induction with a Hall of Fame weekend. And speaking of music, rapper Macklemore was removed from Ed Sheeran's North American tour following backlash and venue threats over his onstage pro-Palestinian remarks. Now, Ed Sheeran, in case you don't know who Ed Sheeran is.

0: stadiums across America and say two words that are very near and dear to my heart: free Palestine.
1: When you think about how many Jewish people are in the Newark, New Jersey area, he continues.
0: I say free Palestine. I say free Lebanon. Free Cuba to the Congo to Sudan to Iran and all the people living in America that have to live in fear because of this terrorist organization, ICE.
1: All right, so pretty much we got the manifesto, and my question to you is that what you want when you go to a concert? Are you looking for the political stance? You'll give a political viewpoint, or are you looking for the performance? Now, all of Ed Sheeran's open. Now, basically what happened was Macklemore removed from the tour following backlash and venue threats over this. All of Sheeran's opening acts have quit in solidarity with Macklemore, who was to perform 10 shows in total. Now, they're doing this, you know, the question you have to ask about the opening acts, do they all agree with Macklemore, or is this all about street cred, all about saving their reputation? You know, are they in a position now where, because if they're on the tour, they're going to be heard. Now they're not going to be heard. Sharon's given them a platform to be heard. Are they putting their careers in jeopardy over political cause that they may or may not believe in? Is it the Hollywood elite that are basically doing this? Are they performing for the fans? 1-800-283-101.5. Chris Johnston is here. Where you been?
2: What's going on?
1: How much? All right, what do you think about Macklemore, this whole thing?
2: Just jumping right into that, huh?
1: Yeah, why not?
2: I don't know. I mean, my main thing is touring, obviously. I am an opening act pretty regularly.
1: Would you quit in solidarity? Would you give up? Would you jeopardize your career?
2: Well, to the best of my knowledge, that's not what happened. He got let go from the tour, no?
1: Right. No, but I mean, the acts that go out with him in sympathy, the acts that go out with him, you know, basically all the opening acts quit.
2: I think
1: so. Now, if you don't quit, you know what I mean? You're being put in a little political position, whether you like it or not.
2: I hate that. That's what this has become. One, I wouldn't.
1: But it's what it's become.
2: What he said was, I want to be up here on these stages, and it's like, what? First of all, it's not your stage. You're an opening act. You have to kind of conform. I don't do a lot of material in front of Sal and the Impractical Jokers that I typically would do at my own show because it's not my audience. I need to make sure that I set up the show for him and he's the headliner. It's his show.
1: Exactly.
2: His name's on the ticket. They bought, you know, I'm there fortunately, and hopefully I can get some fans and followers, but it's not my stage to make that sort of statement or say those things that I would typically say at my own show. So I think that's a problem. I think Ed Sheeran was put in a horrible position because obviously he brought him out. He respects him as an artist. He wants him out there. I don't know that there was any conversation in advance that, hey, are you going to talk about Palestine? You're going to talk about this stuff on my stage? Am I approving it?
1: It's disrespectful for him to talk about this on Sheeran's stage because, like you said,
2: yes,
1: it's not his stage.
2: It's not his stage.
1: It's Sheeran's stage. So Sheeran put a statement out today, and let me grab it for you here. Basically, he says, I am not complicit. I have my personal views on this devastating conflict. Just because I choose not to speak publicly doesn't mean I don't have them. I spoke with the venues at length all week trying to build a bridge. I was also involved in direct talks with promoters along with activists on both sides to try to find a mutual resolution for all. But the venues and the promoters' decision was final. So he's saying it's not me, it's them.
2: Yeah,
1: but then again, you know what you're hiring when you hire the guy.
2: To a degree. I mean, did he know? It's something that we'll probably never know.
1: Everybody knows his politics. Now, he doesn't know that he's going to come out there and do that.
2: 100%. Does he know that he's going to come out and say that? Does he know that the images of him dressed up as a Jewish character are going to, you know, almost in blackface the way he...
1: Of course they're going
2: to
1: follow him.
2: Does he know that that's going to follow him to those stages? Does he... I mean, I don't know that much work goes into it for an artist. I don't know that, you know, Sal or the Impractical Jokers did a background check on me to see who I vote for and what my political beliefs are. They just
1: No, because you're not going to do that. So now the idea and the thing with, you know, with Sharon, this isn't even the same type of music.
2: No.
1: This is a completely different thing. So the idea that you would go out and bogart this guy's stage, like you said, it's not his show. It's Sharon's show.
2: It's Sharon's
1: show. If he wants to go out and take the responsibility on the Macklemore show and
2: 100%,
1: do it,
2: yeah.
1: That's one thing. But he didn't do that.
2: No.
1: But here's the other question. What do we want from our performers? Do we want just the performance? Do we want Shut Up and Sing? Or do we want the politics? Let's get John in Whippany. John, what do you think? Hello, John. You're on the air. What do you think?
3: To tell you the truth, I think these singers in Hollywood should keep their political views to themselves. I go to a concert to see, to hear the music. You know, I don't want to hear what Bruce wants to say politically, or anybody, Dolly Parton. I remember an interview where they did with Elvis Presley. They asked his political view on something, and he says, "I'm just a singer."
1: You know why?
3: I keep my political.
1: Because there was an interview I saw with Tom Hanks when he did the Elvis movie. Mm-hmm. Colonel Tom would not allow Elvis to have a political viewpoint. Your job is to entertain.
2: Yeah.
1: And we don't want you blowing off half the audience with your political views.
3: I come for entertainment. Now whether I agree with McNamara or not, or Bruce or not, it would stir feelings that I don't want to have. I'm out there to relax and enjoy good music. You know, not to start thinking about, I leave the outside world when I'm going into a cheer concert.
1: It's escapism. John, thanks for the call. You know, that's a good point, too. You know, you want to go to the show to get away from all that. You don't want to hear it on stage, unless, of course, you're being told, this is a rally, this is what we're going
2: to
1: do.
2: 100%. If you're buying a ticket to a rally, or you're buying a ticket to a political speaker or an event, then that's one thing. But if you're going to a comedy show, you're going to a concert, you know the music, you know the hits, that's what you're there for. You'll go to Disney World. You're going there to enjoy the rides, and then it's literally a magical place. You got to take a fictitious ship over a fictitious waterway to get to the Magic Kingdom, so you can get away from all this stuff for a little while.
1: You don't want Mickey up there telling you about his political views? Come on. All right, 1-800-283-101.5. Talking about the Macklemore situation, what do you want from your performers in 2026? Is performing just enough, or do we need to know the political stance? There's fast traffic.
4: All right, Steve, earlier in Hillsboro, there was a closure of Township Line Road with an overturned truck. It looks like that has now been cleared out of the way. Northbound Parkway, local lanes, slow. Asbury Tolls to 105. There is right lane construction. And then farther up the line, some more delays right in the area of 142 and heading up to 143 Irvington. Again, it's fix-up work. Now, we have a crash in Elizabeth on 109 South between Anna Street and Grand Street. The left lane is closed. Also, Route 78 westbound is a little bit busy. It looks like we have some construction work right around King George Road. That is exit 36. 80 East, some road work slowdowns at exit 34 and westbound through Patterson, across the Hudson. We're looking pretty good. Traffic every 15 minutes on New Jersey 101.5.
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5: New Jersey, 101.5, instant weather. For tonight, there could be a thunder shower in a few spots this evening. Otherwise, dry after midnight, partly cloudy, warm and humid. We drop to around 70 by morning.
6: Your day starts
5: with the work week behind the front. Sunshine, a few clouds, highs in the low 80s. We're dry then tomorrow night and Saturday, but then rain moves in for Sunday. I'm meteorologist Bill Degger.
1: All right, we got 77 in Manalokan, 77 in Salem, 79 Monroe. Fast traffic, instant weather every 15 minutes on New Jersey 101.5. 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
1: Tonight. 1-800-283-101.5. Steve Trevelise. Chris Johnston is
2: yes.
1: here. All right, so talking about... what do you want for your performance in 2026? Macklemore goes on Ed Sheeran's stage and pontificates about Free Palestine in New Jersey, of all places, where you've got more Jews than the New York, New Jersey area.
2: Yeah.
1: And he, but we always knew his viewpoint. This isn't now, he always, this is the way he feels. So is it fair to do it on a show that you're the opening act for? You know, it's not your show. And now Sheeran's getting in the middle of it. And he's got it, and he's trying to. He's got to bridge the gap, and you know, by the same token, you know, it kind of puts him in a corner.
2: Well, Yeah. I mean, I think he's in a bad position. He did nothing wrong. Everybody's vilifying him now because he won't come out and either pick a side or condemn this or say that. And they're saying that he's taking away people's freedom of speech. And it's like, it's not
16: no,
2: your freedom of speech. It's my

0: stage, and now he put a damper on my personality and my image. Now my brand has been tainted because you want to express your viewpoints, which you can go express your viewpoints, but do that on your stage. Mm-hmm. He said he wanted to come out on stages and in arenas and stadiums all over the country. And it's like,
1: then get yourself booked there.
0: Get yourself to that yourself level where you can go there. To that level. But now you just tainted somebody else.
1: Charlie.
2: Yeah. Well, I was just thinking that, like, he has that song, right? Like, that you just played. And I wonder how long, like, they don't really specify, like, he's been performing that song, I assume, for the whole tour.
1: Heinz Hall?
2: And, and so I would assume that the people going to the shows aren't, you know, unless you're big enough fans to know what that song is about. But he's been performing that song, expressing that sentiment. So it's not as much as keep the politics out of the shows. It's keep it more music-based. You know what I mean? Like, if he just performed the song and didn't, you know, say anything, he probably would still be on the tour.
1: Well, here's the thing, though. All the lyrics in what he's saying are in the song.
2: Yeah.
1: So if he just sang, like you said, if he just sang the song, it wouldn't be a problem. The fact that he stops to pontificate, it's kind of like if Billy Joel does We Didn't Start the Fire.
0: Yeah.
1: All right, so he sings the song, we have a good time. But let's say he does. Let's say he just walks out there and look at, we didn't start the fire. Yeah. It was always burning, right? Now he's pontificating. Mm. Whereas the lyrics are there. It used to be we knew the artists through the lyrics.
0: Yeah.
1: And not only the political views, but who they are was expressed through the lyrics. So now you get to identify. Now, is it not enough anymore? Now, do we have to know everybody's political stance before we decide whether or not we like them? It's probably a lot of people have with Bruce Springsteen. When they're kids, the teenagers, they identify with Bruce. They bond with him. They see him as some kind of big brother. Then all of a sudden, they grow up and they go in a different political direction. And they're almost like they're hurt by him.
0: Yeah.
1: And they kind of take it out on him. Well, he didn't change. He's who he is.
0: That's how I feel. I wanted to just go hear the songs, dance, enjoy myself with whoever I'm there with, have a good time. I don't even want to go to the shows anymore. And it's not me taking a stand. It's just, I just have fatigue of dealing with it, looking at it on the news, watching it on social media. It's infesting my feed. It always has suggested for you, and I go, no, block this. And then the next one's the same thing. And I'm like, I can't even get away from it. This was my release that I paid. I don't even know what I paid for, $1,000 for a ticket. Mm-hmm. And now I got to still deal with it. Just sing. I hate to say, just get up there and sing the songs, but just sing the songs. I just want to have a good time.
1: Get up there and tell the jokes.
0: Yeah, just get up there and tell the jokes.
1: Hey, get in here and talk on the radio.
0: But also as an opening act, like I've done it for a long time. And when I'm doing my shows, anything goes. And if I say something to get myself in trouble, that's on me. The last thing I want to do is ruin the rest of the night for the headliner because I want to start a rally and preach.
1: But you make a great point there because Sheeran is coming out and he's kind of trying to defend Macklemore.
0: Yeah.
1: But you don't see Macklemore saying, you know what? I didn't mean to screw this guy's show up. I didn't mean to put this guy in his position.
0: Sure.
1: No, me. You know, it's kind of like, who exactly is now, it's become a rep thing, a reputation, a street cred thing.
0: Yeah.
1: Is it about the fans? Ed Sheeran now, you know, if he does nothing, all of a sudden now he's going to be put in a political corner. Well, you must feel this way. You must feel that way. I just feel like I want to sing my songs.
0: Yeah.
1: And then these other opening acts, like I was saying when you came in, these other opening acts that walked out in solidarity for Macklemore.
0: Yeah.
1: Well, you know, they're getting tremendous exposure on this tour. If they don't, whoever stays is going to be almost tantamount to a scab.
0: Yeah.
1: Why didn't you walk with us?
0: Well, that's the thing, is they're vilifying everybody. Now. And I don't even know if Ed Sheeran's an American citizen, is he?
1: He's Canadian.
0: He's not.
1: What is Sheeran? Come here. Hold on.
0: From the UK, isn't he?
1: Charlie, where's he from?
2: He's Irish.
0: He's Irish?
2: Yes.
0: Yeah. So why would he have a say? In all, you know, maybe he would have a little more of a say.
1: Yeah. But I mean, he probably, you know, and again, that's not what he wants to do.
0: No.
1: He probably I don't know, whoever put the show together. So then Robert Kraft says he's not going to play in our stadium. And that got people pissed off. But Robert Kraft, there's a statement that came out about this. Let me grab it and go on my stuff here. And basically, Gillette Stadium is the only privately financed NFL stadium with 100% of the facility, land, and parking costs paid for privately and 100% of the infrastructure costs reimbursed to the public by the stadium.
0: And he's
1: that
0: used
1: means
0: to
1: he can do whatever he wants.
0: He's used to deflating situations too.
1: But he can do whatever he wants.
0: Yeah.
1: All right. 1-800-283-101.5. How do you feel about Macklemore basically taking the stage and chanting "Free Palestine" at the Ed Sheeran show? Do you want your performers waxing political, or do you want them just shut up and sing? 9:30.
3: 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I'm Levon Putney with your New Jersey 101.5 News Flash. Well, most of the over 400 kids at the Alexandria Township School are back in their classes, and administrators say the rest should be back Monday after the K-8 students and teachers were all sent home back on the 4th to take remote online classes in their second week back at school because mold was found in 33 of the building's classrooms. District officials say they did get crews to come in and clean out all that mold. Well, State Environmental Protection is expected to release more testing results at a meeting next week of the landfill near a neighborhood in Keyport. It's where residents suspect about 400 cancer cases in the area could be tied to toxins from the landfill. Independent study results given at a meeting last night showed high levels of toxins around the old landfill. And the Catanoso family, who owns the Steel Pier in Atlantic City, full of rides, games, bars, the iconic Ferris wheel, and helipad even for tour rides, they're right across from Hard Rock Casino. Well, they've put that pier on the market to sell. Asking price, $85 million. And that's your New Jersey 101.5 News Flash. Here's Fast Traffic.
4: Hi, Levon. Still working on that crash. Western spur northbound at 15W. Also on the turnpike, the southbound truck lanes are now jamming approaching Interchange 11 in Woodbridge. So this is likely construction, although the turnpike hasn't put it out, at least not that I saw. Outerbridge Crossing starting to slow into New Jersey as they start construction. Parkway North repairs in the locals at 105. Route 109 south at Grand Street Elizabeth, all lanes temporarily closed with an accident. 78 west is slow by exit 36 with construction. Traffic every 15 minutes on New Jersey 101.5.
5: New Jersey 101.5 instant weather. In the wake of a shower or thunderstorm in a couple of spots before midnight, later on we're partly cloudy, warm and humid with an overnight low near the 70 degree mark. Behind a cold front, less humid as we end the work week tomorrow with sunshine, highs in the lower 80s. Not far from 60 tomorrow night, we're dry. Saturday dry, the best day of the weekend before rain moves in on Sunday. I'm meteorologist Bill Decker.
3: It's 75 degrees in Lavalette, 73 in Millville, 80 still in Perth Amboy. 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
1: All right, your thoughts on Macklemore's rant at the Ed Sheeran concert. 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
9: Yeah, we're talking with attorney Richard Margolis with Levinson Axelrod about workplace injuries and what your legal rights are. I think most people really do believe that I can hold my employer accountable if he's negligent and I become injured. So what's the recourse then?
10: If you can prove you have a permanent injury, and by that I just mean it's recognized by the statute, the law, as being something that's going to affect you the rest of your life. You could still go back to work, do your job, but you might have, you know, let's say you have a torn meniscus and you have a surgery, okay? It's not the end of the world. You go back to work, but you still have some problems with that knee. You'll be able to get a settlement. It's nothing like you would get if you could sue somebody for negligence, if you went into a food town and fell on a greasy floor.
9: Right.
10: That's a different type of case. It's a whole separate, what we call a whole separate remedy.
9: Attorney Richard Margolis from Levinson Axelrod, really appreciative. 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
5: All right, 1-800-283-101.5, Steve Trevelise, Chris Johnston. Man, what do we want from our performers? You know, how do you feel about Macklemore going on stage, talking about how much he wants to free Palestine? And Ed Sheeran, who's the headliner of the show, is now put in a bad position. But what do we want from our performers? Let's get Johnny in New Brunswick. Johnny, what's your perspective on this?
6: So listen, we're in America. We're just a very nice country to everybody. If this was headlining in Palestine, they would love this, and they would love to hear this, and Ed Sheeran would never even play in Palestine, right? Because of the situation. Now, why can't Ed Sheeran just come out and say he doesn't like the Muslims, what they're doing, and about killing Jewish people? And the Muslim stand is that he just doesn't. They don't want Jews to live. They want to kill Jews and Americans, for that fact.
5: You know, it's a great question. If all these performers, you know, all these performers who are standing in solidarity, could even find Gaza on a map,
7: that's what I'm thinking.
5: Any friggin' idea what's going on? They're kids in Hollywood land.
7: Yeah.
5: We're trying to make Hollywood, you know, elite career decisions to try to please the people they think they have to please. You make a great point, Johnny.
6: Absolutely. Thank you.
5: Thank you, Johnny. And you know what? But that's the thing. But as far as, you know, he doesn't want to get political. I understand that. Now he's in the same box as the performers, because now he's not. I mean, you know, when did the call start? Well, Sheeran should not perform either until he gets. No, not what this is about.
7: Yeah, that's not a virtue signal. First of all, he wrote a couple songs. Who knows if he even wrote these songs? Like, what makes him qualified to speak about any of this, or feel like he's obligated to speak about any of this at a concert where he sold tickets? Yeah.
5: Well, and his own credit. You talking about Macklemore? Or you talking about Sheeran?
7: Sheeran.
5: Well, Sheeran doesn't even, you know, now Sheeran.
7: Why would he want to have to get involved?
5: You know, some of what he said here, let me get. I'm not complicit. I have my personal views on this devastating conflict. Just because I choose not to speak publicly, it doesn't mean I don't have them. It doesn't mean I don't care. Nor does it mean I don't support causes in my own personal way. He doesn't say what causes he support. Then he says, there's a reason I do not use my professional platform for my politics. My audience includes young people and often children of all backgrounds.
7: Yeah.
5: I get that. He doesn't want to be that guy. Those who come to my shows do not expect a political forum. And if I was Sheeran, honestly, I'd be pissed. I respect Macklemore's strength and purpose to stand up and shout for what he believes. Okay, but you know what? If off stage, if it were me, I'd be pissed.
7: I'd be pissed.
5: I would be pissed at Macklemore. Who the F are you to go out there and do that on my show?
7: Also, how do you know he's even watching the show? Like, I can't tell you how many times I've gone up, I've done my thing. I know that the other comedians or the headliner didn't see me, or they just showed up.
5: They might have even arrived yet.
7: Not even arrived. Like, they'll come up in the moments where I'm introducing them or walking off the stage. How are they? What did you talk about? What, anything hit? Anything we should know? That's it. Like, how do you, this guy shows up and suddenly there's a rally going on? He's like, hey, I'm going to sing my...
5: He walks out and... Yeah, and again, you're doing it in New York. You're doing it in New Jersey.
7: Also, I'm curious to know how packed and how many people were actually paying attention to Macklemore, because the majority of the time, you're there to see the headliner. Some people like the opening act. That's a good bonus. But maybe 50%.
5: Well, if you're saying that, and this time, you got their attention.
7: Well, now, yeah.
5: Right? When they hear you ranting on stage about, you know, Free Palestine in New Jersey with the Jewish population that's in this tri-state mm-hmm. area, believe me, people noticed. They weren't getting hot dogs while this was going on, you know, and they had every right to be pissed about it. 1-800-283-101.5. It's just, you know... It doesn't make sense. Oh, here we go. Newsweek. Ireland disowns Ed Sheeran over Macklemore stance. Gutless coward.
7: See, he did nothing.
5: He had nothing to do.
7: He wasn't on stage, didn't say anything, didn't do anything wrong, in my opinion. He came out after the melee of chaos and has to clean it up now and has to take stands that... and be forced to pick sides and just give beliefs that he didn't want to do.
5: He's not he wanted a political to perform a
7: concert, no.
5: Yeah, he does love songs. And 1-800-283-101.5. And again, you know, what do we want from our performers? Is it now at the point where we have to have your political viewpoint? And let's widen it out, okay? I'm a Giant fan. Mm-hmm. Do I now need to know Jackson Dart's politics? I know we introduced Trump. Does it matter? No. You know, you're a fan of your team.
7: Well, it's speaking out of both sides of your mouth, because you're upset that somebody now has no freedom of speech, but you're not willing to accept somebody for their freedom of speech either. Now, and where do you draw the line is the next one. I go out on stage as a comedian, do I have to give my my resume as to how I feel about Palestine and then North Korea and then what I feel about the homeless? Like, do I need to do all that, or am I here to just tell jokes? And I don't personally feel like I'm qualified to talk about any of that stuff.
5: Exactly. Let's get Sandy in Turnersville. Sandy, what are you thinking?
8: I think it's bull. You pay enough money for concert tickets and everything, you should be able to go and not hear no political crap.
7: There you go.
5: Yeah. And you know what?
8: You pay enough money for these tickets.
5: Uh-huh. Exactly.
8: I'm going Sunday down to see Sebastian. I hope he don't do none of that, I hope.
5: Sebastian.
8: You pay enough money for these tickets.
7: Well, I hope you're good about hearing about Italian stuff.
8: I love that. I think he's so funny. I like comedians. I love a good comedian.
7: You know, no, I got it.
8: You pay enough money for all these concerts. You don't want to hear chanting about politics, this and that. Keep that to themselves, like Mick Jagger said.
7: 100%.
5: Yeah, I'm with Mick Jagger, Sandy. Thanks for calling New Jersey 101.5. Charlie, check out that Newsweek article about Sheeran. See if you can grab that. Ireland disowns Ed Sheeran over Macklemore's stance, calling him a gutless coward. Going back, like Jagger said, you know, they're there to be entertained. They're not there for the politics. But on the other hand, are there people now, you know, are we now the expectation in 2026 that when you go to a concert, say Gen Z, I got to know your politics. It's not enough that I hear you sing. I got to know your politics. I got to know your pronouns. I got to know your background. I got to know everything about you before I decide whether or not I like you.
7: Yeah, it's sad if that becomes the new prerequisite to buying a ticket.
5: It kind of like used to be. Like with, you know, before Trump got in, you know, when everything was way far left, it was all about that. Now it's not as bad, but then you see stuff, you know, it's kind of like a residual thing.
7: Yeah.
5: People,

0: people's politics, how much of your do you care about someone else's politics? And are we that politically opposed that you have to give up on your team, your favorite singer, your favorite actor? Because, like, I mean, De Niro is a perfect example.
1: Yeah.
0: You know, you may have loved him in Midnight Run. Now, he's a blithering idiot.
1: So how do you feel about separating the artist from the art? Separating the artist from the craft. Separating De Niro. When you watch a De Niro movie, is it tainted? If you watch Midnight Run, if you watch Casino?
0: No, because when I watch De Niro, like the old Mean Streets, whatever, I don't see De Niro. I see he was such a good actor. And the thing about De Niro, he's a great actor. He's a vessel.
1: Yeah.
0: He's empty. And you, the writer, put it in De Niro. Mm-hmm. And then he plays it.
1: Yeah.
0: That's what an actor does. So some guys do it really, really well. Some guys don't. Give you an example, you know, the late, great Matthew Perry. When Jack Klugman did The Odd Couple, he was Oscar Madison.
1: Yeah.
0: When Walter Matthau did The Odd Couple, he was Oscar Madison.
1: Yeah.
0: When Matthew Perry did The Odd Couple, he was Matthew Perry doing The Odd Couple, doing Oscar Madison.
1: Mm-hmm.
0: And there was a difference there, you know. And I only use him as an example because he comes to mind.
1: Mm-hmm.
0: But I do like him. But I mean, you know what I'm saying? Just like some people make the song their own and some people just are playing the role.
1: Well, yeah, I'm of the mind that, yeah, I can separate the person from the art and the craft. There's music I like, and I might not. And again, this is where I feel like our society has gone way too far in segregating a person's singular belief on one topic and making it the whole of that person. And that just because I might not agree with somebody politically doesn't mean I think that that's a horrible person or a bad person. I have to vilify them 100% entirely. I could still appreciate their craft and their music and the fact that, you know, they could be a family person. They can enjoy 99% of the things I enjoy, but I disagree with one thing, and that doesn't have to make me vilify them on themselves as a whole now.
0: You see, that's the problem with social media.
1: Yes.
0: Because that's the one point that social media will play up. That's the one point that the media will play up. Because then suddenly it becomes Macklemore, who did this at the concert. You won't think, you know what I mean? And that's whatever, especially when it comes to politics,
1: mm-hmm.
0: no matter left or right, when depending on the leaning of the media,
1: mm-hmm.
0: they are going to slant to their advantage, whoever it is.
1: Well,
0: so if they're writing against, you know, if CNN's writing about Trump, or mm-hmm. I'll give you NJ.com. You know, everything is like so-and-so, who liked Trump, who didn't like Trump, or whatever. Mm-hmm. Suddenly, I don't need to know this. Why am I getting this fact thrown in with everything else?
1: Well, that's your brand. That's their brand. That's their selling point. That's their way. They have to sensationalize it. They have to keep you there as long as they can, so they're going to make this the biggest thing in the world. When, in fact, you know, people can get a talking. What if they got a soundbite on me and they ask me a question about Palestine? And I'm like, I honestly don't know about the situation. I probably couldn't point it out on a map. I'm not that qualified to talk about it, but I did say something, and then that soundbite went viral. And in actuality of me, that's a very, very minuscule part of who I am, because
0: yeah.
1: I know and dedicate so much little of my life and time to it because I know so little about it.
0: And a lot of times, it's just that one quote. Because they were asked a question that they didn't know enough not to answer, and didn't know if to answer, but yet that becomes the soundbite that they will hang their hats on. Here's Fast Traffic.
2: All right, Steve, 109 South remains closed with this accident in Elizabeth between Honest Street and Grand Street, so maybe go with 27 of the Turnpike instead. Now, on the Turnpike, you do have crash on the northbound Western Spur at 15W. The southbound truck lanes are jammed approaching exit 11 because of construction work, and it's also pretty slow exiting the northbound turnpike to the southbound parkway. That ramp is jammed up because of construction. So is the Outer Bridge Crossing coming into New Jersey, your single file there. 78 West, jammed for about 2 miles at exit 36. That's construction. You could try 22 if you like. 42 North, jammed up approaching the 295 in Belmar. You got road work there, and southbound 76 right by the Walt Whitman. More construction. Next, you're board in 15 minutes on New Jersey 101.5.
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3: New Jersey, 101.5 instant weather. For tonight, there could be a thunder shower in a few spots this evening. Otherwise, dry after midnight, partly cloudy, warm and humid. We drop to around 70 by morning. Your day tomorrow, less humid as we end the work week behind a front. Sunshine, a few clouds, highs in the low 80s. We're dry then tomorrow night and Saturday, but then rain moves in for Sunday. I'm meteorologist Bill Degger.
0: 77 in Seabright, 74 in Morristown, 77 Red Bank. Fast traffic, instant weather every 15 minutes on New Jersey 101.5. 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I got my Rogue there.
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0: Hey, this Saturday experience.
5: Yeah, we're talking with attorney Richard Margolis with Levinson Axelrod about workplace injuries and what your legal rights are. I think most people really do believe that I can hold my employer accountable if he's negligent and I become injured. So what's the recourse then?
6: If you can prove you have a permanent injury, then by that I just mean it's recognized by the statute, the law, as being something that's going to affect you the rest of your life. You could still go back to work, do your job, but you might have, you know, let's say you have a torn meniscus and you have a surgery, okay? It's not the end of the world. You go back to work, but you still have some problems with that knee. You'll be able to get a settlement. It's nothing like you would get if you could sue somebody for negligence, if you went into a food town and fell on a greasy floor.
5: Right.
6: That's a different type of case. It's a whole separate, what we call a whole separate remedy.
5: Attorney Richard Margolis from Levinson Axelrod, really appreciative. And yes, the consultation is free at Levinson Axelrod. So if you're hurt on the job, make that call and arm yourself with the information you need going forward.
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2: 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Steve Trevelese, Chris Johnston,
3: Charlie.
2: Talking about Macklemore. You know, nothing like taking over. That guy hired to be the opening act at a concert and decide to make it all about you and your political views. And now Ed Sheeran, nice guy, goes out, wants to play his music, make a few dollars. Ah, forget about that. Now he's in the middle of a political S-storm, a political firestorm. And he's got his own people. He's got the Irish upset. What are they saying, Charlie?
4: Yes, so I will preface this by saying that although he is like he claims to be, you know, culturally Irish, and he is, you know, his family's Irish and everything. He was born in West Yorkshire, England, but he's Irish citizenship and a passport.
2: He identifies.
4: As Irish, and he everybody knows. They don't have to hide that from
2: him. And how do the Irish feel about it?
4: So the Irish are not happy about it.
2: A lot
4: of the Irish people, you know, this is like a Dublin singer Aaron Rowe pulled out as a supporting act. This is another, you know, supporting act. He said that as an Irish person, he cannot ignore the issues of genocide, forced famine, and violent occupation. Irish folk band Boega are longtime collaborators, and touring musicians with Sheeran also withdrew, arguing the controversy was distracting from the suffering of Palestinians.
2: They withdrew from Sheeran's show?
4: Yeah, saying that the controversy, despite, you know, even Macklemore coming out and saying and starting this controversy is taking away from the whole point of...
2: It is.
4: Yeah.
2: So his thing is like, dude, I don't even... what his thing is basically saying is what I was saying earlier. I don't be involved in this.
4: Yeah.
2: I just want to sing. This is my career. I want to tell jokes. I don't want to get involved in this. And now he's going to be... no matter what they do, this is now part of it. This is now part of their careers.
5: Well, they're throwing stuff on his back that he was never prepared to even think about or of get involved in any of this. Like, and at what point do you draw the line? Yeah, if there's turmoil in Israel and Palestine, do you have an African nation that can't feed themselves now complain, well, what about us? You don't care about us. You didn't talk about us. Like, at what point do you draw the line of all the suffering in society that you no longer can even be a musician because you have to sit there and rant and observe all that in your 3-hour show?
2: Here's a thought. Shut up and sing.
5: Just shut up
2: just
5: and sing.
2: Just sing. And if you want, you know, whatever you want to say, do it the old school way. Put it in the lyrics. If he had just sang Heinz Hall, and just done the song. Everything he said, by him stopping and just saying it, is where it started. But if he had just sung it, fine.
4: If people ended up liking the song and not even knowing what it was about and is like, and then he can kind of be like, you know, get them on his side that way. Get them on his side through the music. I like this song. I like what he's talking about because now I looked into it.
2: That's how Bob Dylan did it.
4: Yeah.
2: Right? That's how Peter, Paul, and Mary did it.
5: I can't tell you how many songs. I have no idea. People are like, you know what they're singing about? I'm like, I don't know.
2: Well, yeah, but if you want to do the research on it, but even like that, you know, it'll blow by you and you're hearing it and maybe it's making an impression. But even when he stops and rants, if you still don't care, you still don't care.
5: Yeah.
2: You know, it's not, you know, oh, well, you know, I didn't think about that.
4: Yeah, this really changed my mind.
2: Especially in New York, with the Jewish population we have here in New Jersey, for him to go do it there. And again, it's not fair to everyone. Hold on, let's see. All right, Sergeant Keith Day sent me the headline. Basically, I would cease all performances I would cease all performances with that clown if I were Ed Sheeran. Steve's got a good point. He can talk as long as he wants on that one. After separating the actor from the politics, but the political views totally destroy the ability. But basically, this it. You know, just shut up and sing. And again, at this point now, what do you do? Like, if you're Sheeran, where do you go from here?
5: So if he cancels everything, he looks like he's just he's a coward and he's kind of backing out and he's just wants nothing to do with it.
2: He can't cancel.
5: If he keeps it going, then he's going to it's now there's a target on every single show, and everybody is just going to look to get involved in the melee and in the chaos, and everybody wants to make a name for themselves. So they're going to go out and they're going to use this as a stepping stone to become somebody and have a bullet point a viewpoint on it. And
2: like the guys in that article,
5: yeah. Yeah, who is that guy? Nobody knows who that guy is. What is he doing in his everyday life, and what has he done well outside of
4: you don't know journalist Andrew E. Quinn?
5: I don't know Andrew E. Quinn. Yeah,
4: Now he's known for calling Ed Sheeran a gutless coward.
5: Yeah,
2: there we go. All right, coming up, Jay-Z's opening lines.
1: 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Fitzpatrick Home Improvement News Desk. 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
6: President Trump is saying he's currently at a major crossroads when it comes to the Iran war. Speaking to Axios ahead of a planned meeting next week with leaders from six Gulf countries, Trump said he's deciding whether to restart attacks or bring the conflict to a close, and says he wants to use the upcoming meeting to hear directly from allies in the region. A federal judge is giving Attorney General Todd Blanche a deadline to comply with court orders over the release of information in the Epstein files. Here's Liz Warner.
7: U.S. District Judge Emmett Sullivan threatened contempt charges if Blanche doesn't comply. In his opinion, the judge said that Blanche and the DOJ weren't following court orders over redactions in requested Epstein documentation. The DOJ had argued that the redactions were necessary to protect victims' identities and private information. The court, however, ordered Blanche to justify those redactions, including names of victims in specific files. These files related to the activities of the convicted late sex offender and his co-conspirator, Ghislaine Maxwell. The judge gave the DOJ until September 24th.
6: The pilot of an F-16 jet is said to be conscious and alert after their plane crashed in northern Michigan. It happened this afternoon in Blair Township, about 2 hours north of Grand Rapids. Town officials say the pilot was able to parachute out of the plane before it crashed. It does not appear anyone on the ground was hurt or any homes were damaged. Parts of the southwestern U.S. are seeing another round of dangerous monsoon-driven thunderstorms. NBC's Morgan Chesky reports it follows the wet weather seen yesterday.
8: The region washed out by heavy rain, falling more than 2 inches an hour, more than enough to flood many roadways and create frightening conditions for drivers. The storm's also being blamed for fatal flash flooding in New Mexico.
6: That flooding in Newcomb, New Mexico, claimed the lives of two adults and a child. NOAA's Weather Prediction Center says level 2 out of 4 risk of flash flooding exists still for parts of western Arizona, western Utah, parts of Colorado, and much of western and central New Mexico. I'm Scott Carr.
1: Now, a check on New Jersey fast traffic.
9: Roadwork delays on 27 both ways at Promenade Boulevard in South Brunswick. Route 1 looks pretty good. Jersey-bound Outer Bridge crossing does not. It's jammed. It's roadwork, and you've got delays in Woodbridge exiting the northbound turnpike for the southbound parkway with construction. Also, the southbound truck lane is very busy heading down toward exit 11 down to exit 10. It's construction and southbound 287 with brake lights, exit 3 to exit 2. 78 west is still very slow at exit 36 with construction. Across the Hudson and Delaware, no major problems, but 42 north, slow approaching 295 in Belmar with repairs. And 676 south of the Walt Whitman, you got some construction delays. Next report in 15 minutes, New Jersey 101.5.
10: New Jersey 101.5 instant weather. As we head through the evening hours, could be a shower or rumble of thunder in a few spots. Nothing widespread. Then overnight tonight, partly cloudy and dry, warm and humid. An overnight low near the 70-degree mark. Your day on Friday will be less humid, sunshine mixed with clouds, highs in the low 80s. We're dry tomorrow night. Best day of the weekend is Saturday before rain moves in on Sunday. I'm meteorologist Bill Degger.
2: 74 in Beach Haven, 72 Chatsworth, 77 Edison. Fast traffic, instant weather every 15 minutes on New Jersey 101.5. Jersey's opening lines coming up.
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9: Now, from the man who brought you Trevia, the show that asks, what else do we know about New Jersey, comes Jersey's opening lines, the first thing you hear on weekends when the music comes out to play.
10: I ain't the truth. Jersey's opening lines, we give you the opening line of a song we play every weekend on New Jersey 101.5 when the music comes out to play. All you got to do is get it right. We got choices. You got choices, Jerry. Tomorrow night, Dina's Bistro. Going to be Rich Franchese, Joseph Anthony, Bill Spady is the host. I'm going to be performing as well. The food at Dina's Bistro is amazing. Chris, how great is the food at Dina's
11: Bistro? Wow, it was great, yeah. Yeah, the chicken, that was the chicken, vodka chicken parm.
10: And you get like you get enough to get a bicep when you carry it out because you can't finish.
11: I had to hide what I had left, what I couldn't eat that night. They gave me it to go, and I hid it in the back of my fridge so my family wouldn't wake up and get it. And then when they were all gone, it was mine.
10: My wife squirreled stuff away. My kids are going to starve, you know. Next thing, you know, what are you doing? And we got the other outside refrigerator. And she'll throw it out there. Next thing you know, it'll be green. She forgot about it.
11: See, my daughter, she won't eat stuff if it looks like it's been picked at. My son, this is like a grub. He doesn't care. I'll wake up and I'll see him like, that was all disheveled. And he's like, it was good.
10: Oh, no, you
11: half don't. Regurgitated, that's fine, Dad. I'm like a baby bird. Feed it to me.
10: So, DinasBistro.com. Catch a rising star Saturday night. I'll be there with Buddha the comedian. That's going to be catcharisingstar.com. We got $50 gift cards to...

0: Fred and Murray's Kosher Deli. How great is the food at Fred and Murray's?
1: Fred and Murray's another one. Another the Knishes. Right?
0: The Knish. The Knishkits.
1: Knishkits.
0: Brisket
1: the Brisket Knish.
0: Knishkit. Unbelievable. So the categories are 70s and 80s. These are not album cuts. We're not trying to mess you up. We want you to win, especially the gift cards are so freaking good. Let's start it off with Eddie in Ewing. Hi, Eddie.
2: God bless you on this happy 9/17/2026 Enid to you, Mr. Steve Trevelise.
0: How you doing, Eddie?
2: I'm doing all right.
0: What's the best thing that happened to you today, Eddie?
2: I was watching the Philadelphia Phillies playing Flushing, New York.
0: Did they win?
2: And they beat the Mets.
0: Ah,
2: yes.
0: Nice.
2: I'm proud of that.
0: You are, huh?
1: I think my buddy threw out the first pitch. Did Chris DiStefano throw out the first pitch?
0: Oh, did he?
1: I think he did.
2: Yes.
1: Yes, he did.
0: How about that?
1: Hilarious comedian.
0: All right. What is your category, Eddie? 70s or 80s?
2: I'll double up on the hot. Steaming cup of easy 70s.
0: All right, here we go. You're always dancing down the street.
2: Could you give me another one?
0: Sure, why not? Cold late night, not so long. Cold late night, one more time. Cold late night, so long ago.
2: Steaming cup. I think cold late night, not so long ago.
0: No. Cold late night, so long ago.
2: I think it was.
3: Cold late night, not.
2: I think it was a Chicago classic.
0: Unfortunately, I got to tell you, Eddie, it was not.
1: Sorry, Eddie.
0: Loser. We tried.
4: I'm a loser.
0: All right, come on. I got an open board. Jump on. 1-800-283-101.5. Jersey's opening lines. This is like the easy stuff. I'm telling you. 70s and 80s are the categories. Chris got the 80s. I got the 70s. And these are the songs that you know the words because you've been hearing them now, what, 40, 50 years. No album cuts. We're not trying to mess with you. We want you to win.
1: I'm feeling like I got some really, really easy ones. So if somebody wants to call in and win, this is the time.
0: These are the ones you would want to do. All right, so 1-800-283-101.5. So did you hear the one about how now there's been a bill in Jersey where there cannot be, would ban sex in the state house.
1: In the state house.
0: All government offices. They're banning sex among employees. And apparently this was a problem in New Jersey. I had no idea.
1: Yeah. Isn't marriage supposed to ban most of them doing that anyway outside of their marriage?
0: Well, here's the thing. Drumthwacket is a state-owned building. And the governor lives in Drumthwacket.
1: So
0: if this bill goes into effect, she's going to be pretty upset at the next press conference.
1: Maybe her husband put the bill together.
0: All right, 1-800-283-101.5. Come on. We got an open board right now. So all you got to do is call in. We will make sure you win. Now, this is the easy thing. You want to get out of the house. You want to be heard on the radio. You want to be on the radio. You want to tell all your friends you won something. Like, there are people who go through life never winning anything.
4: I'm a loser.
0: You want that to be you? Do you want this to be you?
4: I'm a loser.
0: All you got to do is call in, and no matter what you do, you will hear. Because we're like that. You know, we want you to win.
1: We give it away, give it away
0: give
1: now.
0: Give it away, yes. Give it away now. There it is, right? Comedy show tickets. Friday night, Saturday night, this weekend. Catches any Friday or Saturday night in the month of September. Mm-hmm. So you can go anytime.
1: So you guys were talking before, I heard on the way in, about owning like DVD, watching DVDs and stuff. Still,
0: do you have any DVDs?
1: So I do. I have a collection. My little brother has a ton of DVDs. He still collects them. He has like a Fandango account where he'll put like the catalog together of all the DVDs that he still owns. And I just saw there's an app, and I want to check it out because I miss the days on a Friday night of going to Blockbuster Video, walking around the aisle. Oh, I used to love it so much. I knew the girl at the desk, and she would like hold them on the side for me, like the new movies. And there's a new app now that all the streaming services you have, you could log in with them,
0: right?
1: And it'll give you like a virtual Blockbuster store,
0: really?
1: That you can walk around and go to like your Netflix section and your Disney Plus section or your Fandango personal movies that you own section. And it's almost like you're in like a virtual Blockbuster Video. So it still gives you that ability to like wander around. Obviously you can't get the treats, the Mike and Ike's and stuff.
0: They don't give you that.
1: Yeah.
0: That's great. You know what? I have a lot of DVDs.
1: Yeah.
0: And I still don't remember to watch them, but I do have them. There's so many shows that are unavailable on streaming,
1: mm-hmm.
0: or when they jump from one streaming company to the other, suddenly you have to go jump with them and add all these streaming services.
1: Yeah.
0: Whereas if you have the DVDs, they're yours forever.
1: Yours forever until the...
0: Not going to disappear.
1: Yeah.
0: You're not dependent on somebody putting them up or taking them down.
1: Until you find out that your DVD player is no longer compatible and you got to go buy a new DVD player. But this sounded
0: biggest
1: cool.
0: Problem.
1: Because if you have like the Fandango account, like again, all my movies I put on there. So I have the digital version as well as now the physical version.
0: Uh-huh.
1: And I'm gonna check this out and walk around Blockbuster
0: like
1: and watch
0: it.
1: My own movie.
0: There you go. Do you ever see, what's that TV show, The Last Blockbuster?
1: The Last Blockbuster.
0: Is it still on?
1: I don't know, but there's still one left. I want to go visit it next time I'm on the road.
0: They made a sitcom out of it.
1: Yeah.
0: Let's go to Diane is in Jackson. Hi, Diane.
5: Hi, how you guys doing today?
0: Good. How about you, Diane? You ready to win?
5: All right. I'm going to try.
0: Did you have a good day today, Diane?
5: Yes, I just got back from Staten Island. I had dinner at a really nice little restaurant.
1: Gemini's House?
0: Jeffrey Paul.
5: Yes, I know Jeffrey. I went to high school with
0: him. Oh, you went to high school with Jeffrey Paul?
5: I did.
0: Oh.
5: Wow.
0: And you admit that. How about that?
1: Did you know in high school that you were going to be sharing classes with somebody that was going to be in a movie called The Irishman one day?
0: Who knew?
1: Who knew?
5: No, I did not. I was surprised to know one little clips of the movie that he quoted that he was in. I was listening to you guys the other night. We were in drama together.
0: Really?
5: Yes.
0: How about that?
5: Jeff and I know each other a long time. Mm-hmm. He's a great guy. He really is.
0: He really is.
5: So
0: what's your category?
5: Let's try 80s.
0: All right.
5: The last two 70s songs were something I didn't recognize. So right. Let's try.
1: We'll give you one.
0: For Jeffrey. He would like it this way.
1: He
0: left a note. Make sure Diane calls you. Give it easy. Ones.
1: Easy.
0: Ones.
1: Not that he didn't say you were easy. Not high school. Yeah. Diane, let's move along.
0: Yeah.
1: She was a fast machine. She kept her motor clean.
5: It's an AC/DC song.
0: Yeah.
5: You shook me all night long.
0: Yeah. Charlie, if Diane wants to give tickets to see Fred and Murray's October 3rd, Jeffrey and I are going to be performing together.
1: Nice.
0: So if she wants those tickets, we'll hook her up with that. All right, let's go. You know what? Take a break. We're going to go back with Joe. Anthony, we got room for you. Jersey's opening lines, 1-800-283-101.5.
6: 676 South, brake lights approaching the Walt Whitman Bridge. We have construction there, and we also have road work coming the other way, 42 North at 295 in Belmar, with the ramp shut to 295 northbound. Watch for construction on the turnpike, southbound truck lanes at 11 and down to exit 10. The outer bridge crossing is work in both directions. The parkway is slowing down southbound, approaching the Driscoll Bridge. That's construction and northbound repairs, Colonia Rest Area up to 137 in Cranford. Eastbound 80, slowdowns past Route 15. You have construction. The westbound delays through Patterson have cleared. Next report in 15 minutes on New Jersey 101.5.
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7: New Jersey 101.5 instant weather. For tonight, there could be a thunder shower in a few spots this evening. Otherwise, dry after midnight, partly cloudy, warm and humid. We drop to around 70 by morning. Your day tomorrow, less humid as we end the work week behind a front. Sunshine, a few clouds, highs in the low 80s. We're dry then tomorrow night and Saturday, but then rain moves in for Sunday. I'm meteorologist Bill Degger.
0: 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Fast traffic, instant weather every 15 minutes on New Jersey 101.5.
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0: 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If you get it right, we got choices. We got Dina's Bistro, dinasbistro.com tomorrow night. Come see the show with Rich Franchese, Joseph Anthony, myself, Bill Spady is hosting. Saturday night will be a Catch a Rising Star in the Princeton Hyatt Regency with Muda the Comedian, catcharisingstar.com. And we got gift certificates to Fred, to Dina's Bistro. No, Fred and Murray's. We got gift certificates to Fred and Murray's. $50 gift certificates for the a most incredible kosher deli you will eat. The next comedy show there will be October the 3rd with Rich Franchese and Jeffrey Paul, who is in what movie?
1: I think it was The Irishman.
0: The Irishman, yeah. Yes. He
1: played. Ed Sheeran was not in that.
0: He was not in that. he may not be in that for a long time. And Jeffrey never made political comments on stage. Joe's in Manalapan. Joseph, what's going on?
9: How are you, my friend? How you doing?
0: I am doing good, but it's early yet. How are you?
9: Yeah, on my way home.
0: All right. Where are you coming from?
9: Actually, a Masonic meeting.
0: A Masonic? Oh, yeah? All right. We got to get you out of the house. Where are we going? With 70s or 80s?
9: Let's do
1: 80s. All right.
0: For the Masonic.
1: Masonic the Hedgehog. You ready? I get up and nothing gets me down.
9: Get up, nothing gets you. Oh, man. I know the song. I can't think of it.
1: I'm going to put the commas in, too. I get up and nothing gets me down.
9: I've lost.
0: You want to try another one? Give me another one. He's amazing.
1: All right, we'll get you an easy one. All right?
0: Give him another one.
1: Jesse is a friend.
0: Oh, so Jesse's a friend.
9: Good friend of mine.
0: And the name of the song?
9: Jesse's girl.
0: Have you seen Rick Springfield?
1: He's ripped, isn't he?
0: Like, 76 years old, and he's ripped. And, oh, my God, amazing. Let's go to Anthony is in Scotch Plains. What's up, Anthony?
17: Hi, I'm doing well. First, let me thank you. You did a beautiful tribute to Mike Marino the other night. That was beautiful.
0: Oh, thank you, Anthony. I appreciate that. We're going to miss him.
17: He was a good guy. He really was a good guy.
0: All right. Now, are you ready to win, Anthony?
17: I hope. The 70s threw me off. I'll do the 80s.
0: All right. Give him a little ladies action there.
1: All right. Life is a mystery. Everyone must stand alone.
17: Oh, God. Life is a mystery.
1: Everyone must stand alone.
17: Oh, my God. I know that. Life is a mystery. Oh, isn't that a Madonna song?
1: You're on the right track there.
17: Like a prayer.
0: Yeah. All right. Look at you. We prayed that you would get it. All right, 1-800-283-101.5. Jersey's opening lines. We got about a minute left. So if you want to sneak in, you can do this. You know how much you got to get out of the house, see a comedy show. Where are you going to be this week? Are you working this weekend?
1: This weekend I'm in Boston. I got to fly up. Shipping up to Boston tomorrow.
0: Catch a Patriot game too?
1: I don't know. Jets won, so I'm not. I think I'm on a different Jets street.
0: Is that who they're playing?
1: No. I don't know who's playing.
0: The Giants got the Rams on Monday night, so I'm taking Monday night off.
1: I was looking to see if there was any games while I was up there. I think the Steelers are at the Patriots on.
0: The Steelers
1: on Sunday, but I leave Sunday morning, so I'm not going to try to check anything.
0: He went to Pittsburgh last week.
1: Okay.
0: He goes to Pittsburgh. He plays for Wagner. So the idea is he goes to Pittsburgh and road trip with his friends. Mm-hmm. So they all drive out to Pittsburgh. And they're all going to drive back at 4 o'clock. He's got the lift Monday morning.
1: Yeah.
0: But he doesn't want to spend 5 hours driving. He's afraid. So what does he do? He hops a plane, figuring he's going to get the plane at 7 and be home by 9:30. Plenty of time to get a lot of sleep. Till the plane got delayed till 9:45.
1: Always do.
0: Mm-hmm. Told him, all you got to do is get in the car. You could sleep in the car. No.
1: I can't tell you how many times I've been stressed out because you're like, this should work. And then something silly happens and you're like, come on.
0: They're at the game. Yeah. He gets in the car and for 5 hours they drive. He's home by 9 o'clock.
1: Yeah.
0: Instead, he has to get from the game to the airport at 7:15, when it takes off, then fly in, spend $360 for the flight, and only to be to. Manny misses the Giant game. And my wife is like, we gotta go get Alvin. No, we don't have to get Alvin. I am watching the game.
1: So you're going to be proud of me. I'm taking my son to his first football game. I got Giants-Titans tickets, so I'm going to take him on the 27th.
0: Oh, you're going to see a win.
1: I'm going to see you win, yeah. That'll be the second time the Titans lost in that. Didn't they lose to the Jets last week?
0: Yeah. Not a good time to be a Titans fan. 10:30.
18: President Trump is saying he's at a major crossroads when it comes to the Iran war. Speaking with Axios ahead of a planned meeting next week with leaders from 6 Gulf countries, Trump says he's deciding whether or not to restart attacks or bring the conflict to a close. He says he wants to hear directly from allies in the region. The White House is withdrawing its nomination for former Oklahoma State Trooper Lance Schroyer to be the next director.

0: Director of ICE. Schroyer had been picked by Homeland Security Secretary Mark Wayne Mullen. Schroyer's nomination appears to have stalled in the Senate. A federal judge is now giving a deadline to Attorney General Todd Blanche to comply with court orders over the release of information in the Epstein files. The judge is threatening contempt charges if Blanche does not comply, saying that Blanche and the Justice Department were not following court orders over redactions and requested documentation related to Epstein's activities. He's giving the DOJ until September 24th. I'm Scott Carr.
1: Now, here comes New Jersey fast traffic.
2: 676 southbound is jammed up with left lane construction from exit 3 to 76, the Walt Whitman Bridge. Again, traffic very slow getting through that construction zone. 42 north with two right lanes closed, Creek Road up to 295 in Belmar. Ocean County, Toms River, 37 west, single file over the Mathis Bridge. And then you've got construction on the Parkway, northbound in the locals at 105 and southbound at the Driscoll Bridge, and northbound jam, Colonial Rest Area to 137. With construction, Turnpike truck lane south have work between 10 and 9 and 78 west, bumper to bumper for about a mile into the area of exit 36, all with construction. GW Bridge looks like they're starting work on the lower level, leaving New Jersey, so we're starting to bunch up there. The tunnels are looking pretty good. Next report in 15 minutes, New Jersey 101.
3: New Jersey 101.5 instant weather. In the wake of a shower or thunderstorm in a couple of spots before midnight, later on we're partly cloudy, warm, and humid with an overnight low near the 70-degree mark. Behind a cold front, less humid as we end the work week tomorrow with sunshine, highs in the lower 80s. Not far from 60 tomorrow night, we're dry. Saturday dry, the best day of the weekend before rain moves in on Sunday. I'm meteorologist Bill Decker.
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10: All right, 1-800-283-101.5, Steve Trevelise, Chris Johnston, Johnny, and we got one more Jersey's opening lines before we get to the headlines and the Trevelines, and that would be the Parkin Sings himself. What's up, Barry?
11: How are we doing, Steve?
10: All right, you ready to win, my friend?
11: Yeah, let's give it a shot. Let's do 70s.
10: All right, a little hot steaming cup of 70s. Here we go. From the 70s. All right. Busted flat in Baton Rouge, waiting for a train.
11: Bobby McGee.
10: Bobby McGee is right. All right. Good job. What happened? I just put him on hold. All right, Barry. Yeah, how about that? Somehow I got locked up. Hold on, I can't.
11: Thanks.
12: Good job, Barry.
10: Got it. Hold on, Barry. All right, 1-800-283-101.5. Hold on, how do we do this? All right, listen, Barry, call back. I don't know what happened here. Hold on, I got that. I got it. Okay, you got it. All figured out now.
12: That's how we keep the prizes, everyone. That's how we get the extra briskets.
10: Uh-huh.
12: Brisket conditions.
10: You know what else he's got? He just came up with this. A pastrami egg roll.
12: Ooh, a pastrami egg roll. How big is this?
10: Pretty big.
12: Yeah?
10: It's like an egg roll, a big egg roll, filled with pastrami. Mm. Nice, greasy pastrami. Oh, my God.
12: You put a little mustard on that, too?
10: I dip it in the hot mustard. I mean, a little Russian dressing.
12: My arteries are ready for this.
10: Oh, my God. I can't wait for this. October 3rd, it's going to be Jeffrey Paul. And you know Mike McGinn, who does the So I Moved the Jersey videos?
12: Yeah.
10: He's going to be there as well.
12: Nice.
10: Making his comedy debut.
12: Nice.
10: All right, are you ready? I'm ready. Are you ready? We'll get over by the microphone.
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20: What the hell's going on out here?
21: All right. All right. Sorry about that. We played some musical chairs in here because I had to get a cut in. Yes.
10: But look at this.
21: Yeah, of course. So the first thing I want to talk about is this Wall High School band director is actually playing at See Here Now this weekend.
10: Oh, yeah?
21: Yeah, in Asbury Park this weekend, headlined by, you know, the Strokes are the big headliners this weekend.
10: Uh-huh.
21: But yeah, this weekend it's going to feature a lot of local talent.

0: And Status Green is the name of the band. They once opened for Bon Jovi.
1: Really?
0: But since then, it's, you know, they did a lot of events from 2005 to 2011. And since then, the musicians have, you know, they're focusing on their career. So,
2: but so they're back focused for on now. There, but they're coming back. They're going to reunite.
0: Yes.
2: Focus Green, the big Focus
1: Status Green.
2: Focus
1: Green.
0: Yeah, it's a Status Green.
1: Status Green.
3: I've heard that band before. Yeah. They were around for a little while, and I guess they went off. They were like a local Jersey band,
0: exactly.
3: And then they went off and pursued, I guess, their real careers. And then that's cool to see them coming back.
0: I guess they reunite every once in a while because it says they did 2 Stone and Pony shows the past 2 years and sold it out.
3: Yeah, that's great.
2: But see here now, they got back together.
0: Yeah,
2: Status Green.
0: Yes.
1: All right.
0: Yeah, it's gonna be. I'll have to check them out. I'm going this weekend.
2: Oh, nice.
0: Cool. So, yeah.
2: How long can you last at one of those?
0: Ooh, I don't know. I mean, I don't go that early.
2: What's the longest you've ever gone?
0: I don't go that early. I probably go probably like 1 o'clock.
2: So 1 in the afternoon, and it's going to end at what?
0: It probably ends, no, a little earlier. I'd say 10 at the very latest.
3: Are you going the whole weekend?
0: Yeah, like 9:30. Yeah, it's only the 2 days.
3: Okay, 2 days.
0: But yeah, I probably will only see the people I want to see and then just hang out when I don't because... The beach just gets so crowded. There's only the 2, you know, like steps off the beach.
2: After a while, you're like, all right.
0: Yeah, then people have their, you know, I don't blame them, but people set up their blankets because they want to lounge out and wait. But then you're walking over them. Yeah, then you're walking over them trying to get to the set, and they're getting mad because you're kicking sand on the blanket. Yeah. But the beach is so packed. It's really hard to watch, you know.
3: I used to go to like the Ozfest. I went to Woodstock 99. I used to go.
2: You went to Woodstock 99?
3: Yeah, I went to Woodstock 99.
2: How bad was that?
3: Yeah. I mean,
2: did you get drammy?
3: No, I thought it was, everything
2: did
3: I saw.
2: Rain?
3: Yeah, it rained. It rained. It was muddy as can be. That's why. So it rained. It was muddy. They put hay down on the ground. Then they handed candles out there and Red Hot Chili Peppers with the Doors. And somebody handed me a candle. I'm like, I don't want this thing. It was lit. And I put it on the ground. And it like got kicked over and started a little fire. And I stepped on it. I was like, oh, man, this is probably dangerous. And then I
2: should
3: get out of here. And I was like, oh, wow, there's a lot of fires now. So I don't know. I feel like it was a lot of comedy of errors, like mishaps. And I don't think it was as bad as people made it out to be. Maybe I was just in the mix of it and didn't see everything. But, I mean, it seemed like a poorly run event, but everybody was having a good time.
2: You had a good time.
3: I feel like it got not blown out of
2: proportion. They could say the same thing about the original Woodstock.
3: Yeah, well, I didn't go to that.
2: Also a poorly run. I didn't go either. Also a poorly run.
3: But I used to go to all those. The Ozfests, I would go early, watch all these bands that became huge, Disturbs and Slipknots when they were on the little B stages, and then stay for Ozzy all throughout the night. And
2: could you do that now?
3: No. Now even like go bringing my kids to concerts, I'm looking and I'm like, who's the open act? I don't know about that. I don't want to hear their rants. Who's what song can we leave at? Do you
2: Is
3: like
2: Mac
3: this song?
2: Lamar playing?
3: Let's look at the train. I want to get out of here by the fifth song. But Dad, and I'm like, I can't.
0: Have you ever been to the Governor's Ball or heard of the Governor's Ball in New York?
3: The Governor's Ball. I have not been to the Governor's Ball, but we used to run a festival, Panorama, which
0: I've heard of
3: was on Randall's Island also. And I was one of the production. I had a stage. I had one of the stages.
0: Oh, wow. Yeah, this is like, they do it at like the Corona Park now or whatever, right across from Met Stadium.
3: That's where we were going to originally do it. But then we did it there and it became like, you know, Governor's Ball's little brother. But we had some good shows. I drove Kendrick Lamar around on a golf cart. Like, I got some really cool stories.
0: Yeah. I've gone to a couple of the Gov Balls and they're pretty good at getting like the talent that's like right about to, you know, blow up. And you get to see them like, you know, when they're still a name, but they're not.
3: Well, we had that too, right as they were popping. We had like Nathaniel Ratliff, we had SZA, we had all these artists that were just on the cusp of blowing up, and then they did blow up. But those are Randall's Island. It's, I mean, once you're there, you're there. Like, I lived there all weekend. I couldn't even get to my hotel room by the airport.
0: I remember when they let us out, like we didn't get any service, and so if you didn't take the train, you had to like just walk a couple, because you're underneath the train tracks, like basically like in Queens, and you don't get service. You got to walk like 6 blocks just to be able to call an Uber, and so that was a pain in the butt.
3: How about See Here Now? That is it tough to get on and off the, like, because you got to cross over to get into Asbury Park proper.
0: They actually block off a lot of like, you know, like Ocean Avenue, so like you're not just on the boardwalk and the beach the whole time. That's just the 2 stages. You're not really parking. I mean, I'm going to ride my bike there. You're getting Ubered there pretty much. But
3: it's a beach town, so you can ride on your bike and walk. Like, it's very friendly.
2: What do you do with your bike?
0: they have a lot of places to chain up your bike. Yeah, it's pretty. I think a lot of people that, I mean, it's a lot of locals that go.
3: No wonder bolt cutters are all sold out at Home Depot this weekend.
4: Catch bolt cutters, cutters.
3: Danny Clinch still runs it. Danny Clinch is a famous rock photographer, and he's become a buddy of mine. He caught a picture of me with Dave Grohl at the Starland Ballroom, it was great. He sent it to me. He sent us a picture to hang up in the venue. Very nice guy. He has a little gallery.
2: That's sent me that picture.
3: Yeah. I remember that. Yeah, and I'm glad to see, you know, he runs that thing. I don't know how active he is in still being a part of it. I would imagine quite a bit.
2: Got Bruce to play it, too.
3: Yeah, and he gets him to play his little gallery, too, over by the hotel, which is pretty cool.
2: Have you been to the Springsteen Center?
3: I have not. And it just opened, didn't it, recently?
2: Yeah. I'm looking forward to going.
3: Yeah.
2: 1-800-283. Oh, we got time. Hold on. What else is going on?
0: All right. So I want to talk about Matt Cord.
2: Oh, Matt.
0: The longtime PA announcer for
2: Matt's
0: the...
2: Matt's a friend.
0: Yes. He's awesome. He's the longtime in-arena announcer for the Sixers. Mm-hmm. And he was supposed to... He pulled the Dennis Malloy. Yes, at the end of last season, he said he was going to retire, and that was it. But then... First, they got Jaylen Brown, then they got LeBron James, then he got a call from Iverson, and he said the Iverson text or call was the thing that really made him say, all right, I got to come back for one more year.
2: One of the nicest guys on the planet is Matt Cord. We worked at MMR.
0: There's a cut in there also from Matt.
2: Oh, there's a Matt Cord.
0: If you
2: want to
0: hear
2: Matt
0: what he
2: cut?
0: Sounds
2: yeah,
0: like.
2: Yeah, go ahead.
0: It's right under, it's right below the trumpet.
2: Oh, you want me to do
0: one.
2: It?
0: Yeah, okay, I don't think
2: I'll
0: I can.
2: Do it. There we go. Hold on, I got to bring this up.
3: Oh, yeah. Wow, he said that so hard that Joel Embiid probably got hurt when he announced just off of the announcement.
2: 1-800-283-101.5.
5: All right, see, brake lights continue on 42 North approaching 295 in Belmar, all due to construction. Two right lanes are closed, all lanes subject to closure. Southbound 676 slow at the Walt Whitman Bridge with construction work. And then you got that work on the parkway. Very slow north, 135 in Clark to 137 in Cranford. And you've got southbound work approaching the Driscoll Bridge, 78 westbound brake lights exit 36 with construction. Jerseybound outer bridge crossing is road work. 1-9 south at Grand Street, Elizabeth, an update on that crash. No longer all lanes closed, but two right lanes are closed. It's a crash investigation. The lower deck is closed at the George Washington Bridge. Next report's in 15 minutes on New Jersey 101.5.
6: New Jersey 101.5 instant weather. For tonight, there could be a thunder shower in a few spots this evening. Otherwise, dry after midnight, partly cloudy, warm and humid. We drop to around 70 by morning. Your day tomorrow, less humid as we end the work week behind a front. Sunshine, a few clouds, highs in the low 80s. We're dry then tomorrow night and Saturday, but then rain moves in for Sunday. I'm meteorologist Bill Degger.
2: We are looking right now at 74 degrees in Margate, 76 Trenton, 74 Hillsboro. Fast traffic, instant weather. Every 15 minutes on New Jersey 101.5. 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
12: There are 10 cases of Legionnaires' disease, 1 death and 3 hospitalizations linked to the latest outbreak in New York City. It's in 2 zip codes in the Bronx. Mayor Mamdani's administration says health officials are moving aggressively to contain the spread. All the cooling towers that have tested positive, including one at Yankee Stadium, will be cleaned and disinfected. A neurologist in Ohio says taking care of the grandkids is good for grandparents' brain health.
13: Dr. Dylan Went with the Cleveland Clinic says grandparents who care for their grandchildren, including cooking for them, playing with them, and driving them, had better cognitive outcomes over time compared to those who don't care for grandkids.
14: Staying busy and active, cognitively engaged, physically engaged, socially engaged, are ways that we can preserve our brain health.
13: The study involved 3,000 grandparents taking tests for memory and language skills. I'm Scott Pringle.
12: Health Update. I'm Sarah Lee Kessler.
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16: All right, here we go. It is Headlines and Treblines. Chris Johnston is here.
17: Oh, yeah.
16: Charlie is here.
18: We're going.
16: What else have we got?
18: All right, so Spider-Man Brand New Day. It surpassed Star Wars The Force Awakens to become North America's highest grossing movie of all time. It's now up to $936.7 million.
16: Jeez. Great for the Spidey senses.

0: Hey, they were tingling.
1: Yeah.
2: How much? 936.
0: 936.7 million.
2: Million?
0: Wow. Yeah. Yeah, and The Force Awakens sits at 936 million. So
2: million
0: it
2: or billion?
0: Million.
2: I figure, all right. Yeah. See, I always wonder, like I asked you offline, if it's adjusted for inflation, because I always still remember Titanic being one of the biggest movies ever.
0: Yeah, yeah, I believe so. And it does say on this article that The Force Awakens came out 11 years ago, and there is inflation even from those 11
2: yeah,
0: years.
2: Yeah,
0: so.
2: Totally.
0: Yeah, that it's still technically adjusted for inflation. Force Awakens or even Titanic could be higher.
2: I want to go see it again in the theater. That was a great movie.
0: So, I saw half of the movie.
2: What?
1: You saw half of the movie?
0: Half? Yeah. I got a pin. Did you get the pin when you went?
1: Or did you get a discount?
0: No. I tried, but they wouldn't take me up on that. But I was sitting in the theater.
1: Can I have $1 worth of Spider-Man?
0: Yeah, right? I just want to watch the first 30 minutes. Can I just pay $5? But it was, packed theater. This was the weekend it came out. I think it was on a Sunday, and it was still, like, middle of, summer, like, humid. So Sunday night, the AMC Monmouth Mall is packed with all kids seeing Spider-Man. Uh-huh. We're in a packed theater. I'm, like, halfway through the movie. I'm enjoying it. Like, everyone says it seems like a pretty great movie, like one of the best Spider-Man movies. At a certain point, the screen just goes off. Actually, I think first the lights came on,
1: right?
0: Then the screen shut off.
1: What happened?
0: Then the alarm went off.
3: Oh, God.
0: So somebody either pulled, there's a lot of rambunctious kids there. Yeah. Somebody could have pulled it. Somebody could have been smoking or vaping in there and it went off. Everyone has to go out those theaters that are on in front of this, the screen that you didn't think you're ever going to go out, or like, where does that lead to? It just takes
1: you
0: us. Now I know. It just takes you to the side of the building that's like, a construction site, the Monmouth Mall now. So you're just walking through like barricades and stuff. We get out, everybody's standing in the parking lot, the entire theater that is packed because there's so many showings. It's a giant movie theater. There's so many showings of Spider-Man going at once. So everyone's standing in the parking lot wondering what's going on. They're trying to get everyone out of the theater. And I look over and I'm like, why are all these kids hanging out on the steps? Why are they not just leaving? And I see the Costco guy, or the one of the Costco guys, the dad, his name's, I think he goes by Big AJ. These guys, it's like a father and son that review, like Costco food and make like these TikToks. They blew up a couple years ago. They're like massive, became like mainstream. But they're from the New Jersey area. I've seen them in Jenkinson's. Uh-huh. But yeah, I saw him there, and as soon as I know, some other people must have noticed him. And the kids start bolting back.
1: To go take
0: a selfie with them or whatever. And he's just being nice about it and taking them. But then they make him stand inside while the alarm is still going off. And they're waiting for, I guess, the fire, people have to come and check it out. And so we just left. And they gave us a refund. I will say I got a refund.
2: Yeah, but you didn't get to watch the rest of the movie. This is terrible. It's a cliffhanger. Like, how many times time people vested like watching all the other movies so they could get prepared for this?
0: They had just revealed the villain.
2: And that's the thing too. It's God. You know, there's no chance that everybody got out of that theater at the same exact time.
0: Yeah. No.
2: And someone's like, I can't believe it. They just revealed the villain, and everybody else is like, spoiler.
0: No, they literally had just revealed it. And But from what it seems, it's a fantastic movie. Chris, you said it's a fantastic movie.
2: It's awesome, man. I love those movies. It's one of the best Marvel movies.
0: I saw half of it.
1: You haven't gone back to see the.
0: I haven't gone back. It kind of ruined my motivation to see it because it's like, not that I think it's going to happen again, but like.
1: No, but just
0: I was just pumped
1: go back
0: to see
1: an
0: it.
1: Hour and a half in.
0: Yeah, no,
1: go get a sandwich and then go see the second.
0: That's
1: half
0: a good
1: movie.
0: Idea, but then I got to pay full price. That's the problem. I'm going to wait until like a Tuesday or a Wednesday. They should have.
1: They gave you money back.
0: They gave me my money back, but yeah, that's true. They do up the prices on opening weekends. They make it like an extra couple bucks.
2: Oh, so you can go back now at a little bit of a discounted rate during the day.
0: Yeah. Maybe it worked out.
2: Great movie though.
1: Yeah. All right. Should we do this on Wednesday?
2: Let's do this again Wednesday.
1: Come in on Wednesday night. Yeah. Because I will not be here Thursday night.
2: So I will be here next Wednesday.
1: You will be here Wednesday. Yeah. I will be here Wednesday. And Charlie will be here Wednesday.
0: I got my sleeping bag in the next room.
1: Nice. Sleeping bag in the next room. All right. Just remember one thing. Someday we'll look back on it and
4: we'll all sing funny. From the P.J. Fitzpatrick Home Improvement News Desk. 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
5: The Kennedy Performing Arts Center in Washington is being ordered to give at least 30 days' notice before any further major renovations or demolition. This after President Trump threatened the National Center could be torn down if his name's not allowed to be displayed on it. On Air Force One Wednesday, the president was pictured looking at a placard that appeared to include the words Kennedy Center demolished. The White House has withdrawn its nomination for former Oklahoma State Trooper Lance Schroyer to be the next director of ICE. Schroyer had been picked by Homeland Security Secretary Mark Wayne Mullen and was among a handful of other nomination withdrawals listed on the White House website Thursday. His nomination appears to have stalled in the Senate. President Trump today told reporters he's approaching a major crossroads in the Iran war. Here's Chris Caraccio.
3: He spoke to Axios ahead of a planned meeting next week with leaders from six Gulf countries on the sidelines of the UN General Assembly in New York. Trump said he's deciding whether to restart attacks or bring the conflict to a close. Trump said he wants to use the upcoming meeting to hear directly from regional allies. I'm Chris Caraccio.
5: A Democrat in the Senate is blocking a bill that passed in the House addressing electricity costs connected to new data centers. New Mexico lawmaker Martin Heinrich blocked a Republican colleague's effort to pass the Ratepayer Protection Act through unanimous consent, arguing the bill does not do enough. Heinrich says Congress needs to pass real legislation with real teeth. This evening, President Trump is celebrating America's hunters, fishermen, and outdoorsmen, hosting outdoor industry leaders for a Rose Garden dinner.
6: This builds on our actions in August that opened up another 92 million acres of federal land across 32 states.
5: He went on to tout an order protecting the use of lead ammunition by hunters. I'm Scott Carr.
4: New Jersey 101.5.
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4: 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Here's New Jersey fast traffic.
10: 109 South Grand Street in Elizabeth, two right lanes closed. It's a crash investigation. The New Jersey Turnpike southbound truck lanes have road work from 11 to 10. And the northbound parkway is slow from 135 to 137 with construction. There's also southbound work approaching the Driscoll Bridge and northbound repairs in the locals at 105. Route 9 north in Manalapan near Ryan Road, we have some brake lights with construction work. And southbound 676 busy at 76, the Wall-Whitman Bridge, all because of repairs. Across the Hudson, leaving New Jersey, the lower deck is closed at the George Washington Bridge. Traffic every 15 minutes on New Jersey 101.5.
11: New Jersey, 101.5, instant weather. Shower in a couple of spots early on, otherwise partly cloudy, warm and humid overnight. A low near 70, and then less humid on Friday. Sunshine mixing with some clouds, breezy, nice in the afternoon. Highs into the low 80s, and then not as warm, but still pleasant on Saturday. A mixture of clouds and sun, a high in the low 70s. I'm meteorologist John Furyk.
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14: 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Dennis and Judy show. I'm Dennis Malloy. That's Judy Franco.
15: Hey, kids. You talked to me. Well, let me tell you my story first. Do you remember my friend Lori Draz, Den?
14: Yes, of course.
15: So Lori Draz, my kids were just asking me because they were over for the weekend. She was an old friend of mine. And they said, Ma, how's Lori Draz? Is Iggy still alive? Excuse me, Iggy was her bird. Birds notoriously, or I shouldn't say notoriously, but birds legendarily, I don't know how to put this, because notoriously has a bad connotation. Customarily, birds live like 1,000 years, right? Birds never. So she used to have on her voicemail, hey, me and Iggy can't get the phone right now, whatever. And like Iggy was her best friend. So the other day, my son says to me, did Iggy ever die? And I'm like, ooh, I don't know. It's like 20 years later. I have no idea about Iggy. I should really find out. And all, and then I remembered and I told him some stories about how she loved birds so much that if she ever saw an injured bird on the side of the road, she used to keep shoeboxes in her trunk with holes in them so that she could pick up the bird and drive straight to a veterinary hospital. Now, mind you, this is before, like, your cell phone or even navigation. Like, you just had to know where you were going when you picked up the bird. And, like, she would just automatically drive to a veterinarian. She saved so many birds that way. So I'm wondering if you've ever stopped on the side of the road to save a bird or save any animal who seemed to be in distress. The prevailing wisdom for most people is don't. And especially because it could be dangerous. You have no idea if they get angry, what they'll do. If they have diseases, what they will do.

0: could get sick or injured. So when do you stop to help an animal? Have you ever done it? Even though it's not advisable, I know some people can't help it. I will tell you, if I saw a small animal, like a squirrel or something that was slightly injured and like seizing on the side of the road, I would probably run it over again because you...
1: In many cases, that is the best course of action
0: is
1: to euthanize it immediately. And you could get hurt with a deer. You could get, you know, germs and
0: especially
1: diseases.
0: Big animals. You don't...
1: Yeah.
0: So 1-800-288... Well, let me just get the phone up really quick. 1-800-283-101.5. Have you ever stopped to help an animal?
1: Should I tell my story?
0: You have so many of them, Dan, and I wouldn't
1: the one
0: advise
1: I told you
0: to
1: this
0: tell
1: morning.
0: A lot of them.
1: So last night...
0: Yes, of course, tell it. That's the whole genesis of this topic.
1: Yeah, last night I was in Point Pleasant Beach with someone that I love, and we were having dinner, and this person spotted a seagull with a broken wing.
0: The person would be angry if you identified the person.
1: No.
0: The person is way too cool to give an S if you're talking about this.
1: No.
0: But
1: she would not care. But anyway, she's like, "Oh, it has a broken wing. We gotta help it. We're gonna bring it to a vet and have it euthanized because you can't." She knows all about animals. You can't fix a broken wing. It's going to have to be euthanized. The thing looks in pain. It's walking around. I feel really bad.
0: Bee Gees sang about that.
1: What?
0: How can you mend a broken wing? No?
1: Yeah. No.
0: Okay, sorry.
1: So,
0: I thought Kyle might jump in. He loves the Bee Gees.
1: As you know, I have a new Subaru. She wants to take the big seagull with a broken wing in my new car to a vet to have it euthanized.
0: You know how many lesbians will do that, though, in Subarus?
1: It's true.
0: Plenty.
1: So I said, no, we're not doing that. I will leave you on the side of the road. And she was getting, you know, a little upset. And I said, no, we're not doing that. And we rarely argue or bicker or disagree or whatever, but I said, no. She said, you have a towel in your back. It'll be on my lap. I'll be in the back seat. I said, you use hand sanitizer after you shake a stranger's hand, and you're going to pick up this dirty bird in my car? And
0: no.
1: She's like, so, and then the waitress at the restaurant was like, oh, yeah, it's been around all day. Oh, there it is. And I was telling the waitress, like, shh, put my finger up to my lips, like, don't say anything, because maybe it'll be out of sight and she'll forget about it. So there walked up on the deck. On a deck, customers aren't allowed to on this restaurant. So anyway, she calls the police, Point Pleasant Police, and they say, yeah, we'll send an officer and he'll call animal control if they deem it necessary. So she calls the police. Policeman shows up. He's a class two. He's a special, but he's got a firearm and he's a nice guy. And he says, yeah, I saw the bird. We're going to call animal control. So I said, good. I'm glad it was resolved that way and it wasn't in my new Subaru. I said, listen, you did all day. The waitress said that thing's been around all day. You did the right thing. You cared enough, and I'm sure other people cared too, but you're the one that made the phone call, and you're getting it taken care of. So God bless you, honey, for doing that. You did the right thing. But you're never bringing a wild animal into my car.
0: It's just not a good idea. They're unpredictable. They could be dirty. They could have diseases. And again, if you do see a small animal suffering on the side of the road,
1: dog or cat, I'm all there. I'm in.
0: Yeah,
1: I'm
0: stopping. Can't even them, Dan. They can have all kinds of diseases.
1: I know, but I'm
0: call
1: stopping.
0: Animal control.
1: Yeah, I'm stopping at least, and I'm care like a cat. A lot of feral cats around. That could be a problem. But a dog, it's usually somebody's dog. So definitely a domestic cow, chicken, they're domesticated animals. I would stop and make the phone calls. A wild animal, nature's got an answer for that. Let's go to Linder in East Windsor. Linder in East Windsor. You're on New Jersey 101.5. Hi, Linda.
2: Hey, when I was a kid, I lived on a farm in a Gilman. When my dad came upon, I think, three baby rabbits, brought them home, and we fed them with a little bottle, but they died.

0: That was nice of you, Linda. Do you has this caring feeling for animals continued through your adult life?
1: And for people, too.
0: Yeah. Well, hopefully that's
2: some
0: obvious.
2: Some people don't care. No, Dennis.
0: No, you're right.
2: Not
0: you're
2: obvious.
0: Right. Linda, thank you. Thank you, Linda. Appreciate the call to New Jersey 101.5. The cash code is moments away. 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That's coming up momentarily. And then we'll talk to Shannon and Dino. When have you tried to rescue a wild animal? 1-800-283-1015. 1118, time for fast traffic.
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4: President Trump is calling for interest rates to be slashed to 1% or less by the Federal Reserve. Correspondent Garrett Hake has more.
5: The president's hand-picked Federal Reserve Chair, Kevin Warsh, joined board members in a unanimous vote to raise interest rates for the first time in 3 years, with Warsh citing concerns over cost of living.
4: That interest rate hike is a quarter of a percentage point. In a post on Truth Social, Trump wrote, "We're carrying almost every country in the world." He says that cannot go on any longer. A Florida Republican lawmaker is accusing President Trump of going too far with federal immigration enforcement operations. In a new campaign ad, Congresswoman Maria Elvira Salazar said to Trump, "The same Hispanics who helped you get to the White House in 2024 feel betrayed today." Salazar is running for re-election in November. She says she's not expecting the Trump administration to give immigrants amnesty, but a dignified life. That's politics. I'm Brad Siegel.
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3: Now, a check on New Jersey fast traffic.
8: Some delays from a concert at MetLife Stadium. The ramp is stacked up to the western spur of the turnpike at 16W, and northbound the western spur is slow, 18W to the Vince Lombardi service area. You've also got construction on the turnpike southbound truck lanes, 11 to 10, and north on the parkway, 135 to 137. Jerseybound Outerbridge crossing as road work, and 42 as the repairs northbound at 295 in Belmar. 1 and 9 south at Grand Street and Elizabeth, two right lanes closed, crash investigation. GW Bridge, the lower deck is closed for construction work, and the Lincoln, for now, is better than the Holland, which has road work. Traffic every 15 minutes on New Jersey 101.5.
9: New Jersey 101.5 instant weather. A shower in a couple of spots overnight, partly cloudy, warm and humid, low around 70, and then less humid on Friday. Sunshine mixing with some clouds, breezy in the afternoon, high up into the low 80s. A very nice finish to the work week, and it looks like a pretty good start to the weekend with some sun on Saturday. We'll have high in the low 70s. I'm meteorologist John Furyk.
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19: 11:25, Dennis and Judy show, talking about when you've tried to save an animal. Not always advisable. Best thing to do, make a phone call. Everybody's got a cell phone, a GPS. Make a phone call and let the experts handle it. Shannon is in Hillsborough, and Shannon would be, I would imagine, a 30-year-old white woman.
20: You know why I had to do that? It popped out because when you said listen, I didn't point it out.
19: Judy, I've been speaking a foreign language for a week. Give me a break.
20: You're right. I'm giving it to you.
19: Shannon, you fit the perfect demographic of someone who would try to stop and save an animal.
21: Yes, I'm screaming. I'm actually a 30-year-old black woman.
19: Okay. I'm wrong. Swing and a miss.
21: I was driving back with my family from Phillipsburg, and we saw a baby skunk. His head was stuck in like a McFlurry cup.
19: See, this is God's way of thinning the herd. This skunk is too stupid for Earth. So,
20: wait, how big is a McFlurry? I'm rolling that she, like, we know now it was a McFlurry cup, by the way.
21: Yes.
20: How big is
21: it? Like,
20: how big is
21: that
20: it?
21: Big, like, it wasn't that big, but it was, I guess, big enough. It stuck its head in it, and it couldn't come out. So I got to save this thing. So I had a blanket in my car. The McDonald's worker came out and said that they saw it flailing around, but they didn't know what they were going to do. I said, well, I don't know if baby skunks have the ability to spray, so we're trying to stand in front of it, making sure it doesn't spray us. It was a mess, but we got the cup off, and then it scurried away into, like, the woods.
20: You're so amazing that you did that.
19: You should be commended. We're assuming that the baby skunks cannot spray.
21: I have no clue.
19: Well, it didn't spray. Yeah, it didn't spray you, so I guess not.
20: Then remember we used to do this topic, Shannon, way before your time. Stupid things black people do not do that only white people. And then we couldn't do it anymore because people were like, that's racist. But I have to say that taking a skunk out of a McFlurry cup is a stupid thing that black people don't do.
21: Yeah. And I'm, you know, the anomaly here.
20: Okay, but wait a minute. I need to know something about the spray of skunks. Anyway, I didn't know there was like an age limit for skunks.
0: There's not. Skunks babies can spray.
20: Oh, they can?
0: Yeah.
19: Well, Shannon,
0: so you got lucky.
19: Shannon, who was with you?
20: That was going to change the flavor of that McFlurry.
21: My friend Karima and her mom. And her mom was like, well, I'm not getting out the car.
19: Karima's mom is smart. You two are knuckleheads.
21: Yeah, but she only got out because I got out. Because I'm an animal lover, so like I'm going to save anything except for a spider or a reptile.
20: Yeah. So let me ask you, how do you feel about mice or rats?
21: Oh, no. Mice or rats, I'm not saving those.
20: Okay.
19: So the baby skunk, you held the baby skunk in your hand or you just yanked the cup off his head?
21: Yeah, we kind of like yanked the cup off from the blanket, and then I had the snow thing to get the snow off your car.
19: Yeah.
21: So we used that too to get it off.
19: I wish I had video of this, Shannon.
21: Me too.
20: That's hysterical. Big heart. What can I tell you?
19: Best call of the week for sure.
20: Sometimes big hearts do stupid things.
21: Yeah, definitely.
19: Good for you, Shannon. Thank you.
20: That's so funny, Dennis. You know what else we used to say?
19: Fireworks?
20: CrossFit.
19: CrossFit.
20: That was like a stupid white guy thing. Uh-oh, shoot. Does your son still do CrossFit?
19: Not as much, no. But he did.
20: You know when they used to say like...
19: And they confuse him for a black guy. When he was in Charlotte, somebody asked his wife, which one of Greg's parents is black?
20: It's so funny.
19: All right.
20: Which one is?
19: Me. do we have time for Dino, Kyle? No. Dino, I know you got a good story. And the animal he rescued, very scary. I don't know if I would go within 10 feet of one of these things. But Dino, hang on. I want to hear your story. What wild animal or domesticated animal have you tried to save? 1-800-283-1015 is the phone number. Time for the news.
9: A judge is ordering the Kennedy Center in Washington to give at least 30 days notice before any major renovations or demolition. This after President Trump threatened the National Performing Arts Center could be torn down if his name is not allowed to be displayed on it. New fencing and guards have been seen surrounding the center after its board voted to temporarily close it down. The nomination of Lance Schroyer to be the next director of ICE has been withdrawn by the White House. The former Oklahoma State Trooper had been picked by Homeland Security Secretary Mark Wayne Mullen. His nomination appears to have stalled in the Senate. A Republican lawmaker from Florida is saying President Trump is going too far with immigration enforcement operations. Congresswoman Maria Elvira Salazar says directly to Trump in a new campaign ad, the same Hispanics who helped you get to the White House in 2024 feel betrayed today. She says she's not expecting the Trump administration to give immigrants amnesty, but a dignified life. I'm Scott Carr.
18: New Jersey 101.5.
1: With the first official day of fall, Tuesday, September 22nd, many people already planning to travel over the holiday season. AAA says you should book your trip now, especially if you're flying.
4: With oil prices increasing, that raises the cost of producing gasoline, diesel, and jet fuel. So airfares have the potential to increase in the coming weeks and months.
1: AAA's Mark Jenkins said jet fuel prices have doubled since the spring. He says many people put off buying their flights thinking the price will go down,
4: only to find out that they ended up paying more in the end.
1: If you drive in California and are single, you might have to pay more for car insurance.
22: Insurance Commissioner Ricardo Lara is asking car insurance companies to stop considering marital status when

0: setting car insurance premiums. State Insurance Department has said for decades that single drivers should pay more because they're more likely to get into a fender bender than a married driver. Laura says that there is insufficient justification for the continued practice. The decision is fueled by a lawsuit from 11 unmarried drivers who say it's unfair they're paying more for car insurance. I'm Jason Campadonia.
1: President Trump demanding the Federal Reserve slash interest rates to 1% or less. Trump made the comments on Truth Social hours after the central bank announced its first rate hike since 2023. Mark Mayfield explains.
2: In the earlier Truth Social post, Trump wrote, "We are carrying almost every country in the world, and that cannot go on any longer. Lower the interest rates for the United States of America and fast." The Fed, led by Trump pick chairman Kevin Warsh, raised benchmark interest rates a quarter percentage point to a target range of 3.75% to 4%.
1: And 49 of America's richest people now call Florida home, including President Trump. He made the list with $7 billion. Jeff Bezos, Ken Griffin, and Stephen Ross leading the pack, reshaping Miami's skyline and real estate market. Meanwhile, Meta CEO Mark Zuckerberg just bought a mansion on exclusive Indian Creek Island, though Forbes doesn't label him a Floridian yet. I'm Monica Nelson with your consumer and business news.
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5: Now, here comes New Jersey Fast Traffic.
6: Some delays from a concert at MetLife Stadium. The ramp is stacked up to the western spur of the turnpike at 16W, and northbound the western spur is slow, 18W to the Vince Lombardi service area. You've also got construction on the turnpike southbound truck lanes, 11 to 10. And north on the parkway, 135 to 137, Jersey-bound Outerbridge crossing as road work, and 42 as the repairs northbound at 295 in Belmar. 1 and 9 south at Grand Street and Elizabeth, two right lanes closed, crash investigation. GW Bridge, the lower deck is closed for construction work, and the Lincoln, for now, is better than the Holland, which has road work. Traffic every 15 minutes on New Jersey 101.5.
7: New Jersey 101.5, instant weather, partly cloudy, warm and humid overnight, stray shower, especially early on. We'll dip back to around 70 and lowering humidity on Friday. Sunshine mixing with some clouds. A beautiful afternoon with a breeze high up into the low 80s. And then a cooler night for Friday night. And a cooler Saturday, although it does look like that's a better day of the weekend with some sun. We'll have a high in the low 70s. I'm meteorologist John Furyk.
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18: Amid new concerns that artificial intelligence could threaten humanity, one tech giant is delaying its stock offering. Rory O'Neill reports.
19: In an interview with Fortune, OpenAI CEO Sam Altman said that an initial public offering of stock right now would be, quote, ill-advised, citing work still needed on safety and alignment on how the AI industry and governments should work together. In an overnight post on X, Altman said humans could lose control of the future to AI, and he feared there could be a concentration of power in one person or in one tech company.
18: Oracle co-founder and executive chairman Larry Ellison canceling a planned $7.5 billion sale of company stock, the company not giving a reason for the change of heart. And Intel-backed AI construction firm BuildDots has raised $130 million in new financing. The startup uses AI to help speed up the construction of expensive mega projects like data centers, chip factories, and hospitals. Tech Report, I'm Mark Mayfield.
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25: 11:39, Dennis and Judy show, helping to save animals. New Jersey, very compassionate bunch. Most other states, if an animal's in trouble, they'll do whatever they can to speed up the time where they can eat it. But here, we, I don't know, maybe because of Disney cartoons, we humanize them and want to save them. Let's go to Dino in Red Bank. He tried to save a creature that I would not go near. Hi, Dino.
26: Good morning. How are you guys?
25: Good.
26: Yeah, so we were driving one night, and it was 11 o'clock or so, a dark road. And yeah, it was going kind of slow, like 30, 35. And an owl flew in front of the car, and I clipped it with the right front nose of the car. And I was like, oh, my God. So I stopped. I turned around. I put the high beams on. Found it over in the wood line, face down. I thought I was dead. I pushed it over with a stick, and it was alive looking at me, screaming. So I picked it up.
25: Oh. And they have, like, don't they have, like, really sharp claws?
26: It flew away.
25: Oh.
26: Pardon me?
25: That's good. Good, happy ending to the story. I thought they have very sharp claws and could hurt you.
26: Well, he was pretty stunned. I don't know that I really saved him, but I surely consoled him. You know what I mean?
25: Consoled him. It's going to be okay. You're an owl.
26: So I literally just threw him out of my hands and he flew off. So he was, you know, just stunned for almost a minute or so, you know?
25: And he didn't know who saved him, so did he ask that burning question?
26: I don't know. I think he was more...
25: Do you know the question, Judy?
27: No.
26: I don't know.
0: Who?
1: Oh, my God. You know why I didn't guess it? Do you know why I didn't guess it? Because I'm like, he couldn't possibly be being that stupid right now.
25: Julie, 28 years. You know I could be that stupid.
1: I know. You're right.
25: Thank you, Dino. Thank you. Appreciate the call. Robin Trenton has some info on skunks, I think, as well. No, that's the next
0: Woody.
25: Guy? That's Woody. Okay. Rob, hi. You saved a baby fawn.
2: Hey, Dennis, how you doing? Yes, I did. I'm right now in Trenton, but I'm actually from Bucks County, Pennsylvania. Okay. So I left my house one day to go to my car to get something out of it. On the driveway, I see this object on my lawn, about 50 feet away. I said, oh, man, was that trash or something? And so I said, I'll get it when I pull out because I don't want to walk to 50 feet. So, but then again, I go back to the house and I come back out before I got in my car. I looked. I said, that's a different spot. Let me go see what this is. So I go down there. It was fawn. It was probably just born that night.
1: Oh.
2: And so it says, oh, my God. And it's red hot out and everything. He probably had to cross the street because that's where the watering hole is because we've got a population behind the house and at a farm. I thought that's the watering hole's across the street here. So they probably she gave birth to try to get it back to the woods. And so I look up, I look down behind my house, and halfway between the woods and the back of my house is the mother sitting there just waiting for this fawn to get up. And I'm sitting there, so I give it like a half hour or so, and the mother didn't move, the fawn didn't move. I said, I got to do something, so I put a pair of gloves on, picked it up, and walked towards the mother. And as I walked towards the mother backed up and went into the woods. So I put as close to the woods as possible and put it down, and about 15 minutes later, the fawn gets up. And the mother comes out and pushes it into the woods. I guess where, you know, it's where to go. And so my son's girlfriend was there, and she said, what are you doing? She was so excited that I was saving this animal. And so I said, okay. I said, yeah, she's good to go. And she stood outside and looked for another hour looking for this fawn. And the next morning, I wake up, and my mother says, your baby's back. I says, what? So here's the little fawn by my shed, and I sit there and says, oh my God, yes it is. It's wobbling, it's still not strong yet, and it falls on the ground. I says, oh, this isn't good. So I go out and I put some water there, and I put some, I didn't have deer food, as most people don't, so I put a bowl of Cheerios out, and they
1: good one.
2: Obviously I like the Cheerios.
1: Every animal likes Cheerios.
2: Yeah, well, that was like Cheerios. And so from that day forward, every day that fawn was out by that shed for
1: about
2: 6 months and like gave it Cheerios.
1: Oh, and that's
2: then I find out
1: cute.
2: What happens if their mother gives birth, she changes her habits. She doesn't, you know, she doesn't bed down during the day anymore. She goes out, that's where she feeds to get strong to come back to take care of the fawn.
1: Did you know that Cheerios make baby fawns explode? I don't know if you knew this. Did you know?
25: I didn't. You know, that's what I feed the ducks behind my house.
1: And how many of them exploded? Hello?
25: I'm waiting. I'm hoping. No, when I came back and they weren't here anymore. Then one day I'm back and they showed up.
1: All animals love Cheerios. It's known.
25: Well, the toasted oats, they don't have any additives and crap in it. So
1: yeah.
25: It's pretty good to eat.
1: Exactly. Plus, you train your kid to, your boys to go pee-pee in the toilet with it. You know that, right?
25: No. So, because it's something to aim at?
1: Yeah.
25: Pretty cool.
1: You make them, like, move around. It's fun. Yeah. Oh, you didn't train your boys with Cheerios in the toilet?
25: No. That's pretty
1: fun. It's like a 90s thing. Kyle, did you used to pee on Cheerios?
4: Did I pee on them?
1: Yeah.
4: Why would I do that?
25: to learn how
1: you
25: to...
1: You sniff your own underpants, so wow. I don't know.
4: I haven't done that in a couple of years.
1: right. Because that was how we toilet trained our sons.
4: You put thing. Cheerios in the toilet.
1: Yeah.
25: And they aim for them.
4: Okay.
1: I didn't mean like to open the box.
4: That's, I was screening a phone call. I did not know where the conversation was heading here. I just heard about peeing on Cheerios.
25: No context. All right. Woody in Riverton has some information about wild animals. And Woody lives in one of the nicest towns in South Jersey. Hello, Woody.
6: Hey, how you guys doing?
25: Good.
6: I rescued a baby pigeon, and they're like, you never see baby pigeons.
25: Right.
6: And
0: We had to take it and get a 20-foot extension ladder so I could put it back in its nest. And the parents did take care of it. My wife saved a baby squirrel with an injured leg, took it to the vet, paid for it. And, you know, the vet said, do you want us to euthanize it? She goes, no! And she's, you know, an animal nut. My cousin rescued bear cubs because they were actually hunting. We eat bear. My wife and I are both part Native American. And I grew up eating, you know, deer and bear and all that. And we think of animals like we did on the farm. You know, it's dinner. It's not, you know, except for varmints. You know, varmints are open season anytime. Now,
25: tell us about the baby skunk.
0: Okay, a skunk or a snake, the juveniles are much more dangerous because they shoot everything. So if you get bit, a juvenile is more dangerous than an adult copperhead because they'll give you everything they've got. And the back of a skunk is safer than the front because they actually lift their back legs off the ground and shoot over the top of their head. So they're facing you when they spray you. And a baby skunk will give you everything it's got, whereas an adult saves some for later and will only give you a measured shot.
1: So interesting. That's and amazing.
25: And the move they do with their, it's like a gymnast, like Nadia Comaneci with their
0: legs
25: they're over their head. Wow.
0: Yeah, so they're gas attacking you from, you know, but they want to make sure they get you in the face. And they actually do aim for your face.
7: Wow. Wow.
1: Raccoon. I believe it. I mean, listen, don't they say cats will eat your eyeballs?
25: I don't know.
0: Well, yeah, they'll go for soft tissue if they're starving. Yeah. So, and raccoons, the easiest way to get rid of them, they offered to take them out for, it was like $195. And he says, well, if you just want to get rid of them, put a radio up here, put it on rock and roll, and leave it blasting 24 hours a day. And the mom cleared out all six of them. And
25: was it and he suggested, well, Springsteen will do that for me. What would you recommend?
0: Any hard rock. I put on MMR and put it a full volume and just left it there for 3 days. And after the third day, all of them were gone. She took like two out the first night, two out the second night. And the third night, all were gone.
25: All right, Woody. Do you have a Native American name?
0: No. No. I have a Hebrew name because I'm half Jewish. It's Yossel ben Yossel ben Yitzhak.
25: And part means it means what?
0: Joseph, son of Joseph, son of Isaac.
1: Yep.
0: And my second name is... Yeah. My second name translates only to Joseph.
25: That's awesome. That's America. You know, you got somebody who's half Jewish and half part Native American. That's amazing. That's awesome. All right. Thank you, Woody. We appreciate it. All right. It's 11:49. We'll take more of your stories on saving animals. And Kyle will demonstrate how he can also put his legs over his head and
1: attack you. It's going to be exciting, actually.
7: Better watch out.
25: Don't go away. Here's New Jersey Fast.
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10: Here's New Jersey Fast Traffic.
11: Contra traffic at MetLife Stadium. The western spur of the turnpike slow northbound 18W to the Vince Lombardi service area. The ramp onto 16W, the western spur, is jammed. There may be an accident, too, on that ramp. And, of course, loads of traffic on all the roads around the Meadowlands. So, again, you may want to avoid that area for a little while. And then at the George Washington Bridge, we have a 30-minute delay. The lower level is closed. That's part of the reason. Lincoln is still good. Holland Tunnel, that's about 10 to 15. You have construction there. 109 South, Grand Street, and Elizabeth, still a crash investigation. Two right lanes closed. Northbound Parkway delays 135 up to 137 with road work. Watch for repairs on 27 at Promenade Boulevard, South Brunswick, and 676 South slow at the Walt Whitman Bridge because of construction. Next report in 15 minutes, New Jersey 101.5.
12: New Jersey 101.5, instant weather. Shower in a couple of spots early on, otherwise partly cloudy, warm and humid overnight. A low near 70. And then less humid on Friday. Sunshine mixing with some clouds. Breezy, nice in the afternoon. Highs into the low 80s. And then not as warm, but still pleasant on Saturday. A mixture of clouds and sun. A high in the low 70s. I'm meteorologist John Furyk.
27: It's 74 in New Jersey.
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9: A new study shows alcohol may play a greater role in many cancer deaths than previously known. Researchers at the University of Miami Cancer Center say the percentage of cancer deaths linked to alcohol consumption has risen over 58% in people ages 20 and older over the last three decades. The lead author says there's no safe amount of alcohol consumption, saying it takes just one standard drink a day to boost cancer risk. More than 384,000 children end up in the ER every year in the U.S. due to dehydration. Amy Pridemore with Auburn University's College of Nursing says
13: they may not want to eat or drink as much, and that's really where we're looking at early dehydration.
9: She says children should make sure they're drinking enough before they start their sports activities for the day. Pridemore says once an athlete is thirsty, dehydration may already be present. Health update, I'm Sarah Lee Kessler.
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0: 11:55, Dennis and Judy show, talking about saving animals, and we've had so many messages on the app chat. Haven't even gotten to those because we've had some pretty good callers. Let's go to Jimmy, and then on the phone in South River, and then we'll read some of these fascinating stories on the app chat. Hi, Jimmy.
1: I don't know how you guys remembered in East South River, but meantime, I got a story for you. I miss you. I haven't seen you guys in a long time, but I got a cat story. And I want to tell you how precious they really are. I got to work in Brooklyn tonight, but I wanted to catch you guys before it was over. So I'm very happy that they threw me on. I had a two-week-old baby that was in the yard. Grandma's 6 years old, and I picked up Rocco. Rocco is my boy. He's three now. He's going to be three next week.
0: These are all cats you're referring to. Am I correct, Jimmy?
1: Correct. You're 100% correct. And right. I have the ones in the yard, but I had one that the grandson that stayed with me. And he was bottle fed, and he went in a dump truck, and he goes in the car every day. And I could take him out on a leash. It's unbelievable. He's 20 pounds. He's black, silver with green eyes. And that was what I wanted to say, that I rescued him because he was crying for an hour while I was feeding the other ones. And that's where we are.
0: Wow. Wow. You're
1: a nice cat. And it's I love dogs. I grew up with dogs. I grew up with cats. Good morning, Judy, and good morning, Dennis. I'm glad to hear you guys.
2: Thank you.
1: I'm in the dump truck. I'm in the dump truck every day, whether it's New York or New Jersey. I'm listening to you guys because it keeps my head busy. You know what I mean?
0: Yeah,
1: and
0: that's awesome.
1: 48 years old, and I'm at that point. I've been alone for a couple of years, and I got a couple of women friends, but they're women's friends. They're not, you know what it is. So this is
2: no idea. Why are you calling here?
0: Stop. All right, Jimmy. Thank you. Always fascinating. Call anytime. Always fascinating to hear you. All right, Jimmy.
2: I generally don't like you.
0: Dennis and Judy. Dennis, just wondering, this is from Darren. Just wondering if the train conductors in Switzerland spoke to passengers, sort of like your take on airline pilots do. I would find it hilarious. Regards, Darren. They did make announcements on the Swiss trains. All right. And they were female, and they were speaking in German.
2: Why aren't you doing it?
0: I'm going to try my best.
4: Verfassen du Rache mit Verfassen? Verfassen du Verfassen? Verfassen du Verfassen? Verfassen du Verfassen?
0: And I would say to my daughter, I think this is our stop.
2: Okay, my ears are now Herman.
5: Sorry. That is
0: sorry.
5: Not good.
0: Sorry. I like to fulfill requests. That was a strange one.
2: It was beautiful.
0: Yeah, and a lot of people have saved. I was told in Turkey that they have an emergency number to call when you see an animal in distress. When you contact them, they send an ambulance in attendance to pick up the animal. Wow. That's from Joanne. I was on my motorcycle riding one day, came across a deer, baby deer, smaller deer, stuck in the fence, metal fence. So I spread the bars apart, and he came off it like nothing happened. You wonder what's going through an animal. Most animals shy away from humans. They see humans and they go, danger, and they run. We must have done some terrible things to them in the past, as I am about to prepare a sandwich.
2: In a past life, yeah. Yeah, you know what the horrible thing was? We treated them like animals.
0: Right. And we shot them and ate them. Now when we go, no, it's okay. You remind me of a Disney character. I want to help you. And they're like, what the F? Stay away from me. All right. So the last 2 hours have been what the F for most radio listeners because we're bizarre. Normalcy and entertainment coming up next. Lou and Michelle, stay tuned.
2: Love those two.
0: Yeah. Love you, Judy Cedar.
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6: President Trump is saying he's currently at a major crossroads when it comes to the Iran war. Speaking to Axios ahead of a planned meeting next week with leaders from six Gulf countries, Trump said he's deciding whether to restart attacks or bring the conflict to a close, and says he wants to use the upcoming meeting to hear directly from allies in the region.
3: A federal judge is giving Attorney General Todd Blanche a deadline to comply with court orders over the release of information in the Epstein files. Here's Liz Warner.
5: U.S. District Judge Emmett Sullivan threatened contempt charges if Blanche doesn't comply. In his opinion, the judge said that Blanche and the DOJ weren't following court orders over redactions in requested Epstein documentation. The DOJ had argued that the redactions were necessary to protect victims' identities and private information. The court, however, ordered Blanche to justify those redactions, including names of victims in specific files. These files related to the activities of the convicted late sex offender and his co-conspirator, Ghislaine Maxwell. The judge gave the DOJ until September 24th.
3: The pilot of an F-16 jet is said to be conscious and alert after their plane crashed in northern Michigan. It happened this afternoon in Blair Township, about 2 hours north of Grand Rapids. Town officials say the pilot was able to parachute out of the plane before it crashed. It does not appear anyone on the ground was hurt or any homes were damaged. Parts of the southwestern U.S. are seeing another round of dangerous monsoon-driven thunderstorms. NBC's Morgan Chesky reports it follows the wet weather seen yesterday.
7: The region washed out by heavy rain, falling more than 2 inches an hour, more than enough to flood many roadways and create frightening conditions for drivers. The storm's also being blamed for fatal flash flooding in New Mexico.
3: That flooding in Newcomb, New Mexico, claimed the lives of two adults and a child. NOAA's Weather Prediction Center says level 2 out of 4 risk of flash flooding exists still for parts of western Arizona, western Utah, parts of Colorado, and much of western and central New Mexico. I'm Scott Carr.
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36: Now, here comes New Jersey Fast Traffic.
17: Contra traffic at MetLife Stadium, the western spur of the turnpike slow northbound 18W to the Vince Lombardi service area. The ramp onto 16W, the western spur, is jammed. There may be an accident, too, on that ramp. And, of course, loads of traffic on all the roads around the Meadowlands. So, again, you may want to avoid that area for a little while. And then at the George Washington Bridge, we have a 30-minute delay. The lower level is closed. That's part of the reason. Lincoln is still good. Holland Tunnel, that's about 10 to 15. You have construction there. 109 South, Grand Street, and Elizabeth, still a crash investigation. Two right lanes closed. Northbound Parkway delays 135 up to 137 with road work. Watch for repairs on 27 at Promenade Boulevard, South Brunswick, and 676 South, slow at the Walt Whitman Bridge because of construction. Next report in 15 minutes, New Jersey 101.5.
20: New Jersey 101.5, instant weather. Shower in a couple of spots overnight, partly cloudy, warm and humid. Low around 70, and then less humid on Friday. Sunshine mixed with some clouds, breezy in the afternoon. High up into the low 80s, a very nice finish to the work week. And it looks like a pretty good start to the weekend with some sun on Saturday. We'll have high in the low 70s. I'm meteorologist John Furyk.
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6: New Jersey Chime Time is 12:09. It's Lou and Michelle.
7: Hello there, Michelle.
6: Hello there, Lou. Don't forget, in like 10 minutes, it's the first code of our show. Okay, the 25K work payday. We have your first code from our show.
7: Chance to win $25,000. Why wouldn't you want to hear that? So, yeah, that's coming up around, like you said, around 10 minutes from now.
6: A lot of money.
7: I'm still drinking my morning in the car coffee right now.
6: Are you still drinking your coffee from the morning at 12:09?
7: Is that too long to wait?
6: I drink my coffee all day.
7: All day, right?
6: It's not okay. Not my morning cup of coffee, though. Usually I have that in the morning.
7: You just finish it. Yeah, I never finished mine. Mine's a little old right now, this coffee, but I'm okay with it.
6: Yeah, you're fine.
7: Make it
6: through
7: the show.
6: I put my coffee in the microwave.
7: Yeah, I should heat
6: it. And drink it.
7: Okay.
6: So you're good.
7: 3 hour old coffee's fine.
6: Fine.
7: Sitting there.
6: What are you nervous?
7: No. a little nervous because you know how I am with dairy products. You know, I can smell bad milk before you open the refrigerator. So I'm starting to wonder. I have French vanilla cream in this. And I wonder if that, like, am I pushing it?
6: Morning cup of coffee, I have right away. My second cup of coffee, I do keep that throughout the day, like a 24-ounce. And I put it in the microwave like 3 times.
7: With some kind of dairy in it? Okay, all right, that's good.
6: Maybe I'm not the right person to ask, but
7: right,
6: I think you'll be fine.
7: You look very healthy, so I'm not concerned about that. So this past weekend, I was, I guess I left the TV on when I fell asleep. And when I woke up, there was this coin salesman.
6: Oh boy.
7: On TV.
6: That's fun.
7: It was like a home shopping network kind of thing, but for coins.
6: That's entertaining.
7: So needless to say, I was riveted.
6: Did it put you right back to sleep?
7: Well, the guy was funny. He was actually kind of funny, but he was talking about a coin that I swear I have. My Nana used to keep silver dollars. And she would keep them in this little case, like a purse, a change purse kind of thing, made out of denim. And she was, I didn't know it when I was little, she was saving them for me.
6: Aww.
7: And there are some old silver dollars in there.
6: How much are we talking?
7: Like, value-wise, I have no idea. But age-wise...
6: Are you donating them to the 25K at work payday?
7: That's what I was getting to. That is how we're going to pay the winner.
6: How much did he say they were worth?
7: He didn't talk about their value, but he mentioned them. And I was like, wait, I have those. You know, sometimes you forget.
6: Yeah.
7: And I looked at it, and the coin was like from 1896. And I'm like, whoa. Like, I mean, think about that. That's 130 years old. And so I started thinking, wow, I just found the oldest thing that I own. The oldest thing I have in my home is 130 years old, which I thought was pretty interesting.
6: You got to find out how much that coin is worth.
7: I'm gonna
6: you could be sitting on some money there.
7: All right, let me look it up.
6: Oh, no.
7: Do you
6: it's
7: have any?
6: It's going to be like the baseball cards and you look it up and it's worth like
7: then it's
6: a nickel.
7: Completely disappointing, right? Not worth the bubblegum stain that's on there.
6: Do you
7: have anything in your home that's super old?
6: Like an old coin?
7: Anything in the house that's just like old.
6: I was going to start looking through my wallet and all my coins to see if that's the oldest thing I have in my home. What do I have that's old in my home? That's an interesting question. I did find old barn keys. One time we were digging in our backyard, and where I used to live, there it was like all farmland, and there was a barn years ago. So I feel like that may be like the oldest thing I have in my home.

0: home.
1: I mean,
0: I always wanted to get it looked at.
1: That could be 150 years old.
0: Yeah, to see how old these keys are. I have it hanging on my wall, and it really is super cool. I mean, they could have gotten it at Target and buried it in the backyard. Right. And I think it's like hidden treasure, but I'm convinced that it's from like the old barn that used to be on that property.
1: That's
0: years
1: awesome.
0: And years ago.
1: Take it to the Antiques Roadshow, find out it's worth $1.30 or something like that.
0: I would be so disappointed because every time I look at it, I have this like interesting story in my head of like where these keys came from. But they're like the old school, you know, with the big key dangling from it. So.
1: The ones you'd see in the movies and stuff like that. That's pretty awesome. So we thought it would be fun to talk about, to think about, because nobody thinks about this, but what is the oldest thing you own or have in your home? The oldest thing.
0: Okay. All right. 1-800-283-101.5. So it doesn't have to just be coins. We can open it up to anything. It could be a coin.
1: It could be a coin. It could be barn keys.
0: It could be barn keys that you never know. Could be from Target or 150 years old.
1: Something that's been handed down in your family that grandma left for you or great grandma. You know, just something. It could be a little, you know, sometimes it's a doll that you have, or I know a lot of people say that they've kept things that their grandmother made them, whether it was crocheted or, you know, made sewn, that kind of thing. So the oldest thing in your home, 1-800-283-101.5. We want to hear from you. By the way, I'm looking up the 1896 Morgan silver dollar. So, I mean, this really narrows it down. It could be worth anything from $60, which is not going to go a long way toward the $25,000.
0: No, unfortunately, it's not.
1: But there are some, a rare one, 1896S, that can be over $720,000.
0: What would make one worth it and one not worth it?
1: So, because I accidentally watched that show, the guy was talking about it. It depends on the condition, if it was circulated, what mint it was made at, and the letter tells you what mint it was. So there's all kinds of, you'd have to be a collector.
0: I love how you're like, I fell asleep and I woke up and the show was on TV. You were watching that show.
1: Fine, I DVR it every single week.
0: Why don't you just admit it? It's your favorite show about coins.
1: Stop watching the coin show. It happens every week. I wasn't going to admit it. I thought I got away with it, but there it is. So I don't. Obviously, the one I have is obviously been circulated and it certainly hasn't been preserved.
0: But is this something that you would look into to try to see how much money you could get? How many do you have?
1: No, I have a handful of them, but no, because they're from Nana. Like, I have no interest in selling them. I don't want money. I want the memory.
0: Oh, you're very big on the memory.
1: I'm big on the sentimental.
0: Let's say it's worth like $1 million. Worth $1 million,
1: I gotta put it in a better change purse than it's in right now.
0: Are you keeping that coin or are you trading that in for $1 million?
1: That immediately becomes, and I'm not even kidding about this, a family heirloom. It has to at that point. Nana gave it to me. It's worth all that money. I gotta pass it down to a family member.
0: Right, but you like get the money and then you can pass that money down to a family member.
1: Well, you take the left lane to the money, don't you?
0: I think the family member would really love $1 million.
1: Well, that's true. You really could change somebody's life with that kind of money.
0: We're getting funny app messages. Laura said, my husband.
1: There you go. That didn't take long.
0: Very, very funny. And then we got another message from New Hope. The oldest thing in my home is my home. It was built in 1738.
1: Wow. That's amazing. Yeah. Right? That's amazing. How old is that? I don't want to do the math. That's almost 300 years old.
0: I collect coins. I started because I found a coin from 1796 in my yard.
1: All right, so that's a pretty old thing in your house for sure. We got one message on how much it could be worth. 100 to 100,000, seriously. And that's true. The range could be anything. It could be worth nothing or it could be worth a whole lot of money.
0: Well, that's why you got to look into it.
1: Yeah.
0: You got to seriously look into it to see how much money you could get for that. That's what I would do. But we are asking, the oldest thing you have in your home that's been passed on from generation to generation or a coin, whatever it is, let us know. 1-800-283-101.5.
1: I mean, it could be in the back of your refrigerator. It could be baked beans from...
0: Wasn't what I was expecting, but I guess at this point we'll take that call as well.
1: Yeah, the oldest thing in your home, 1-800-283-101.5. It is 12:18. 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
3: It's National Farm Safety and Health Week, and an expert is highlighting the importance of protection from the sun for outdoor workers. President of the

0: Skin Cancer Foundation Deborah Sarnoff says they are 60% more likely to get non-melanoma skin cancer.
1: The tops of the ears, the nose, the back of the neck, the tops of the hands, those are the areas that seem to get the sunburn the most. We see a lot of skin cancer in those areas.
0: The foundation urges outdoor workers to use sunscreen, protective clothing, hat, shade, and get routine skin checks to reduce their risk of getting skin cancer. Japan has now more than 100,000 people who are at least 100 years old. That's a record high. Japanese officials honored them on a day dedicated to healthy people hitting the century mark. However, officials also highlighting a rapidly declining population in Japan. The country's fertility rate is at a record low at 1.14 children per woman. And that is far below the 2.1 children needed to maintain Japan's current population. Health update, I'm Scott Pringle.
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3: Here's New Jersey Fast Traffic.
4: Delays cleared on the western spur of the turnpike following a concert at MetLife Stadium, but delays have not cleared at the George Washington Bridge. We have slowdowns of about 30 to 35 minutes because of construction. The lower deck, unfortunately, is closed. Head to the Lincoln or head to the Holland Tunnel, which does have delays due to construction, but it's not nearly as bad as the George Washington Bridge. Jersey-bound Outer Bridge Crossing has road work. We have some delays on the Betsy Ross Bridge as you reach the Pennsylvania side, and 676 South slow at the Walt Whitman. That's construction. Next, report in 15 minutes. New Jersey 101.5.
5: New Jersey 101.5, instant weather. Shower in a couple of spots early on, otherwise partly cloudy, warm and humid overnight. A low near 70, and then less humid on Friday. Sunshine mixing with some clouds, breezy, nice in the afternoon. Highs into the low 80s. And then not as warm, but still pleasant on Saturday. A mixture of clouds and sun, a high in the low 70s. I'm meteorologist John Furyk.
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17: All right, so we're talking about this coin my Nana left
6: for me. A bunch of coins, actually. But it winds up being the oldest thing in my house. It's from 1896. And, Michelle, first thing you said was, how much is it worth? How much are you going to sell it? I'm not a seller of things. I'm a sentimental guy. But, I mean, I guess there's a certain point that you got to really consider if it's that valuable. I don't think mine is. But you would, it's definitely something to look into.
17: But it's not like you collect coins where you have them labeled and in a book and very organized. You have them in like a change purse.
6: Right.
17: Pretty much.
6: The same change
17: purse.
6: But
17: you have a bunch of them.
6: The same change purse Nana put them in, you know?
17: No, but you have a bunch of them.
6: Right.
17: And so you probably should look into see how much these things are worth. They could be worth a lot of money. And yes, there is that wide range, you know, a dollar.
6: Yeah, well,
17: $1 million.
6: Because, you know, if somebody has a thumbprint on it, it changes everything.
17: Mm-hmm.
6: Or I also learned from that show that I don't watch that if you try to polish your coin, destroys the value. Like, so if you have a coin, you think, I should clean this up. It's dirty. You do not do that.
17: Oh.
6: You're messing it with it. I don't know how much it
17: but
6: hurts.
17: You haven't done that, so it's not going to mess with your value.
6: I haven't done it. Whatever the denim-looking change purse has done to it over the years is the only change I've made.
17: And I love that that's going to be worth like more than somebody who does have it in a book and it's super organized. Just in the change purse that was passed on to you and could be worth a lot.
6: I mean, if you know anything about it, let us know. 1-800-283-101.5.

0: You got coins yourself. You've sold them. You've thought about selling them. Any direction would be nice, too. I just looked up the most expensive coin ever sold. And it was a coin from 1933, a double eagle coin, $20 gold coin, minted by the U.S., but never officially released. And it sold in June of 2021 for $18,872,000.
1: What? That's crazy. Can you imagine having that in your home just kind of tossed around and not realizing it's worth that amount?
0: I mean, I would think
1: that
0: level, you hopefully have some knowledge.
1: That would be different. But you know what I get a kick out of? Like, who even has change? Who even has coins these days? Remember we'd have like a jar of coins in your house?
0: Right. There was always someplace you'd throw the coins.
1: Always someplace you would throw those coins. My dad used to have like all these pennies. And I remember finally, we were like, come on, Dad. Like, let's see how much all these pennies are worth. And I think eventually he got a couple $100. From all those pennies.
0: And they were old pennies.
1: Yeah. But we eventually, we went through each one. We like rolled them. Like we actually.
0: Did you look for the leaves on the back and do all that stuff?
1: Didn't do any of that. But we just wanted to bring them to the bank and see how much money we could get for them.
0: Oh, so you just got cash value.
1: We just wanted the cash value.
0: You got 100 pennies. You got a dollar back.
1: 100 pennies. Okay. You know, that was it. But I didn't want to go to one of those cash machines and like dump them all in there. So we rolled all these pennies, brought them to the bank. I still remember doing that as a kid. And then we ended up getting a couple hundred bucks from all these pennies.
0: It was just sitting there.
1: I don't think a lot of people have that coin jar anymore.
0: I don't think like people have pennies. A lot of coins. Well, they certainly don't have pennies anymore, right? So, but I remember hearing about pennies that you have to go through thousands of pennies to find one that's like a real hit.
1: Right, but not even so much of value, just having the change lying around your house in a jar. Does anyone still have that? Like a coin jar? And did you ever trade it in or get the cash value for it? And like, what did you buy with it?
0: Are you a roller or a dumper?
1: I mean, I think most people at this point are the dumpers.
0: Just dump them in.
1: You're dumping them in. But yeah, like I don't know. I don't know if it's people still have that. Nobody has it in their car, that's for sure. And I don't think people have change and coins.
0: I got change in the car.
1: No, you don't.
0: I do have change in the car.
1: Where you put your coffee? Your cup holder?
0: On the door itself, there's a little cup holder when I get change, I throw it in there in case I need it for something.
1: What?
0: So I do have.
1: I'm shocked. I don't think most people have change, like coins. Especially not in their car. And I don't even know if they have it in their home anymore because everybody's just using a card.
0: Yeah, I agree that for the most part. But you do get change every once in a while. Yeah, you know, sometimes you get change.
1: But I never pay with cash.
0: Yeah, once in a while I do.
1: So for me to have like coins in my car.
0: Just foreign to you.
1: That's so foreign to me.
0: When you get a little older, nobody's going to come along and give you a couple of $100 for a jar of coins. That's the price you're going to pay.
1: That is going to be.
0: That's absolutely not going to happen.
1: Is right.
0: So we're talking about, for me, it's the coin. It's the oldest thing in the house dating back to 1896. Love to hear your stories about coin collections or the oldest coin you have or you're saving, but also other stuff in your home. What's the oldest thing you have in your home that maybe you haven't thought about in a really long time? And is it worth a lot of money? Who knows?
1: And if you still have change in your car in a little cup, let us know if that's you too, because I'm dying to know if anybody still has that, because I don't think most people do.
0: I think you're just dying to say that I'm the only one who does. That's really what it comes down to.
1: Maybe there's a little bit of that. So let us know. 1-800-283-101.5. It's time now for the news.
2: The White House is withdrawing its nomination for former Oklahoma State Trooper Lance Schroyer to be the next director of ICE. Schroyer had been picked by Homeland Security Secretary Mark Wayne Mullen. Schroyer's nomination appears to have stalled in the Senate. A federal judge is now giving a deadline to Attorney General Todd Blanche to comply with court orders over the release of information in the Epstein files. The judge is threatening contempt charges if Blanche does not comply, saying that Blanche and the Justice Department were not following court orders over redactions and requested documentation related to Epstein's activities. He's giving the DOJ until September 24th. A majority of Americans do believe AI could destroy humanity. A new Politico survey shows nearly 2 out of every 3 Americans are concerned artificial intelligence could pose grave risks to the future of mankind. This after several current and former heads of AI companies and engineers have warned about the dangers of the technology. I'm Scott Carr.
3: New Jersey 101.5.
4: OpenAI has found 6 new reports of artificial intelligence models showing unexpected or concerning behavior. This is AI firms face mounting pressure to be more transparent about their development processes. The ChatGPT maker reported models added unrelated instructions for certain tasks, searching for exposed code to fabricate information, or uploading files to the internet to cite themselves. The company noted these are individual instances rather than overall trends. Tech companies that also make cars will be required to install AM radios if a new bill makes it through the U.S. Senate. Yesterday, the House of Representatives passed a bill designed to mandate AM radios in every new car at no extra charge. Supporters say it'll allow emergency broadcasts to reach more Americans, while critics argue that consumers should decide for themselves. And Meta is trying to pivot away from what critics call pervert glasses. Their new specs do not have a camera, but instead have microphones. Meta says it's designed to link the user up with the company's Muse AI system. That's your tech report. I'm Chris Caraggio.
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5: Delays cleared on the western spur of the turnpike following a concert at MetLife Stadium, but delays have not cleared at the George Washington Bridge. We have slowdowns of about 30 to 35 minutes because of construction. The lower deck, unfortunately, is closed. Head to the Lincoln or head to the Holland Tunnel, which does have delays due to construction, but it's not nearly as bad as the George Washington Bridge. Jersey-bound Outer Bridge Crossing has road work. We have some delays on the Betsy Ross Bridge as you reach the Pennsylvania side, and 676 South slow with the Walt Whitman. That's construction. Next, you're born in 15 minutes. New Jersey 101.5.
6: New Jersey 101.5 instant weather. Partly cloudy, warm and humid overnight. Stray shower, especially early on. We'll dip back to around 70 and lowering humidity on Friday. Sunshine mixing with some clouds. A beautiful afternoon with a breeze high up into the low 80s. And then a cooler night for Friday night. And a cooler Saturday, although it does look like that's a better day of the weekend with some sun, while the high in the low 70s. I'm meteorologist John Furyk.
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1: So, Lou, you're not the only one.
0: I am definitely not the only one.
1: From Jeff Dominski, who also has coins in his car.
0: Thank you, Jeff, for having my back.
1: I can't believe it. I'm so mad that he's siding with you.
0: Well, it's not siding. It's just the fact. It's that some people just keep change in their car. I do.
1: But it's funny, though. He doesn't have it organized like you do in a cup. He just has
0: it all over. I saw the picture, too. That's kind of exactly what I have. Like, there's a little cup holder on my left, by my left hand while I'm driving, and I just throw stuff. Some of it's on the floor, some of it's in the cup.
1: You're just like, whatever.
0: Yeah, it's because I can't see
1: what pennies are on the floor. Then you got the quarters in the cup, you got some nickels and dimes in the cup holder.
0: I'm the guy that has to get out of the car, like, if I need change to go find it, because it's usually under the seat. it's not pretty.
1: Let's go to Tara in Hunterdon County, who's gonna tell us what she has. Hello, Tara.
13: Guys are killing me. What? I'm feeling so old right now.
0: No, why?
13: I'm looking at because my cup holder is full of change.
0: That's okay. I'm with you. I am with you.
1: You're not alone, Tara. You have Jeff Dominski and Lou Russo.
0: Do you have
13: I don't know if that's a good thing or not, but I was thinking.
0: Well, wait a minute.
13: You're making me feel old.
1: That may have been the best answer I've ever heard.
0: Wait, hold on.
1: I'm dying.
0: I may have some questions. So Tara, where's all the change from?
13: I use cash. I hate using cards.
1: Okay, so yeah, then that makes sense for you.
0: So every time you get change at a store, you just drop it in the console of the car?
13: I do, okay. And I'll tell you what, we have jars of change at our house that we cash in once a year, and we use it for vacations.
0: Oh, it's a little vacation fund.
13: And it turns out to be a big vacation fund.
1: And I love hearing this. Absolutely. I'm so glad you told us that, Tara, because I do like to hear when people get the, you know, to see how much it's worth. Over the year.
13: Yeah, we don't use it all year. Yeah. And then we take a week, roll it, and go cash it in. And it's usually over a grand.
1: Love it. And it's your money, but it does feel like newfound money, doesn't it?
13: It sure does.
1: That's so cool.
0: That's wonderful. Tara, I have to admit, there were some high moments and low moments in that phone call. Not sure to whether to say thank you or not.
1: That was the best that's answer great. I've ever heard yeah, in my life. Tara, thank you so much for calling in.
0: That's great.
1: That made my day.
0: I know it did. Look at your face. I've never seen you smile so brightly.
1: Because I know what she meant. She was joking.
0: Yes,
1: but,
0: of course.
1: But your face was like this. You had the biggest smile on your face, and then you were
0: and
1: like,
0: it disappeared. Oh. I was like, wait, I need
1: that might have been an insult.
0: I need to sit with that for a minute.
1: Let's go to Rita somewhere in New Jersey and see what she collects. Hi, Rita.
14: Hi.
1: Hey.
14: How are you guys?
0: We're great. So what do you have?
14: I have old earrings the day I born. My mom gifted me in 1980. So that is when I have, and I'm pretty sure it cost a lot now.
0: Wow.
14: Old prices.
1: Oh, what do you think? How much do you think they're worth now?
14: I think it will be, so the day I got it was like, I think 5 or 10 rupees. And I'm pretty sure it's like almost 30,000 rupees or something.
0: Wow.
14: That small earring.
0: And you're talking about...
1: I'd be afraid to wear them.
0: Closing in on 50 years old, right? That's a nice... That's almost antique at this point. Yeah. That's great. Mm-hmm. Oh, hang on to them. Take care of them.
14: Yep, of course.
1: Very cool. Rita, thank you for sharing that one. Would you be afraid to wear something that was worth so much?
0: This is what I've always said about jewelry. If you buy it for someone... Like, if I buy somebody jewelry... And they're wearing it. That's like almost a gift back to me. Mm-hmm. And listen, it was meant to make you smile. And if you lose it, you shouldn't have a heartbreak about it. But you hate to lose something so valuable.
1: Yeah, no, I hear you. I mean, but with like engagement rings and wedding rings and all that, it could be. It's like don't take it off.
0: Well, right.
1: Like you hear from people who take it off to wash their hands. Yeah. We just heard that story recently where the woman dropped that antique ring down the toilet
0: on the train. Oh, I can think of 5 better toilets than that.
1: But she did get it back though, which was amazing.
0: Yeah, that was.
1: They went in and actually got this ring back for her. Incredible.
0: The crew went in and found it. Really great stuff.
1: Let's go to Sandy in Media, PA. And this dates back a long time. What do you have in your home?
15: Hi. Well, my parents were older parents, so they were born in the 20s, and my mom also collected antiques. So I do have some of the oldest Wedgwood that they made, which was back in the, I don't have the really early to mid 1700s, but I have like the second stage of it. So I have like the late 1700s, all in really great condition, actually. And honestly, it's not the rarest stuff that they produced. It's like the more common blue and white Wedgwood that you're used to seeing. So when I've like looked to value the pieces, you know, they're maybe worth a few hundred each. Maybe the most expensive would be 500. So I'm not going to sell it or anything, but I have, you know, maybe 10 pieces of it.
0: That's amazing.
15: And I have some rings that are 100 years old and things like that because my mom collected Depression era blue glass. So I have that kind of stuff, which I just really like. She used to have an old original handmade wooden butter churn. That was, who knows when
1: cool.
0: That's incredible. And would any of your stuff, I mean, it sounds like it all comes from your parents. Would you be willing to sell any of it at any value?
15: At any value, yes. But like probably not. If something was worth like $1,000, I don't know if I'd be willing to sell it. But if I had like one piece worth $5,000, I might consider it, you know, just because that's a lot of money.
0: Right.
1: But that's a lot of money.
15: Otherwise, it just has a lot of sentimental value. My kids are very sentimental, so I know they want, you know, they want it, even though I don't know what they're ever going to do.
1: With it. I hear those boys, crazy stories, though, where they have like a yard sale and they you would put that all out there, not realizing the value of it. And then somebody picks it up.
0: Yeah.
1: That would be heartbreaking.
0: Somebody gets it for a dollar.
1: Crushing for you.
15: Yeah. It would be me where like I value it and it's not worth much. And then like I would sell it and somebody would be like, wow, this is worth 25. I will never like I will never be that person, but I will be the one who like gives it away.
0: All of a sudden you see the
15: and
0: person.
15: And then I don't personally have a change jar, but I do use cash, so it's in my wallet. But my 21-year-old keeps a change jar and he cashes it in every so often.
0: There you go.
15: He maybe is one of the youngest.
1: That may be the youngest.
0: We're very
1: 21.
0: Pro coin today, that's for sure.
1: We are, Sandy.
0: Sandy, we hope that we don't see somebody who you sold something to on Antiques Roadshow. We hope that doesn't
15: happen.
1: Sandy, thanks so much for calling in. 21, yeah, that would be young to have
0: the coins.
1: The coins.
0: Yeah, and a plan with it. Like, hey, I'm going to save the coins and I'm going to, you know, and get some cash.
1: Why do we feel, though, it is true when you trade it in or you get the money for it and then you go on vacation, it feels like somebody gave you that vacation, but it is your money.
0: Right, but it's bonus. It was money you didn't miss.
1: Yeah.
0: I love that. I love that. All right, let's go to Ryan in East Brunswick. Ryan, are you a collector?
16: Good afternoon. I am. I collect half dollars. I collect dollar coins. I wanted to ask you a question. Excuse me, about the coin that you found. Is it a Morgan dollar?
0: You know, I wish I knew more information. I'm pretty sure it's a Morgan, yes.
1: What are we talking, Ryan?
16: If it's a Morgan, it's probably worth, I have a couple Morgans. They average about $250. So
0: $250.
16: I mean, if it's a Morgan, hold on to it because it's only going to get more and more valuable.
0: It's not only a Morgan.
16: I have a lot of coins, though.
0: It's a Nana Morgan.
1: Aww,
0: you know, like coming from Nana, I'm holding it tight, you know.
1: Ryan,
16: yeah,
1: how much do you...
16: That's pretty much where mine came from, too.
1: How much do you think yours are worth?
16: For about $350-$400, but I have a lot of coins. I mean, I probably have about $5,000 or $6,000 face value in coins, and they are probably somewhere around $15 altogether if I sold them separately.
0: Okay. Wow.
16: I basically went to the bank. Every time I went to the bank, I said, "Hey guys, do you have any coins?" And for years and years and years, I bought all the coins that they had, and then I put them aside, and hopefully one day, you know, I'll give them to my kids, and they can, you know, if they ever need them, they could cash them in and be worth a lot more money than they are now.
0: Right, yeah. And if they want to continue the tradition of the collecting, you're handing them a great collection.
1: You can do that,
0: awesome.
1: Too.
0: Yeah.
16: I also do the same thing with bills, too. So I collect rare bills, star note bills, and then bills with certain serial numbers and older bills and things of that nature. And worth a lot more money, too, if you get the right ones.
1: Hmm.
16: And I do have change in my car too. My cup holder is filled with change.
0: Yeah, there you go. All right, another pro coin call. All right, thanks, Ryan. We appreciate
1: thanks
0: it.
1: Thanks for calling in.
0: I
1: mean, come on though. When you're stuck behind somebody and they're paying with coins and they're like counting each one, you're just like, move out of my way.
0: You're not appreciating the charm of the coin. By the way, I collect bills also until I get enough phone calls and I just pay him.
1: Then you do. Yeah.
0: Right. Mine aren't worth as much as Ryan's. That's
1: yes.
0: For sure.
1: 1-800, very funny. 283-101.5 is the phone number. We have so many people who want to chime in on this. Michael, Alex, Anna, Cynthia, Sue, everybody, hang on. We want to give you guys more time after traffic.
0: All right.
1: Send me that messages too.
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17: dynamite. Some of music's biggest names will be in Las Vegas for the weekend for the iHeartRadio Music Festival. BTS, Benson Boone, Cardi B, Snoop Dogg, Muse, all be hitting the stage. Other acts include Stella Lefty, Kenny Chesney, Lainey Wilson, and the Smashing Pumpkins. Fans not able to be at the T-Mobile Arena will still have the chance to experience the festival at home. Both nights will stream on Disney Plus and Hulu starting at 10:30 p.m. Eastern. Rosie O'Donnell is joining the Broadway cast of the Rocky Horror Show.
18: The actor, TV personality, and comedian will join the production as narrator for a short run from October 6th through the 18th. O'Donnell will fill in for Tony nominee Rachel Dratch, who's taking a short leave and will return on October 20th. The role marks a brief return to the U.S. for O'Donnell, who now lives full-time in Ireland. It'll also be her first role on Broadway in 21 years after starring in Fiddler on the Roof, Seussical, and Grease. I'm Daria Albinger.
17: Rocker Jon Bon Jovi at Grandpa second time around. According to People magazine, Bon Jovi's son Jake Bon Jovi and wife Millie Bobby Brown adopting a second child. Brown recently shared a hint at her growing family in a video posted earlier this month of the actress holding her daughter while Bon Jovi walked alongside her with a baby carrier strapped to his chest. The two welcomed their first daughter together through adoption a little over a year ago. That's entertainment. I'm Jennifer Bolsoni.
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24: Now, here comes New Jersey Fast Traffic.
25: Broken down tractor trailer on the Turnpike Western Spur, southbound south of 15W in Kearney. The right lane is closed. Across the Hudson, 30 minutes upstairs at the George, the lower level is closed. The Lincoln is slow through the tube. The Holland is also slow because of construction, but the Lincoln is slightly better. 80 eastbound and westbound through Patterson, heavy delays because of construction. Right in the area of exit 56, it looks like, is where the construction is. And across the Delaware, we're still slow leaving New Jersey and now entering New Jersey, make that. At the Betsy Ross Bridge, your delays are mainly confined to the Philly side. Next report in 15 minutes on New Jersey 101.5.
6: New Jersey 101.5 instant weather. Showered a couple of spots overnight, partly cloudy, warm and humid. Low around 70, and then less humid on Friday. Sunshine mixed with some clouds, breezy in the afternoon. High up into the low 80s, a very nice finish to the work week. And looks like a pretty good start to the weekend with some sun on Saturday. We'll have high in the low 70s. I'm meteorologist John Furyk.
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0: All right, so we are talking about coins. Do you collect them? Do you have them in your car? It all started because we were talking about what the oldest thing in your house is. So, you know, if you want to share with us, 1-800-283-101.5.
1: All because of that show you watched. I mean, you fell asleep and you woke up to talking about coins.
0: The guy's funny. So it's, yeah, it's this show. It's like, it looks like a home shopping show, but it's on, I think, another network. But it's, that's how they, and they sell, you know, they sell coins and they get great deals on coins. And I remembered that I have one of the coins that my Nana saved for me. That he was talking about on the show. And so it got me thinking about all this stuff.
1: Let's go to Alex in Toms River, who wants to talk about his house. This is going to be interesting. Hi, Alex. Tell us.
9: Hey, hold on one second. I'm just trying to get to a spot real quick.
0: Yeah. Take your time. Be careful.
1: We're going to wait for you, Alex, because we want you, to be careful.
0: It's lunchtime. Yeah, yeah. We're all one big family. And we have each other's back.
9: Okay.
1: Is it just lunchtime that we're all one big happy family?
0: It's especially lunchtime.
1: I'm just curious. Other times of the day, are you not going to acknowledge Alex or just during lunchtime?
0: I'm just saying it's a peak family time because there's a meal involved.
1: Yes. There okay. Go. Got it.
0: Thanks for backing me into that corner.
9: So, for me, I would say the oldest thing that I have is my house. It's definitely older than me, but I was kind of more into the coin thing. I have to say that I'm kind of also one of those people that I have coins in my car. I have an old school, not old school, but I do have a jar of coins in my house.
0: Wow, so you have coins in the car and in the house. That's a coin fan right there.
9: Yeah.
1: So how much do you think you got?
9: Oh, that is a very good question. I would be lucky if I have at least $50.
0: Alex, you don't have time right now to count it all while we're waiting.
9: No.
0: Okay. All right. I was just checking. Because I would love Could you imagine if you had to do that? Because let me ask you this, Alex. Would you, yes or no?
1: That would make for riveting radio.
0: Yes, I mean, that would have been
1: Alex
0: fantastic.
1: Alex counting his coins.
0: It would have been award winning. Do you have any coins, yes or no, do you have any coins under your driver's seat without looking?
9: No.
0: Okay.
1: He's organized with
0: his
1: coins.
0: Not me. They're everywhere.
1: Hey, it's, $50 though. That's like a night out.
0: It's coin Armageddon in my car. There's coins
1: throw
0: everywhere.
1: Throw them all over the place.
0: They're everywhere, Michelle.
1: What's wrong with you? You got to organize them. Alex, I would. Yeah, that's cool. Like $50 is $50.
0: Man, that's right.
1: I would be. Thrilled with that, Alex. Thank you so much for calling in. Appreciate your call.
0: Yeah, got a nice old home. And he's got some he's got some coin.
1: And he's got $50.
0: That's right.
1: You know?
0: All right. How about let's say hi to Cynthia in Toms River. Hi, Cynthia.
10: Hi, how are you? Well, guys, about 4 years ago, I became a numismatist, which means I collect coins. I have coins that were thrown on the saloon and the bar in the cowboy era.
0: Wow.
10: I've got coins. I actually have a biblical coin I just purchased that was legal tendered gold. During the Bible times, comes with a nice book to explaining the coinages of the Bible. Very interesting.
1: Cynthia, how did you get into this? How did this come about?
10: You know, you want to know how I got into this. I was laying in bed one day, and typically on TV, they do have there's two entities that are on every weekend, and they sell coins. And I said, you know, and that was Silver Eagles. That were American Silver Eagles at the time that I bought my first coins. And then it went from there to the Peace Dollars, which were manufactured, you know, at certain times. And Morgan Dollars, like the guy was quoting a Morgan. I've got Morgans and I've got stuff from the 1800s right up to, you know, the last mintage of it. I've got a lot. And then because the dollar's losing so much of its value when gold was a lot lower, I bought 24,000 in gold Canadian.
0: Wow.
10: Canadian coins because the Canadian coins have anti-counterfeiting measures more than the United States gold eagles and stuff. So
0: That's so much information.
1: I should take her number down,
0: Cynthia,
1: Lou, so she could tell you how much yours is worth.
10: Yeah, but be careful because it's a sickness. Once it bites you, then you're like, you know, you're looking again, and there's proof coins, and for the 250th anniversary of our country.
0: Oh, yeah,
10: it all came out. It's beautiful coins. I mean, honestly, beautiful. I have not added up my net worth yet.
0: We can't wait to hear it when
1: we
0: you do.
1: We hear the passion in your voice.
0: Cynthia, that TV show that you watch is that guy that wears the suit, right? And he sells the
10: coins? There's two of them. Oh. There's, I think it's RCTV, and then... It's really funny. I went to a coin shop here in Tom's River. I think his name was Mike or whatever. You see him. He's on CSN Mint is the name of the show.
0: That's the show I watch.
1: Were you guys watching it
0: that's
1: together?
0: That's the show I watch.
10: Yeah. Well, this is a really funny story. When I first got bit by the coin bug, I went into the local coin shop. And it's interesting, people that are running coin shops now, because it's a hobby, but it is not... The young people today are not embracing it. They don't see the value in it, okay?
1: Mm-hmm, mm-hmm.
10: So I went into the shop.
1: Oh, boy.
10: And this really old guy was there. And I told him where I had been buying my coins. And he said, I know that guy on TV. He goes, our family won't even talk to him.
0: Oh, boy.
1: Oh, there's something going
0: Cynthia,
1: on there.
0: Cynthia, unfortunately, we're up against it.
1: We could talk coins all day.
0: We got a break. We love your passion, though. And please keep us updated on the collection. We hope it's worth a million.
1: Yes, more than a million. Cynthia, thank you so much.
0: Oh, that's great.
1: I mean, you could hear it in her voice. We could have kept her on for another hour.
0: I love when somebody's passionate about something.
1: Awesome. She definitely was. That was cool.
0: Listen, guys, there's still a bunch of calls we couldn't even get to. If you guys want to hang on. We'll continue to talk about the coins and the coin collections coming up. Right now, it's time for the news.
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16: President Trump is celebrating America's hunters, fishermen, and outdoorsmen. Trump hosted outdoor industry leaders for a Rose Garden dinner Thursday evening.
17: With the first order, we're opening up millions of acres of federal land for our hunters and fishers.
16: He went on to tout an order protecting the use of lead ammunition by hunters. Trump said his administration believes public lands belong to the American public. The White House is withdrawing its nomination for Lance Schroyer to be the next director of ICE. The former Marine and Oklahoma State Trooper had been picked by Homeland Security Secretary Mark Wayne Mullen. Schroyer was among a handful of other nomination withdrawals listed on the White House website Thursday. His nomination has appeared to have stalled in the Senate. A confirmation hearing has yet to be scheduled. Patrick Clancy is speaking out publicly for the first time since taking the stand in his ex-wife's murder trial. Clancy says he talks to his three children all the time, asking them to help him. In his testimony, Patrick Clancy talked about Lindsay's declining mental health in the months leading up to the killings of their three young children. The case ended in a mistrial earlier this month. The full 60 Minutes episode airs on Sunday. The man who sprayed Minnesota Congresswoman Ilhan Omar with a syringe full of apple cider vinegar has been sentenced to 14 months in prison. The attack happened in January during a town hall meeting in Minneapolis. Anthony Kazmierczak has since pleaded guilty to assaulting and interfering with a U.S. officer. He admitted that he'd been planning the incident for weeks. Some of music's biggest names will be in Las Vegas this weekend for the iHeartRadio Music Festival. BTS, Benson Boone, Cardi B, Snoop Dogg, Muse, and Major Lazer will all be hitting the stage over Friday and Saturday. Other acts include Stella Lefty, Kenny Chesney, Lainey Wilson, and the Smashing Pumpkins. Fans not able to be at T-Mobile Arena will still have a chance to experience the festival at home. Both nights will stream on Disney Plus and Hulu starting at 10:30 p.m. Eastern. I'm Tammy Trujillo.
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24: Here's New Jersey Fast Traffic.
19: Broken down tractor trailer on the Turnpike Western Spur, southbound south of 15W in Kearney. The right lane is closed. Across the Hudson, 30 minutes upstairs at the George, the lower level is closed. The Lincoln is slow through the tube. The Holland is also slow because of construction, but the Lincoln is slightly better. 80 eastbound and westbound through Patterson, heavy delays because of construction. Right in the area of exit 56, it looks like, is where the construction is. And across the Delaware, we're still slow leaving New Jersey and now entering New Jersey, make that. At the Betsy Ross Bridge, your delays are mainly confined to the Philly side. Next report in 15 minutes on New Jersey 101.5.
1: New Jersey 101.5, instant weather. Shower in a couple of spots early on, otherwise partly cloudy, warm and humid overnight. A low near 70. And then less humid on Friday. Sunshine mixing with some clouds. Breezy, nice in the afternoon. Highs into the low 80s. And then not as warm, but still pleasant on Saturday. A mixture of clouds and sun. A high in the low 70s. I'm meteorologist John Furyk.
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24: 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Bill Spadia gets your day started. Dennis and Judy are back. Lou and Michelle bring you the best of New Jersey. 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Eric Scott goes deeper with Jersey Thing. And Steve Travelese keeps the conversation going into the night. 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
1: New Jersey Chime Time is 109. It's Lou and Michelle, and we want to take some more calls on the oldest thing you have in your home.
0: Yes.
1: And also, it really was focused in on coins because of the show you were watching, and
0: right.
1: It turns out you have a coin that's pretty rare, and it could be worth a lot of money.
0: It could be worth anywhere, imagine this, from $60.

0: the quarter for Aldi. When I got to get the shopping cart.
1: Got to get the cart. Yes, you have to get the cart.
0: I was Tracy in Ocean Fort, and it's so true. That's, whenever I need that quarter, I'm like, oh, I don't have a quarter.
1: What do you do then, Michelle? You call Lou, because you know, right? Because
0: exactly.
1: I got a lot of quarters.
0: Hopefully you're parked next to me, and I can find a quarter under your seat, because that's where they are.
1: That's where they live. All right, let's go to Sue in Ewing. Sue, you have, it's a combination coin and really old thing, right?
2: Oh, yeah. This was... I was going through a jar of coins that my grandparents had.
1: Okay.
2: I came across this 1860 San Francisco Mint Sitting Liberty Quarter.
1: 1860, you said?
2: Yeah.
1: That's incredible. Have you ever found out what it's worth?
2: Oh, yeah. It was through magazines. So it has a value of F12 starts at 4,000.
0: Ooh.
1: Wow.
2: And I sent it away to have it graded, so it came back F15. So it's between $4,000 and $5,000.
1: And this is something found in you said your grandparents' coin jar?
2: Yeah, a jar of silver coins that my grandfather, he held every silver coin that he came up with.
1: Yeah.
0: This is going to make a lot of us go home and revisit, you know, that coin jar and start looking.
1: Right.
0: And just to see if there's anything that you've kind of been passing by all these years, maybe you're going to actually look.
1: It's kind of fun. It's like a treasure hunt a little bit, you know, like going through all that, hoping to find the coin that's worth all that money. Sue, that's amazing. Would you ever sell it, or does it have a lot of sentimental value to you?
2: Oh, it has a lot of sentimental value, but whether I'll be able to sell it, I don't know. But I have the 25 silver dollars they received on their 25th anniversary.
1: Wow.
0: Sounds like you got a lot there.
1: Amazing collection.
0: Sue, thank you so much for sharing.
1: Sharing and for hanging on. We appreciate it.
0: Let's go to Elaine in Jackson. She's going to talk about the oldest thing in her house. Let's hear it, Elaine. Oh, do we lose you? Oh, no. She's been hanging on for a while. Let's go back to her.
1: There we go. Elaine, you there?
0: Elaine,
3: I'm here.
0: Oh, there you go.
1: Good. Excellent.
3: Okay. The oldest thing in my house is I have three Revolutionary War cannons.
1: Cannons?
3: That have been three.
1: What? Three cannons?
0: Yeah.
1: I bet you don't
0: that?
1: Have trouble with your neighbors, that's for sure.
3: It's been passed down in the family. My ancestors had a farm near the battle and the fort in National Park in southern New Jersey. And that's where they collected the cannonball.
0: Wow.
1: Now, where are they? They're on your lawn?
3: No, they're in my house.
1: In the house. Okay. That's amazing.
3: Oh, yeah.
1: How heavy are they? They're crazy heavy, I would think, right?
3: They're about, I think, 20 pounds or whatever.
1: Oh, all right.
0: I mean, that's got to be a topic of conversation when somebody comes to your home. Do you go right to the... Do you talk about that right away?
3: No, not really.
0: No?
3: I have three grandchildren, so each of them, when I'm gone, gets a cannonball.
1: Oh, how about that?
0: A cannonball for you, and a cannonball for you and you. Very interesting, Elaine. That's a really... unique story.
1: That's assuming that nobody parks in front of her house, because then there might be only two cannonballs left.
0: Elaine, thank you for calling in. That makes me want to see about my keys.
1: Yeah, about those keys. Yeah, you found old barn keys in your backyard.
0: I found old barn keys when we were digging in the backyard years and years and years ago. We were taking out an old playset and we were digging and we found them. Now, again, they could be from Target or they could be like super, super old barn keys. But you know the ones I'm talking about.
1: The big ring and the oversized key. They look like the Wild West keys, right?
0: Yes.
1: Look
0: that up.
1: I mean, I'm gonna try to find that for you. You know what else it could be, Michelle? And you've never even really thought about this, but... what if it was the key that was on Ben Franklin's kite?
0: Oh my God. Can you imagine?
1: You could be holding the most famous key in history.
0: Let me see.
1: The electricity.
0: What are we talking?
1: Tell me
0: what
1: you
0: I
1: really want me to look up. What is Ben Franklin's electricity key worth?
0: No, I want you to look up barn keys, old barn keys. Look it up, what they look like and how much they could be worth.
1: Old barn.

0: keys.
1: And if it's a dollar or less, I don't want to hear it.
0: Value.
1: Okay.
0: Okay, let's see what it says. It says, common decorative keys could be worth up to, sit down.
1: Go ahead.
0: $3.
1: $3?
0: But.
1: Come on.
0: Yeah, but some of them, if you really have a rare one.
1: Yeah, maybe I have a rare one.
0: It could be over $200. I mean, granted, you found them buried in your yard.
1: They can't be in great shape. And it used to be farmland, and I would love to know more about it.
0: Are there any burn marks on it? I'm telling you, I would take that angle.
1: Let's go to, I'm so disappointed, by the way, $3.
0: Listen, $3, get a cup of coffee.
1: Michael and Howell, and you're sitting on like $1 million worth of coins over there.
0: Well,
1: you know how disappointing that is?
0: Yeah, I wish.
1: Michael and Howell, tell us what you have. Your dad collected coins, right?
2: Oh, my goodness. My dad started me when I was like 15 years old.
0: Wow.
2: Oh, man. He's got, you remember the old fish barrels? The old, I don't know how to, they were old fish tanks. They were oval, and he's got drums of them full of silver nickels.
0: No kidding. I mean, that's amazing.
2: From the 20s up.
0: Are they still in there, or have you done anything?
2: Yes, man, he's not going nowhere. I every time I go visit him down in South Jersey, these old fish tanks, I know you know what I'm talking about. They were the old fish tanks. They were oval.
0: I'm going to look it up so I can see a picture.
2: Yeah.
1: But how much do you think, Michael, real quick, because we're up against the clock, how much do you think all of that is worth by just looking at it?
2: It's just silver. Just silver weight. Mm.
0: But there's a lot of it there.
2: Oh, it's all nothing but silver.
1: Mm.
0: That's amazing. Yep. Right, let's see real quick.
1: Hurry up, because we got to get
0: I want to give you the satisfaction.
1: The code, too.
0: It's showing me very modern.
1: Oh, come on.
0: I see them. Yeah, I know what you're talking about. Yes.
2: There you go. You used to put the little, you know, things in the middle. And,
1: okay.
0: Right.
2: Yeah.
0: All the stuff. Yes. Yes.
1: All right.
0: Well, now we know.
1: Show it to me.
0: That's amazing. Michael, how many of them does he have real quick? And then we got to go.
2: About six.
0: All right. That's a lot of silver. Michael, thank you for sharing with us. That's great.
1: I want to see
0: it.
1: All right, 1-800-283-101.5. It's 118. Here's New Jersey.
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4: With the first official day of fall, Tuesday, September 22nd, many people already planning to travel over the holiday season. AAA says you should book your trip now, especially if you're flying.
5: With oil prices increasing, that raises the cost of producing gasoline, diesel, and jet fuel. So airfares have the potential to increase in the coming weeks and months.
4: AAA's Mark Jenkins said jet fuel prices have doubled since the spring. He says many people put off buying their flights thinking the price will go down,
5: only to find out that they ended up paying more in the end.
4: If you drive in California and are single, you might have to pay more for car insurance.
6: Insurance Commissioner Ricardo Lara is asking car insurance companies to stop considering marital status when setting car insurance premiums. State Insurance Department has said for decades that single drivers should pay more because they're more likely to get into a fender bender than a married driver. Lara says that there is insufficient justification for the continued practice. The decision is fueled by a lawsuit from 11 unmarried drivers who say it's unfair they're paying more for car insurance. I'm Jason Campadonia.
4: President Trump demanding the Federal Reserve slash interest rates to 1% or less. Trump made the comments on Truth Social hours after the central bank announced its first rate hike since 2023. Mark Mayfield explains.
7: In the earlier Truth Social post, Trump wrote, "We are carrying almost every country in the world, and that cannot go on any longer. Lower the interest rates for the United States of America and fast." The Fed, led by Trump pick chairman Kevin Warsh, raised benchmark interest rates a quarter percentage point to a target range of 3.75% to 4%.
4: And 49 of America's richest people now call Florida home, including President Trump. He made the list with $7 billion. Jeff Bezos, Ken Griffin, and Stephen Ross leading the pack, reshaping Miami's skyline and real estate market. Meanwhile, Meta CEO Mark Zuckerberg just bought a mansion on exclusive Indian Creek Island, though Forbes doesn't label him a Floridian yet. I'm Monica Nelson with your consumer and business news.
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2: Now, a check on New Jersey fast traffic.
3: New Jersey Turnpike Western Spur southbound. It's a broken down tractor trailer south of 15W in Kearney. The right lane is closed. Then watch for road work in the truck lane south from exit 10 to 9. We've got work on Route 80 eastbound, exit 55 to 56 causing delays, and repairs on 78 westbound at exit 36 in Warren Township causing delays as well. Route 27 southbound at 518 in South Brunswick, there's a down traffic signal. The right lane is closed. Delays cleared, leaving New Jersey at the George Washington Bridge, but the lower deck is shut. Next report in 15 minutes, New Jersey 101.5.
4: New Jersey 101.5 instant weather, partly cloudy, warm and humid overnight. Stray shower, especially early on. We'll dip back to around 70 and lowering humidity on Friday. Sunshine mixing with some clouds. Beautiful afternoon with a breeze high up into the low 80s. And then a cooler night for Friday night. And a cooler Saturday, although it does look like that's a better day of the weekend with some sun while the high in the low 70s. I'm meteorologist John Furyk.
1: New Jersey temperature is 73.
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2: The oldest thing you have in your home.
3: Yes.
2: And it really has morphed into the coins.
3: There's so many
2: people who collect coins and have really valuable coins.
3: A lot of coins. I do have to get Chris and Howell's app message out because I thought it was really funny. I have coins in my car because we started talking about if anybody keeps coins in the car anymore. I have coins in my car until my wife gets in. Then they all disappear when we get out.
2: Where do they go?
3: Love that.
2: Very funny. Do you have that coin jar? Then we've heard from people who had like $1,000 and went on an amazing vacation.
3: Vacations with just the change they had in the house.
2: And then we talked to somebody who was 21 and he has about $50 in his car right now.
3: So it's coins. It's not gone by the wayside. Lots of people still have coins in the car, like me.
2: It is not. But I mean, you have coins and then you go get a cup of coffee. But then some people have coins. And then they're worth thousands and thousands of dollars.
3: Just one of the old things you could find, you know, in your house somewhere. And that's what the other thing we were asking is, what's the oldest thing you have? And let's say hi to Michael at McGuire Air Force Base. Hey, Michael.
4: Hello, guys. Good to hear from you again.
3: Oh, you too.
4: So I have, and I found it in Point Pleasant in an antique shop. I collect aviation things. And I found a pristine antique aircraft propeller on it. The owner of the shop and I have a running gag. I would ask if he had propellers. He said, "This is New Jersey Shore. I have boat propellers," because he knew of my interest in aviation.
3: Right.
4: It's a running gag.
3: Yeah.
4: But I walked in and I saw this pristine wooden propeller. I figured at least mid-1920s on the propeller, and we chit-chatted for a while. And I paid less than what he wanted, but it was an agreeable price. I got it home, and there was a manufacturing mark. So I went to the internet, and it is a 1930s Hartzell propeller. Came off of a Kitty Hawk biplane, limited run. It's worth mucho dinero. I will never, ever part it.
3: Can you give us an idea of what mucho dinero is?
4: It has a 2 with a bunch of zeros after it.
3: A bunch of zeros.
2: Can you give us like an idea of like what you originally paid for it?
4: No, because I know the guy and I don't want him to think that I took advantage of him.
3: That's fair.
4: He agreed to the price that I suggested. He took cash. I got it home. I had no idea of its value until I went to the internet. So now my children can fight over it when something ever happens to me.
3: There's nothing a collector likes to hear more than the words, a bunch of zeros, right? When it comes to value. That's great.
4: A lot of coin, guys. So I think I qualify in both categories.
3: There you go. Good call.
2: I think so,
3: Michael. Well played, Michael.
2: Thank you so much for that story. Wow.
3: That's really fun.
2: And I get why he wouldn't want to tell him.
3: Well, yeah, that makes sense. And we didn't want to push
2: it.
3: And the fact that it's going to be now a family heirloom kind of thing. I love that stuff.
2: Mm-hmm.
3: I mean, that's pretty awesome. It's coins. It's stuff, old stuff in the house.
2: Yeah.
3: All right, let's go to Bob in Lawrenceville. Hi, Bob. How are you?
5: Hey, I'm great. How are you?
3: Good, thanks. What do you got?
5: I've got a button from 1789. It's a brass button that was issued to people who were attending George Washington's first inaugural in New York City. It's not the buttons like we know now, political buttons. It's got a little shank on the back, and you would sew it onto your clothing. Made of brass and about 2 inches in diameter. And it's got a cool design around the outer edge or links like in a chain, and the initials of each of the 13 original states are inside the links. Long live the president. I collect political stuff, and I've had my eye on this for a long time. And a couple of years ago, somebody was selling one in good condition, and it was a reputable dealer, and I got it at a good price, and it's just gone up since then.
3: How many could there be? How many could there even been made? Only maybe a couple of hundred, right?
5: Maybe somewhere between 500 and 1,000, but very few have survived.
3: Wow.
5: From that period. So, yeah, it's a relatively rare piece, and it's pretty cool, and it's in really good condition.
3: So you're saying you're saying that's better than my $10 silver, my silver dollar that's worth $10.
2: So.
3: You want to trade?
2: I think that might be better than my keys too.
5: I don't know. It's just really cool, and I have it framed with a print of an old Courier and Ives print of Washington's first inaugural.
2: That's really cool. Well, Bob,
3: congratulations.
2: Thank you.
3: That's a good get.
2: Some of these stories this hour and last hour have been really neat.
3: Really a lot of good history. A lot of good, you know what I love about it? A lot of people are talking about how it's going to become like a family heirloom, go down the generations. You don't want to part with stuff. To me, that hits me right in the heart. I love that. Mm-hmm. That's the thing I love the
2: most. Yeah, we're going to switch gears a little bit coming up in the next half hour because Lou wants to share a story about an interesting conversation he had recently, right?
3: Yes. So think grudges. Mm-hmm. Think about it if you have a grudge on you or you have a grudge on somebody else. Start thinking that. And I'll tell the story.
2: 1-800-283-101.5. It's time now for the
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13: The nomination of Lance Schroyer to be the next director of ICE has been withdrawn by the White House. The former Oklahoma State Trooper had been picked by Homeland Security Secretary Mark Wayne Mullen. His nomination appears to have stalled in the Senate. A Republican lawmaker from Florida is saying President Trump is going too far with immigration enforcement operations. Congresswoman Maria Elvira Salazar says directly to Trump in a new campaign ad, the same Hispanics who helped you get to the White House in 2024 feel betrayed today. She says she's not expecting the Trump administration to give immigrants amnesty, but a dignified life. The man who sprayed Minnesota Congresswoman Ilhan Omar with a syringe filled with apple cider vinegar has been sentenced to 14 months in prison. The incident happened January 27th during a town hall meeting in Minneapolis. Anthony Kazmierczak has since pled guilty to assaulting and interfering with a U.S. officer. Kazmierczak admitted he'd been planning the incident for weeks. I'm Scott Carr.
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14: Week 2 in the NFL kicks off tonight with the Bills hosting the Lions as the Bills christen their brand new $2.1 billion stadium. Quarterback Josh Allen.
15: You know, it's the first official, you know, seasonal game in there. But we're not really focused on that. We're just focused on short week, playing against a tough opponent, trying to have the best week possible.
14: The Sunday NFL schedule includes the Bengals visiting the Texans. Bengals QB Joe Burrow mispracticed yesterday with a back issue, but says he will play this weekend. The Bears host the Vikings Sunday. Minnesota QB Kyler Murray remains a question mark as he recovers from a concussion. The Falcons are unsure who their QB will be against the Panthers. Week 1 starter Cooper Rush is nursing a back injury. Tua Tagovailoa still recovering from an oblique strain. And Michael Penix not back yet from last season's ACL tear. Saturday's college schedule includes a matchup with number 7 LSU visiting 9th-ranked Ole Miss. LSU quarterback Sam Levitt listed as doubtful on their injury report. I'm Matt McCoy.
0: 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Now, here comes New Jersey Fast Traffic.
9: New Jersey Turnpike Western Spur southbound. It's a broken down tractor trailer south of 15W in Kearney. The right lane is closed. Then watch for road work in the truck lane south from exit 10 to 9. We've got work on Route 80 eastbound exit 55 to 56 causing delays, and repairs on 78 westbound at exit 36 in Warren Township causing delays as well. Route 27 southbound at 518 in South Brunswick, there's a down traffic signal. The right lane is closed. Delays cleared leaving New Jersey at the George Washington Bridge, but the lower deck is shut. Next report in 15 minutes. New Jersey 101.5.
16: New Jersey 101.5 instant weather. Shower in a couple of spots overnight, partly cloudy, warm and humid, low around 70, and then less humid on Friday. Sunshine mixing with some clouds, breezy in the afternoon, high up into the low 80s, a very nice finish to the work week, and it looks like a pretty good start to the weekend with some sun on Saturday. We'll have high in the low 70s. I'm meteorologist John Furyk.
17: Your New Jersey temperature is 72.
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2: All right, it is 1:38, Lou and Michelle, and you had an interesting conversation with somebody recently.
3: I saw somebody yesterday that I haven't seen in a while, and we were, when you see somebody you haven't seen, you bring back all the old stories, like the old memories, this person, that person, all the old stuff, right? And I mentioned somebody's name, and the person I was talking to said, oh, I haven't talked to him in 20 years.
2: 20 years.
3: Now, it was a work friendship with all of us, but it was a kind of a friendship. And I was like, you know, you lose touch with people and sometimes you just talk to them on Facebook or whatever. But this was just a flat boom.
2: Because something happened?
3: I haven't talked to him in 20 years. I said, well, what happened?
2: Yeah.
3: And apparently it was just a work thing where this other guy was supposed to do something, didn't bother to do it. So this guy I was talking to had to do that on like a Friday before leaving for the week.
2: Oh,
3: and
2: that's a 20-year grudge.
3: Got so mad at him that he stopped talking to him and hasn't spoken to him in 20 years.
2: What did he have to do on that Friday that was so important that he needed to make sure he was there?
3: Or how big was the project? If you didn't know about it till Friday and you got it done by the end of Friday, how big of a deal was it?
2: I mean, listen, a project on a Friday is annoying.
3: True.
2: I'm not going to say that's not annoying.
3: That's
2: but
3: true.
2: But a 20-year grudge seems like a long time.
3: 20 years.
2: For just like a work dispute that should maybe get easily resolved on Monday.
3: For a couple of guys who like hung out together. Like it wasn't just like it was a friendship.
2: Huh.
3: And so I thought about that. I'm driving on the way home. I was trying to think to myself, do I have any grudges? Like, I absolutely refuse to talk to that person.
2: Or like, maybe you haven't gotten a phone call in 20 years and you don't know why. And it turns out that somebody could be totally mad at you.
3: And you've been ignoring it because you have a bad memory or whatever. But you don't even realize it.
2: Oh, that would be bad.
3: So
2: that's not good for the grudge holder, that the person that you're holding the grudge on doesn't even realize that you're still mad at them. Because then in the end, the person that's holding the grudge loses.
3: It's a USG. It's an unsatisfied grudge.
2: Right. Like, you got to set yourself free from that. That's not healthy.
3: The person you have a grudge on has to miss you or be upset that you're not speaking, or it's not a good grudge.
2: Exactly.
3: It's not an effective grudge.
2: Right. And then again, that's just messing with you. And it's not really, again, either way, it's just not healthy at that point, especially something. So I don't know what the project was, but it doesn't seem like it was very significant.
3: It was done in a day.
2: That should have been something maybe you talked about later that night.
3: Right.
2: Maybe the next day.
3: Maybe Monday over
2: definitely
3: coffee.
2: Definitely by Monday. That could have been resolved, and they could have ended on such a bad note,
3: hey,
2: and they
3: buddy.
2: Could have had a wonderful friendship for 20 more years.
3: Hey,
2: that's
3: buddy.
2: Sad.
3: I had to stay extra hour on Friday because you didn't do this. What happened? And maybe it was as simple as, oh, my, I forgot. I didn't know I had to do that on Friday.
2: Right.
3: And it would have been over. So the grudge.
2: Oh.
3: We'll spend a little time talking about the grudge. Like, have you ever had a grudge on someone for any length of time?
2: Not really.
3: I mean,
2: don't make me mad, Lou, because you may be the first person that I hold this grudge against.
3: I'm sure grudges have been held against me at some point. Like, I've been married a number of times, so I know that there are some grudges floating around somewhere. And I understand that. But as far as me holding a grudge, I don't.
2: Because for me, that would eat me up. Like, I would have to resolve it, have that conversation. But I guess if you just feel like you were burned so bad.
3: If it was something
2: and it was so horrible and so serious that you just, I mean, there are different levels to this where you can't get past it, then I understand, but I feel like everything else, you can have that conversation. It doesn't mean you have to forget.
3: No.
2: Doesn't mean you have to 100% forgive. There could be a little part of you that still has not.
3: It changes
2: been able to
3: the way you
2: totally.
3: Look at somebody a little bit.
2: Absolutely.
3: That
2: and I understand
3: happen.
2: That, but yes. I'm just saying for your own well-being, for your own health, like at some point you have to forgive to let yourself go with everything.
3: I would think. If you and I had a disagreement about something and it turns into something that gets to the grudge level, who do you think would be the first person to break the grudge?
2: It wouldn't sit well with me. I would reach out.
3: You would be like, hey, we got to figure this out.
2: Unless you really annoyed me, then I maybe never speak to you again.
3: So in my head, this is how it would go. You would come to me and say, we really got to figure this out. This is ridiculous. We work together. We can't have this go on.
2: Yeah.
3: And I would say something like, all right, you're 100% right. Just admit I was right, and we're good.
2: And then I would say, I can't admit that you're right, and this grudge is going to go on for another 20 years.
3: Can't admit
2: we'll
3: somebody
2: talk
3: was
2: to
3: right
2: each other.
3: They were completely wrong.
2: From 12 to 3, we'll talk to each other, but that's it. No, that'd be horrible.
3: I know, yeah. It seems like a waste of time, but
2: some are so big that it's hard to move past it, and I can understand that.
3: We're not saying there's not justified grudges, because there really are sometimes. But we were wondering, what is the longest grudge that you've ever had?
2: Maybe some of the lower level grudges.
3: Let's not
2: talk about, like, you know, horrible things.
3: Let's not dig too deep into it, but let's
2: the
3: get
2: lower level things And I think money could be a big one that people hold on to the grudge, where you gave somebody money and they never paid you back. But I believe that if you give somebody money, you got to expect, like, you might not get that back. Like, you have to go into it thinking that, because there's a good chance that you're not.
3: Well, this is good information to know around the office at lunchtime.
2: No, but you know what I mean?
3: Borrow from Michelle.
2: No, that's why I'm not giving it to you. But I'm saying, if you are going to give it, there has to be a little part of you that thinks you might not get that back.
3: Right.
2: And is that okay?
3: It's part of the
2: I'm not saying
3: process.
2: It is okay, but you have to kind of live with that.
3: Because otherwise it turns into something else. You're right. You're right. 1-800-283-101.5. Have you been involved in a grudge? We want to hear some grudge stories. The longest grudge you've ever had against you, or you've held against somebody.
2: Or maybe something so silly where you're like, I cannot believe this person's still mad at me over a joke I did.
3: Right.
2: Like, it was just a joke. It wasn't that serious. And he's still mad about that, whatever it is. John in Mount Laurel has a story about something from when he was little. Hi, John.
1: Hi, yeah. So it kind of the other way around. I thought somebody had a grudge against me. Like, towards the end of high school, I was quite a delinquent, I guess we'd say. I just wasn't a good guy. And there was somebody who kind of ticked me off, and I kind of went off on him, and I said a lot of, like, crude, awful things. And I even threatened him and stuff. And when we had our, I'm 30 now, and I had my high school reunion like 2 years ago, and I said to myself, you know, if that guy's there, first thing I'm going to do, I'm going to apologize him, you know, I'll offer to buy him a drink. Well, sure enough, I go up to him, I shake his hand, you know, I tell him, I say, hey, you know, Alex, I'm so sorry, man, you know, you didn't deserve that. He looks at me, he goes, John, I literally don't know what you're talking about.
3: He didn't remember.
1: He didn't remember at all, and this whole time I would wake up in the middle of the night and think, man, that was really messed up on me. And
3: you were carrying the guilt.
2: And he's like, what?
1: Yeah, he's a good guy.
2: He didn't deserve that.
1: And I was just in a bad place.
2: Wait, so also, John, when you said that, I'm curious, when you said that to him and he was like, I don't know what you're talking about. Did you explain to him how deep that was and how it did keep you up some nights?
1: I kind of said, I was like, you know, I think we had like a little, I don't know what the word I used. Friends, but I was like, you know, I said some words, you know, and he's like, oh, dude, like, I knew you were going through a lot. I never took any of that to heart. And I'm just I told him, I wouldn't blame you if you did. And,
2: That seems very sweet. That was very big of you to do that. That was very big of him to receive that.
3: It says a lot about you, John, not only that you apologized all those years later, but that you carried that feeling with you. You were uncomfortable with how you acted. That takes a big guy to admit that. So we give you a lot of credit for that.
1: Oh, thank you, guys. And real quick, have you guys ever, speaking of grudges, I come from an Irish Catholic family. I was always told there's something called Irish Alzheimer's, and it's where you forget everything but a grudge.
2: It's funny. Marianne Mount Laurel just wrote in on our station app about that.
3: Said the same thing.
2: The exact same thing. That's so weird. And you're John from Mount Laurel, and she's Marianne from Mount Laurel.
3: It's a Mount Laurel thing, maybe.
1: Yeah, right.
2: That is funny. Well, John, thank you so much for opening up with that and sharing that story. That's really
3: awesome.
2: Nice of you to do that.
3: I hope they stay friends now.
2: Me too. And he was very open to it. Like, oh, I know you were going through a hard time and I wouldn't hold that against you. And it's almost like that punishment that he had to live with that for all those
3: years.
2: Yes,
3: he'd wake up in the middle of the night.
2: If
3: you said something
2: so
3: awful
2: much.
3: And terrible to me, would you wake up in the middle of the night?
2: No, I'm a pretty deep sleeper. Of course. I would hate
3: that. Yes, I know, me too.
2: I mean, you know, I would not like that.
3: We're both very much the same.
2: Is there something you want to tell me?
3: No, you haven't. Not yet.
2: I mean, you want to get something off your chest? Go ahead.
3: No, so far so good.
2: Okay, you're good?
3: Same with you. So far so good?
2: Let me run through all the things. I think we're good.
3: That's where I usually get in trouble.
2: 1-800-283-101.5. Do you hold a grudge against somebody? Have you? Or where it was reversed, where you felt like somebody was holding a grudge against you? Lower level grudges we're talking about.
3: Yes, hopefully with happy endings like that one.
2: Yes.
3: That would be great. All right, it's 1:48 and it's time for New Jersey.
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4: President Trump is calling for interest rates to be slashed to 1% or less by the Federal Reserve. Correspondent Garrett Hake has more.
5: The president's hand-picked Federal Reserve Chair, Kevin Warsh, joined board members in a unanimous vote to raise interest rates for the first time in 3 years, with Warsh citing concerns over cost of living.
4: That interest rate hike is a quarter of a percentage point. In a post on Truth Social, Trump wrote, "We're carrying almost every country in the world." He says that cannot go on any longer. A Florida Republican lawmaker is accusing President Trump of going too far with federal immigration enforcement operations. In a new campaign ad, Congresswoman Maria Elvira Salazar said to Trump, "The same Hispanics who helped you get to the White House in 2024 feel betrayed today." Salazar is running for re-election in November. She says she's not expecting the Trump administration to give immigrants amnesty, but a dignified life. That's politics. I'm Brad Siegel.
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18: Here's New Jersey Fast Traffic.
9: New Jersey Turnpike, Western Spur, southbound. It's a broken down tractor trailer south of 15W in Kearney. The right lane is closed. Then watch for road work in the truck lane south from exit 10 to 9. We've got work on Route 80 eastbound, exit 55 to 56 causing delays, and repairs on 78 westbound at exit 36 in Warren Township causing delays as well. Route 27 southbound at 518 in South Brunswick, there's a down traffic signal. The right lane is closed. Delays cleared leaving New Jersey at the George Washington Bridge, but the lower deck is shut. Next report in 15 minutes. New Jersey 101.5.
16: New Jersey 101.5, instant weather. Shower in a couple of spots early on, otherwise partly cloudy, warm and humid overnight, a low near 70, and then less humid on Friday. Sunshine mixing with some clouds, breezy, nice in the afternoon, highs into the low 80s, and then not as warm, but still pleasant on Saturday. A mixture of clouds and sun, a high in the low 70s. I'm meteorologist John Furyk.
6: Your New Jersey temperature is 72.
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4: Okay, so we're talking about grudges and how long you've held a grudge. I ran into a guy who's been holding a grudge with somebody who used to be a friend of his for 20 years because he had to pick up an extra assignment at work. They both worked together. 20 years ago, the assignment was done within the course of one workday. Like, I just can't, the math doesn't make sense to me.
2: I mean, there must be something more going on there. That's got to be deeper than just one thing. Because I could see how that could pile up when somebody's extremely annoying and then it just goes from like one day to the next
4: day. Oh, you can see that, huh?
2: Where it would just build up, but I'm not to the point where you're holding a grudge for 20 years.
3: When you work with somebody extremely annoying, you could see how that happens. Huh?
2: No, I'm not saying that's me. I'm just saying I'm putting myself in this guy's situation.
3: I think we're all learning something today.
2: Right?
3: Yeah.
2: But not to the point where you're mad 20 years later.
3: Right.

0: Well,
1: like if they're dumping work on you, extra work, you know, that could get annoying.
0: But then it can compound. Okay, I had to do that work, and then you didn't call me to apologize. Then you didn't acknowledge it on Monday. Then I got stuck doing another thing you're supposed to do at work. So now it snowballs into who knows, right? And check this out. This is data from, I guess there was some psychology survey done. 78% of people have a lingering resentment of some sort. A lingering resentment or a grudge. Mm. That's 3 out of 4 people have a grudge. So in this room right now, the odds are, Kyle, one of us has a grudge.
1: Yeah, no, I'm not surprised by that.
0: I just want to know who it is.
1: I mean, I wouldn't be surprised by that. But it doesn't mean that it's the people in this room that you...
0: Well, one out of four people. I mean, and somebody has it. So that means somebody has a grudge against me and you.
1: No, not against the people in this room, just in general.
0: Right,
1: in their life.
0: I'm just saying.
1: But you're saying, I don't know why.
0: With all the people.
1: What did you do in your life that you think everybody has a grudge against you?
0: I am a grudge magnet. I think I'm a grudge magnet.
1: Is there something you want to come clean about this hour that you kind of want to get off your chest?
0: I'm just saying.
1: To cleanse yourself?
0: There's a lot of grudges flying around, and I'm sure one of them has my name on it. That's all
1: I'm
0: saying.
1: You're like, by any chance, I haven't seen you in a while. Was I that coworker?
0: I just want, right. The way you came in, you're like, yeah, so I could absolutely see that. There's no doubt in my mind I could relate to that. I worried.
1: No, I could see, like, the buildup to something. Where that, to me, was not significant enough for that one thing to be enough to have a grudge against somebody.
0: It's all the things that get attached to it.
1: Up and if it's just like constant, then I can see.
0: Well, you know that when you're upset with someone, even if it's a short-term thing, if you're upset with someone and they say something to you that they've said to you 100 times, when your mind is in the mindset of I'm unhappy with you right now, it sounds different. And all of a sudden, the thing they always say, suddenly it's like, oh, that bothers you a little more. Mm-hmm. So I could see how the mind can start building up a bank account of stuff you keep putting in there about that person.
1: But don't you think if that is the situation, and let's say it's family, that's got to be like the worst of it. Like
0: the
1: when it's family
0: ones.
1: Related.
0: Yes.
1: Again, not saying that you 100% forgive or we will forget what happened. But for your own well-being, sometimes it is nice to just pick up the phone and say, can we talk this through?
0: It's hard to be the first person sometimes.
1: It's hard.
0: But I
1: understand.
0: You're right.
1: It could be very, very difficult.
0: In a logical mind, that makes perfect sense, right? But when you're all wound up in that grudge, you might not be... You not had that calm thought.
1: You know? But don't you think like years go by and we're getting older
0: at some point,
1: then God forbid something's going to happen and you don't want that on you that you're going to have to take with you for the rest of your life.
0: I couldn't agree with you more. Yes, 100%.
1: Let's go to Linda in Toms River who has a story about a family member. Hi, Linda.
2: Hi, sweetie. How are you?
1: Doing all right. Thank you. So what's your story, Linda?
2: Okay, let's see. My husband's family live all in Florida. They're nothing but alcoholics and liars.
0: Uh-oh.
2: Now, my one nephew I love dearly, he has cancer right through his whole body. So, okay, fine. Then he was in ICU. He went downstairs. He was doing good. Then he went back up on ICU. Meanwhile, he calls my husband and tells my husband all this stuff about his son. I said, okay, fine, no problem. Then on the top of it, he wants to know what kind of hearing aids I'm using because airheaded. And he says, oh, I went in the shower with my hearing aid on. I said, well, mine's waterproof. I don't know what's wrong with you.
0: Linda, I'm so sorry that we're right up against the news here, but I want to know how this ends. Are you guys still not speaking? Is there still the grudge going on?
2: I called them up and I said, look, first of all, you're not my advocate. You're not my boss. Do not call me anymore. Go to hell.
0: Oh, boy. Okay, so not all of them have happy endings. Linda, thank you for... I know it's not easy to share that stuff. I have one quick question for you, Michelle. I know we're late.
1: Yeah, go ahead.
0: Why, when she said, sweetie, did you immediately assume she was talking to you?
1: She said, hello, sweetie, because I introduced her.
0: Could have been me.
1: Yeah, because I introduced her.
0: I'm sweet.
1: That's what's going to happen. You're going to hold a grudge for 20 years now and not talk to me.
0: That's how it starts.
1: All right, time now for the news.
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17: The White House is withdrawing its nomination of Lance Schroyer to be the next ICE director. The former Marine and Oklahoma State Trooper had been picked by Homeland Security Secretary Mark Wayne Mullen. Schroyer was among a handful of other nomination withdrawals listed on the White House website on Thursday. His nomination appeared to have stalled in the Senate. A federal judge is giving Attorney General Todd Blanche a deadline to comply with court orders over the release of information in the Epstein files. Liz Warner reports.
18: U.S. District Judge Emmett Sullivan threatened contempt charges if Blanche doesn't comply. In his opinion, the judge said that Blanche and the DOJ weren't following court orders over redactions in requested Epstein documentation. The DOJ had argued that the redactions were necessary to protect victims' identities and private information. The court, however, ordered Blanche to justify those redactions, including names of victims in specific files. These files related to the activities of the convicted late sex offender and his co-conspirator, Ghislaine Maxwell. The judge gave the DOJ until September 24th to provide those records. In New York, I'm Liz Warner.
17: A Florida Republican lawmaker who was once a staunch supporter of President Trump has a new campaign ad with some advice in it for the commander-in-chief.
19: Mr. President, some of your immigration enforcement efforts have gone too far.
17: Marie Elvira Salazar says back in July, tens of thousands of deportees had no criminal records, and those Hispanics who voted for him now feel betrayed. The latest Economist YouGov poll shows 52% reject the president's immigration policies, while 45% approve. OpenAI has found six new reports of artificial intelligence models showing unexpected or concerning behavior. The ChatGPT maker reported models adding unrelated instructions for certain tasks, searching for exposed code to fabricate information, or uploading files to the internet to cite themselves. The company noted these are individual instances rather than overall trends. I'm Tammy Trujillo.
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23: Now, a check on New Jersey fast traffic.
24: New Jersey Turnpike Western Spur southbound. It's a broken down tractor trailer south of 15W and Kearney. The right lane is closed. Then watch for road work in the truck lane south from exit 10 to 9. We've got work on Route 80 eastbound exit 55 to 56 causing delays, and repairs on 78 westbound at exit 36 in Warren Township causing delays as well. Route 27 southbound at 518 in South Brunswick, there's a down traffic signal. The right lane is closed. Delays cleared, leaving New Jersey at the George Washington Bridge, but the lower deck is shut. Next report in 15 minutes. New Jersey 101.5.
25: New Jersey 101.5 instant weather, partly cloudy, warm and humid overnight. Stray shower, especially early on. We'll dip back to around 70 and lowering humidity on Friday. Sunshine mixing with some clouds. A beautiful afternoon with a breeze high up into the low 80s. And then a cooler night for Friday night and a cooler Saturday, although it does look like that's a better day of the weekend with some sun. We'll have a high in the low 70s. I'm meteorologist John Furyk.
22: Your New Jersey temperature is 72.
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1: New Jersey Chime Time is 2:10. It's Lou and Michelle. And don't forget the 25K at work payday. The code is coming up soon.
0: Yeah, we have another one coming up for you about 10 minutes from now. You're just going to get that into the station app or website. Your shot at $25,000.
1: So the way you set up the story was absolutely ridiculous.
0: it was a little over the top, maybe.
1: Just a tad Lou Russo over the top.
0: Possible.
1: So we were talking off the air about what we're doing this weekend, and I had mentioned to you that I'm going to this little get-together tomorrow night, and the host said, don't bring anything.
0: Yeah, Michelle was, as you always are, you have excellent etiquette. You were like, what can I bring? And you got this back. Don't bring it. Just bring yourself.
1: When somebody says, don't bring anything, are you a believer that you don't bring anything? Or do you think you should bring something?
0: This
1: is so confusing. And I'm torn on this.
0: I once went to a, this is a little different than the situation, but I once went to a birthday party.
1: I would put that in the same category.
0: Right, same category. And it was one of those no gift birthday parties. Ugh. And it was for an adult. And don't bring, there are no gifts. Bring yourself. Let's just have a good, the gift is we'll spend some time together.
1: Now, what did you do?
0: I got a gift card.
1: That's a gift.
0: That I knew I could use. So if I got there, because one time I went to a no gift party, didn't bring a gift, and there was a pile of gifts when I got
1: there. See, that's wrong.
0: Now I'm the only idiot who didn't give a gift.
1: If they say don't bring

0: last year, so I have to bring something. Somebody's going to break that rule.
1: Right.
0: Yeah. So now we fast forward to this weekend. You don't have a birthday situation.
1: It's not a birthday situation, but I think if the host says don't bring anything, I think you still have to bring something. I do. I don't know. Again, deep down, I'm like, if you tell me not to, then that should be the answer. If you tell me not to bring a gift, again, that should be the answer. But there is a part of me that feels bad not bringing anything. So this is where I need your help. And I think it could be a fun hour. How about put a Jersey twist on something fun that you could bring to somebody's house as like a little gift?
0: Okay. So it's a little something. But it says Jersey.
1: Yes.
0: It's got a little Jersey to it.
1: It's got a little Jersey flair to it that you could bring as a gift for somebody.
0: All right, so Michelle's going to this party.
1: It doesn't have to just be me. Don't make it about me. Just open it up to anybody giving a little gift.
0: Just want to bring something. Want to come empty-handed.
1: Exactly.
0: And so you want to bring a little something that says, I thank you for inviting me. Well, thank you for having me at your house. Here's something with a little Jersey.
1: Are you, any suggestions?
0: Or
1: absolutely not?
0: Yeah, I mean, I have a suggestion that will always work at my house.
1: Okay, what's that?
0: Cannolis.
1: Oh, that's a good gift.
0: Bring a nice box of cannolis.
1: That's an excellent Jersey gift. That's a very good one, Lou.
0: I feel like that would make everybody happy. Now, here's the problem with cannolis.
1: Oh, here we go.
0: And now, if there's 26 people at the party, now what am I doing? Getting 26 cannolis?
1: No, you don't ask how many people are at the party.
0: You have an idea. But a box of cannolis is what? Six?
1: No, you got to up that to two.
0: Now
1: boxes.
0: You got somebody coming at you with the big knife. And they're going to cut the cannoli in half so everybody can have some. It's embarrassing.
1: That is embarrassing. Two boxes. You bring two boxes and that's fine.
0: And also.
1: And then call in a day.
0: Can I also say this too? And I don't know if I'm really lazy or what. I am not a fan of the give me the cannoli shell and give me the cream in a tub. And I got to make my own.
1: Oh, people do that for
0: parties. But the cannoli. When I go to the store and I ask for a ham and cheese sandwich. Do I get a little Ziploc bag of ham?
1: Are you talking about the ones where you kind of just dip it in there?
0: No, these are the ones you got to scoop it up and stuff it.
1: Oh, no, because I do like the ones that you could dip in, and that's good for a party.
0: Okay.
1: That you could dip it in. So the phone number is 1-800-283-101.5. It's a two-part question.
0: Okay.
1: Number one, you get invited to a party, whether birthday or get-together, and they say don't bring anything,
0: right.
1: Whether it's a birthday present or a housewarming gift, whatever. Do you still bring something? And then what can you bring? And we want to kind of be creative this hour and focus in on like something New Jersey that you could bring to this house party.
0: Bonus points if your suggestion is got a Jersey twist to it.
1: Is it too much to ask? Is it like a little difficult to think of stuff? Like you came up with the cannolis, which I thought was perfect for Jersey. I don't know if there's anything else.
0: Oh, there's plenty of stuff you can.
1: You think there's more stuff we could get?
0: Show up at Gladys's house with a pepperoni pie.
1: That's another good one. 1-800-283-101.5. 1-800-283-101.5. What you would bring to a party that has a little Jersey flair to it.
0: Yeah, and honestly, we want the question answered. Do you ever go to a party where you're told not to bring anything and you don't bring anything?
1: Yeah, what are you supposed to do?
0: Or are you bringing something?
1: Yeah, let us know. A lot of people are saying wine.
0: Okay.
1: Like a Jersey bottle of wine.
0: All right. Wine is a good
1: Jersey
0: answer.
1: Jersey beer. I mean, that's another also a great gift that you can bring that screams Jersey.
0: Okay. Did this person say cash?
1: Is that what they said? I was raised that if you're going to somebody's house for whatever it is, you bring something, even if they say don't bring anything. So confusing.
0: All right. At the cash one. You ready for the cash one?
1: Wait, what?
0: Okay. I'm sorry. You were in the middle of it? I'm sorry.
1: I thought you were joking about the cash.
0: No, the cash is a real app message we got. Here we go. We regularly get together with friends. We don't tell anyone to bring anything and don't let anyone pay. So we just hide a little bit of cash in their house and text them the next day where to find it. That's adorable.
1: What?
0: But what are you leaving? Do you leave a 20?
1: Wait, so they go to the house, they're told not to bring something, and then they hide
0: $20? You're not paying for anything, you're not bringing anything. And then they hide the money, and then they text next day.
1: Because you know if they handed them $20, they would hand it back. And there would be a back and forth with the 20.
0: That's
1: correct. I don't want it, I take it, I don't want it, back and forth.
0: Right, somebody tells you to bring a gallon of milk. You bring the milk. They're trying to hand you money, and you're like, I got the milk. It. And then they hide it in your, you know, your shoe or
1: so
0: something.
1: So you hide it, and then they find it the next day. That is adorable.
0: That is, I love that. I think that's, and not only is that adorable.

0: terrible, but it shows how nice that friend group is. Mm-hmm. Like, that's a good group. That's the kind of group I'd like to hang out with.
1: All right. So this is perfect. We're getting a lot of great suggestions up on the board, and we're so excited to get to all your calls. 1-800-283-101.5. What do you bring to a party with a little Jersey flair when they say don't bring anything?
0: All right, this is going to be fun. Right now, it's 2:18, and it's time for New Jersey Fast Traffic.
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3: OpenAI has found 6 new reports of artificial intelligence models showing unexpected or concerning behavior. This is AI firms face mounting pressure to be more transparent about their development processes. The ChatGPT maker reported models added unrelated instructions for certain tasks, searching for exposed code to fabricate information, or uploading files to the internet to cite themselves. The company noted these are individual instances rather than overall trends. Tech companies that also make cars will be required to install AM radios if a new bill makes it through the U.S. Senate. Yesterday, the House of Representatives passed a bill designed to mandate AM radios in every new car at no extra charge. Supporters say it'll allow emergency broadcasts to reach more Americans, while critics argue that consumers should decide for themselves. And Meta is trying to pivot away from what critics call pervert glasses. Their new specs do not have a camera, but instead have microphones. Meta says it's designed to link the user up with the company's Muse AI system. At your tech report, I'm Chris Caraggio.
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2: Now, here comes New Jersey Fast Traffic.
8: New Jersey Turnpike, Western Spur, southbound. It's a broken down tractor trailer south of 15W and Kearney. The right lane is closed. Then watch for road work in the truck lane south from exit 10 to 9. We've got work on Route 80 eastbound, exit 55 to 56 causing delays, and repairs on 78 westbound at exit 36 in Warren Township causing delays as well. Route 27 southbound at 518 in South Brunswick, there's

0: down traffic signal. The right lane is closed. Delays cleared, leaving New Jersey at the George Washington Bridge, but the lower deck is shut. Next report in 15 minutes. New Jersey, 101.5.
1: New Jersey, 101.5. Instant weather. Showered a couple of spots overnight. Partly cloudy, warm and humid. Low around 70. And then less humid on Friday. Sunshine mixing with some clouds. Breezy in the afternoon. High up in the low 80s. A very nice finish to the work week. And it looks like a pretty good start to the weekend with some sun on Saturday. We'll have high in the low 70s. I'm meteorologist John Furyk.
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15: So many people writing in, Lou, that you have to bring a gift when somebody says, don't bring a gift. It doesn't.

0: doesn't matter.
1: I mean, it happens almost every time somebody has a get-together. Yeah, just come on over. We're going to throw some burgers on the grill. What do you need me to bring? Nah, don't bring anything. And then you're stuck. Because you don't want to not bring anything.
0: Yeah, that you got to bring something. But like my daughter got invited to a birthday party a couple years ago. And it was a kid birthday party. A kid birthday party. And the mom said, don't bring gifts. What do you do there?
1: Now you don't want to go against what the parents are saying about the no gifts. But now it's a kid.
0: I know.
1: Oh, that really is. That's a twisted
0: situation. So I made sure to text everybody that was invited and ask what they were doing.
1: And what did
0: everybody
1: decide?
0: So we were all on like one page. Everybody decided that we weren't going to bring the gift because she said not to. But then one person broke from the group.
1: Somebody you contacted?
0: There's always one person that breaks from the group and made us all look bad.
1: That's not good.
0: It was so bad.
1: And so one gift.
0: There was like seven of us that did it and then one did.
1: One gift.
0: I know.
1: First of all, the poor kid with only one gift.
0: But a kid, I feel like at that point, you got to respect the parents.
1: Yes, but you also want to make the kid happy.
0: It's so confusing.
1: Kind of heartbreaking.
0: Now maybe I owe that kid a gift.
1: Yeah, you better get to the store today. What are you doing after work? You got to go buy something.
0: I thought I was doing the right thing.
1: Also, we want to know not only, Michelle's going to this get-together. Should she bring something even though she was told not to? And we thought we'd have a little fun. If you could come up with a Jersey twist on what Michelle could bring, that would be kind of fun.
0: Yes, D, you are on New Jersey 101.5. What should I bring?
2: Well, I went to my aunt and uncle's 60th wedding anniversary. They live in California, and they love pork roll. I brought a 6-pound pork roll to California.
0: That is amazing.
1: 6-pound pork roll.
2: With a bow.
0: With a bow.
2: They have them at Costco.
1: Oh, that's great. I love that. That's right. I had to be.
0: That screams I almost, Jersey.
1: I almost just said the stupidest thing I've ever said.
0: Why?
1: I almost said to D, that must have been heavy.
0: I can't.
2: That's... I had it in a cooler, and security took me out of line and actually was like, what's in this bag? And then I told them, they started laughing hysterically.
1: That's great. Yeah. That's right. You had to travel with it. That's right. Oh, that's funny.
2: I took it in. 6 hours and brought this pork roll. And he was so excited because they live in California. They're from New Jersey and they can't get pork roll out
1: there. They have no access.
0: And they're probably like, can you bring some good bagels, some good pizza? Can you bring it all, D?
1: That's great.
2: I had a suitcase full of bagels.
1: I can't wait until Michelle brings a 6-pound pork roll to this party and never gets invited back.
0: No, I think that's such a great Jersey gift. I absolutely love it, D. Thank you so much for calling in. That's
1: nothing,
0: perfect.
1: Nothing says Jersey more than that gift. That's
0: exactly
1: a good
0: one. What we were looking for. That's funny.
1: Let's go to Rich in Toms River. Rich, Michelle's going to a party. Told not
0: it's
1: to bring
0: for
1: anything.
0: Everybody that's going maybe to a party this weekend. Why you got to make it about me?
1: What should she bring?
3: Well, first of all, I'm from Jersey. I don't listen to anybody that tells me not to do something.
1: That's a good point.
0: Good point.
3: What I'm going to bring, I'm going to go down to one of our many gorgeous boardwalks, and I'm going to get me some saltwater taffy.
0: Fabulous.
1: Excellent. That's a good one.
0: Rich.
1: Can I ask you this? Because you sound like you're straight up Jersey guy and Jersey Shore and all that. Am I the only one that's unhappy with the mint flavored taffy? I don't want that one.
0: I don't like
3: it's
0: the
3: nasty.
0: Mint.
1: That's nasty.
0: I don't
1: right?
0: like the mint one either.
1: Why do they do that?
3: I guess they got to appease the masses, but I don't.
0: Rich, I just think that was such a great answer where you're like, I don't listen to no one.
1: No, but I'll do what I want to do.
0: You don't tell me.
3: Come on, you're from Jersey. You're going to listen to what someone's going to tell you?
0: Yeah, true.
1: That is true. 100%. Rich. Anytime we're doing that,
0: rules.
1: Call up and remind us of that rule. We like that rule.
3: All right.
0: Saltwater taffy, perfect, perfect gift. Thank you, Rich. See, this is exactly what we're looking for.
1: You ever get the saltwater, you get to open it up, and it's the mint one?
0: I don't like the mint.
1: I don't know.
0: What do you mean? You know it.
1: I could brush my own teeth. You kind of do when you kind of don't.
0: You do know when you see it.
1: I guess. Not necessary. It's like the black chuckle.
0: True.
1: Right in the middle?
0: Oh, no.
1: Yeah.
0: That's not good. Okay. How about some Jersey tomatoes?
1: That's a great call.
0: That's a great gift.
1: It's the right time of year. That is a great gift.
0: Right? A little fruit basket? A little
1: Jersey fruit basket.
0: A little Jersey basket.
1: A little corn
0: in produce.
1: There. A little
0: some
1: blueberries. So, yeah, you could throw some peaches in there.
0: A couple apples.
1: Yeah.
0: I'll do a whole nice little Jersey basket.
1: None of your friends are going to talk to you, though. because that's going to be a beautiful presentation. And they didn't bring anything because they listened.
0: I hope that one person that went to the kids' birthday parties there and she walked in with nothing and I come in with my big basket.
1: It's time to show her up a little bit.
0: That's
1: all right,
0: terrible.
1: More of your calls. What can you bring to a party with a little Jersey twist that, that even though the person said, please don't bring anything. 1-800-283-101.5. More of your calls are coming up. But right now, it's time for the news.
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13: The White House is withdrawing its nomination for Lance Stroyer to be the next ICE director. The former Marine and Oklahoma State Trooper had been picked by Homeland Security Secretary Mark Wayne Mullen. Stroyer was among a handful of other nomination withdrawals listed on the White House website on Thursday. His nomination appeared to have stalled in the Senate. A federal judge is giving a deadline to Attorney General Todd Blanche to comply with court orders over the release of information in the Epstein files. The judge threatened contempt charges if Blanche doesn't comply. He gave the DOJ until September 24th to provide the records. OpenAI has found 6 new reports of artificial intelligence models showing unexpected or concerning behavior. This comes at a time that AI firms face mounting pressure to be more transparent about their development processes. The ChatGPT maker reported models adding unrelated instructions for certain tasks, searching for exposed code to fabricate information, or uploading files to the internet to cite themselves. I'm Tammy Trujillo.
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14: Some of music's biggest names will be in Las Vegas for the weekend for the iHeartRadio Music Festival. BTS, Benson Boone, Cardi B, Snoop Dogg, Muse, all be hitting the stage. Other acts include Stella Lefty, Kenny Chesney, Lainey Wilson, and the Smashing Pumpkins. Fans not able to be at the T-Mobile Arena will still have the chance to experience the festival at home. Both nights will stream on Disney Plus and Hulu starting at 10:30 p.m. Eastern. Rosie O'Donnell is joining the Broadway cast of the Rocky Horror Show.
15: The actor, TV personality, and comedian will join the production as narrator for a short run from October 6th through the 18th. O'Donnell will fill in for Tony nominee Rachel Dratch, who's taking a short leave and will return on October 20th. The role marks a brief return to the U.S. for O'Donnell, who now lives full-time in Ireland. It'll also be her first role on Broadway in 21 years after starring in Fiddler on the Roof, Seussical, and Grease. I'm Daria Albinger.
14: Rocker Jon Bon Jovi at Grandpa, second time around. According to People magazine, Bon Jovi's son Jake Bon Jovi and wife Millie Bobby Brown adopting a second child. Brown recently shared a hint at her growing family in a video posted earlier this month of the actress holding her daughter while Bon Jovi walked alongside her with a baby carrier strapped to his chest. The two welcomed their first daughter together through adoption a little over a year ago. That's entertainment. I'm Jennifer Bolsoni.

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1: Here's New Jersey Fast Traffic.
2: Western Spur of the Turnpike stall truck cleared south at 15W. Cleared a little while ago, actually. We still have the road work south on the Turnpike truck lanes between exit 10 and exit 9. Two lanes closed. And northbound, we're moving along pretty well. You see some construction on the ramp to the Garden State Parkway and Woodbridge. Parkway South, work at the Driscoll Bridge. You got southbound work 77 down toward Celia Cruz Rest Area in Ocean County. Also, 27 south at 518 in South Brunswick. The right lane's closed with a down traffic signal. 80 eastbound has road work with two lanes closed between 55 and 56. 78 west has repairs at exit 36. GW Bridge upper level, no problems. The lower level is closed. Traffic every 15 minutes. New Jersey 101.5.
3: New Jersey 101.5, instant weather. Shower in a couple of spots early on, otherwise partly cloudy, warm and humid overnight, low near 70, and then less humid on Friday. Sunshine mixing with some clouds, breezy, nice in the afternoon, highs into the low 80s, and then not as warm, but still pleasant on Saturday. A mixture of clouds and sun, a high in the low 70s. I'm meteorologist John Furyk.
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14: What do you bring when the host says, don't bring anything?
15: Worst thing you could say.
14: When you're going to a party like that, of course you're going
15: to
14: bring.
15: It's nice for a host to say, listen, I'm not going to I'm not going to ask you to spend money. That's really nice. But at the same time, it puts you in a bad spot because you don't want to, you're not going to go empty handed.
14: No, I don't think you can show up empty handed. But I do think for the birthday party, that might be different when they are really strict with like no gifts. And it says in like bold, all caps on the invitation, no gifts. Mm. Then what are you supposed to do?
15: You got to do it on the sly.
14: Yeah, I guess.
15: But not if it's a kid, because there may be a rule, a family rule. Hey, maybe the child got a really big birthday gift, and the deal was that's going to be your one gift for the birthday. You know, but at the same time, it's hard to go to a kid's party and not be able to bring something.
14: I know that's very awkward. Very awkward. I've made a little charcuterie board with different cheeses and pepperoni and stuff, says Kristen Westfield. Then they keep the board.
15: Well, wait a minute.
14: That's a great gift.
15: Hold on. That is, first of all, it's amazing. But secondly, that is work intensive.
14: Yeah, but people enjoy that.
15: That's that's a lot of time. You did a lot of shopping for it. If you're doing that up, that's a big deal.
14: That is a big deal. But I think people are so creative when it comes to their charcuterie boards that they enjoy doing that.
15: The problem is with that charcuterie board. Now you're happy that you did that. And the person who's hosting the party is happy. But the person who showed up with a loaf of Italian bread is not

0: because they just got showed up.
1: I know, but
0: you just made a charcuterie board.
1: But the Italian bread, you could work it in there with this.
0: Nothing against Italian bread, but you like Italian bread is you barely have to stop the car. And the charcuterie board, you spent an hour on.
1: That's kind of, the Italian bread is kind of my direction.
0: That's more of a Michelle kind of thing.
1: I just want to grab it and go. Here's your gift. Jimmy in Morris County, tell us what you would bring.
2: Hello.
0: Hi.
1: Hello. What would you bring?
2: Yeah. I would bring assorted Italian pastries.
0: Oh, yeah.
2: Or I would bring a homemade Italian cookies. And I would bring a pickled eggplant, homemade wine, and that's about it. But the number one thing that us Italians always liked was the pastries, Italian pastries.
0: Jimmy, we're going to make a party just to invite you.
1: We're having a party at 3. Can you be there?
2: I hate it. I'll come.
1: And bring all the stuff that you just mentioned, please.
0: Got the eggplant.
2: Hey, they'll knock me broke.
0: that's a great one.
1: That's a lot of good suggestions,
0: Jimmy.
1: There, Jimmy.
0: What would it take you? What would it take you? No matter what the host said, what would it take you to walk into a party empty-handed?
2: I would be ashamed of myself.
0: Yeah. Just wouldn't do it.
2: I was brought up that if you go to somebody's house and they are nice enough to invite you, you bring something. Mm-hmm.
0: I love it.
2: You don't just show up. You just don't show up. No way.
0: That's right. And yeah. You sound like you come in with a handful of stuff.
1: And I think when you are hosting, you do say don't bring anything because you don't want
0: to
1: seem like...
0: It's the right thing to say.
1: I know. So it's this weird exchange.
0: Yes.
1: Don't bring anything and then you got to bring something.
0: Right.
1: You know? Yeah. Jimmy, 3:00.
0: Yeah, we'll see you at 3,
1: starts.
0: Jimmy.
1: Thank you for calling.
0: Great.
1: Or you could just say, hey, bring a bottle of wine. Or hey, bring some whatever.
0: How about don't bring anything, but if you insist on bringing something, just bring a dessert. Now, if the person was actually going to not bring something, now they're going to be the dessert. So you can't say that either. If the goal is not for them to bring anything. But anything, don't bring up the topic. Somebody wants to bring something, they'll bring something nice and share
1: it with everybody. And if somebody texts you and says, what should I bring? Just say, oh, whatever you want. I mean, just bring something small. An appetite. An app. You can't go wrong. App or dessert.
0: Yeah.
1: Or a bottle of wine. Done.
0: I think that's great.
1: Call it a night.
0: So we got here on the app. if any of my friends are listening and they bring saltwater taffy to my house and I got to eat a big chunk of toothpaste and get the Colgate flavored taffy, we're done. I can't agree more with that. I don't know why. How are you with jelly beans? Do you like the licorice jelly beans?
1: I love jelly beans, but no, not the licorice ones.
0: Here's my theory on that, and it's true with the chuckle, and it's true with the saltwater taffy. Make a small bag of that flavor only. It's so different than everything else. If someone likes it, great. They can still get it.
1: Separate bowl.
0: But put it somewhere else.
1: Yeah.
0: I'm with you. That was Carl in Hightstown. I'm with you, Carl.
1: Oh, and somebody, James in Raritan, said for a summer barbecue, tomatoes from the garden. That's a good one. From your own garden.
0: Fresh tomatoes from your own garden.
1: I love when people bring in like cucumbers and tomatoes from their garden. Okay. I love that.
0: All right. I have to ask it.
1: What?
0: I have to ask it.
1: What?
0: Everybody else, it brought a charcuterie board, brought a box of pastries. Somebody's coming in with a pepperoni pizza. Like they're all doing these things. And you just picked something from the garden. Is that?
1: I grew that.
0: I understand.
1: That was love.
0: But you didn't buy it.
1: But I grew it. And that took effort. And that took patience and love and hours of work and dedication. That means more than something you just picked up on the way there.
0: You don't feel like you're overselling growing a tomato?
1: No, I'm not. Did you grow any tomatoes this summer?
0: I did, actually. I had a little tomato thing. And yes, but I'm just
1: You're
0: saying.
1: Hoarding your tomatoes over there. You didn't bring any
0: no,
1: in
0: I didn't
1: for
0: bring,
1: the staff here.
0: I didn't bring any in. No, Michelle, because I put so much work and effort and sweat into those tomatoes.
1: What about
0: I'm
1: us?
0: Not just going to hand them out.
1: What about all us people that work with you? Forget it.
0: That's actually a nice thing to do because there's nothing better than a fresh, homegrown Jersey tomato. That's a good one.
1: There was another one. Oh, this was a good one. Hi, Michelle. Doing everybody a favor if you bring Philly's pretzels.
0: Oh,
1: like a
0: that's
1: pretzel
0: a,
1: factory.
0: That's a nice snack. That's a good one.
1: That's a good one. A party tray or the nuggets.
0: So let's see. Okay. I had a family party for my husband's 50th, said no gifts, and I meant it because I didn't want anyone who couldn't afford something feeling awkward. I did expect cards, but no one brought a card.

0: That's funny.
1: Her husband didn't get any gifts. That was the deal, but not even a card.
2: That's funny. That's Jill Myra just texted me. Let me see what Jill Myra said.
1: Okay.
2: Hold on. Let me pull my text up. Oh, that's so funny. I was happy many days later when Michelle Polenza came to my house and brought Johnson's popcorn.
1: Is that what you brought? Popcorn?
2: I did bring that to Jill's house when we got together this summer.
1: You had it.
2: Forgot about that. Thank you, Jill.
1: You had it left over or?
2: No, I did not have it left over, but Johnson's popcorn. Do you know what I'm talking about?
1: That's delicious, yes.
2: Some good popcorn, and I brought a big tub of it to Jill's house.
1: Nice.
2: Now, and I found myself eating most of it.
1: Did Jill say not to bring anything?
2: Yeah, Jill would absolutely be the type to be like, don't bring anything. I got it. Don't bring it. Just come.
1: That was super generous
2: of you.
1: She's
2: like the best host. She's so good. That, love Jill.
1: Jill's awesome. 100%. All right, yeah, these are some really great suggestions. Now, Gina in Barnegat says an Amazon gift card.
2: I like that.
1: That's a nice one.
2: That's a very nice idea.
1: Do it.
2: But I also like the lady does she write in or call in, who said that she hides the money around the house.
1: It was an app message, and it's one of our favorite things. So this whole group of friends, they don't do the bring something to the house when we're having a party thing, but what everybody does, what they do is they hide some money, and then the next day text them and tell them where it is. Adorable.
2: That is cool.
1: That is adorable.
2: Or like you don't realize it, and then you put your jacket on, and then you have $20 in there, and you're like, where did this $20 come from? And then later that day, you get the text.
1: It's a good feeling.
2: Did you find the $20?
1: It's a good feeling.
2: That's fun. Let's go to Mike in PA, who has a suggestion. Hello, Mike.
1: Hey, Mike.
3: Hey, how you doing today?
2: Doing good. So what would you bring?
3: So, you know, I'm a Jersey boy through and through, and now that marijuana is legal in this state, why not bring some marijuana to the party?
2: We haven't heard marijuana.
3: Well, it is legal. So
2: it's very legal. Yeah. No, I agree.
1: It's as legal as cannolis.
3: Yes, that is true. That is true.
1: There's a slogan.
2: If you bring the marijuana, then you bring the cannolis too. Then you can have both. You know.
3: Well, we're going to, with all this food that you guys have been talking about, I think the marijuana would really help.
1: That's great.
2: Very good, Mike. Love that.
1: Well
2: Thank
1: played,
2: you.
1: Mike. Good one.
2: That's a good one, marijuana.
1: It's very
2: Put that
1: funny.
2: On my list.
1: All right, there you go. That's in case you're out of fresh homegrown Jersey tomatoes.
2: If it was like a bad summer, I didn't grow many.
1: Right, there you go.
2: The zucchini might be different. I feel like the zucchini, I don't know.
1: Yeah, are you showing up with a cucumber? Also, like, you
2: no,
1: know what I mean?
2: I think if you're this one cucumber yeah. I grew and this one zucchini.
1: With a bow on it.
2: I think it's got to be like a little basket with the tomatoes, the zucchini, and the cucumbers all together.
1: All from the garden. That's great. That's a great gift. Can't beat that.
2: We're getting an app message. Bring lottery scratch-off tickets.
1: How in the world did we not think of that?
2: I don't know, but I used to give that to my father-in-law all the time for Christmas.
1: Yeah.
2: And it was so fun watching him scratch them off. And he's always like, oh, we'll split it. If I win, we'll split it. It was so cute.
1: I was going to ask you that. You go to a party, you give the lottery tickets, the person wins. Do they split it with you? Or is it just their lottery
2: ticket? I'm going to scratch. Like, I'm going to do that later when they leave.
1: You are. Wow.
2: I'm kidding. What? All of a sudden, my house upgrades. I move out of the neighborhood.
1: Today has been quite the window into Michelle's mind.
2: It's so funny. Can you imagine my house goes up for sale the next day and I'm leaving my area of town and going to like where all the mansions are?
1: Yeah.
2: How funny would that be?
1: Yeah. It'd be the last party you get invited to, but you wouldn't care. What would you care at that point? Right?
2: You would have to tell them and give them a little something.
1: A little something.
2: A little cup of
1: coffee.
2: Hey,
1: listen, that lottery ticket hit last night. Here's a cucumber.
2: Here's a little tomato from my garden. Have a great life.
1: All right, we want to try to get to Eric in Mount Laurel and Kevin in Levittown. So, guys, hang on. We'll come to you guys first. What do you bring when you go to a party? 1-800-283-101.5. It is 2:49. 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
5: It's National Farm Safety and Health Week, and an expert is highlighting the importance of protection from the sun for outdoor workers. President of the Skin Cancer Foundation, Deborah Sarnoff, says they are 60% more likely to get non-melanoma skin cancer.
6: The tops of the ears, the nose, the back of the neck, the tops of the hands, those are the areas that seem to get the sunburn the most. We see a lot of skin cancer in those areas.
5: The foundation urges outdoor workers to use sunscreen, protective clothing, hat, shade, and get routine skin checks to reduce their risk of getting

0: skin cancer. Japan has now more than 100,000 people who are at least 100 years old. That's a record high. Japanese officials honored them on a day dedicated to healthy people hitting the century mark. However, officials also highlighting a rapidly declining population in Japan. The country's fertility rate is at a record low at 1.14 children per woman, and that is far below the 2.1 children needed to maintain Japan's current population. Health update, I'm Scott Pringle.
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3: Now, a check on New Jersey fast traffic.
4: Western Spur and the Turnpike stall truck cleared. South at 15W, cleared a little while ago, actually. We still have the road work south on the Turnpike truck lanes between exit 10 and exit 9. Two lanes closed. And northbound, we're moving along pretty well. You see some construction on the ramp to the Garden State Parkway and Woodbridge. Parkway South, work at the Driscoll Bridge. You got southbound work 77 down toward Celia Cruz Rest Area in Ocean County. Also, 27 south at 518 in South Brunswick. The right lane's closed with a down traffic signal. 80 eastbound has road work with two lanes closed between 55 and 56. 78 west has repairs at exit 36. GW Bridge upper level, no problems. The lower level is closed. Traffic every 15 minutes. New Jersey 101.5.
5: New Jersey 101.5 instant weather. Partly cloudy, warm and humid overnight. Stray shower, especially early on. We'll dip back to around 70 and lowering humidity on Friday. Sunshine mixing with some clouds. A beautiful afternoon with a breeze high up into the low 80s. And then a cooler night for Friday night. And a cooler Saturday, although it does look like that's a better day of the weekend with some sun. While the high in the low 70s. I'm meteorologist John Furyk.
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11: This has been a lot of fun this hour because people are being so creative.
12: I'm so glad you got invited to that party and you were told not to bring anything because it's been a great hour of suggestions of what you can bring.
11: What if all the people at the party are listening right now and they take all these suggestions?
12: I hope they do. That would be hysterical.
11: We all show up with marijuana.
12: Yeah.
11: And they're like, oh, I thought that was a good one.
12: It was so unique.
11: Damn. Eric in Mount Laurel talking about things that you bring to a party, like with a Jersey twist. And when they say don't bring something, you know you still
12: have to
11: bring something.
12: You know you're bringing something anyway, yes.
11: Eric in Mount Laurel, what would you bring?
13: I'm not going to start where you just ended at with the green stuff, but, you know, from New Jersey, I usually go to, I have a lot of relatives up and down, like North Carolina, Massachusetts, up and down the 25. And if I'm going out of state, I usually bring something from around here. And I've even gone as far as bringing my relative in Massachusetts pizzas, uncooked, you know, in the box.
11: Yes.
13: And take him to his house for his birthday and cook the Jersey pizzas. you know, the dough and everything from his favorite place around here and take, oh, Dad, you bought the pizza really from there? Yeah.
12: That's
13: it's usually always a hit.
11: That is absolutely a hit.
12: That's an awesome gift.
13: Or sandwiches, like hoagies, really good hoagies. You know, oh, you went to the hoagie place. Oh, yeah, with the good bread. Yeah, yeah. And it's always dynamite. Oh, yeah, come back. Yeah, whatever.
12: You never, like
13: the Italian guy said, you never go to, doesn't matter what race you are, you never go to anybody's house. Even if you're invited, uninvited, whatever, you just show up. Thanks for inviting me, you know?
12: That's right.
13: Always appreciated.
11: And you can never go wrong with food.
12: That's true.
13: Oh, and listen, when you go to somebody's house and they got the green stuff, hey, more to marry her, you know? Light up, go for it, you know?
12: And
13: it's
12: I love the phrase with the good bread.
11: Yes.
12: With the good, that's a Jersey phrase, right?
11: Gotta be the good bread.
13: The good bread. I like the seeded bread. Some people like the unseeded, you know?
12: I'm an unseeded guy, but
11: I would take either.
12: Yeah, I would take either.
11: Eric, thank you so much for calling in. Love it.
12: That's great.
11: Kevin, we're up against the clock, but he said homemade macaroni salad.
12: Oh, nice.
11: Another good one.
12: That's a lot of effort, too, right? That's cooking and doing the whole thing.
11: Thank you very much, everybody who called in, and I will let you know. What should I bring? Let's make one last one.
12: Make macaroni salad. Let's go with the last one.
11: We'll go with Kevin's suggestion. I'm making
12: macaroni salad. That'll be great stuff. All right,
11: Perfect.
12: It's time now for what we learned today. So we take a little look back at the show and some of the really good calls brought to you by Earth Treasures Jewelers in Eatontown.
11: And in the noon hour, we talked about coins and how much some of these coins are worth. And Tara called in, and we also talked about change. And do you have change in your car?
12: Right.
11: Here's Tara.
6: Hey, you guys are killing me.
12: What?
6: I'm feeling so old right now.
12: No, why?
6: I'm looking at, because my cup holder is full of change.
12: That's okay. I'm with you. I am with you.
11: You're not alone, Tara. You have Jeff Dominski and Lou Russo.
12: I don't know
6: if that's a good thing or not, but I was thinking.
12: Well, wait a minute.
6: You're making me feel old.
11: That may have been the best answer I've ever heard.
12: Wait, hold on.
11: I'm dying.
12: I may have some questions.
11: That was such a good response.
12: That was great.
11: That was funny.
12: All right, we also talked about grudges. Some people keep grudges for 20 years. Have you been involved in a grudge? We heard from John.
14: It kind of the other way around. I thought somebody had a grudge against me. Like, towards the end of high school, I was quite a delinquent, I guess we'd say. I just wasn't a good guy. And there was somebody who kind of ticked me off, and I kind of went off on him, and I said a lot of, like, crude, awful things. And I even threatened them and stuff. And when we had our, I'm 30 now, and I had my high school reunion like 2 years ago. And I said to myself, you know, if that guy's there, first thing I'm going to do, I'm going to apologize him, you know, I'll offer to buy him a drink. Well, sure enough, I go up to him, I shake his hand, you know, I tell him, I say, hey, you know, Alex, I'm so sorry, man. You know, you didn't deserve that. He looks at me, he goes, John, I literally don't know what you're talking about.
11: But he had such guilt.
12: Yeah, he carried it that whole time.
11: Great story, though, that he came out and, you know, said sorry to him.
12: Right.
11: And then this hour, we talked to Dee, and she had a great party gift.
15: Well, I went to my aunt and uncle's 60th wedding anniversary. They live in California, and they love pork roll. I bought a 6-pound pork roll to California.
11: That is amazing.
12: 6-pound pork roll.
15: With a bow. I had it in a cooler, and security took me out of line and actually was like, what's in this bag?
11: All right, it's time for us to get on out of here. And Dominski and more coming up next.
12: We'll see you tomorrow.
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7: President Trump says he's approaching a major crossroads in the Iran war. He spoke to Axios ahead of a planned meeting next week with leaders from 6 Gulf countries on the sidelines of the UN General Assembly in New York. Trump said he's deciding whether to restart attacks or bring the conflict to a close. He said he wants to use the upcoming meeting to hear directly from regional allies. The Kennedy Center is being ordered to give at least 30 days' notice before any major renovations or demolition. This comes after President Trump threatened the National Cultural Center could be torn down if his name isn't allowed to be displayed on it.
8: Because frankly, if we don't do that, it's going to close. It'll end up being ripped down. It's in very, very bad shape, very dangerous shape.
7: The president was also pictured looking at a placard that appeared to include the words Kennedy Center demolished while on Air Force One on Wednesday. Fencing and guards have been seen surrounding the center after its board voted to temporarily close it for renovations. Patrick Clancy is speaking out publicly for the first time since taking the stand in his ex-wife's murder trial. Mark Mayfield has details.
9: In a promo for an interview with 60 Minutes, Clancy said he talks to his three children, that Lindsay Clancy was charged with murder for killing in 2023. When asked what he says to them, Clancy said, "Help me," and added that he does it all the time. In his testimony, Patrick Clancy talked about Lindsay's declining mental health in the months leading up to the killings. The case ended in a mistrial earlier this month, and the full 60 Minutes episode will air Sunday. I'm Mark Mayfield.
7: Some of music's biggest names will be in Las Vegas this weekend for the iHeartRadio Music Festival. BTS, Benson Boone, Cardi B, Snoop Dogg, Muse, and Major Lazer will all be hitting the stage over Friday and Saturday. Other acts include Stella Lefty, Kenny Chesney, Lainey Wilson, and the Smashing Pumpkins. Fans not able to be at T-Mobile Arena will still have the chance to experience the festival at home. Both nights will stream on Disney Plus and Hulu starting at 10:30 p.m. Eastern. I'm Tammy Trujillo.
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4: Now, here comes New Jersey fast traffic.
5: Western Spur, the turnpike stall truck cleared south at 15W. Cleared a little while ago, actually. We still have the road work south on the turnpike truck lanes between exit 10 and exit 9. Two lanes closed. And northbound, we're moving along pretty well. We see some construction on the ramp to the Garden State Parkway and Woodbridge. Parkway South, work at the Driscoll Bridge. You got southbound work 77 down toward Celia Cruz Rest Area in Ocean County. Also, 27 south at 518 in South Brunswick. The right lane's closed with a down traffic signal. 80 eastbound has road work with two lanes closed between 55 and 56. 78 west has repairs at exit 36. GW Bridge upper level, no problems. The lower level is closed. Traffic every 15 minutes, New Jersey 101.5.
6: New Jersey 101.5 instant weather. Showered a couple of spots overnight, partly cloudy, warm and humid, below around 70, and then less humid on Friday. Sunshine mixed with some clouds, breezy in the afternoon, high up into the low 80s. A very nice finish to the work week, and it looks like a pretty good start to the weekend with some sun on Saturday. We'll have high in the low 70s. I'm meteorologist John Furyk.
3: New Jersey temperature is 71.
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1: Ah, man, I got to tell you, Kylie.
2: Hey,
1: it's Dominski and Moore. I'm Jeff Dominski.
2: I'm Kylie Moore.
1: I feel like Buddy the Elf today. I am so darn excited.
2: Are you asking people their favorite color?
1: It's the cash codes. They are back. It's the $25,000 at work payday, and we get to do our first codes today. It's going to go on for the next few weeks.
2: Then shouldn't you feel like Santa?
1: Someone's I'm not that arrogant. No, I feel more like Buddy. It's going to be fun. So this is going to be coming up every hour, roughly around 20, 21 after the hour, because it's always going to be right after our traffic and weather. That's where it's going
2: to
1: be.
2: So in less than 10 minutes, people have the chance.
1: Exactly. Exactly.
2: Better be listening.
1: Yeah. And if you don't have it, it's been around for years, but make sure that you download, it's free, the New Jersey 101.5 app. Because that's where you enter the cash code. And again, don't just do this if you hear it once. If you tune in again later, and if you catch it again, enter it, because it changes every hour. Enter every single one you hear for the next few weeks. It will greatly increase your chances of being the one that wins $25,000. So
2: excellent.
1: There you go.
2: And thank you to jerseyhired.com for powering all this.
1: That's right. All right. So later on, I don't want to start with this, but there was such a misleading headline, I thought, about Barack Obama and a death in his family. But we'll talk about that later. It's one of those things where you open up the actual article and I was like, no.
2: You were disappointed that a beloved family member didn't die?
1: No, they did, but it's not what you would think. I'll explain later on. So there is a story out there, though, and I feel like it's weird that I didn't know about this place, because another headline, it's saying that a New Jersey hot dog legend, like a legendary hot dog joint, suddenly closed and was seized by the state. And this is all because of unpaid taxes. At least that's the allegation. And I just don't even know of it, but it's not far from where I grew up, so I'm surprised by this. NJ.com is running this story. Tommy's Italian Sausage and Hot Dog in Elizabeth, and says that it's been there for decades. Decades.
2: Well, where have you been?
1: That's what I'm saying. I don't know how I didn't know about this place. If it's been there for decades, I was born and raised in Union County. I don't know. And I don't know what went on there, but they say that this was a 57-year-old hot dog joint. 57 years?
2: Wow.
1: Honestly, if they were up to no good, I don't know. Wouldn't that have shown itself maybe, like, you know, in under half a century? Like, I'm going to need more details before I'm going to condemn these people, because I don't know, man. I don't know if I even trust this. I mean, it's the state of New Jersey, for God's sakes. Who knows what info they're looking at. But anyway, it just surprised me that there was something that was that close to my hometown, because I grew up in Rahway, been to Elizabeth so many times. A friend of mine lived there. Got drunk many nights in Elizabeth I'll say a just turned 21-year-old. It was younger. But I never heard of this Tommy's place.
2: And I don't know what to tell you.
1: I know. And then it occurred to me, other than Hot Dog Johnny's, and what is the place that's got the Ripper Huts?
2: Oh, thank you. Rutt's Hut.
1: Huts. Rutt's Hut.
2: We got there together.
1: I know. But those are the two that I always think about, right? And then beyond that, I kind of remember, like, yeah, there was a hot dog joint on a certain corner on 202 in Raritan Township. Don't know the name of it, though. And I don't really know the names of a lot of these places. Nor am I even sure how many of them are. So I just want to throw this out and ask, do you have a favorite hot dog joint? Because I feel like there's probably a lot fewer of them than a pizza joint or a diner, you know?
2: Yeah.
1: It just seemed like
2: it's a little more niche.
1: Right. If they're more known for hot dogs than anything else, it just seems like how many of them could there really be? But hey, man, Tommy's is right there, 57 years. And that was like right under my nose and I didn't know it. So maybe there are a lot. But if you've got a favorite, what is your favorite hot dog?

0: joint. And then this one, anybody can answer. Even if you don't have a particular favorite. What's your go-to hot dog order? 1-800-283-101.5. How are you taking your hot dog? Like they ask how you take your coffee? How do you take your hot dog? 1-800-283-101.5.
1: That's a dangerous question for hot dog.
0: Yeah.
1: Like I like my men. I don't even know if I could order a hot dog in a joint the way that I prefer my hot dog. You know, my chaotic way.
0: The one you did at 7-Eleven that time?
1: Yeah.
0: You do that all the time, even at home?
1: Yeah.
0: Oh, I didn't know that.
1: Oh.
0: I wasn't sure if that's like an occasional thing or an all-the-time thing.
1: Oh, that's how I take my hot dog.
0: Okay, they would probably ask you to go back to the end of the line and reorder once it was quieter. Because the way Kylie makes a hot dog, and at 7-Eleven, like, you put it together yourself. But the way she does it, I don't know. Can you even describe this?
1: Each bite is a different flavor palette, I suppose.
0: Right, a different topping. A different condiment.
1: A different zhuzh, if you will. So I'll have the hot dog, and maybe I'll do a little squirt of mustard on the first, let's say, inch.
0: Mm-hmm.
1: Then some ketchup on the second one. We'll get to that in a second, Jeff.
0: I know. I'm not saying anything.
1: Some relish.
0: On the third inch.
1: Then maybe some sauerkraut and some mustard.
0: Fourth inch.
1: Depending on how much room there's left, maybe some baked beans.
0: Fifth inch.
1: And then on all of this, there's going to be cheese.
0: All of it.
1: This
0: is interesting. Why cheese? Why does cheese get to cover the entire length? Why doesn't cheese only get dedicated to the final inch of that hot dog?
1: Because the cheese is within the hot dog. You cut the hot dog open, you melt the cheese in there, and then you apply the condiments.
0: Oh, this is really the at-home one. Yeah, and if you asked a hot dog joint in New Jersey to go inch by inch and put this first, that second, they would be like, I think they would do it, but I think they'd be like, can you go back to the end of the line, and when it's not as busy, we'll work on that? Because they would be like, that's going to take forever.
1: Or just a long sigh and then handing me a hairnet like, here, you just do it. Come back here.
0: Right, you're hired.
1: You figure it out.
0: You're hired for the next 5 minutes, and then you're fired.
1: Yeah, it takes me 70 minutes to make a hot dog that I will be full of in 3 bites.
0: Right, exactly, which is kind of funny. All right, so that cash code is coming up, powered by jerseyhired.com. Do not go away. It's the first time we're going to be reading one. And we'll take your calls, too. Do you have a favorite hot dog joint in Jersey, and how do you take your dog? 1-800-283-101.5.
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3: Week 2 in the NFL kicks off tonight with the Bills hosting the Lions as the Bills christen their brand-new $2.1 billion stadium. Quarterback Josh Allen.
4: You know, it's the first official, you know, seasonal game in there. But we're not really focused on that. We're just focused on short week, playing against a tough opponent, trying to have the best week possible.
3: The Sunday NFL schedule includes the Bengals visiting the Texans. Bengals QB Joe Burrow mispracticed yesterday with a back issue, but says he will play this weekend. The Bears host the Vikings Sunday. Minnesota QB Kyler Murray remains a question mark as he recovers from a concussion. The Falcons are unsure who their QB will be against the Panthers. Week 1 starter Cooper Rush is nursing a back injury. Tua Tagovailoa still recovering from an oblique strain. And Michael Penix not back yet from last season's ACL tear. Saturday's college schedule includes a matchup with number 7 LSU visiting 9th-ranked Ole Miss. LSU quarterback Sam Levitt listed as doubtful on their injury report. I'm Matt McCoy.
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2: Here's New Jersey Fast Traffic.
6: Western Spur and the Turnpike stall truck cleared south at 15W. Cleared a little while ago, actually. We still have the road work south on the Turnpike truck lanes between exit 10 and exit 9. Two lanes closed. And northbound, we're moving along pretty well. You see some construction on the ramp to the Garden State Parkway and Woodbridge. Parkway south, work at the Driscoll Bridge. You got southbound work 77 down toward Celia Cruz Rest Area in Ocean County. Also, 27 south at 518 in South Brunswick. The right lane's closed with a down traffic signal. 80 eastbound has road work with two lanes closed between 55 and 56. 78 west has repairs at exit 36. GW Bridge upper level, no problems. The lower level is closed. Traffic every 15 minutes. New Jersey 101.5.
7: New Jersey 101.5. Instant weather. Shower in a couple of spots early on. Otherwise, partly cloudy, warm and humid overnight. A low near 70. And then less humid on Friday. Sunshine mixing with some clouds. Breezy, nice in the afternoon. Highs into the low 80s. And then not as warm, but still pleasant on Saturday. A mixture of clouds and

0: Sun, a high in the low 70s. I'm meteorologist John Furyk.
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5: So how do you take your wiener? We're talking about that at 1-800-283-101.5. It's 326 with Jeff Dominski and Kylie Moore. 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
6: How hot does your wiener have to be, by the way? 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
1: Jeff, you had to have gone to Muncie's Hot Dog on St. George Avenue.
2: The truck.
1: The Railway Park.
2: Absolutely. It's been there forever. The little truck.
1: Forever.
2: Yes.
1: Yep.
2: St. George's Ave, right by Union County Park, by those benches.
1: Right in front of the park,
0: Wait, guys, what is it about this truck? What makes it so special?
2: It's how would you even explain
1: it? Good dog. This plain dog, you know, good old dog. That's it.
2: It's like a dirty water dog. It's like the classic dirty water dog. But there's something about them. They're so freaking good. And they've got that casing. It's like they got that snap to them, right?
1: Yes.
2: And I don't know where they're getting the buns, but even the buns are good. They'll always ask you, what will they always ask you? Wrapped or unwrapped, right?
1: Wrapped or unwrapped.
2: Dude.
1: Absolutely.
2: It's not a place, it's not a joint where you can, like, walk in and sit down at a booth or anything like that. But it's
1: probably... You gotta take it and go. Eat it in your car.
2: It's probably my favorite. Okay.
1: Yeah.
2: I don't know how old you are, but can you go back in time, depending on your age? Do you know... Do you remember Rocky's Bar and Grill? I mean, it's still there.
1: No, where is that? In Rowan?
2: Yeah, I thought you might know.
0: He just broke his heart.
2: It's on Grand. It's like the greatest dive bar in the world. It is my favorite. It's just
1: there. Nope.
2: But yeah, but way back when I was a kid, they sold hot dogs out of Rocky's.
1: Okay.
2: And they were somewhat famous. And they were like, they'd have the char marks on them, and they'd be like kind of split open. And it's like, oh, those were so good. But by the time I was like five, I think they stopped serving dogs.
0: Oh, Rockies, if you're listening, bring them back, baby.
2: Yeah.
0: Nick, thank you for calling New Jersey 101.5.
2: They do a lot of food now, but they would not, I don't know if they do dogs or not, but they wouldn't be known for them.
0: I've heard tell that they make good wings.
2: They do. Okay, a place like Stewart's, that's a chain, right?
0: Mm-hmm.
2: But they serve other things other than hot dogs. Would you call Stewart's a hot dog joint?
0: Yes.
2: Or would you?
0: Because
2: you think of hot dogs first when you think of Stewart's?
0: Doesn't Windmill also serve other things? Or am I misremembering?
2: Oh, I'm sure they do.
0: Because I would consider Windmill a hot dog joint.
2: Okay, there you go.
0: So
2: that works.
0: Works one way. Can't say it doesn't work the other. Justin in Bound Brook, you're on New Jersey 101.5.
3: Hey, how y'all doing?
2: Hey, Justin.
0: Getting hungry.
3: Yeah, tell me about it. So my favorite hot dog joint, locally at least, is Middlesex Texas Wiener in Middlesex. Kind of same idea. They're like a lunch counter, but the big draw is the hot dog, so I consider it a hot dog joint.
2: Right, that's like the star of the show is the hot dog. There you go.
0: And what are you putting on there?
3: Yeah. So for that, I'll do the Texas Wiener, which is like a Greek style chili with raw onions and mustard on it. You'll see it a lot in the Plainfield area, and then. Hot Grill, which is like 5 minutes down the road from Rutt's Hut, also does Texas Wieners the same way. But Dirty Water Dog, I'll do like a classic mustard and kraut. But anything that gets like fried up on a flat top, I'll go Texas Wiener style.
2: I wonder if you can get a Texas Wiener in Texas, or did we just call them that in New Jersey? I don't know.
0: To the Google.
3: Yeah, it's specifically Greek people doing it in New Jersey, but there is, I believe it's very close to... Coney's out in the Midwest, Ohio and stuff, because there was a lot of Greeks that went over there and kind of brought their chili recipe over there.
2: Oh my God, it is not
3: a Texas thing at all.
2: I know exactly what you mean because I lived in Michigan and Detroit and everybody talked about the Coney's.
0: Really?
2: Everybody talked about the Coney's. It's like, hey, you haven't been to Muncie's. Anyway. Hey.
0: Justin, thank you for calling New Jersey 101.5.
2: All right. So what's your favorite hot dog joint in the state of New Jersey, if you have one? And either way, how do you take your dog? 1-800-283-101.5.
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9: President Trump says he's approaching a major crossroads in the Iran war. He spoke to Axios ahead of a planned meeting next week with leaders from six Gulf countries on the sidelines of the UN General Assembly in New York. Trump said he's deciding whether to restart attacks or bring the conflict to a close. The Kennedy Center is being ordered to give at least 30 days' notice before any major renovations or demolition. This comes after President Trump threatened the National Cultural Center could be torn down if his name isn't allowed to be displayed on it. Some of music's biggest names will be in Las Vegas this weekend for the iHeartRadio Music Festival. BTS, Benson Boone, Cardi B, Snoop Dogg, Muse, and Major Lazer will be among the acts hitting the stage Friday and Saturday. Both nights will stream on Disney Plus and Hulu starting at 10:30 p.m. Eastern. The Bills put together a dominating performance to kick off week two of the NFL season. The team tamed the Lions 41-31 on Thursday Night Football in a memorable stadium unveiling. I'm Tammy Trujillo.
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11: President Trump is calling for interest rates to be slashed to 1% or less by the Federal Reserve. Correspondent Garrett Hake has more.
12: The president's hand-picked Federal Reserve Chair, Kevin Warsh, joined board members in a unanimous vote to raise interest rates for the first time in 3 years, with Warsh citing concerns over cost of living.
11: That interest rate hike is a quarter of a percentage point. In a post on Truth Social, Trump wrote, "We're carrying almost every country in the world." He says that cannot go on any longer. A Florida Republican lawmaker is accusing President Trump of going too far with federal immigration enforcement operations. In a new campaign ad, Congresswoman Maria Elvira Salazar said to Trump, "The same Hispanics who helped you get to the White House in 2024 feel betrayed today." Salazar is running for re-election in November. She says she's not expecting the Trump administration to give immigrants amnesty, but a dignified life. That's politics. I'm Brad Siegel.
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14: Watch for a reported rollover in Freehold on Robertsville Road over by Broadway Road. There's also road work on Route 9 going northbound in the vicinity of Park Avenue and again up by Old Freehold Road. So just keep an eye out for that. Turnpike southbound truck lanes, two lanes closed between exit 11 and 10. And you've got the work on 80 eastbound, which has been causing some pretty heavy delays at times between exit 55 and 56. Two lanes are shut down. 27 south
15: At 518 Georgetown Franklin Turnpike South Brunswick, you got a traffic signal down. The right lane's closed. GW Bridge lower deck is shut for construction. You got work Jersey bound at the Outerbridge crossing and also at the Betsy Ross Bridge. Next report in 15 minutes. New Jersey.

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1: New Jersey 101.5 instant weather. Happy Friday, everyone. The last weekend of summer is upon us, and we have some changes to talk about in the forecast. A cool down and rain chances really ramping up for Sunday afternoon and most of next week. For today, though, it's going to be warm, and humidity will slowly drop as the day goes on. We'll see partly sunny skies. High temperatures this afternoon reaching into the lower 80s. Tonight, scattered clouds. Season will be cool. Low temperatures around 60. Now, tomorrow, no more 80s. We'll see lower 70s. It'll be cooler, but still dry and pleasant with increasing clouds. And then Sunday, we're going to have some problems eventually. It'll be mostly cloudy. Showers will arrive in North Jersey in the morning. Statewide rain likely through the afternoon and evening, and could be heavy for a time. Highs on Sunday, mid-60s to the north, mid-70s to the south. I'm Chief Meteorologist Dan Zero.
2: New Jersey temperature is 71.
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18: It is 3:41, and yeah, we're talking about something kind of silly, but I just can't believe I didn't hear about this Tommy's Place in Elizabeth ever before. The place was shut down after 57 years. They're saying it was like iconic, and I didn't even know about it. What is your favorite hot dog joint in the state of New Jersey, if you have one? But also, best way to take a hot dog. What's going on there? Is ketchup ever allowed? That's also a thing. 1-800-283-101.5.
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8: Hi, guys. Ketchup is sacrilege on a hot dog, just so you know.
19: Come on. Why? Horrible. Why, Sal?
8: Horrible, horrible, horrible. The best hot dog place around in New Jersey, bar none, is in Branchbrook Park in Newark, Tony's Hot Dog Wagon. And he's got the best hot onions, and his mustard is really good, too. So that's what I get. There's a really spicy onions. He's got sweet onions, too, but those are for wimps. You got to get the hot onions. And then the second best place is Hot Dog

0: Johnny's out in western Jersey. You put some pickle on
1: Buttsville, right? Isn't it that funny?
2: So.
1: That town with a funny name.
0: Really,
1: Buttsville.
0: Really good.
1: Yeah.
0: And I don't mind a ripper once in a while from Rutt's Hut, but the best, hands down, is Tony's. I make my own hot onions. I try to copy his recipe. I've been going there for, 1980, so.
1: Oh, man. That's a long time.
0: Yeah, okay. They gave him the keys to the city. He's going to officially award the keys to the city. Just that, you know, he's just a great guy, great entrepreneur, great philanthropist, and so Brett Hot Dogs never wavers. His recipes never waver.
1: You got to go Sabrett. You got to go Sabrett. No, seriously.
0: That's right.
1: Now, Sal, going back to the ketchup thing, just so Kylie understands that you're serious, you would confirm that you have gotten into a couple of bar fights over seeing a guy putting ketchup on a hot dog.
0: I have.
1: There you go.
0: And I also confirm I have gotten a bar fight at Rocky's down in Absecon.
2: No
0: same
2: kidding.
0: Same Rocky you were talking about. You, right, Jeff, you were at Rocky's in Absecon, right?
1: Not that one. No, I know the one in Rahway.
0: Oh.
2: Is it the same one?
0: There used to be a Rocky's in Absecon that you would go to after all the bars closed down at the shore. They closed at 2 o'clock.
1: Yeah.
0: You drive down there, and you crawl out of there about, 9, 10 o'clock in the morning. And,
1: Oh, man. That's
0: you got in a few fights there. Guys can catch up on their hot dogs.
1: Yeah, see, man?
2: Good gracious.
1: Yeah, you got to watch it, Kylie.
2: Sal, thank you for calling New Jersey 101.5.
1: And Sal won't even talk to you first. Like, he's just going to come up, and he's just going to go for your throat.
2: That's bold.
1: Yeah, he's not even going to say, hey, what are you doing with ketchup? He's not even going to, he's just going to take you out. I'm telling you. Yeah.
2: Cool.
1: That's how Sal rolls.
2: Mike on Route 78, you're on New Jersey 101.5.
3: I'm with him. No ketchup on a hot dog.
2: But why? Mike, can you explain to me why?
1: It doesn't taste right.
3: I don't know if this is a fair analogy, but I sometimes do this. Have you ever had bologna?
2: Yes, but not often, if we're being honest.
3: All right, so I feel like bologna somewhat is reminiscent to the taste of a hot dog. Would you ever put ketchup on bologna? The answer is no. I'm going to answer it for you.
2: Okay.
3: So it's
1: yellow mustard. You're right. Only mustard is going to improve bologna. You're right.
3: Right. So that's why. The answer is you don't put ketchup on a hot dog. It doesn't make any sense.
2: What if you had pigs in a blanket? You would never dip pigs in a blanket in ketchup?
1: Still mustard.
3: No.
2: Ah, you guys are missing out.
1: Oh, God. All right, hey, do you have a favorite joint in Jersey?
3: Yeah, I like, because it's a little far, but not too far. I like Hot Dog Johnny's up in Buttsville. It's a really cool spot. A lot of guys will bring up their classic cars, motorcycles, hang out there. It's, in addition to the hot dogs, it's just a cool place to hang out.
1: Sweet, sweet.
2: See, I've never been. I just remember that there was someone in my middle school who had a Hot Dog Johnny's t-shirt, and it said Buttsville, and it's like, well, we're all just going to be making fun of that now.
1: Everybody turned into Bart Simpson, right?
2: Exactly.
1: Exactly.
2: Mike, thank you for calling New Jersey 101.5.
1: Okay, we're talking about this because of a story about a place in New Jersey. It's called a legendary hot dog joint for 57 years, and they just got shut down. State is claiming unpaid taxes or something. But do you have a favorite hot dog place in Jersey? Or, it could be like in the outs. Like, it could be Staten Island. It could be across the bridge in Pennsylvania. But like the Jersey area, we're saying. And how do you take a hot dog? 1-800-283-101.5.
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4: Hi, how you doing?
2: Hi, Glenn.
1: Hey, Glenn, what's
4: definitely
1: up?
4: Definitely agree with the no ketchup on a hot dog.
2: I am losing this.
4: But, yes, you are. But I would have to say the Ripper from Rutt's Hut in Clifton, New Jersey,
1: mm-hmm.
4: with chili cheese and their famous sauerkraut.
1: Oh, sauerkraut on a hot dog is so good.
2: Agreed.
1: Oh, my God. So good.
4: Yeah, they got a famous sauerkraut homemade there.
1: No kidding. Oh, it's homemade. I did not know that. Didn't realize that.
4: Yes, Rutt's Hut's been around for I don't even know how long.
1: Yeah.
4: I was brought there when I was knee-high to a grasshopper.
2: Aww. I love that phrasing.
1: Yep.
2: Glenn, thank you for calling New Jersey 101.5.
1: Yeah, this ketchup thing, Kylie, I didn't even realize you thought you... I didn't know it was a competition, first of all, nor did I think that you thought you could win it. You really thought that most people would say ketchup is fine on a hot dog?
2: Yeah, because I would like to think that most people are reasonable.
1: Really?
2: Yeah.
1: In Jersey. Reasonable.
2: Mm. At least about our food. I thought if there was one thing we could agree on, it's our food.
1: No.
2: We'll egg argue. On my face.
1: You know we'll argue over anything. You know this.
2: Patrick, you're on New Jersey 101.5.
5: Hey, how you doing, guys?
2: Hey, Pat.
1: Hey, what's up?
5: All right. So as for, there was an analogy before about the who puts ketchup on bologna.
1: Yeah.
5: If anyone watches The Office, Michael Scott does. So he always puts ketchup on his bologna sandwiches.
2: I don't love that.
1: You know, that character. Okay, well, first of all, Kylie always was so bothered by that character that she's going to. Yeah.
2: Yeah, I don't want to side with him.
1: Right. But. Come on, why not? But I, you know why I think? This is just my guess. They always tried at times to make Michael Scott seem kind of like childlike. Like he didn't realize how obnoxious he could be or awkward he could be. And he was very childlike in some ways. And I bet you that's why they did it, because it's definitely something like a kid would do. Yeah.
5: Typically kids put ketchup on their hot dogs.
1: Yeah.
5: There is one instance, one place where I do put ketchup.
2: Okay.
5: There's only one place. That's Jimmy Buff's in Montclair. And you get a single or a double dog, then you get onions and peppers and potatoes in like a pizza bread, almost like a sub pocket. Phenomenal. That's one of my favorite places to go.
1: Okay, wait a minute. Wait a minute. Ooh. I have two questions.
5: Yes.
1: What's different about them that the ketchup goes with that, and also a double dog? Are you saying there's two hot dogs in the thing?
5: No, you could stuff it. You stuff the sub pocket. You can go a single dog or you can go double. And then they add these crispy potatoes that they have on the grill, and they have onions and peppers in it. I'll put ketchup on that. And then
1: really?
5: You can also do what? Yeah, it's phenomenal. Absolutely phenomenal. And then, but my other place, of course, they already mentioned it before, was Rudd's Hut. And as for, he said he put chili and cheese on there. If you actually go up to the counter and ask them for chili on it, they very strong at, like, we don't serve that here. So it's always like you have to order a cup of chili on the side or a bowl of chili on the side to put it on yourself.
1: Oh wow!
5: But they're famous for their relish. Nationally, they're known for their relish.
1: Gotcha.
2: God, I have to make the voyage one day just to see, to see what the hype is all about.
1: Man, Patrick, I never went double dog.
2: No, too much. Patrick, thank you for calling New Jersey 101.5. I would be overwhelmed.
1: Okay, so we'll take a few more calls on this. We're talking about best hot dog joints in New Jersey and also what does and does not belong on one. 1-800-283-101.5.
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7: Federal Reserve Chairman Kevin Warsh continues to point to persistent inflation as the reason behind the recent rate hike. More from Mark Mayfield.
8: Following the Fed's announcement that it's raising interest rates a quarter percentage point, Warsh said the committee's mission is to deliver price stability and return inflation to the 2% target. Warsh said the committee voted unanimously to raise rates because inflation is currently not headed in the direction they would like. Warsh said U.S. productivity growth and spending remain solid, as well as the job sector, despite geopolitical conflicts. The next rate decision will come at the end of October.
7: And what does the hike actually mean for consumers? Daria Albinger breaks it down.
9: This is a good time to start paying down credit card debt. Carrying a balance will become more expensive, and you should notice that increase on your statements in the next 2 to 6 months. If you're thinking about buying a car or a truck, you may want to hold for now. While current auto loans won't be affected, new ones could be more expensive. And if you're a saver, it's a good time to act. Put more money in that interest-bearing savings account or open one if you don't have one.
7: And if you've been looking for the best coffee in the USA, we've got the list.
10: Wallet Hubs says the best place for the best cup of Joe is Orlando, Florida. They spend an average of $154 on Java each year. Coming in at number two, Portland, Oregon. It has a very high number of affordable coffee shops that are rated at least 4.5 stars out of 5. At number three, Miami. They also have the same number of high-rated shops, but they also have the 10th highest number of donut shops per capita.
11: Donut.
10: The worst coffee city... At number 100, Laredo, Texas, I'm Michael Kastner.
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6: Now, here comes New Jersey Fast Traffic.
11: A crash investigation in Freehold. Route 79 closed in both directions south of Kozlowski Road. This was a serious rollover, and reportedly a medevac had to land at the high school. So avoid that area. 79, again, is closed near Kozlowski Road. There was also northbound Route 9 road work in Freehold.

0: traveled, heading up toward Park Avenue. Not much of a delay with it at this point, fortunately. Turnpike southbound truck lanes have work from 11 to 10, two lanes shut. And you've got construction across the Hudson, so the George Washington Bridge lower deck is closed. Not bad at the Lincoln or Holland Tunnel. 80 eastbound, still slow through Totowa. 55 to 56, you've got two lanes closed. Next report in 15 minutes on New Jersey 101.5.
1: New Jersey 101.5, instant weather. Here we go. One more warm day. Today will be the last time we see widespread 80s in New Jersey for quite a while. 70 this morning, still a little sticky, but humidity will slowly drop today. We'll see highs in the lower 80s this afternoon, feeling summerish. Again, one more time with partly sunny skies. Tonight, scattered clouds, lows around 60. Tomorrow's highs in the lower 70s. It will be cooler, but dry and pleasant with increasing clouds. We'll get wet eventually on Sunday. North Jersey starting in the morning. I think the entire state gets wet starting Sunday afternoon. I'm Chief Meteorologist Dan Zarro.
2: New Jersey temperature is 71.
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10: We're coming up on 3:57 with Jeff Dominski and Kylie Moore. Levon Putney's news coming up at 4 o'clock. 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
11: Yep. 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
11: 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So that'll be coming up. All right. So a little hot dog talk. Yeah. Let's talk to Patrick in Belmar. You're on New Jersey 101.5.
12: How you guys doing? I'm listening to the radio and I just can't stand all these people saying all this awful things about ketchup and...
10: Thank you.
11: Oh, you like ketchup on a dog.
10: Go off, King. Let's go.
12: I put ketchup on a hot pretzel, let me tell you.
10: Same.
11: Wait a minute. It's fine, but you do that instead of mustard? No kidding.
12: Oh, of course I do. And, you know, I love ketchup so much. When I have a cheeseburger, I'll put it on both sides, and then I'll put it on the plate, and I'll dip it with each bite.
11: Okay, you know what's weird? And I've never been able to figure this out about myself or even other people because I'm not the only one. I will put ketchup and even maybe mayo and even maybe mustard, maybe all three. I will put ketchup on a burger, but I can't put it on a hot dog. I don't know why.
10: You can. You just won't.
11: Well, yes, I won't. You know what I mean. I can't bring myself to enjoy it. That's all I'm saying. Anyway.
12: I think sauerkraut is disgusting and I don't like onions either. And I love ketchup. I mean, mustard's not that bad sometimes if you mix it in, but it's like this whole, like, it's sacrilegious to put on a hot dog. I mean, it's

0: probably the best thing to do. You know,
1: so are you doing a hot dog with just ketchup?
0: Just ketchup.
1: Wow. See, Jeff? See?
2: It's fine. I'm not proposing a ban on ketchup. I'm just surprised by it.
1: That's going to be the next thing they do in the State House. Patrick, thank you for calling New Jersey 101.5. First, no sex, now no ketchup.
2: Yeah, really. What are they supposed to be doing down there,
1: exactly,
2: if not all these things?
1: Prophet and Madawan, you're on New Jersey 101.5.
3: How you doing? I grew up in the Oranges. Nothing beats a good Jimmy Buffett's hot dog.
1: With what?
3: Jimmy Buffett's, it comes with it's a half moon bread, right? You squirt the ketchup inside. You put the two hot dogs in there, and you put the onions and the peppers. On top of that, you put the French fries, which is the big steak, thick steak fries, and you put hot mustard on that.
2: Steak fries are the best. Oh, my God.
3: You put that on top. If you want to go fancy, and it's great. It's a great Italian hot dog. They don't have that down here where I'm at in Matawan. They never heard of it. The other place is JJ's Hot Dogs. It's a little roach coach on Bloomfield Avenue. They have something called the Belly Buster.
2: I've heard of JJ's. I don't know why I've heard of them. Okay, go ahead.
3: They have something called the Belly Buster, which you have the spicy peppers, mustard, ketchup, onion, sauerkraut, spicy peppers, onions, chili on top of that.
1: Dang.
3: That's it. And you can have it in sausage form.
2: Do you want any hot dog with all that?
1: I am.
3: I eat a hot dog. All right. Yeah, they call it the Belly Buster.
1: Oh, forgot about that. There's a hot dog.
2: Yeah, really. Somewhere under all that is a hot dog.
1: Prophet, you get to be the last word on that. It's time for Levon Putney's News.
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13: A panel of human rights experts commissioned by the UN says they have reasonable grounds to believe the U.S. committed war crimes in Iran. More from Mark Mayfield.
14: The International Fact-Finding Mission submitted its report on Thursday and said two airstrikes in late February on a southern city in Iran killed at least 178 civilians. The report said one of the strikes hit a school, killing dozens of children. In a statement, the team said it found reasonable grounds to believe the U.S. committed a war crime of launching indiscriminate attacks, resulting in the loss of life or injury to civilians. I'm Mark Mayfield.
13: The White House is withdrawing its nomination for Lance Schroyer to be the next director of ICE. That story from Scott Carr.
15: The former Marine and Oklahoma State Trooper had been picked by Homeland Security Secretary Mark Wayne Mullen. Schroyer was among a handful of other nomination withdrawals listed on the White House website Thursday. Schroyer's nomination had appeared to have stalled in the Senate. A confirmation hearing had yet to be scheduled. In Washington, I'm Scott Carr.
13: Patrick Clancy speaking up publicly for the first time since taking the stand in his ex-wife's triple murder trial. In a promo for an interview with CBS's 60 Minutes, Clancy says he talks to his three children that Lindsey Clancy was charged with murder for killing in 2023. When asked what he says to them, Clancy said, "Help me," and added he does it all the time. In his testimony, Patrick Clancy talked about Lindsey's declining mental health in the months leading up to the killings. The case ended in a mistrial earlier this month. The full 60 Minutes episode airs on Sunday. The new Resident Evil reboot is looking to be the biggest hit of the horror movie series. The Hollywood Reporter says the latest film could make up to $50 million in its opening weekend, which would be the biggest opening in the history of the franchise. It's also getting the best reviews of all the Resident Evil movies, with critics giving it a stellar 96% on Rotten Tomatoes. I'm Tammy Trujillo.
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4: Here's New Jersey Fast Traffic.
18: In Freehold, Route 79 is closed in both directions south of Kozlowski Road because of a crash investigation. Avoid the area. Try Dutch Lane Road or Robertsville Road or just follow the detour. But 79 is closed at Kozlowski Road. Now we have an accident reported on 109 North in Linden, approaching 278, and some heavy delays there. And 80 eastbound has been slow with construction. Two lanes are shut between exit 55 in Totowa and 56 in Patterson. GW Bridge leaving New Jersey. The lower level is closed for construction. Everybody's got to go upstairs. Lincoln and Holland look good. Traffic every 15 minutes on New Jersey 101.5.
19: New Jersey, 101.5 instant weather. Temperatures this morning are hovering close to 70 degrees across New Jersey. Still pretty warm and sticky out there, but give it a few hours. It's going to be another warm day, but humidity levels will slowly dial back today, making the air somewhat thinner and more comfortable by this afternoon. We'll see partly sunny skies, dry weather, and high temperatures in the lower 80s. Scattered clouds tonight as we drop to around 60. Now, tomorrow will be cooler, but dry and pleasant. Look for increasing clouds for your Saturday and highs in the lower 70s. Sunday will be mostly cloudy and we get wet eventually, but it's not a total washout. Now, north of Interstate 78, it does look pretty wet with showers arriving in the morning, but central and southern New Jersey looks like rain holds off until Sunday afternoon and evening. I'm Chief Meteorologist Dan Zarrow.
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4: From Chief Meteorologist Dan Zarrow's weather to traffic that explains what's happening, a powerful local newsroom and conversations you actually care about, New Jersey 101.5 keeps you informed, entertained, and connected all day long.
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2: New Jersey Chime Time, it is 4:10. It's Dominski and Moore. I'm Jeff Dominski.
1: Yeah, I'm Kylie Moore, but I want the cash code. When is that coming?
2: Okay, the code is... not yet. The code is coming up in about 10 minutes. It's going to be after the next time we check traffic and then weather. Right after that, we're going to be doing the $25,000 at work payday cash code for this hour. And again, powered by jerseyhired.com. We thank them for that. And make sure you have that app standing by. That's how you enter it. So, yeah, somebody's going to get some money. All right. Now, here's... I know you already know what this is about, but if you didn't, I'm just asking you, Kylie, if you didn't know what we were about to talk about as a result of this, if you simply saw the headline that read, Barack Obama announces family death in heartbreaking post

0: would be a human.
1: And that's kind of what I meant, and then I backtracked.
0: And even before I opened it, I'm like, well, I know his mom passed away, I think, well before he was even president. I think it was in the 90s. I know his grandmom is gone. I believe he has an aunt that already passed. I knew it couldn't be like, you know, Malia or the sister.
1: Sasha.
0: Right. Oh, thank you. Or Michelle. Because that would have just been like blotting out the sun, huge news, right? So I was like, who in his family passed away? So I click on it. It was a dog.
1: Still a family member.
0: Yeah, I mean,
1: technically,
0: you can say that, but when I hear family member, and it's fine if you consider your dog or cat or whatever pet a member of the family. I really do understand a lot of people say that, but in a news article, I thought, okay, family death, we will miss her terribly, heartbreaking. I thought like this was a human being, and it was not. And then I'm reading it. And so then I started feeling bad. So first I'm angry, and then I feel bad at being angry because, I mean, he didn't write the headline. He was just sharing, you know, something he had posted about this. They apparently, in his second term in the White House, they got this Portuguese water dog. They named it Sonny. And Sonny, the Portuguese water dog, just passed away at the age of 13.
1: Oh.
0: And
1: a good life for a dog.
0: And he did call this a member of the family. Obama wrote, "Yesterday we lost a cherished member of our family. We got Sonny at the start of our second term in the White House, and all of us, including our first dog, Bo, immediately fell in love. Always loyal, always sweet, always ready for adventure." Talked about, you know, how much this dog loved physical affection, loved being around them all, loved having her belly rubbed for as long as you would do. Aww. It. Right. So it's like, then I'm reading it, then I'm like, well, okay, well, now I feel like a jerk.
1: Look at Sonny.
0: I know. But the headline was very misleading. But then that reminded me of a sad thing in my brother's corner of the world. My brother just lost a cat.
1: Aw.
0: And the thing is, he had this cat for almost 20 years.
1: Wow.
0: This cat was up there. And yeah, his cat's name was Bear. And he has two cats. But Bear, okay, this is pretty funny. My brother never meant to have a second cat. Bear got this cat. Bear what? Brought this other cat into the family. You know how? When he was still living down in North Carolina, he's from New Jersey. He's my brother. But when he was living down in North Carolina, he had Bear as a much younger cat, and he was an indoor-outdoor cat, and he had one of those pet doors installed. And I think he had a little thing on the collar, you know, so that strange animals couldn't go in. Like, it would unlock or lock the pet door, like, when the collar passed through it, but another animal couldn't get in. I think it had that, right?
1: Okay.
0: Like a little electronic thing. So anyway, one day my brother comes home from work and Bear's in the living room with another cat. And it was like a feral cat. It was a stray cat.
1: Bear got a plus one?
0: And, right. Bear just brought this in with him. And I think it was like he was checking the cameras or something, the security area. And Bear basically held the door open for this cat and let this other... He found a buddy and let this other little cat in, but the cat was wild. And so when a human walked in, when my brother walked in, the cat was like, wow, all scared. But Bear seemed to like the cat so much, so he kept that cat too. And now Bear has passed away. Bear got very old. The other cat was younger. And now that other cat, that's still surviving. And now that cat is looking everywhere for Bear.
1: Oh.
0: I know. He keeps like poking his head into closets.
1: Bear?
0: He's right. It's like that. He's like looking under things. He's looking under sofas. He can't figure out why Bear isn't there. Because they were together for like probably 16 years or something like that.
1: Good gravy. That's...
0: I know. Right? I know. It's sad.
1: Good for them for living that long.
0: Yeah, it's sad, though. It is sad. And so, I don't know, between the thing, and I know my brother was broken up about it, and I'm sure he still is, and I've lost pets, too. It's never good. You automatically know going in when you get a pet. that almost always, unless it's like an African gray,

0: you're going to outlive them. And while it tragically can happen with a child, it normally doesn't. That's not the norm. It's the norm with a pet. And so it's like, it takes a lot of love to give to a pet, to take this thing in, make it a member of your family, and you know that you're going to have to say goodbye to it. It's not going to be the other way around. It's not going to be like a kid usually, you know? Mm-hmm. And so, yeah, and I feel bad. I mean, and we've all been through it. I doubt there's a single person listening right now, doubt it, that hasn't lost a pet at some point in their life. So how tough was it when you lost a pet? How tough was it? 1-800-283-101.5.
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3: like dynamite. Some of music's biggest names will be in Las Vegas for the weekend for the iHeartRadio Music Festival. BTS, Benson Boone, Cardi B, Snoop Dogg, Muse, all be hitting the stage. Other acts include Stella Lefty, Kenny Chesney, Lainey Wilson, and the Smashing Pumpkins. Fans not able to be at the T-Mobile Arena will still have the chance to experience the festival at home. Both nights will stream on Disney Plus and Hulu starting at 10:30 p.m. Eastern. Rosie O'Donnell is joining the Broadway cast of the Rocky Horror Show.
4: The actor, TV personality, and comedian will join the production as narrator for a short run from October 6th through the 18th. O'Donnell will fill in for Tony nominee Rachel Dratch, who's taking a short leave and will return on October 20th. The role marks a brief return to the U.S. for O'Donnell, who now lives full-time in Ireland. It'll also be her first role on Broadway in 21 years after starring in Fiddler on the Roof, Seussical, and Grease. I'm Daria Albinger.
3: Rocker Jon Bon Jovi at Grandpa, second time around. According to People magazine, Bon Jovi's son Jake Bon Jovi and wife Millie Bobby Brown adopting a second child. Brown recently shared a hint at her growing family in a video posted earlier this month of the actress holding her daughter while Bon Jovi walked alongside her with a baby carrier strapped to his chest. The two welcomed their first daughter together through adoption a little over a year ago. That's entertainment. I'm Jennifer Bolsoni.
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9: Update on Route 79 in Freehold. All lanes closed both directions between Kozlowski Road and Rustic Way. The accident at the intersection of Rustic and a pull down as well. So a complete detour in place on 79 at Rustic there in Freehold. Now, we also had an accident on 109 North in Linden near Willow Glade Road. That has now been cleared out of the way. 80 East, beware delays with construction between exit 50 and 55. And make that 55 and 56. Jerseybound Outer Bridge Crossing, they are clearing the road work, so we have some delays there. Truck Lane South with repairs between 11 and 10. GW Bridge Lower Deck is closed. Next report in 15 minutes. New Jersey 101.5.
0: New Jersey 101.5 instant weather. Happy Friday, everyone. The last weekend of summer is upon us, and we have some changes to talk about in the forecast. A cool down and rain chances really ramping up for Sunday afternoon and most of next week. For today, though, it's going to be warm, and humidity will slowly drop as the day goes on. We'll see partly sunny skies. High temperatures this afternoon reaching into the lower 80s. Tonight, scattered clouds, seasonably cool, low temperatures around 60. Now, tomorrow, no more 80s. We'll see lower 70s. It'll be cooler, but still dry and pleasant with increasing clouds. And then Sunday, we're going to have some problems eventually. It'll be mostly cloudy. Showers will arrive in North Jersey in the morning. Statewide rain likely through the afternoon and evening, and could be heavy for a time. Highs on Sunday, mid-60s to the north, mid-70s to the south. I'm Chief Meteorologist Dan Zarrow.
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15: 425. My brother probably never thought that he would have something that much in common with Barack Obama, but they both lost a pet in the same week. My brother lost his beloved cat. Barack Obama was making news because they lost that family dog, the Portuguese water dog, which I still, whenever I hear that, I have no idea what that looks like. I've heard that type of dog a million times. I have no idea. But anyway, we're talking about losing a pet, how much it got to you, how much it just kind of gutted you. You know, there's even been in New Jersey talk of, I don't think this ever passed, but talk of giving you like a day off work.
1: Bereavement days
15: for pets. Yeah,
1: I think we've talked about that.
15: Yeah, we did. I don't think it passed, though. But did you do that? I mean, how tough was it when you lost a pet? 1-800-283-101.5.
1: Carlene in Maplewood, you're on New Jersey 101.5. Hey, Carlene.
16: Hi. Yes, I lost my, my fish. It was a guppy. So usually I didn't expect it to live that long. But it lived for 8 years.
1: 8 years? What kind of tank was this? How big was it?
16: It got to almost the size, like maybe a good 8. It got to a good 5 inch. So when I measured it, so it got pretty. When I got it, it was a little tiny thing. And then so people, it's not gonna live that long. But I had it for a good time. And when it died, I was hurt. I cried. My husband, I had a funeral. We were in the backyard. We read verses. We sing. And I buried her in the backyard because she was part of the family. I went on a trip. She came back. When I came back, we left a little food for her. She came back. She was still alive. She knew when I came in, she would go to the tank.
15: Oh, you're going back to when it was alive. Okay. I'm sorry.
16: When it was alive. Sorry.
15: I realize now what you were saying, but it's
1: like
15: fine.
1: Pet Cemetery. I went for a trip. You came back.
15: No, I thought. I'm so sorry, Carly. I thought it's almost like when you lose a buddy and like you go to the grave and do like, you know, pouring out one for my homie. Like I thought you left food at the grave, but then I realized you were going back to when it was alive. I'm sorry. And you know what? And Carlene, I was just looking this up when you were talking, and yeah, a guppy normally only lives between 2 and 3 years. So you were doing something really nice. I mean, you gave that guppy a nice long life.
1: Yeah, 2 or 3 years is with the best of maintenance.
15: Yeah.
16: Yes. She was there for 8 years, and when we went for Texas, she came back. You could buy the little thing, you put it on the side, they'll eat. And they come back, so I put it there for her.
15: You sure this was a guppy? You didn't have like it wasn't like a squid down in that little thing or something? You sure it was a guppy?
1: More maintenance.
16: No.
15: I'm just teasing you.
16: Clean her tank. Yeah, no. That's Emily Jordan. EJ, we call her. But she was Emily Jordan.
15: Kylie can relate because Kylie was always allergic to cats and not a big fan of dogs because of an incident in her childhood.
1: Oh, yeah, I'm a fish girly.
15: I'm not trying to talk about you like you're the cat under the table. I'm sorry. But but I was just saying that, right, she can relate because she always would have fish when she was younger.
1: I'm a big fish person.
15: Yeah.
1: Carlene, thank you for calling New Jersey 101.5. RIP, EJ.
15: Bill in Rayville, you're in New Jersey 101.5.
10: Always a pleasure to talk to you, my friend.
1: Hey, Bill.
10: I grew up in a dog family. I married a woman that is into dogs, and I'm 63 years old, and over the years we've lost them, and every one of them hurt.
15: Yeah.
10: Right to the center of my soul.
15: Yep.
10: But I think the one that hurt the most, which was a little puggle, Schatzi, which means little girl in German.
15: Mm-hmm.
10: She got hit by a van.
15: Ugh. Oh, no.
10: And I witnessed it.
15: Oh, I'm sorry,
10: And I went over and took her up on the side of the road, and the guy in the van stayed, and I'm beside myself. I had to pick up her insides and put them back in.
15: Oh, I'm so sorry.
10: And it gets better. So the guy drove me to my house. It was around the corner. I've got the dog in my hands. We called the emergency vet. As me and my stepson are leaving, my wife said, "I don't care what it takes. You better bring that dog home alive."
1: That's what one of the five stages. That's denial.
15: Yeah, that is.
10: Okay, $33,000 later, and about 7 days, I brought the dog home alive.
15: What?
1: No.
10: Yep.
15: Wait, what?
10: And
15: it remained alive and had a life after this?
10: I'm gonna go in to see her right now. I just pulled in my driveway.
15: Oh, that is not the ending I thought.
1: That is a miracle ending and great timing because we're up against the news.
15: Yeah, sneaky way to tell it too. Well done. he had me.
1: Go give extra belly rubs for us, Bill. Wow. Thank you for calling New Jersey 101.5.
15: That's
1: to the dog,
15: crazy.
1: By the way, not to you. We love you, but
15: all right. Or to his wife, maybe. Whatever.
1: Not on our behalf, though.
15: Yeah, really. All right. So we'll take more of your calls on this. We're talking about how tough it is to lose a pet, how you lost them. Oh, and do you stay with them when you have to put a pet down? Because I've done that, too, where you bring it in because it's time and
1: you want to bring comfort.
15: It's one of the hardest things to do. 1-800-283-101.5.
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17: It's 81 degrees here at 4:30. I'm Levon Putney. Asbury Park Press is reporting the body of the missing 64-year-old commercial clam fisherman was found yesterday afternoon in Sandy Hook Bay. A Pennsylvania man was supposed to get married in November. Well, Atlantic City's Steel Pier across the boardwalk from Hard Rock Casino is now on the market. Owners are asking for $85 million for the 128-year-old pier full of rides, games, bars, helipad for tour rides. But the Press of Atlantic City is reporting it's actually zoned to allow for commercial and residential on the pier. Well, data company Equinix still has crews cleaning up the over 5,000 gallons of diesel fuel spilled last Friday into a creek feeding into the Hackensack River in Secaucus's portion of the Meadowlands. Company officials said it looked like two filter valves failed. And, well, those filter valves spill some expensive stuff. That diesel fuel, yeah, AAA is

0: Diesel right now is averaging $6.39 a gallon. $6.36 in New Jersey, where the average for a gallon of regular unleaded is at $4.43 today, 7 cents a gallon higher than last week's average. 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The complete New Jersey 101.5 forecast coming up now. New Jersey Fast Traffic.
1: A panel of human rights experts commissioned by the UN says they have reasonable grounds to believe the U.S. committed war crimes in Iran. The International Fact-Finding Mission submitted its report on Thursday, saying two airstrikes in late February on a southern city in Iran killed at least 178 civilians. The report said one of the strikes hit a school, killing dozens of children. The White House is withdrawing its nomination for Lance Schroyer to be the next director of ICE. The former Marine and Oklahoma State Trooper had been picked by Homeland Security Secretary Mark Wayne Mullen. Schroyer was among a handful of other nomination withdrawals listed on the White House website on Thursday. Psychedelic pop artist Peter Max has died at the age of 88. A family spokesperson said he passed in New York City after suffering from a long illness. His works were prevalent during the 1960s hippie movement here in the U.S. Max's work was often inspired by his love for astrology. I'm Tammy Trujillo.
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3: Some 80 million people across the country suffer from some form of shedding or hair loss.
4: Don't rely on Google, Gemini, or ChatGPT for tips or cures. Get a professional medical diagnosis. Experts at the Miami Hair Institute emphasize that everyday habits like wearing hats, combing, or using gel do not cause hair loss. The issue lies beneath the scalp at the root of the follicle. Doctors caution that effective medical treatments require personalized prescriptions. Natalie Rodriguez, Miami.
3: A health expert is emphasizing the importance of children having breakfast before heading off to school. Jennifer Hyland, a dietitian at the Cleveland Clinic, says giving children something with fiber and protein could include eggs, toast, milk, or yogurt, and there are possible options.
5: Little kids don't always need as much protein as we necessarily think, but for the older kid, the teenager, if they want to do a prepackaged protein drink, if they want to do a smoothie that they put some components in there, it's quick and it's easy.
3: She says children who do not eat breakfast can have brain fog and fatigue, and that could have an impact on learning. Health update, I'm Scott Pringle.
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2: Now, here comes New Jersey Fast Traffic.
7: Update on Route 79 in Freehold. All lanes closed both directions between Kozlowski Road and Rustic Way. The accident at the intersection of Rustic and a pull down as well. So a complete detour in place on 79 at Rustic there in Freehold. Now, we also had an accident on 109 North in Linden near Willow Glade Road. That has now been cleared out of the way. 80 East, beware delays with construction between exit 50 and 55. And make that 55 and 56. Jerseybound Outer Bridge Crossing, they are clearing the road work, so we have some delays there. Truck Lane South with repairs between 11 and 10. GW Bridge Lower Deck is closed. Next report in 15 minutes. New Jersey 101.5.
8: New Jersey 101.5, instant weather. Here we go. One more warm day. Today will be the last time we see widespread 80s in New Jersey for quite a while. 70 this morning, still a little sticky, but humidity will slowly drop today. We'll see highs in the lower 80s this afternoon, feeling summerish. Again, one more time with partly sunny skies. Tonight, scattered clouds, lows around 60. Tomorrow's highs in the lower 70s. It will be cooler, but dry and pleasant with increasing clouds. We'll get wet eventually on Sunday. North Jersey starting in the morning. I think the entire state gets wet starting Sunday afternoon. I'm Chief Meteorologist Dan Zarrow.
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5: 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Yes, it is a $25,000 at work payday. Thank you for asking. The next one is coming up at about 5:20. That'll be the final one for the day, so make sure that you are listening then. All right, it's Jeff and Kylie, and we're talking about, well, my poor brother, first of all. He just lost his cat a few days ago, and then I was reading that former President Barack Obama, in a very misleading headline about a family member, turns out it was not human. They lost their dog. And it just was, you know, it's just a reminder. I've been through it too. I think everybody has. How tough was it when you lost a pet? 1-800-283-101.5.
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7: Hi. First off, I just want to say I'm so sorry for Jeff's brother's loss.
6: Yeah, it was sad.
7: You know, 20 years. It reminds me of an older cat of mine that passed away. The other cat that was still with me was just looking around for the other cat. Just went into the closet and sat on the cat carrier, kind of just waiting for the other cat, and kind of got a little, I guess, sick from being so upset.
5: Yeah,
7: so,
5: it can happen.
7: It can happen. I wound up having to get a dehumidifier and kind of like, you know, put on. He really loved Yo-Yo Ma's cello music. Aww. It's just true. And when I put that on, he kind of perked up again. But I also want to add another thing, how pets can help us in our passing. When my mother was in hospice at home, I had brought my cat with me because I went to care for her. And my cat was the only thing that kind of could guarantee her to kind of shake her out of what she was experiencing. And she, you know, would have these moments of being happy and, you know, that, you know, during a tough time. And that was an older cat of mine that

0: eventually, like during that visit, passed away because she was so old. But so I was left with like my dying mother and my cat that had passed away. That was kind of tough.
1: I'm so sorry.
2: Yeah, I'm sorry for all of that. The cat that passed away, was it a situation where it was just time because of whatever was going on? And did you have to bring the cat in? Was the cat put down or no?
0: Both of the cats were older and definitely it was their time. The cat with that I brought down with my mom during her hospice time, it was unexpected. When I was preparing to travel down to her, my cat started getting seizures. Then she had never had seizures. Going to the emergency vet, it got the medication for the seizures, and then it was discovered she had a heart issue and wasn't going to really last beyond 3 to 6 months. So I kind of acknowledged mathematically that she probably wouldn't be, you know, going on the return trip back home. But one of the things I did after my that cat passed, I had to take her, you know, to a vet down where my mother was to put her to sleep, and she passed peacefully. But I started visiting animal rescue places in that area, and I wound up adopting a cat that had been in a terrible hoarder house.
2: Yeah.
1: Oh, so there's a bit of a happy ending there.
3: Yeah, yeah.
1: Hey, Gina, we're kind of losing your connection there. It's getting a little choppy, but we got your story. Thank you for calling New Jersey 101.5.
2: Yeah, because in my brother's case, his cat, it had to be put down, and so he had to bring it in. And he had that cat so many years. I mean, this was like they were best buds.
1: I can't imagine.
2: So I feel really bad for my brother. Kathy in Westfield, you're on New Jersey 101.5.
4: Hi, Jeff. We met in Asbury Park. We got our pictures taken together.
2: Oh, I'm so glad you're calling in.
4: Special ed teacher, longtime listener.
2: Oh, my gosh. I remember exactly who you are now. Yes. Yep.
4: We're on our way to the Righteous Brothers concert.
2: Yeah.
1: During the break, you were like, I just met this sexy teacher, Kathy. And I was like, she's a person, Jeff.
2: That's not.
1: It's not about her looks.
2: Hey, I did not. Don't listen to her, Kathy.
1: Kathy, thank you for calling. Right. So you had to deal with something like this with a pet?
4: Oh, my God. This is my third dog. She was my emotional support dog after my husband died 6 years ago.
1: Oh, no.
4: I got her as a rescue. And she was in perfect health in June. She had a, you know, complete checkup. She was fine. And then I met you guys in Asbury Park during the summer. And then my friend and I, Bob, you met him. We were going away. So I had to put the dog in a hotel for 5 days.
2: Yeah.
4: So they don't do that unless you have a meet and greet. So I brought the dog for her meet and greet at the Paws Hotel. And unfortunately, she was there for 2.5 hours. And after she came back, she was lethargic. She was sleeping 10 to 12 hours a day.
2: Oh, man.
4: She was.
2: And nobody knows what happened? Nobody really knows what caused it?
4: I don't know what she picked up there, but I can't believe it.
2: Oh, I'm so sorry.
4: Well, yeah, she died in my arms on August 30th.
1: Oh,
2: I'm sorry. Oh, that was very recent then.
1: At least you were there for her.
2: Yeah.
4: I was. Yeah. I held her. It was really hard. But this is my third dog, and I can't do it anymore. I have three of them cremated, and they're all coming with me wherever I go.
2: You know, that is something I hadn't gotten around, I had not gotten around to yet, but I was going to ask also, all of us that lost a pet, what did you do with the pet? Because you have so many options today. You can take the cremains of a pet. You could have your pet made into like a piece of jewelry.
1: Yeah, can you
2: do that.
1: Turn into not necessarily a diamond, maybe, but like
2: something,
1: a jewel,
2: yes,
1: a gem,
2: like some sort of gem. Yeah, you can do that.
1: Kathy, best of luck to you. Thank you for calling New Jersey 101.5. We'll see you on the boardwalk.
2: Yeah, yeah, and boy, that's a wow. She said this was like an emotional support kind of thing for after her husband had passed away.
1: Yeah.
2: What do you do when your emotional support dog dies? Then what? That's the whole reason she got the dog. Oh, poor lady.
1: Yeah, I almost wanted to ask, but she answered the question before I had the chance to. I was wondering if she was going to get an emotional support animal for the emotional support animal.
2: Yeah, right. Right, but yeah.
1: But yeah, don't go through that again.
2: Yeah. All right, so our phone number is 1-800-283-101.5. Anybody who's lost a pet, and I would think that that's probably everybody, how hard did it hit you? Oh, God, there's so many aspects to this, too. What did you do with the pet?
1: Are you allowed to bury it in your yard?
2: It goes township by township, and usually technically not, but also usually nobody cares. Also usually nobody's going to know, you know?
1: Because I have a neighbor who definitely has animals buried back there.
2: Well, you have a neighbor, I think. Are you talking about the horses?
1: Yeah. Among others, yes.
2: Oh, among others, okay.
1: But is that yard correct?
2: Oh, okay. Yeah, because, I mean, for a horse, you got to basically get some, like, heavy equipment to really dig a deep grave to bury a horse.
1: There's a horse back there. There's a dog. There's a cat, at least.
2: Yeah.
1: That I know of.
2: Yeah.
1: That has the graves. I don't know what else is back there.
2: I mean, as long as you don't hit any, pipelines or power lines that are dropped under the ground, I don't think municipalities are really going to care. But I think technically you're probably not supposed to, but I think a lot of people do. But what did you do? Did you just, like, keep the ashes of a dog? Did you buy a nice little urn? You know, there are even people that will spend money to actually have their pet put in an actual pet cemetery.
1: Or taxidermy.
2: Oh, my grandmother was going to do that. Oh,
1: You have to pause.
2: Yeah, this is a creepy story, but I'll share this coming up. But what have you done when your pet passed away? 1-800-283-101.5.
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5: OpenAI says it has spotted 6 other instances of AI models behaving badly. This week, they said those instances happened over the past 6 months and did not include the Hugging Face hack. It comes as AI companies are coming under mounting pressure to rein in their so-called frontier models. Tech companies that also make cars, like Tesla, will be required to install AM radios if a new bill makes it through the U.S. Senate. On Wednesday, the House of Representatives passed a bill designed to mandate AM radios in every new car at no extra charge. Supporters say it would allow emergency broadcasts to reach more Americans, while critics argue that consumers should decide for themselves. Meta is trying to pivot away from what critics call pervert glasses. Their new specs do not have a camera, but instead have microphones. Meta says it's designed to link the user up with the company's Muse AI system. And Google says some Pixel phones were hacked by a zero-day attack. The company says the bug has now been patched. Tech Report, I'm Mark Mayfield.
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3: Here's New Jersey Fast Traffic.
12: In Freehold, Route 79 remains closed between Kozlowski and Rustic Roads because of a serious accident and an investigation with a pole down. Avoid the area. 79 at Rustic Road in Freehold. On the turnpike, southbound work in the truck lanes between 11 and 10. And on 80 eastbound construction, exit 55 to 56, two lanes closed, been causing intermittent delays. We also have this issue with a down traffic signal, 27 south at 518 in Franklin. We have a traffic signal down there in the South Brunswick area. Across the Hudson, the lower deck cleared. It's reopened at the George Washington Bridge and the Holland Tunnel, and Outer Bridge Crossing work has also been wrapped up. Next report in 15 minutes, Mitch Torres on New Jersey 101.5.
13: New Jersey, 101.5 instant weather. Temperatures this morning are hovering close to 70 degrees across New Jersey. Still pretty warm and sticky out there, but give it a few hours. It's going to be another warm day, but humidity levels will slowly dial back today, making the air somewhat thinner and more comfortable by this afternoon. We'll see partly sunny skies, dry weather, high temperatures in the lower 80s. Scattered clouds tonight as we drop to around 60. Now, tomorrow will be cooler, but dry and pleasant. Look for increasing clouds for your Saturday and highs in the lower 70s. Sunday will be mostly cloudy and we get wet eventually, but it's not a total washout. Now, north of Interstate 78, it does look pretty wet with showers arriving in the morning, but central and southern New Jersey looks like rain holds off until Sunday afternoon and evening. I'm Chief Meteorologist Dan Zarrow.
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2: New Jersey 101.5. It's 4:56. Okay, so my grandmother, I'll make this super fast. My grandmother on my dad's side, this is before I even knew her, this is before I was even born. She lost a dog named Buddy, okay? And when Buddy the dog died, Graham, much before her time, because no one was doing this back then, she kind of lost her marbles, and she was insisting she was going to bring the body to a taxidermist.
1: Oof.
2: And she was going to have the dog stuffed, and she was going to leave the dog sort of like in a seated position next to her TV. Like, she knew even where she was going to put it in her living room.
1: It's a choice.
2: Right? And the family kind of stepped in, and they were like, Ma, listen, creepy, and they talked her out of it. But now, all these years later, they do these things where, like, they'll freeze dry a pet and make it look natural. Mm-hmm. Like, they're doing it. She was just ahead of her time.
1: I guess. That's one way of putting it.
2: Right?
1: Sarah in Vineland, you're on New Jersey 101.5.
2: Ahead of her time, out of her mind. Yeah, one of those. Hey, Sarah, how are you?
19: I'm okay. I was a dog handler at 9/11.
2: Oh, man. I'm
19: you
2: sorry.
19: You have to bear with me. Days 1 through 10, my dog was 3 at the time and had just a month prior had a full medical checkup and was fine. We lost her 10 months later. She had to be euthanized. She had fungal infections and bacterial infections in almost all her major organs. And I'll never get over it.
1: No, I can hear it. This is literally giving me chills.
2: It was probably just like the human rescue workers with the illnesses from 9/11, right?
19: I'm sick too, but I'm fortunate enough that I'm still here. A lot of my friends are not. But nevertheless, we went through a lot together those 10 days.
2: Oh my gosh, of course. I mean, that's a bond even a pet owner can't really grasp. What you went through?
19: Wow. I wound up going to an art store, a fancy jewelry art type store, and purchased a beautiful, one of a kind vase with a cover that had the Tree of Life on it, and her ashes are in there.
2: That's very nice. Wow, I'm so sorry that happened, and I mean,
1: there's nothing we can say that can.
2: I know.
1: Say thank you enough.
2: Right. It sounds so hollow to just say thank you for what you guys did back then. But wow.
19: A lot of the dogs passed that worked. I was at the World Trade Center, so I know quite a few of the dogs passed within the year after that. No matter what studies show, the handlers and I talk, and it's still tough on us.
2: How tough was the other day for you?
19: Extremely. But I was with New Jersey Task Force One, and we had our own memorial. And being around my fellow teammates that were up there with me made it bearable. But the weeks preceding it were very, very difficult.
2: Oh, I can't even imagine.
1: Yeah, I couldn't even attempt to visualize that.
2: Yeah.
1: But Sarah, again, I'm sorry you went through that. We both thank you so much for what you did, what you do, and you can definitely tell that it's still hard on you. So thank you for sharing with us.
2: We'll leave it at that because
1: one has to top that.
2: And you know, we were talking about this the other day, actually off the air, that this was the 1 year that I was off when it was one of the anniversaries of 9/11. We were not here.
1: Mm-hmm.
2: I feel like we just kind of had a touch of that.
1: Yeah.
2: Right there with that unexpected angle on that call.
1: We got our hit.
2: Exactly, right?
1: So, all right. Well, I'm going to go cry during the news break.
2: Right, I know. I hear you. All right. Something completely different coming up.
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3: 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And we're live here outside the Perez family home just waiting for the... And there they go. Almost on time this morning. Mom is coming out the front door strong with a double-arm kid carry. 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
27: The woman accused of causing a deadly Los Angeles Metro bus crash that preceded a fatal news helicopter crash is expected to be arraigned this morning. Authorities say 36-year-old Bailey Lynn Rios drove her SUV the wrong way, ran a red light, and crashed into a Metro bus on Tuesday. The collision killed two people. An NBC News helicopter covering the collision later crashed, killing three others. Rios was arrested on suspicion of murder and remains jailed on more than $4 million bail. Her arraignment had been set for Thursday, but was postponed for medical reasons. A Senate Democrat is blocking a House-passed bill on costs connected to new data centers. Scott Carr has details from Washington.
28: Arguing the bill doesn't do enough. New Mexico lawmaker Martin Heinrich blocked a Republican colleague's effort to pass the Ratepayer Protection Act through unanimous consent. The bill passed in the House 417-3. It would force states to hold a hearing on rules to make data centers pay for increased electricity costs from their operations. But it does not make states adopt any standards or force tech companies to cover the costs. Heinrich says rather than voluntary pledges or suggestions to states, Congress needs to pass real legislation with real teeth. I'm Scott Carr.
27: Once a staunch supporter of President Trump, Congresswoman Maria Elvira Salazar has a new campaign ad with some advice for the commander-in-chief.
29: Mr. President, some of your immigration enforcement efforts have gone too far.
27: She says back in July, tens of thousands of deportees had no criminal record, and those Hispanics who voted for him now feel betrayed. The latest Economist YouGov poll shows 52% reject the president's immigration policies, while 45% approve. And an F-16 pilot is recovering after their plane crashed in northern Michigan. The crash happened Thursday afternoon in Blair Township, about 2 hours north of Grand Rapids. The pilot was able to eject from the plane before it crashed, according to a township official. I'm Mark Mayfield.
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17: Now, a check on New Jersey fast traffic.
18: Good morning. In Freehold, there is a closure on 79 both ways around Rustic Way. That is shut down with a crash that is under investigation and a down pole. Westbound 28 is closed at Madison Avenue. That's for overnight construction. You have road work on eastbound 80 between exits 55 and 56. Also construction on the turnpike southbound in the truck lanes between exits 11 and 10. If you are leaving New Jersey, they wrapped up the construction at the George Washington Bridge. No major backups at the Lincoln or Holland tunnels. 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Your next traffic update in 15 minutes. I'm Adam Walsky on New Jersey 101.5.
31: New Jersey 101.5 instant weather. Happy Friday, everyone. The last weekend of summer is upon us, and we have some changes to talk about in the forecast. A cool down and rain chances really ramping up for Sunday afternoon and most of next week. For today, though, it's going to be warm, and humidity will slowly drop as the day goes on. We'll see partly sunny skies. High temperatures this afternoon reaching into the lower 80s. Tonight, scattered clouds. Season will be cool. Low temperatures around 60. Now, tomorrow, no more 80s. We'll see lower 70s. It'll be cooler, but still dry and pleasant with increasing clouds. And then Sunday, we're going to have some problems eventually. It'll be mostly cloudy. Showers will arrive in North Jersey in the morning. Statewide rain likely through the afternoon and evening, and could be heavy for a time. Highs on Sunday, mid-60s to the north, mid-70s to the south. I'm Chief Meteorologist Dan Zero.
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1: New Jersey Chime Time is 5:11 with Dominski and Moore. We've got a cash code coming up in just about 10 minutes. Also, traffic and weather.
2: Oh, I'm sorry. I already spent that $25,000.
1: Oh, okay. Never mind.
2: I kid. Yes, it's a $25,000.
1: No, just kidding. Jeff sold all.
2: It's Well, prison time will do me just fine. All right, $25,000 at work payday. Another code coming up about 20 minutes after. Hey, before I complain about the traffic thing, and speaking of traffic,
1: we got to go back to the traffic desk.
2: Yeah, we've got something breaking with traffic, actually. So not in the normal report, but yeah, Joe Myra's in.
0: Hi.
2: Hey.
0: Yeah, I just saw this 195. Ah, you're going to hate me, but it's scrambled again around 195 by the turnpike. There's a tractor trailer broken down now. It's on the westbound side, which is not the, you know.
2: Yeah.
0: But eastbound. Okay. It's all backed up with, you know, because
2: right.
0: People are looking. And I could see, I'm looking at the camera, and it is just stagnant. Like, nobody's moving in that. Why am I laughing? This is not funny.
1: Yeah.
0: 195.
1: Jill, this is a serious matter, as this is the way I am taking home.
0: Because it happened yesterday around this time. That's why I'm like, this is bad. I'm, you know, so 195 both ways in that area of the turnpike, exit 6. We have

0: experimental, but if you've got, I want you to actually think about it for a moment, because I understand when somebody does something stupid on the road, like if it happened this morning, it might already be like, was that this morning or was that 2 days ago? I get that. But if you think it was today, or maybe it just happened half an hour ago and it'd be much more fresh of mind, I want to see if we can get a few phone calls from just today. Dumb things that people did that you saw on the road.
1: Ooh,
0: really?
1: Just today.
0: Just today. Because I mean, maybe it won't work because maybe people won't remember, but I swear to God, I feel like unless you have a 5-minute drive to work, I feel like every single day we see somebody do something stupid. I'm not saying an accident. I'm just saying maybe it was the Jersey slide. Maybe it was, you know, not knowing how a four-way stop works. It could be a simple thing or it could be a major thing. Okay. Either way, but just something stupid because I swear, I feel like people in New Jersey, some of them, I feel like some of you folks, you pride yourselves on your bad driving. I feel
1: True.
0: Like you pride yourselves on your bad driving. It's like, oh, yeah, yeah, I blow everybody off the road when I drive. Like,
1: I'll get to the exit when I'm good and ready, not, you know, with proper time.
0: Right, right. Oh, man.
1: And you know what's making me nervous?
0: What?
1: Because what? I didn't have something today. It
0: yeah.
1: feels like if you didn't witness the thing, you were the thing. I'm trying to remember my way in. Did I do something stupid?
0: Oh, no. I've seen you drive. I think you're fine. I don't think you're one of them. But, I mean,
1: they also don't think they're one of them.
0: But I'm not you, and I've seen you drive, so you're not them. If I were you, I couldn't say it. But because I'm me,
1: I'm gonna
0: looking
1: need
0: at you.
1: A chalkboard for this one.
0: Yeah, I know. Get the
1: I'm not you, and you're not me, and you're also not our boss, Sam.
0: Oh, existential.
1: Ben.
0: No, I think I don't think you would be included in this. But just dumb driving maneuvers that you witnessed just today. 1-800-283-1015. And yes, we got a cash code coming up in about 5 minutes, but here's the story. Here's what happened. This one was more major than just not using a turn signal or whatever, or tailgating. This one was really pissing me off. I'm on Route 1. Part of my travels take me down Route 1.
1: Mm-hmm.
0: And it's somewhere I'm going south, but it was somewhere north, I guess, of New Brunswick, I think, because it was above 18, whatever. But all of a sudden, I'm noticing, why is the fast lane with these three lanes going south? Why is the fast lane not moving? What the hell's going on? And I'm looking and I'm seeing the center lane and the right lane, and they're all just zooming and nothing's moving. I'm like, is there an... And I finally crawl up ahead just enough, and I'm looking up at the next light. Here's some horse's ass. Here's some jack wagon in a budget rent-a-car, like they were moving themselves or something. I'm sorry, not a car, a truck, like how you have a Ryder truck, a U-Haul truck.
1: Mm-hmm.
0: This was like a budget rental truck. Apparently they have these now. And anyway, somebody is operating this like straight job truck, like an 18-foot, probably has never driven one before, doesn't know what they're doing. And it's at an intersection that clearly says no turns. No turns, right? Well, there is a divide in the median wall, and he's in the left lane with his turn signal on, trying to make a left turn in front of the northbound traffic coming up on Route 1.
1: That's a bold strategy, Cotton.
0: It's literally written right in front of whoever this was. You can't do this. And the entire row, like, I don't know, 40 cars or something like that. We're all backed up because this dope can't read a sign. Finally, as people are starting to get out and the light turns back to being red again, and then it turns back to being green, this truck is still there, hasn't gotten anywhere. I'm much closer now. Finally, the light turns green. He inches up like he's going to try it again. Finally realizes, no, I guess it's not going to work. And then he now starts driving in the left lane. It's like, okay, good. But now he's driving at like 35 miles an hour on Route 1. and everybody else is, you know, doing 60.

0: And he's like doing 35. So now people are trying to get around
1: him. Still
0: in
1: the left lane?
0: Still in the left lane. Won't get out of the left lane. So people are getting around him. Finally, I'm getting to be where it's my turn that I could try to get around him. Every time someone gets alongside him, that is when he tries to get out of the left lane. Only when he can't because there's somebody alongside him. When people back off and give him a break and he could make it to the center lane, he won't. A car finally says, okay, I guess he's not going to try that again. They try to pass him in the center lane. Then he starts veering right into them. This, whoever this was, you are stupid, buddy. You are one of the dumbest drivers I've ever seen.
1: To quote Muppet Treasure Island, I smell a bozo.
0: And I know we got to hit traffic. I finally, it's my turn to get around him on the, you know, alongside him in the center lane. He starts doing the same thing. But every other car kind of like backed off when he started doing it. I didn't. I was like, F you. Just hit me then. And I just laid on my horn the entire time as I'm riding along his side. And he's halfway in my lane. And then he jerks it over because he realizes I'm not giving up.
1: You don't know who you're messing with, buddy.
0: Yeah, you go ahead and kill me. I don't care. Oh, I was angry, man.
1: I do. Please don't hit Jeff.
0: All right. So, real-time idiots, what dumb driving did you see just today alone? 1-800-283-101.5.
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21: The Ebola outbreak continues to be a problem in Congo, but health officials think it's starting to get contained. World Health Organization officials say there are encouraging signs of gaining ground on what has been the deadliest Ebola outbreak in the country's history. However, they say it's far from over. There have been more than 7,000 Ebola deaths in Congo, and Moderna is working on a vaccine. New artificial intelligence tools could help doctors stop deadly superbugs before antibiotics fail. According to new University of Houston research announced this week, researchers are using computer models to predict how drug-resistant staph infections like MRSA may change. Federal health data shows untreatable superbugs sicken over 2.8 million Americans and kill over 35,000 people each year. And Japan now has more than 100,000 people who are at least 100 years old, a record high. Nearly 90% of them are women. Japanese officials released the stats this week on Respect the Aged Day, a day when people hitting the century mark are honored by the government. Health Update, I'm Mark Mayfield.

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3: Now, here comes New Jersey fast traffic.
4: In Freehold, we are still shut down on 79 both ways near Kozlowski Road. That's because of an accident with a down pole. And on the turnpike, southbound in the truck lanes, you have road work between exits 11 and 10 blocking two lanes. There's also that closure on 36 both ways at Liberty Street and Long Branch. That's for long-term construction. Down traffic lights, southbound 27 around Georgetown-Franklin Turnpike. That's blocking the right lane. Leaving New Jersey, we're off to a good start at the Lincoln, the Holland, and the George Washington Bridge. 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Your next traffic update in 15 minutes. 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
5: New Jersey 101.5, instant weather. Here we go. One more warm day. Today will be the last time we see widespread 80s in New Jersey for quite a while. 70 this morning, still a little

0: sticky, but humidity will slowly drop today. We'll see highs in the lower 80s this afternoon, feeling summerish again one more time with partly sunny skies. Tonight, scattered clouds, lows around 60. Tomorrow's highs in the lower 70s. It will be cooler, but dry and pleasant with increasing clouds. We'll get wet eventually on Sunday. North Jersey starting in the morning. I think the entire state gets wet starting Sunday afternoon. I'm Chief Meteorologist Dan Zarro.
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3: All right, we want to hear your stories. Just today alone, I'm trying to prove a point. I think this is how horrible people drive in this state. Just today alone, did you see somebody on the road doing something really, really stupid? Call out another driver. Say, yeah, there was a jerk in a red Mazda. Had a stupid baby on board sticker. You know who you are. You're an idiot.
4: Someone had to be behind a Pennsylvania driver today.
3: Right. So what dumb thing just today alone did somebody do on the road that you witnessed? 1-800-283-101.5.
4: Glinda in West Windsor, you're on New Jersey 101.5.
5: Hi, guys.
3: Hey, how are you?
5: I'm fine. Yeah, it's not really, really stupid, but it was pretty stupid.
3: It's okay.
4: Go on.
3: Even a fraction, it's fine.
5: I was driving south on 535, and we came to a light, and these guys are lined up in the left turn lane.
3: Uh-huh.
5: Yeah, and the green light turns on, you know, the arrow telling people to go.
3: Right.
5: And this guy just sits there, and horns... Horns are going, and he just sits there until the actual light turns green and the left turn signal turns off, and he's pretty much the only one that got through.
3: Oh
4: my God.
3: Oh, ho, ho, ho.
4: My blood is boiling for you.
3: And I bet he almost semi cut off the cars that were starting to come straight that were oncoming. I bet you. I could almost see.
5: Oh no, he went through the yellow light, you know, when the arrow turned yellow.
3: He came at the end. Okay, I got you.
5: Thank God I wasn't behind him. I would have killed him, but it's pretty stupid.
3: Yeah. Even the little things count. Yes. That's actually a pretty big thing. You sit through an entire green light, and then you're the only one that gets through? That makes it even worse.
4: That, like, flames on the side of my face. Glinda, thank you for calling New Jersey 101.5.
3: Remember that phrase. Mm. All right, we're talking about dumb crap you saw drivers do in New Jersey, or, you know, nearby. It could be Staten Island. It could be, you know, across the bridge in Pensy. Just today, 1-800-283-101.5.
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6: Yeah, how you guys doing?
3: Hey,
6: I'll let you choose the word here, but I'll call it stupid, idiotic, crazy. Just about 20 minutes ago, southbound here on the Parkway, there are two motorcycle piles racing one another. I was doing about 72 myself, as well as the rest of the traffic.
3: Yep.
6: And these guys were chasing one another, weaving in and out of traffic, onto the shoulder, onto the side of the road, coming between cars. Not only while we're doing 70, they're doing 80, 85, 90. And even when the cars come to a stop, they're continuing their high speed, weaving their way through cars. And what's your word for that? I got all of them. Crazy, stupid, nutty, idiotic.
3: The official word, according to Merriam-Webster, is dumbass.
4: Huh?
3: They were dumbasses.
4: Yeah, I was going to say nutty sounds a little too churlish for me.
3: Right.
4: We want to penalize them as adults.
3: Yeah.
6: Well, you know, I'm a retired trooper, and when I used to see this while patrolling the Parkway myself, the most frustrating thing about it was you could never catch them. Because with traffic that thick and those guys going that fast and in and out of traffic, there's no way my car could go either on the side or the shoulder, and we rarely could catch them.
3: Yeah, a bike is too fast and too agile.
4: Pete,
3: and,
4: thank you for calling New Jersey 101.5.
3: Oh, man. All right. If you've got others, I would love to hear them after this dope was trying to make a left turn off of Route 1 today, clearly where it said no turns allowed. He bollocksed up the entire left lane for like half a mile. So we want to know, just today alone, what dumb driving have you seen in Jersey? 1-800-283-101.5.
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8: 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I'm Rick Rickman, and we've got all your local Jersey updates coming your way, along with traffic and weather. 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
7: Four men from the Chicago area, one from Queens, and another from Colorado are the six men in all arrested and accused of using guns and knives to rob an unnamed business in Edgewater back in late June. So when Bergen County investigators say they barged into this business around 3:30 early that morning, stole money, cell phones, credit cards, and IDs from the workers, who cops say were also pistol whipped, and two were sexually assaulted. Now to a former youth gymnastics coach in Monmouth County, convicted of sex crimes against two of the children training under him years ago.
9: After a two-week trial, 58-year-old Sasha Rott was found guilty by a Monmouth County jury on first-degree aggravated sexual assault and two counts of second-degree sexual assault. Prosecutors say the Ocean County man carried out the crimes while working at two different gyms in Shrewsbury and Marlboro between the 1990s and 2008. Aaron Vogt, New Jersey 101.5 News.
7: And in Camden County, a nurse's aide never got to a jury in her case.
8: The Attorney General's office says 37-year-old Simone Goldsboro pleaded guilty to aggravated assault after she admitted to spraying a nursing home patient in the face and eyes with bleach. The victim, a woman, was paralyzed on one side of her body from a stroke. According to state prosecutors, Goldsboro grabbed the cleaning spray off a janitor's cart at Avista Healthcare in Cherry Hill in 2023. She faces a year in jail. Rick Rickman, New Jersey, 101.5 News.
7: And we'll stay right in Camden County Court because
10: a jury found 39-year-old Brian Cisco Downs of Winslow Township guilty on aggravated sexual assault, and child welfare endangerment charges following a two-week trial. An investigation began 3 years ago after a little girl said Cisco Downs sexually abused her multiple times from December 2019 to October 2023 when she was between 9 and 12 years old. The child took the stand in the trial and testified about the abuse she suffered. Cisco Down faces at least 25 years in prison when he's sentenced in January. Jen Ursulo, New Jersey, 101.5 News.
7: A group has formed to speak out on behalf of State Lieutenant Governor and Secretary of State Dr. Dale Caldwell, who's being investigated by the Sherrill administration after several claims of sexual misconduct and bringing uninvited female guests to events like the Whitesboro Black History Gala.
11: If you're going to tarnish someone, you have to make sure that it is credible and valid. You have to make sure that you stand on facts, because even if it comes out that nothing inappropriate ever happened, once you put it out there, you can never rescind it.
7: Felicia Simmons, the Whiteboro Gala organizer there on Thursday's Jersey Thing with Eric Scott, she says their group of supporters called Let the People Be Heard say investigators never got in touch to hear from people at the events where Caldwell is accused of being inappropriate. I'm Levon Putney. Download our free app and take us with you wherever you go. 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
12: The woman accused of causing a deadly Los Angeles Metro bus crash that preceded a fatal news helicopter crash is expected to be arraigned this morning. Authorities say 36-year-old Bailey Lynn Rios drove her SUV the wrong way, ran a red light, and crashed into a Metro bus on Tuesday. The collision killed two people. An NBC News helicopter covering the collision later crashed, killing three others. Rios was arrested on suspicion of murder and remains jailed on more than $4 million bail. Her arraignment had been set for Thursday, but was postponed for medical reasons. A Senate Democrat is blocking a House-passed bill on costs connected to new data centers. Scott Carr has details from Washington.
13: Arguing the bill doesn't do enough, New Mexico lawmaker Martin Heinrich blocked a Republican colleague's effort to pass the Ratepayer Protection Act through unanimous consent. The bill passed in the House 417-3. It would force states to hold a hearing on rules to make data centers pay for increased electricity costs from their operations. But it does not make states adopt any standards or force tech companies to cover the costs. Heinrich says rather than voluntary pledges or suggestions to states, Congress needs to pass real legislation with real teeth. I'm Scott Carr.
12: Once a staunch supporter of President Trump, Congresswoman Maria Elvira Salazar has a new campaign ad with some advice for the commander-in-chief.
14: Mr. President, some of your immigration enforcement efforts have gone too far.
12: She says back in July, tens of thousands of deportees had no criminal record, and those Hispanics who voted for him now feel betrayed. The latest Economist YouGov poll shows 52% reject the president's immigration policies, while 45% approve. And an F-16 pilot is recovering after their plane crashed in northern Michigan. The crash happened Thursday afternoon in Blair Township, about 2 hours north of Grand Rapids. A pilot was able to eject from the plane before it crashed, according to a township official. I'm Mark Mayfield.
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15: In Freehold, we are still shut down on 79 both ways between Kozlowski Road and Rustic Way. That's an accident with a downed pole, and you have that construction on the turnpike southbound in the truck lanes between exits 11 and 10, blocking up to two lanes. Also, road work on 42 northbound approaching 295, blocking two lanes. And southbound on 295, there's construction on the ramp to exit 69. If you are leaving New Jersey, we're off to a good start at the Gothels Bridge as well as the outer bridge crossing. 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Your next traffic update in 15 minutes. I'm Adam Walsky on New Jersey 101.5.
0: And here is your New Jersey 101.5 instant weather. Even though showers mostly fizzled out last night, we will start to feel the effects of a cold front here today. Slowly but steadily, dew points, humidity levels will scale back. As the air dries out today, it'll become less steamy and sticky and more comfortable from this morning through this afternoon. Meanwhile, temperatures are going to be on the warm side one more time as we squeeze out one more summery day. So we're starting off in the upper 60s to around 70 right now. We're going to see highs in the lower 80s this afternoon under partly sunny skies. No complaints. It's going to be real nice today. Scattered clouds tonight with lows around 60. Tomorrow's also going to be a pleasant day, just cooler. Increasing clouds, dry weather for your Saturday, highs lower 70s. Sunday's going to be less nice, although not necessarily a washout. Mostly cloudy skies. Showers arrive to the north in the morning, and then statewide rain expected Sunday afternoon and evening. Right now, Stone Harbor is 73, Hoboken 74, Lakewood 72.
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22: President Trump says he's at a crossroads regarding the Iran war. He spoke to Axios ahead of a planned meeting next week with leaders from six Gulf countries on the sidelines of the U.S. General Assembly in New York. Trump said he's deciding whether to restart attacks or bring the conflict to a close. A Senate Democrat is blocking a House-passed bill on costs connected to new data centers. Scott Carr has details from Washington.
13: New Mexico lawmaker Martin Heinrich blocked a Republican colleague's effort to pass the Ratepayer Protection Act through unanimous consent. The bill passed in the House 417-3. It would force states to hold a hearing on rules to make data centers pay for increased electricity costs from their operations. But it does not make states adopt any standards or force tech companies to cover the costs. Heinrich says rather than voluntary pledges or suggestions to states, Congress needs to pass real legislation with real teeth.
22: And the White House withdrawing its nomination of Lance Schroyer to be the next ICE director. That's politics. I'm Mark Mayfield.
23: Good morning. I'm Rick Rickman. And now it's time for First News on New Jersey 101.5. From Wall Street to your wallet, let's check in on the latest financial news and how it's shaping your world. Here's your money report.
24: Federal Reserve Chairman Kevin Warsh continues to point to persistent inflation as the reason behind the recent rate hike. More from Mark Mayfield.
22: Following the Fed's announcement that it's raising interest rates a quarter percentage point, Warsh said the committee's mission is to deliver price stability and return inflation to the 2% target. Warsh said the committee voted unanimously to raise rates because inflation is currently not headed in the direction they would like. Warsh said U.S. productivity growth and spending remain solid, as well as the job sector, despite geopolitical conflicts. The next rate decision will come at the end of October.
24: And what does the hike actually mean for consumers? Daria Albinger breaks it down.
25: This is a good time to start paying down credit card debt. Carrying a balance will become more expensive, and you should notice that increase on your statements in the next 2 to 6 months. If you're thinking about buying a car or a truck, you may want to hold for now. While current auto loans won't be affected, new ones could be more expensive. And if you're a saver, it's a good time to act. Put more money in that interest-bearing savings account or open one if you don't have one.
24: And if you've been looking for the best coffee in the USA, we've got the list.
26: A cup. Wallet Hub says the best place for the best cup of Joe is Orlando, Florida. They spend an average of $154 on Java each year. Coming in at number two, Portland, Oregon. It has a very high number of affordable coffee shops that are rated at least 4.5 stars out of 5. At number three, Miami. They also have the same number of high-rated shops, but they also have the 10th highest number of donut shops per capita.
3: Donuts.
26: The worst coffee city at number 100, Laredo, Texas. I'm Michael Kastner.
24: And National Cheeseburger Day is September 18th. Many restaurants and fast food chains celebrating with some special discounts, buy one, get one free offers, and, of course, some free burgers. I'm Monica Nelson with your consumer and business news.
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23: Whether it's highlights from the weekend or what's happening in the world of sports today, we've got you covered. 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
27: Another big game for Bills quarterback Josh Allen. He threw for 3 touchdowns and ran for 2 more as Buffalo outscored Detroit 41-31 in the NFL Thursday night game. Bills running back James Cook, 135 yards on the ground. Lions QB Jared Goff had 4 touchdown passes, but not enough to overcome an early 21-0 deficit.
28: Really understand we need to start good. We just start on that momentum and ignite some of those plays in the first drive and the second drive and not allow ourselves to get in these holes.
27: The Lions fall to 1-1, while the Bills are 2-0. Sunday NFL games include the Ravens hosting the Saints. Ravens wideout Zay Flowers, a question mark, yet to practice this week with a hamstring strain. Also Sunday, the Patriots host the Steelers. Pats running back Travion Henderson, who missed the opener with an ankle injury, says he's ready to go this week. College football last night included an ACC matchup with Pitt beating Syracuse. There's a top five team in action tonight as Miami plays at Wake Forest. I'm Matt McCoy.
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23: From the red carpet to the screen, let's catch up on everything entertainment. I'm Rick Rickman, and here's what's making waves in showbiz.
25: BTS will be among the biggest names in music that'll be in Las Vegas this weekend at the iHeartRadio Music Festival. They'll be joined by Benson Boone, Cardi B, Snoop Dogg, Muse, and Major Lazer Friday and Saturday, along with Stella Lefty, Kenny Chesney, Lainey Wilson, and Smashing Pumpkins. And if you can't be at the T-Mobile Arena for the party, you can stream it on Disney Plus and Hulu, both nights starting at 10:30 p.m. Eastern. It's a girl. I'm beautiful in the way. TMZ has gotten a look at the birth certificate for Lady Gaga's baby. It says Rose Bean Polanski was born June 9th at Cedars-Sinai Medical Center in L.A. It's a first child with fiancé Michael Polanski. We've yet to hear, though, from the parents themselves.
7: Jolene.
25: Dolly Parton will be remembered in a big way this weekend at Bristol Motor Speedway. NASCAR teams and drivers will honor the music legend with pink butterfly decals during the upcoming night race. And the new Resident Evil reboot could be the biggest hit of the horror movie series. The Hollywood Reporter is predicting that it could make up to $50 million in its opening weekend, and it's getting great reviews with a stellar 96% on Rotten Tomatoes. That's entertainment. I'm Daria Albinger.
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0: Some 80 million people across the country suffer from some form of shedding or hair loss.
7: Don't rely on Google, Gemini, or ChatGPT for tips or cures. Get a professional medical diagnosis. Experts at the Miami Hair Institute emphasize that everyday habits like wearing hats, combing, or using gel do not cause hair loss. The issue lies beneath the scalp at the root of the follicle. Doctors caution that effective medical treatments require personalized prescriptions. Natalie Rodriguez, Miami.
0: A health expert is emphasizing the importance of children having breakfast before heading off to school. Jennifer Hyland, a dietitian at the Cleveland Clinic, says giving children something with fiber and protein could include eggs, toast, milk, or yogurt, and there are possible options.
8: Little kids don't always need as much protein as we necessarily think, but for the older kid, the teenager, if they want to do a prepackaged protein drink, if they want to do a smoothie that they put some components in there, it's quick and it's easy.
0: She says children who do not eat breakfast can have brain fog and fatigue, and that could have an impact on learning. Health update, I'm Scott Pringle.
9: Now let's dive into the latest in tech, from gadgets to trends that are changing the way we live. Here's what's new in the world of technology.
22: OpenAI says it has spotted six other instances of AI models behaving badly. This week, they said those instances happened over the past 6 months and did not include the Hugging Face hack. It comes as AI companies are coming under mounting pressure to rein in their so-called frontier models. Tech companies that also make cars, like Tesla, will be required to install AM radios if a new bill makes it through the U.S. Senate. On Wednesday, the House of Representatives passed a bill designed to mandate AM radios in every new car at no extra charge. Supporters say it would allow emergency broadcasts to reach more Americans, while critics argue that consumers should decide for themselves. Meta is trying to pivot away from what critics call pervert glasses. Their new specs do not have a camera, but instead have microphones. Meta says it's designed to link the user up with the company's Muse AI system. And Google says some Pixel phones were hacked by a zero-day attack. The company says the bug has now been patched. Tech Report, I'm Mark Mayfield.
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9: And now it's time for New Jersey 101.5 Fast Traffic.
14: We still have that road work on the turnpike southbound in the truck lanes between exits 11 and 10, blocking two lanes, and a full closure of 79 in Freehold, both ways at Kozlowski Road with an accident with a down pole. And you still have some construction on southbound 27 at Georgetown-Franklin Turnpike as they're fixing a down traffic light there. Also watch for road work on 42 northbound approaching Creek Road. And if you're leaving New Jersey, we're off to a good start at the George Washington Bridge and the Lincoln Tunnel. It's about 10 minutes at the Holland Tunnel coming over the Skyway. 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Your next traffic update in 15 minutes. I'm Adam Walsky on New Jersey 101.5.
9: It's time to check the forecast for today. Here's Chief Meteorologist Dan Zero with the latest weather updates on New Jersey 101.5.
1: Warm today, cooler tomorrow, wet for most of next week. Let's run through the numbers and the timing so you can dress appropriately and plan your weekend too. It's sticky this morning, and it's going to be warm today with highs reaching into the lower 80s. So still feeling summerish. One more time, partly sunny skies today, staying dry, so soak it in while it lasts. Tonight will be seasonably cool as we drop to around 60 with scattered clouds overhead. Now, tomorrow is going to be about 10 degrees cooler with highs in the lower 70s. Still a nice day. It's just a different flavor of pleasant tomorrow. Increasing clouds, dry weather tomorrow, and then Sunday we will get wet eventually. Looks like showers will arrive north of about Interstate 78 Sunday morning, and then a batch of statewide rain is likely Sunday afternoon and evening, and it could get heavy for a time there, maybe over an inch of total rainfall. Highs mid-60s to mid-70s. That's going to kick off an extended stretch

0: of unsettled weather. Daily rain chances from Sunday all the way through about Thursday of next week. Right now, Barnegat Light 74, Parsippany 71, Old Bridge 71.
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20: It is 71 degrees at 6 o'clock. I'm Eric Scott. It is a grim end to the search for a missing boater in Atlantic Highlands. State police say the body of 64-year-old Eric Davidook of Southampton, Pennsylvania, was spotted by a passing boater in Sandy Hook Bay Wednesday afternoon. He'd been missing since Monday when his commercial clamming boat was discovered floating empty near the Atlantic Highlands Municipal Marina. A large search followed before his body was recovered. 2 days later, state police haven't released any details about a possible cause of death. A group has been formed to defend Lieutenant Governor Dale Caldwell from allegations made in a letter that he brought uninvited female guests to events. And members say investigators never contacted people who were actually there. One event organizer, Felicia Simmons, joined me on a Jersey Thing Thursday night and says nobody has talked to her.
0: If you're going to tarnish someone, you have to make sure that it is credible and valid. You have to make sure that you stand on facts, because even if it comes out that nothing inappropriate ever happened, once you put it out there, you can never rescind it.
20: Simmons says her job was to coordinate Caldwell's appearance with his office and state police. And again, investigators haven't spoken to her. Talk about lousy timing. A Rivervale homeowner was preparing to put their house on the market next week. Then a crane came crashing through it. Fire officials say the crane was being used for tree removal when a stabilizing leg hit an underground concrete seepage tank, causing the truck to topple. The boom crashed into two homes. Cat had to be rescued. No people were hurt. Another crane was brought in to stabilize the wreckage as crews worked for hours at the scene. More testing is expected in connection with a closed landfill in Keyport following growing concerns about it being tied to a possible cancer cluster.
21: At a meeting on Wednesday, attorney Mindy Bish says independent testing results reveal high levels of toxins by the Arrow Marine Industrial Park landfill.
22: Are your worries valid? Yes. Do we believe there was a pathway for contamination? Preliminarily, yes.
21: Residents suspect the closed landfill could be linked to 400 reported cancer cases from people living nearby. The New Jersey Department of Environmental Protection is conducting more testing, but says so far it has not found people were exposed to contamination from the site. In New Jersey, I'm Scott Pringle.
20: It is 6:02 on New Jersey 101.5. Got details of your weekend weather coming up in a moment. First, New Jersey fast traffic.
23: We still have that construction on the turnpike southbound in the truck lanes between exits 11 and 10 blocking two lanes. And there's still road work on eastbound 80 between exits 54 and 58 blocking a couple of lanes. 79 remains closed in Freehold both ways at Kozlowski Road. That's an ongoing accident investigation. If you are leaving New Jersey, it's about 10 minutes to the upper deck of the George Washington Bridge, about 5 minutes at the Lincoln Tunnel and 10 minutes at the Holland Tunnel from 1 and 9. Much better though from the Turnpike extension. Also a good ride leaving New Jersey at the Gothels Bridge and the Outer Bridge crossing. And you have a down traffic light southbound on 27 at Georgetown Franklin Turnpike. Adam Walsky, New Jersey Traffic North.
24: Jill Myra, New Jersey traffic south, and you need to know these two things. Tacony Palmyra Bridge on standby for a drawbridge opening for a ship on the northbound side of the river. 206 is closed in Princeton, and if you're going from Lawrence to Princeton, listen up. 206 is shut down both ways. Quaker Road to Lover's Lane with the traffic light knocked down. 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Let's go. They welcome comedian Bobby Lee September 24th and comedian and podcaster Tim Dillon on November 14th. So many more great shows, so go to parkscasino.com to get your tickets. Parks is exit 6 off the turnpike. So easy. 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
9: It's still sticky this morning, and it's still going to be warm for one more day today. We're holding around 70 degrees this morning, and we're looking at highs in the lower 80s this afternoon. You'll see partly sunny skies and dry weather today, maybe a little bit of fog early on. Now,

0: 612 on New Jersey 101.5. Good morning. I am Bill Spadia with you till 10 o'clock this morning. Talking Jersey, taking your calls. 1-800-283-101.5. A lot to get to today. Dan, I'm happy to hear, though, first that the cooler weather will eventually prevail.
1: Oh, really, you're ready for it.
0: Yeah, well, I was all excited about the cool, crisp days we had. Mm-hmm. And then, boom, yesterday punched me in the face. What happened?
1: It was warm.
0: Right?
1: And it's still warm
0: really
1: this morning.
0: It was thick this morning. It's nice and cold in here because we're very consistent here at the station. So that's good.
1: Yeah, things aren't playing out as I thought they would. You know, I thought we would get a little bit of rain, and those showers really fizzled out last night.
0: Yeah.
1: So it's still
0: we got nothing.
1: It's still sticky this morning.
0: Yeah.
1: I mean, it's 70 degrees. It is a summerish morning. It's still going to be a summerish day today in the 80s, but this is it. We're not hitting 80s again for quite a while.
0: Really?
1: I mean, some of my meteorology colleagues are saying this is the last 80-degree day for the year. I'm not going there. Because
0: we could have Indian summer.
1: Absolutely, right? We could.
0: Yeah.
1: But there's nothing this warm in the forecast at all.
0: What are you thinking this weekend? Mm-hmm. Is the dew point going to be down enough where it'll be comfortable?
1: Yes.
0: And could you still get a nice beach day out of it?
1: I think there is the potential for some beach weather. Because here's the thing. You know, in the middle of summertime, when you're in the 80s inland, you want to see 70s at the beaches. So, you know, this weekend, when we're talking about highs in the 70s, even at the beaches, we might be in the 70s. So
0: as
1: long as you get enough sunshine, that could be okay. Tomorrow's going to be cooler, but it'll still be a nice day.
0: 75 and sunny is a beach day to me.
1: And Sunday, we do have rain in the forecast.
0: Okay.
1: However, it's not a complete washout. Northern New Jersey is going to be pretty wet. North of about Interstate 78, I think it's going to rain for most of the day there. But central and southern New Jersey, you start Sunday dry.
0: Yeah.
1: It's not going to rain there until sometime in the afternoon and evening hours, and then you get soaked.
0: Yeah.
1: So I think for most of New Jersey, you get to salvage 75% of the weekend here.
0: And we will take that.
1: Those are not bad odds.
0: Going into next week, though, nothing on the horizon that's going to be nasty and make my commute awful?
1: Hey, well, it's not going to be pretty next week.
0: Okay.
1: You know, fall officially begins on Tuesday. Technically, Tuesday evening is the autumnal equinox. And it's going to be kind of a bumpy transition from summer to fall here. Nothing big, just unsettled and soggy. We've got daily rain chances in the forecast, and it's going to be cool next week. Highs will be in the 60s each day. Some spots could even get stuck in the 50s.
0: No kidding.
1: Week. Yeah.
0: Like as a high for the day.
1: As a high.
0: No
1: yeah.
0: kidding.
1: Depends how much rain we get.
0: You know what? I'm ready for it, Dan. I'm ready for fall.
1: If you say so. It's a little early for that. I mean, normal highs right now are still in the upper 70s. So,
0: yeah.
1: I mean, we're talking about some real October-ish, maybe even November-ish weather if it gets that cool. It's a little early for something that's sustained.
0: Fair point. Although I know soon enough we'll be talking about the S word.
1: Do not.
0: Which
1: Steven,
0: I love, but I won't say.
1: No.
0: You're not ready yet?
1: I'm ready to get rid of the humidity.
0: Okay.
1: It has been a steamy summer. We've had so much rain lately. So hopefully once we get out of the soggy weather pattern early next week, you know, we get back to those crisp, sunny days. That's what I love about fall. So hopefully we do get to enjoy some of that once we get rid of the rainy, cloudy
0: stuff. Let's not go summer to winter.
1: That would be wonderful.
0: I'm with you.
1: Yes, please.
0: Thanks, Dan.
1: Mm-hmm.
0: Eric, I am fascinated by this Dale Caldwell story.
2: Mm-hmm.
0: I really hope the lieutenant governor will come on the show. I'd like to talk to him. I don't know that he's doing any interviews about this.
2: Not yet.
0: When he does, just so his team knows, lieutenant governor, you are welcome to come on the show anytime. No gotcha, anything. I just think everybody deserves their day to explain. I look at it this way. I was listening to your report about your show last night, Jersey thing, and it seems to me, Eric, it's beyond that they didn't talk to anyone or the organizers of this event. But if somebody acts inappropriate at an event, what I think of is maybe they had a couple of cocktails.
2: Mm-hmm.
0: Maybe they acted, you know, in a stupid way. But that's not the level of, hey, we have the potential to impeach you, remove you from office. I mean, this investigation from the governor's office, or at least from the statements we've heard,

0: heard sounds like, man, this Dale Caldwell is a bad dude and harasses women, and it just reeks of they're trying to torpedo this guy. And then I'm trying to hear, like, wait, brought an uninvited guest to an event? What the hell does that mean?
1: Well,
0: and why is that a big deal?
1: One of the events that was apparently cited in the report was organized by Felicia Simmons. I talked to her yesterday, had a long conversation on air and off air with her. And she basically said, listen, there were three of us that were the organizers of this event.
0: What was the event?
1: It was
0: White Rose or something?
1: It was a Borough Baptist church thing. And they were very honored to have the lieutenant governor there. And listen, I mean, it's a big deal.
0: Of course.
1: And she was the one that was coordinating with his scheduling department and with the state police for security and everything else. And she's like, everything was above board. We knew when he was going to be there, who he was bringing. Doesn't travel with a big entourage to begin with, but there were no surprises. And nobody talked to Ms. Simmons or the other two organizers
0: about what was alleged to have happened.
1: Right.
0: Do we have any details? Do we know what he is accused of doing?
1: No, there's still not a lot of stuff. I mean, he really divulged most of it in that letter that he sent to the state's chief ethics officer. But one of the allegations was that, you know, he brought an entourage unannounced with him, presumably or supposedly, you know, women that he was romantically interested in. There's also it bears...
0: Not a crime.
1: Not a crime. And again, it also bears stating he's single.
0: He's not married.
1: So it's not like he was, you know, scamming on somebody for an affair. Now, the other allegation is that there were promises of government jobs. Not unusual. Happens in government all the time.
0: Right.
1: That's a little more serious than bringing a woman who you're romantically interested in to some event. But there's nothing that we've heard so far that rises to the level of, oh my God, we got to get rid of this guy.
0: Yeah.
1: Now, if any of these allegations are true, he's got to answer for that. And if there's something more serious, then we deserve to know that. But you have the governor won't even mention his name.
0: Yeah, and this idea about her not leaving the state now, as if this guy's some kind of criminal, not capable of running. I think the governor needs to own up to this. This is becoming an embarrassing scandal for her. I'd like to know how many of her connected donors have friends and family members who are currently working in government who were promised jobs during the campaign. Why don't we turn that mirror around, Governor? What kind of a hypocrite are you? 1-800-283-101.5 is the number. 619 is the time. Let's check in with your fast traffic.
2: In Freehold, we are still shut down on 79 both ways at Kozlowski Road. That's because of an accident with a downed pole. Overnight construction cleared on eastbound 80 between exits 53 and 58, as well as on the turnpike southbound in the truck lanes between exits 11 and 10. Also watch for a downed traffic light, Franklin Township, southbound 27 at Georgetown-Franklin Turnpike. If you are leaving New Jersey, we're up to 20 minutes now at the upper deck of the George Washington Bridge, 10 to 15. With the lower level, 10 minutes at the Lincoln Tunnel and 20 minutes at the Holland Tunnel from 1 and 9. It's a little better from the Turnpike extension. Adam Walsky, New Jersey traffic north.
3: Jill Myra, New Jersey traffic south. We have a traffic light knockdown in the area of Lawrenceville-Princeton border. 206 closed both ways at Quaker Road and in through to Lover's Lane. So pretty big stretch if you commute that way. Keep that in mind. That's 206 that is closed off. And we also have the Tacony-Palmyra Bridge with a drawbridge opening. That ship on the river is headed northbound, so we'll keep you posted for the Burlington-Bristol Bridge. New Jersey fast traffic is made possible by Audible. 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Next report in 15 minutes from the D'Agostino Law Bite Back Traffic Desk. I'm Jill Myra, New Jersey 101.5.
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4: All right, the countdown is on 4 days until fall. That arrives on Tuesday, but we only have 1 day of warmth left. Cool down arrives this weekend, and here we go. Now, temperatures this morning are close to 70. It's a sticky start to your Friday, and we are going to squeeze out one more day in the lower 80s here with some humidity in place this morning, but I think those dew points, humidity levels will go down into this afternoon. So it's going to get a little more comfortable as the air dries dries out today. We'll see partly sunny skies and dry weather, maybe a little bit of fog early on today. That should resolve itself by about 8 o'clock this morning. Again, partly sunny, can't complain about that. Warm weather, can't complain about that. Soak it in while it lasts. We'll see scattered clouds tonight and seasonably cool temperatures this time around, lows around 60. And tomorrow will be cooler, but just a different flavor of pleasant weather here. Increasing clouds, dry weather for Saturday, highs in the lower 70s. Sunday, not quite as pleasant, mostly cloudy skies. Showers arrive to the north in the morning, and then statewide rain becomes likely in the afternoon and evening hours. Highs on Sunday, mid-60s north, mid-70s to the south. Additional spotty showers possible on Monday. 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Asbury Park is 71, Camden 73, Princeton 70. 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
2: 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Good morning. I am Bill Spadia with you till 10 o'clock this morning, talking Jersey, taking your calls, 1-800-283-101.5. So I want to just talk briefly about Dale Caldwell, our lieutenant governor. He did write a letter denying, aggressively denying, pursuing women while conducting official business, and just says that the allegation's categorically untrue, and he welcomes a full investigation. You know, it's interesting to me that it is so easy in this world to be accused of anything and have that be your defining moment. Now, if I'm going to put on my political conspiracy hat, and I have put this hat on several times over the past, going back to 2013 when my broadcast career started. So over the past 13 years, I've had to put this hat on. COVID was one of them when I called BS in literally January of 2020 and said, calm down. This is not what you think it is. Turned out I was right. Then I had to put it on again when we had to endure warp speed and then the subsequent winter of death from Joe Biden and called out the vaccine as a horrible idea. Turns out that was also true. And there have been a few other occasions. This is one of them. That's a smaller one, but to me, it's a big deal because you've got the reputation of a man who has had nothing but a stellar reputation for his entire career, having mud thrown on him like he is going to be tossed out like yesterday's news. And this idea of a presumption of guilt when it comes to accusations, you know, the Democrats believe all women, is very dangerous in a society that is based on the principle that you are innocent till proved guilty. But what strikes me here is even more than just that assault on the presumption of innocence. It's a Democratic playbook to get rid of people that make them uncomfortable. So I now want to know, what's Dale Caldwell got on these guys that they thought they need to take him out? Because I'll tell you something, guys. I have, from my broadcast here to my hosting on Newsmax, I brought this up many, many times about something smelled about the whole Graham Plattner issue. Remember Graham Plattner, guy running for office in Maine, running for the U.S. Senate, was absolutely torpedoed by the backroom Democrat establishment for allegedly being aggressive with women, being accused of assault, all these things. He drops out of the race, and you know what happened to all those accusations? Poof, into thin air, gone. Gone. So it makes you wonder, was this truly the Democratic donor machine saying, we can't afford to have Graham Plattner, who's basically a pro-gun guy and a moderate Democrat, in the likes of a Fetterman in Pennsylvania? They don't want two. They got one who's a problem. Anyway, that aside, now I'm looking at Dale Caldwell saying, well, wait a minute, what's he being accused of? Bringing an entourage of people to an event? A Christian event? Dating women? Promising jobs? Are you kidding me? Have you met New Jersey politicians? It's all they do is make promises. So something smells here. And I'd like to get to the bottom of this because I think there's something that the governor's not sharing. You know what I think? I think they don't trust Caldwell to not be an independent, and they don't want him taking over if Gavin Newsom becomes president and Mikey Sherrill ends up in the cabinet and they've got an open seat and an opportunity to move somebody else up. I think this is a political hit job by the Democratic inside establishment. What do you think? Is the governor hiding something here? What is she trying to deflect away from? Is there some scandal about to break inside her administration or in her personal life? 1-800-283-101.5 is the number. 6:30 is the time. Eric Scott with the news right now.
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3: It is 71 degrees at 6:31. I'm Eric Scott. The chairman of the Sussex County Republican Committee says he will not step down following his arrest after a September 12th confrontation with another driver. Joseph LaBarbera disputes allegations that he pointed a handgun at another driver. He says he displayed the weapon only partially because he believed he was facing a threat to his own life, then secured the firearm and contacted police when he determined the immediate danger had passed. The vice chairman, Billy Morata, will take on a larger role as the party heads towards November's midterm elections. The man who was duct taped to his seat on a flight heading for Newark Airport says he doesn't remember anything about what happened on September 3rd.
4: Lane Arthur Lundeen told a Maryland judge he drank two screwdrivers, and the last thing he remembers is talking to his seatmate on the flight from Dallas to Jersey.
5: I don't know how I got to Maryland. I was supposed to land in New Jersey. I came here because my middle daughter is moving apartments.
4: Lundeen allegedly made racial slurs and anti-Semitic comments before attacking his seatmate, prompting two passengers to restrain the 67-year-old with zip ties and duct tape him to the seat as the plane detoured to Baltimore.
5: I don't remember landing.
4: I'm Natalie Migliori.
3: A sad ending to a nearly three-year mystery in Burlington County. Human remains found in a wooded area of Woodland Township have been identified as Denise Smith. She disappeared in October of 2023. State police say the remains were discovered near Laurel Lane in April, positively identified last month. She was 51 when she vanished after walking away from her Woodland Township home during the early morning hours. She was later reportedly seen walking along the road. The circumstances surrounding her death have still not been detailed. 6:32 on New Jersey 101.5 with the Center for Natural Health and Rehabilitation Business Report. Asian shares mostly higher as markets got a lift from a Wall Street rally. Shares are set to drift higher at the opening bell this morning in New York. Oil prices continue to fall from their high of nearly $110 a barrel earlier this week. Whether you're an athlete or someone struggling with pain, Dr. Jody Serra at the Center for Natural Health and Rehabilitation cares about improving the function of your body. 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
6: In Freehold, we are still shut down on 79, closed both ways at Kozlowski Road with a serious crash and a down pole. Also watch for construction southbound on 27 around McClellan Street in Newark. That's on the shoulder and a down traffic light southbound 27 at Georgetown-Franklin Turnpike in the right lane. And you still have some road work going on 24 westbound around Columbia Turnpike. Leaving New Jersey, 30 minutes now at the George Washington Bridge and the Lincoln Tunnel. We're up to 30 minutes at the Holland Tunnel from 1 and 9, a little better from the Turnpike extension. Adam Walsky, New Jersey Traffic North.
7: Joel Myra, New Jersey Traffic South. And let's talk about the Tacony Palmyra Bridge. The drawbridge opening has all traffic still stopped, and 73 is slow right by the area of the Tacony Palmyra. It looks pretty slow. And that ship on the river is headed northbound, so the Burlington-Bristol Bridge might be next for a drawbridge opening, and we'll keep you posted on that one. That should be around 7 a.m. Don't forget, in Princeton, Lawrence Border 206 closed between Quaker and Lover's Lane with a traffic signal knockdown. New Jersey fast traffic is every 15 minutes made possible by Allstate. Some people just know there's a better way to do things, like bundling your home and auto insurance with Allstate. 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You're in good hands with Allstate. Next report in 15 minutes on New Jersey 101.5.
1: New Jersey 101.5.
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9: From the Town Square Weather Now Network, it's still pretty warm and sticky out there this morning, but give it a few hours. It's going to be another warm day, but humidity levels are slowly dialing back today, making the air somewhat more comfortable by this afternoon. We'll see partly sunny skies with high temperatures in the lower 80s. Tonight, scattered clouds and seasonably cool temperatures with lows around 60. And tomorrow will be cooler, but dry and pleasant, with increasing clouds, highs lower 70s. Rain returns by Sunday afternoon. I'm Chief Meteorologist Dan Zarrow.
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3: 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Good morning. I am Bill Spadia with you till 10 o'clock this morning, talking Jersey. Taking your calls, 1-800-283-101.5. Hey, if you didn't catch my conversation previously, I don't know if it was early, I think it was last week with Martino Cartier, who is a great guy. He's the founder of Wigs and Wishes, an organization he started back in 2011, which has built a network of salon owners and providers who give wigs at no cost to women battling cancer. They grant wishes to kids fighting cancer. And, you know, I've known Martino for many years. He also runs a private haven for kids who are suffering from terrible diseases and special needs in his Zoo-Hoo Petting Zoo in Sewell. He's running for county commissioner in Gloucester County, along with Catherine Falcone and Barbara McCormick. They are in column B, and I'm just going to post later today. And Producer Thomas, you can find that conversation I had with him on the air, and we'll kind of include that in the article. I'll have that hopefully up within the next couple hours. I'm writing it now. I want to shine a light. And starting next Tuesday, if you are a local candidate and you're running for office, I would like to hear from you. We're going to start to highlight some of these local folks that are running, and you know, because most of these local campaigns don't have a ton of money for advertising, and I think that they deserve a platform, especially when you're the outsider running against an entrenched machine, which will stop at nothing to spend money to disparage otherwise very good people. And this is happening in Gloucester County. And shame on the allies of Steve Sweeney. Steve Sweeney, who, as you know, candidate for governor. And on a personal level, I've gotten along with Steve very well. He and I were probably got along the best, other than Steve Fulop, on the stages, the candidate forum stages when I was running for governor, when he was a candidate on the Democrat side and I was on the Republican side, because we talked about practical things. The problem is Steve is a product of this entrenched, corrupt system, and the system that works for the elites and not for us. And, you know, because he went on to lose his Senate seat, Steve Sweeney, right, to Ed the Trucker. Ed, of course, screwed it up beyond recognition because he you know, Ed just didn't know what he was doing and got in bed with the wrong people and allowed the establishment to really try to make him one of their own. And, of course, that was a disaster. So Ed was bounced out of that seat very quickly. But that said, Sweeney's parachute, I'm sure Ed had to go back delivering furniture and driving a truck. Sweeney, for his part, goes and gets a nearly $300,000 job working for the county. I mean, come on. Like, that's the problem. And you know, and Steve, the truth is, I get it. You take advantage of everything you can, and you know, you got to raise a family too. But man, what are you pulling in between your union job, your county job? That's the payback you get if you're on the Democrat side as an insider. So the county commissioners, led by the candidates this time, led by my friend Martino, have a serious uphill battle. And the money that's being spent to disparage them is unbelievable. And they're lies. They're going back 20 years, you know, accusing him of all kinds of things, you know, up to and including a pet monkey that he bought, which was just, it's the dumbest attack I've ever seen. But things like that tend to stick if you don't call it out. So I'm calling it out. And you'll be able to read about it. And I would just encourage you, when the article's up, to share it with as many people as you can, because Martino is exactly the kind of guy we need in office. We need independent thinkers. And this is why I suspect Dale Caldwell has gotten himself in trouble. And, you know, the idea that you could raise something to the level of an investigation and potentially bounce someone out of a seat or get to impeachment based on an accusation of inappropriate behavior is part of the problem. Because honestly, guys, I think 90% of what goes on in Trenton is inappropriate. I think it's inappropriate behavior that Governor Sherrill put aside $20 million to let criminal illegals take your money to sue your government. It ain't their government. They don't belong here. It's our government. I think it's inappropriate behavior that Governor Murphy released 5,000 convicted criminals before their sentences were done during COVID. I think it's inappropriate behavior that the Sherrill administration spends time going after the Trump administration instead of focusing on affordability for New Jerseyans. I think it's inappropriate that we have a pension system in Trenton that takes care of politicians and their friends and their special interests instead of the rest of us. What I don't care about is whether Dale Caldwell's dating somebody and brought a woman who wasn't originally invited to an event. I don't care about that. And you know what? You shouldn't care about it either. These are the stupid distractions that are thrown at us by morally bankrupt politicians like Mikey Sherrill, who is just vying for a relevant role on the national scene. That's what's going on. And I suspect that where there's smoke, there's fire. And I'll bet you there's something going on behind the scenes, either in her personal life or in her politically connected life, that they are trying to throw shade on the first African-American man to hold that job. That's what I think is going on. They feel like he's expendable because nobody knows who the hell he is. 1-800-283-101.5 is the number. Agree or disagree? You think something else is going on here? I do. 648. Fast traffic right now.
4: We still have the closure in Freehold on 79 both ways at Kozlowski Road. That's an accident with a down pole, and it's slow on 280 eastbound between exits 13 and 15. And you have that down traffic light southbound 27 at Georgetown-Franklin Turnpike that is blocking the right lane. Building up now on the parkway northbound from exit 148 up to 151. There's still construction on westbound 24 around Columbia Turnpike. Leaving New Jersey, 30 minutes at the George Washington Bridge, 30 at the Lincoln Tunnel, and 30 at the Holland Tunnel from 1 and 9. A little better from the Turnpike extension. Adam Walsky, New Jersey traffic north.
5: Jill Myra, New Jersey traffic south. Tacony Palmyra Bridge completed a drawbridge opening for a beautiful ship on the river. Headed northbound, Burlington-Bristol Bridge in about 12 minutes. We'll have a drawbridge opening and everything blocked off. Princeton 206 is closed both ways. Quaker Road to Lover's Lane, right at that Lawrenceville-Princeton border, and that is where we have a traffic signal knockdown. 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
6: I can't believe we're heading into the last weekend of summer, and we have some changes to talk about in our weather forecast as things are going to turn cooler and cloudier and wetter by the end of the weekend, too. Now, today we stay on the warm side, and humidity is going to go down. That means it's going to get more comfortable and nicer by the end of the day. But for now, it's pretty sticky and steamy out there. Temperatures are hovering around the 70-degree mark. We're going to top out in the lower 80s this afternoon. afternoon. Again, humidity slowly drops as the day goes on. Skies will be partly sunny nice and bright for us here. Scattered clouds tonight, seasonably cool. Lows will drop to around 60 this time around. And tomorrow's going to be cooler. We only make it into the lower 70s this time around. I want to point out, tomorrow's highs are very close to our current temperatures. However, tomorrow's going to be a pretty nice day. We'll stay dry with increasing clouds. Sunday, though, gets a little iffy. Mostly cloudy and wet eventually. Showers will arrive north of Interstate 78 Sunday morning. Statewide rain becomes likely in the afternoon and evening hours and could become steady or heavy for a time there into Sunday night. 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Right now, Ocean City is 72, Patterson 71, Toms River 70. 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
3: 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Good morning. I am Bill Spadia with you till 10 o'clock this morning, talking Jersey, taking your calls, 1-800-283-101.5. You know, I was listening to the news, and I'll write my thoughts out about this whole Dale Caldwell thing, but I'm going to reach out and ask him to come on the air when he's ready to talk about this publicly, because I think everybody deserves a fair shake. And I'm sick and tired of the politics of the personal. I'm watching them do it too. I watch how they lied about me, you know, out of context, piecemeal, throw this headline, that headline, cut a sentence in half so it sounds one way. I mean, this is what they do. And the Republicans do it just as much as the Democrats. The problem here is the Democrats have the power. And I think what happens is, if you look around at the candidates running, so many are just subpar. Like, just, you know, they're not credible. They're not going to win. And it's because good people look at politics and say, well, why do I need that crap? Why would I subject myself to, oh, something I said 25 years ago, you know, maybe made an inappropriate joke or did something stupid, and they're like, oh, that'll become the headline in the defining moment. You know, Eric and I were talking offline that you've never heard of Dale Caldwell. I don't know what his name ID is officially, but the first you're hearing about this guy now is that, oh, he's up to something nefarious and he's got a lot of women and all this. That's a shame. It's a guy that's got a great career behind him and I think ahead of him. I'll tell you what, I hope he beats all this nonsense and exposes whatever the hell Mikey Sherrill is up to. And yes, I do believe, and maybe it sounds conspiracy, but you know what? I'm pretty much shooting 100 when it comes to conspiracy theories. So I will tell you, I think something's going on. I believe that the Democratic machine is trying to elevate Mikey Sherrill to be a contender in the presidential race in 2028, knowing she's not going to be president. I don't think she's smart enough, to be honest. To get through the whole primary. She's being led by people around her. And when you are the one being told what to do, that's a bad spot to be in. But you know what? She checks a lot of boxes. And if Gavin Newsom is a Democratic nominee, Mikey Sherrill could be a pick. Secretary of State, Secretary of War, Vice President, who knows? Clearly, you don't need a ton of qualifications. I mean, look at Tim Walz in Minnesota. I mean, that, you know, look at the top of the ticket, Kamala Harris. I mean, that woman could barely form a sentence. So, you know, clearly the bar is set pretty low. But that said, these people are willing to throw a guy under the bus and disparage him and rip him apart for their own political agenda. And, you know, I mentioned Graham Plattner in Maine, and if you're not familiar, I mean, this guy that had the tattoo that they say was a Nazi tattoo, is a guy that was accused of being abusive in a relationship, all these things. All of it went away after he dropped out of the race. And he even said, you know, this was the backroom special interest. I can tell you what special interest money does as a former populist candidate myself. Millions will be spent to stop people who promote common sense and good ideas from getting into positions of power, because the back room fears that the most. They all want to protect their own. It's part of the reason Donald Trump has gone off the rails in the last few months, because you've got too many special interests that are weighing in, whether it's the farm bill lobby or it's, you know, the AI special interests, all this stuff. The Israeli lobby, all these things are influencing what's happening. And as a result, the Republican Party right now is in the toilet when it comes to numbers. So my question to you is, are you completely disillusioned with politics? Do you still vote? And do you think it matters, especially if you are under the age of 35? 1-800-283-101.5 is the number. 7 o'clock is the time. Eric Scott with your news right now.
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1: 70 degrees at 7:01. I'm Eric Scott. The search for a missing Pennsylvania boater in Atlantic Highlands has ended in tragedy. State police say the body of 64-year-old Eric Daviduk was found in Sandy Hook Bay 2 days after his empty clamming boat was discovered. A woman who is part of a group formed to defend Lieutenant Governor Dale Caldwell against allegations of inappropriate behavior at Whitesboro Black History Gala says she doesn't believe speculation Governor Sherrill is trying to embarrass Caldwell into leaving the administration. Simmons joined me on a Jersey Thing last night, raising questions, though, about the integrity of the Caldwell probe.
2: It has to be level hands. That's what justice is. It's a level scale. And if we do not stick to a standard of a level scale, we'll have what we have now, a just man under fire.
1: Simmons says she's willing to speak to investigators. Nobody's ever reached out to her. A dramatic rescue off North Wildwood, this time surfers, not lifeguards, racing into action. Witnesses say a group of surfers pulled a person from the ocean near 2nd and Ocean Thursday afternoon. Lifeguards are no longer on weekday duty now that the summer season is over, despite the warm September weather. Witnesses say paramedics performed chest compressions after the person was brought ashore, but authorities haven't released the person's identity or condition this morning. Six Flags is facing a federal complaint filed over the amount of shade for elephants kept in Great Adventure's Wild Safari in Jackson.
3: World Animal Protection U.S. filed a complaint with the U.S. Department of Agriculture, arguing the park is not providing enough shade for the five elephants in an enclosure along Great Adventure's drive-thru Wild Safari. The animal welfare group is saying the elephants are at risk of heat stress in New Jersey's 90-plus degree summer heat, possibly lowering how long they live. The Asbury Park Press is reporting World Animal Protection included a picture in their complaint showing plenty of trees around the elephant enclosure, but no trees or anything providing shade inside their area. No comment from Six Flags. Levon Putney, New Jersey, 101.5 News.
1: 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We'll get an update of your weekend weather with Dan in a minute. First, here's New Jersey Fast Traffic.
4: We have an accident now in Rutherford on eastbound 3 by Route 17. That's blocking the left lane. Watch for rubbernecking delays on the westbound side. More slowdowns westbound out to Valley Road. Northbound 21, you're slow from Ackerman Avenue up to Route 46. And we're still shut down in Freehold on 79 both ways at Kozlowski Road with that accident with a down pole. You still have some construction southbound on 27 around McClellan Street. Southbound at Georgetown Franklin Turnpike. Down traffic light is still blocking one lane. And if you're leaving New Jersey, 30 minutes at the George Washington Bridge, 30 at the Lincoln Tunnel, and more than 30 now up to 40 at the Holland Tunnel from 1 and 9. We had a stalled vehicle cleared from inside the tunnel. A little better with the Turnpike extension. Adam Walsky, New Jersey Traffic North.
5: Joel Myra, New Jersey traffic south of the Burlington-Bristol Bridge soon, but not yet. Drawbridge opening is going to happen. A ship left the Tacony-Palmyra Bridge a little while ago, and it's headed towards the Burlington-Bristol Bridge, and we will keep you posted on the drawbridge opening. In Mercer County, Princeton-Lawrence border, 206 closed both ways. Quaker Road to Lover's Lane, we had an accident and a traffic signal got knocked down. New Jersey Fast Traffic is made possible by Downtown Slime, the messiest fun in town. 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Next report in 15 minutes on New Jersey 101.5.
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8: Hey, it's Dennis Malloy. This time of year in New Jersey can be a little unpredictable. 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
1: Temperatures across New Jersey this morning are hovering close to 70 degrees. Still a bit sticky for now. We're going to see highs in the lower 80s today. One more warm day with partly sunny skies. Humidity will slowly dial back as the day goes on. Scattered clouds tonight with lows falling to around 60. And tomorrow's highs in the lower 70s. A cooler day, but still dry and pleasant with increasing clouds. Next chance of rain is coming up on Sunday. Fast traffic and instant weather every 15 minutes on New Jersey 101.5.
0: Long Branch is 71, Phillipsburg 68, North Brunswick is 71 degrees. Breaking news every time it happens. 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
2: 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Good morning. I am Bill Spadia with you till 10 o'clock this morning. Talking Jersey. Taking your calls. 1-800-283-101.5. All right, let's jump right in. We're talking about whether you've been disillusioned by the whole political process. I mean, pretty easy to have that happen today. I mean, the Democrats, I'm reminded of Ronald Reagan's famous line, there you go again, saying it as a presidential candidate during the second debate with President Carter in 1980. I will say this, you know, there they go again. Trenton Democrats now turning their sights on their own number two. Let me tell you.

0: impeachment. It's ridiculous. It's ridiculous. The fact that we have adults actually having a conversation about whether or not the single, not married, lieutenant governor brought an uninvited woman or women to a church event, it's arguably the dumbest thing I think I've ever heard. Seriously. Like, this has gotten to the point where even for New Jersey politicos, this is dumb. I could see the Grand Platner thing in Maine a little bit. I mean, the accusations are pretty serious. Of course, then they went away. Then you had Congressman Swalwell, the guy that was sleeping with a Chinese spy in California. His allegations didn't go away. Why? Because it turns out he was potentially involved in some criminal activity. But most of the time, when you hear a, you know, believe all women story, it just dissipates after the person is damaged politically. This is not about protecting women. This is not about protecting families. If it were, they'd be doing something about gas prices. If it were, they'd be doing something about the criminal aliens. If it were about protecting people, they'd be rounding up those 5,000 scumbags that got released before their sentences were finished during COVID. Nothing there. They just disappeared. I wonder how many of them are on the government dole right now. So here we are. And you wonder why people don't want to vote. You wonder why, you know, everybody said, oh my God, why? How do people keep voting for Democrats? No, no, no. Look at New Jersey's turnout. You know what people are doing in New Jersey? They're not voting for Republicans. That's what they're doing. And the special interests are turning out their guys. Look at the unions. Look at these trade unions out there, AFL-CIO, et cetera, going after the gig economy. Why? They want to boost their failing membership. That's what this is about. It's about power. You think the unions care about their guys? No. Some locals might. No question about it. Some of the local IBEW plumbers, pipe fitters, yes. But when you've got an entire government focused on crushing the gig economy by essentially eliminating 1099 work, and this takes effect October 1st, how many gig earners are leaving New Jersey on September 30th? Because I got to tell you, I wouldn't blame you. If I made my money only as a gig employee, 1099, I would consider moving too. And I'm the guy digging in. I'm the guy that hasn't decided what my next step is politically, but I'm looking at that saying, if that's how I made all my money, what am I going to do? Be a fool and stick around while they gouge you? No. How many parents are out there saying, you know what? I don't want my kid to get a COVID shot. I don't want my kid to get the flu shot. I don't want my kid to get the measles shot. You got a right to say that. I don't get any shots now. I've been to a doctor in years. Wouldn't do it now because we know they lie. We know they lie. If I had young kids right now, Jody and I have talked about this, we'd be out of here. We'd be out of here. No way I would subject my kids to all this big pharma poison. No way. Not now that we know all that's happening. So what do the Democrats do in turn? Well, they turn around and they say, you know what we're going to do? We are going to target one of our own, ignore the will of the voters, and just play the backroom politics. And then we all look around and say, we wonder why nobody votes. Let's go to Chris in Rockaway. Morning, Chris.
1: Good morning, Bill. How are you?
0: I'm doing great. How about you?
1: I'm doing all right. Interested in this topic.
0: What do you think?
1: I'm 34.
0: Are you on a train right now? Are the wheels scraping on the metal? What's going on there? What the hell is that?
1: Sorry, it's my work truck. I'm pulling in.
0: All right. Seriously, a little oil, man. Get a tune-up. What's going on?
1: Yeah, no, it's a new van, so it's mostly empty.
0: Got
1: it. So it's just a whole bunch of metal just moving around.
0: Right. I just make sure there's no bolts loose. I don't know if you're coming apart on the road. Anyway, all right, go ahead, Chris. What do you got for us?
1: I'm pulling it right now. So I would say people my generation, they're not too interested in the politics with Republicans and Democrats. I think the smartest thing for us to do is participate in primaries.
0: I agree.
1: But as for the mainstay Republicans and Democrats, the main party guys, they're just neocons and neo-libs. They really don't care about us, and we know that. So, I would participate in the primaries if I see a candidate that's running that is anti-universal suffrage, anti-Israel, and pro-nationalism, pro-Christian

0: nationalism. That's who.
1: What do you mean anti-universal suffrage? Like not letting women vote? Is that what you mean?
0: I would say universal suffrage is what led us to this. Not necessarily allowing women to vote, but like a policy that I would be in favor of would be you would have to be a net positive in taxes. You have to be a property owner and you have to be married. And you would limit the votes to one vote per household so that households can't be split.
1: Yeah, I mean, I can't agree with you on that. I'll say this. The way that you look at some of the idiot men who are in charge now, we might be better off with just letting women vote. I'll be honest.
0: I mean, a lot of these policies, I would say, is due to the women voter. Like something like abortion, Generation Alpha, about 20% of Generation Alpha has been victimized by abortion. We've lost 20% of Generation Alpha
1: before
0: they even left the womb.
1: You know the challenges, you know? Though? I think the part of the problem is men are weak. And men have allowed... Men allowed for these radical feminists to tear down the very definition of what a woman is. Maybe if men stepped up and...
0: Well, that's because we allowed them to vote.
1: I don't agree with that at all, Chris. Look around at some of the tough women. If you look at some of the leaders within the party, and I can say this just from so many interviews that I've done, some of the female members of Congress are way tougher than the men. You look at Marjorie Taylor Greene, you look at Nancy Mace, you look at some of these. We without their voices, you'd be in trouble. Men are far more willing, if you ask me, to compromise, because I think a lot of women have a, now here I'm going to get in trouble, right, a sexist, but I think a lot of women have a maternal instinct that is protective of community, protective of family. We've lost that. Too many men are sitting on the couch playing video games, and they're not stepping out and going out and earning for their family. I'd like to see men starting to act like men. That's, to me, that's the problem. If men would act like men, we wouldn't be in this mess. Anyway, Chris, I got to jump, but I do appreciate your really interesting take on that. You don't hear that often. 718, fast traffic right now.
2: Accident cleared in Rutherford, eastbound 3 by Route 17, but still delays back to 21. We still have a closure in Freehold on 79, both ways at Kozlowski Road, with a down pole and an accident investigation. Slow on eastbound 280 between exits 13 and 15. Northbound 21, delays around Ackerman Avenue. And you have slow traffic on the parkway, northbound around exit 138, again between 148 and 153. Leaving New Jersey, 40 minutes with the upper deck of the GW, 30 with the lower level, 30 at the Lincoln Tunnel, and 30 at the Holland Tunnel from 1 and 9, slightly better from the Turnpike extension. Adam Walsky, New Jersey Traffic North.
3: Jill Myra, New Jersey Traffic South. Burlington Bristol Bridge drawbridge opening is happening, and they've stopped all the traffic at the Burlington Bristol Bridge, so watch out. The ship is headed north on the river, so after this, we're done with it. And in Mercer County, right at the Princeton-Lawrence border, Route 206 is closed between Quaker Road and Lover's Lane. There was an accident, and it knocked down the traffic light there at 206. It's going to be a terrible bit of a ride there with that closure. We're going to have a long detour around it. 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Next report in 15 minutes from the D'Agostino Law Bite Back Traffic Desk. I'm Jill Myra, New Jersey 101.5.
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4: Well, even though our rain showers mostly fizzled out last night, we're still going to feel the effects of a cold front here today. Subtly, slowly, but steadily, humidity levels will scale back today. Dew points going down. As the air dries out, it's going to become less steamy, less sticky, and more comfortable from this morning going into this afternoon. Meanwhile, temperatures are going to stay on the warm side. We are squeezing out one more summery day here. Soak it up while it lasts. Highs today reaching into the lower 80s. I'll call it a partly sunny day. Tonight, scattered clouds, lows around 60. That brings us to the last weekend of summer. And it's not necessarily going to feel like it. Tomorrow turns cooler, but it'll still be a nice day. Increasing clouds, dry weather, highs in the lower 70s. Sunday gets a little iffy. Mostly cloudy skies, showers to the north in the morning, and then statewide rain comes along Sunday afternoon and evening. Could be heavy for a time. That's going to kick off an extended stretch of unsettled weather through much of next week. 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Right now, Wildwood is 74, Mount Holly 71, Hackettstown 68. From the Earth Treasures Fine Jewelers Weather Desk, I'm Chief Meteorologist Dan Zarrow.
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2: 727 on New Jersey 101.5. I am Bill Spadia. So that was an interesting call, huh? Take away the right for women to vote. You know, it's interesting, too. That's the default. I think people get mad. I was watching, you know, I created a lot of controversy with my, what I believe is a very common sense position on the Lindsey Clancy case. I do not think she should have been convicted of murder. I think that there's no question, or it's hard to question whether or not she actually killed those kids, but it's very easy to see that there are so many extenuating circumstances. But most conservatives, really interesting, are the people that were attacking me, because what I said was she is a danger to herself and others. Obviously, she never needs to see the light of day. But for us to not address the postpartum psychosis, for us to not address the 13 antipsychotics she was on, for us to not address the 8 antipsychotics that were in her system, some prescribed by telehealth, would be we're remiss as a society if we don't address that those issues. Because the real goal should be to say, how do we prevent another Lindsey Clancy? And if you've got a mom who's going through postpartum psychosis or even postpartum depression, and your instinct is to say, well, drug her up. Well, why was she an experimental lab rat still with custody directly with her 3 kids? Like, you would think there'd be some trade-off. Anyway, there were a lot of men in the conservative side that were going crazy saying that it's only these crazy women who want to defend child murderers. That was obviously not the case, but it's an interesting dynamic that's happening. I think people are just bitter and frustrated, and it's coming out in a really bizarre way. And by the way, I understand why you're angry and frustrated. Government is broken. You're not wrong. Steve in Delaware, morning. Got about a minute. What do you got, Steve?
3: Morning, Bill. I just wanted to give you some political insanity over here in Delaware. We had a debate last night with Sarah McBride, and the opposing party was, once again, this is the second time it happened, removed for misgendering her. Now, I'm not making this up. The guy was removed. This is the second time this happened for misgendering her, okay? Had to leave. And this reminds me of the Saturday Night Live skit. I don't know if you remember. It was called
2: Sarah McBride is the man pretending to be a woman.
3: Yes.
2: Who was elected to Congress, right? She
3: exactly.
2: Yeah. So
3: and
2: is Sarah running for the U.S. Senate? What's the is it a congressional debate?
3: Well, the first one was a congressional debate. It was last year. This time it's for the general. I think it is the Senate.
2: Okay.
3: For a senator. And the guy removed was Joe Arminio was his name.
2: So the Republican running against...
3: was removed again, yes.
2: This is right. So Congressman McBride is running for the U.S. Senate. And I know I'm seeing... What's the opponent's name?
3: Joe Arminio.
2: Yeah. I hope Joe wins just based on the fact that it is an absurdity... you're misgendering if you think that a transgender person has actually changed their sex. That the real misgendering is pretending that men can be women. That's the truth. So until we get back to the truth, it's absurd. And I'll tell you something.
3: Right.
2: What this alphabet soup mafia is missing is they're pissing a lot of people off. A lot of normals are saying, wait a minute, that's not right. You're going to stop a guy from debating because he refuses to acknowledge the mental illness that this McBride clearly suffers from? It's absurd. Anyway, Steve, I got to
3: exactly
2: jump for news.
3: Happened.
2: Thank you for bringing that up. Let's see what happens. Delaware may be a lost cause. I don't know. It's pretty left. 7:31, Eric Scott with the news right now.
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4: 71 degrees at 7:31. I'm Eric Scott. Artificial intelligence rapidly moving into New Jersey police departments, even though there are no statewide rules governing how cops can use it. AI is already being used to help write police reports, analyze body cam video, operate surveillance systems, and assist investigations. Critics warn the technology can be expensive, invasive, and produce unreliable results. But supporters say it can save officers time and expand crime-fighting capabilities. The Attorney General's office says it's now working on statewide rules. A former youth gymnastics coach convicted of sex crimes against two then-child athletes in Monmouth County. This happened years ago.
5: After a two-week trial, 58-year-old Sasha Rott was found guilty by a Monmouth County jury on first-degree aggravated sexual assault and two counts of second-degree sexual assault. Prosecutors say the Ocean County man carried out the crimes while working at two different gyms in Shrewsbury and Marlboro between the 1990s and 2008. Aaron Vogt, New Jersey, 101.5 News.
4: Hey, if you're driving through Monmouth County this weekend, expect sobriety checkpoints. The first runs tonight, 9 until 1 on Route 35 in Middletown. Northbound traffic will be diverted into the M&T Bank parking lot. The second checkpoint, Saturday night from 10 until 2 Sunday morning on Oceanport Avenue in Oceanport. 7:32 on New Jersey 101.5 with the Rue Insurance Business Report. President Trump blasting Federal Reserve governors after the board raised the benchmark interest rate Wednesday for the first time since 2023. It's an effort to quell stubbornly high inflation, but Trump accused Fed officials of trying to hurt him politically. The increase comes as Americans are already struggling with high costs for groceries, gas, and housing. In business, anything can happen. 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
6: In Freehold, we still have that closure on 79 both ways at Kozlowski Road with an accident and a down pole. Eastbound 280 slow from exit 13 to 15, and you have delays on the eastbound Newark Bay extension of the Turnpike between 14 and 14A. Slow traffic around Patterson, westbound 80 between exit 60 and 57, and you have slowdowns on eastbound 3 by 17 in Rutherford, where an accident was cleared a short time ago. Leaving New Jersey, it is 45 minutes now at the George Washington Bridge, up to 40 at the Lincoln Tunnel, and 40 at the Holland Tunnel from 1 and 9, a little better from the Turnpike extension. Adam Walsky, New Jersey Traffic North.
7: Jill Myra, New Jersey Traffic South. All done. Burlington-Bristol Bridge, drawbridge opening completed, and everything is moving fine again at the BBB. And you have 206 at the Princeton-Lawrenceville border. A little messy because 206 is shut down between Quaker Road and Lover's Lane. We have an accident that have resulted in a traffic signal getting knocked down. So it's going to be messy. Go with Princeton Pike, New Jersey Fast Traffic, made possible by NJ Diet. 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
13: From the Town Square Weather Now Network, it's still pretty warm and sticky out there this morning, but give it a few hours. It's going to be another warm day, but humidity levels are slowly dialing back today, making the air somewhat more comfortable by this afternoon. We'll see partly sunny skies with high temperatures in the lower 80s. Tonight, scattered clouds and seasonably cool temperatures with lows around 60. And tomorrow will be cooler, but dry and pleasant, with increasing clouds, highs lower 70s. Rain returns by Sunday afternoon. I'm Chief Meteorologist Dan Zarrow.
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2: 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Good morning. I am Bill Spadia. Hey, I want to continue on this We'll talk about this conversation about politics in a little bit. I want to pause for a moment and check in with a good friend of mine, Vinny Ucci, who has a big event coming up. He's got Adriana's Angels, which is an important organization that is there to help families that have folks that are impacted by autism. And they've got an event coming up Wednesday, October 7th at the Venetian.

0: Nation. Now, I've been to this event. Let me tell you something. Other than being for a very good cause, this is one of the best charity events you are ever going to go to. It's the 2026 Cigar Night for Autism, benefiting children and adults with autism. It's dinner, cigars, and open bar. 6:30 to 10:30, Wednesday, October 7th. Vinny, good to hear from you, man. How you doing?
1: Good. How are you, Bill? Thank you for having me.
0: I'm good. So tell us, just give us a quick story about Adriana, how you got here to be hosting this event, because it is a big deal, and it's become one of the big events in North Jersey.
1: Yeah, well, it's Ariana's Angels, and my wife was the driving force behind this whole foundation. She started it doing the autism for Autism Speaks. We did a walk. And then we just blast them into today, like thousand people at our event. It's a great time.
0: You realize how huge that is, Vinny, that you get 1,000+ people to show up. I mean, it really is amazing. And the events are entertaining. And how's Ariana doing? She excited for this year?
1: Yeah, she's doing great. You know, she sings every year. I know. Everybody gets a big kick out of her. She's great.
0: She has, you know, and I'll bet her singing this year, it's going to get better every year. But she has this stage confidence when she sings. And it's exciting to watch that glow. Like, you can just tell she loves it.
1: Yeah, it makes everybody kind of cry sometimes and things like that. It hits everybody home. So, because this does hit everybody in one way or another. So just trying to make everybody aware.
0: Yeah, well, you know, what is it? 1 in 4 families in New Jersey have somebody with special needs and, or disabilities. And autism is something that a lot of New Jersey families deal with. There's no question. And this is a night to not only raise funds for the cause, but to interact with so many families and so many members of law enforcement that are there. I know Anthony Ambrose is a part of this, another good guy, former public safety director in Newark. You've been doing this for years. How do people get tickets? Where do you want them to go?
1: Oh, they can go on our website, arianasangels.com. They could purchase there. They could contact me. The flyers are all out there. My cell number's on there with a couple other guys. Gary Boots, Sam DeMeo, Olivio Trophy, and Anthony Ambrose, of course. We're all on there. Everybody knows us, hopefully, and they could give us a call and
0: I love it. So the website is Ariana's Angels. That's ARIANNAS angels.com/events. ArianasAngels.com/events. Coming up on October 2nd, what I'm going to do early next week, Vinny, is I will post this to the NJ1015.com site and make sure that we share this to our vast audience and make sure you have another successful sellout this year.
1: Yep. Thank you so much, Bill. Thanks for having me.
0: All right, man. God bless you, Vinny. You take care. Best Ariana in the family. You bet. That's Vinny Ucci, a good guy who, it's tough. You got a kid that deals with a special need, but I have to tell you, Ariana is just such a joy and a friendly, positive young woman, and she's got a powerful voice. And to see somebody that's overcome and can get on stage in front of 1,000 people and belt out a song is pretty pretty spectacular. All right, here's what I'm going to do. Jen, I'm going to just ask producer Thomas to come on in. So, you know, we did this event, this conservative tours across Europe and World War II with our friend Ken Chase. It was an awesome time. And our friends John and Melody joined us on this trip, and they just had a package delivered, producer Thomas. Now, first of all, I just want to say there's mail.
2: There is mail.
3: Yep.
0: Jen.

0: Sinbox.
1: Now, we're not going to bet on this one because John and Melody are friends, so we know this is positive.
2: It is love.
1: But we do know we opened the first envelope. Now, I just want to point out it said, do not bend, was written on the envelope. It was completely bent.
2: It was bent. Yeah.
1: It was bent in half. Joe Meyer, yes.
3: I have to make a point that it was delivered this morning and kind of scared the, you know, bejesus out of us. Because when the doorbell rings at 5:30 in the morning
1: here. We have a doorbell?
3: Yes.
4: Yes.
1: No kidding.
3: It goes ding, ding, ding.
1: That's what that noise is?
3: That's
1: it. I thought I was hearing bells in my head.
3: Right.
4: Oh, no, so, you are hearing bells in your head, but we also have a doorbell.
3: Yeah, so Dan Sauer was like, I'm not getting that. Yeah, I said, well, maybe somebody forgot their key card, you know, and it was just some man who said, you know, here you go. Here's a with a package.
1: A package. We never know it's going to be in a package. Yeah. Could be bacon wrapped in a napkin. You never know. All right, so I'm going to open the envelope here because it says, please open ASAP.
4: Oh, wow. Important.
1: All right.
4: Okay.
2: We didn't do that.
1: Hold on. This is hold on now, John. You wrote in cursive. So we got
4: that already threw you for a loop.
1: Boy. All right. So that's
3: he requested that you open it on the air.
1: Yes.
3: Too.
4: Yes.
1: Now,
4: that's why we're doing others. It.
1: He's changed our saying, guys. Just polish it and move on.
2: Oh, okay.
1: What do we have?
4: Buff it out.
1: I think so, too.
4: I do. I'm sorry,
1: All right, I'm not going to... Now, this is interesting. He writes this note in cursive on yellow pad. You can see this.
4: Yep.
1: But in it, there is a PS. If there is spots on them, yes, it's mold. Cut it out.
3: That is the same.
1: Oh, my God. Let me read. I'm going to read that one more time.
4: Good.
1: Now, he's given us a package. Now, how do we open this? It's really sealed.
2: We're going to have to figure it out during the break.
4: Yeah, we have scissors.
1: During the break, we're going to figure out how to open the box. I just want to say it is in cursive. I have a buon appetito, so I'm assuming it's some Italian delicacy.
4: Yeah.
1: In parentheses, the only thing that's in block letters that I can read says, P.S., if there are spots on them, yes, it's mold.
4: Ew.
1: Just cut it out. No health risk.
2: Buff it out.
4: Buff it out.
1: Buff it out, baby. Buff it out. And move on. All right, John. We are going to be, we'll be opening this during the break. I don't know. What could it be? We're going to bet on what
4: cheese.
1: This is. We're going to bet on what it is. I'll have a full report after Fast Traffic and Instant Weather. Right now, Fast Traffic.
5: We have delays on the Parkway, northbound from exit 138 to 139, 147 to 153, and slow traffic on the eastbound Newark Bay extension of the Turnpike between 14 and 14A. Eastbound 80, a bit sluggish around exit 37 and approaching 287. Westbound delays from exit 60 to 57. And if you're leaving New Jersey, George Washington Bridge had an accident on the upper level. It's cleared, but it's 45 minutes, 40 at the Lincoln Tunnel and 40 at the Holland. And watch for that closure and Freehold on 79 both ways at Kozlowski Road with a down pull. Adam Walsky, New Jersey Traffic North.
3: Jill Myra, New Jersey traffic south. Ben Franklin Parkway is a little backed up on the Philly side. So this is backing up the Ben Franklin Bridge, leaving New Jersey across the span. We also have traffic pretty tough right now at the Mercer County area, Lawrence and Princeton border. And that's 206 closed between Quaker Road and Lover's Lane with a traffic light knocked down from an accident. 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
2: Well, if you're like me, this is a very busy time of year. Weekends are busy with youth sports and lots of things going on. Maybe you're having a garage sale this weekend. Maybe you're eating cheese this weekend. And the weather is going to cooperate for a good chunk of the weekend, but things are going to turn cooler. And we do have to talk about some rain coming into view by the end of the weekend, too. So here we go. One more warm, summerish day. Here we go. This Friday is going to be our last 80-plus degree day for quite some time. It is a little sticky this morning. Temperatures are at 70 degrees for most of the state here. Humidity will dial back slowly as the day goes on. We'll see partly sunny skies today. High temperatures reaching into the lower 80s this afternoon. That is above normal by about 5 degrees for mid-September. And then tonight's going to get seasonably cool with scattered clouds, lows around 60. Tomorrow, cooler but dry and pleasant. Increasing clouds will be in the lower 70s. And then Sunday, we will get wet eventually. Showers arrive north of about Interstate 78 in the morning. Statewide, we're going to see some rain in the afternoon and evening hours, and could be steady or heavy for a time. Mid-60s north, mid-70s south on Sunday. 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

0: Right now, Lavalette is 71, Millville 72, Perth Amboy 74. 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
12: 7:56 on New Jersey 101.5. Good morning. I am Bill Spadia with you till 10 o'clock. So we got our package open, Producer Thomas. Now, my friend John called, and he was concerned that I was going to read the letter in its entirety on the air.
13: Which, good thing you can't read cursive.
12: Good thing I can't read cursive. Yeah. That actually is helpful. I think maybe that's why he wrote it that way. Like, I could, if I put my glasses on, I can kind of move through it. The only thing that stood out to me was, P.S., if there are spots on them, it's mold. Just cut it out. So buff it out and move on.
14: Buff it out.
12: It really is the theme. Now, here's the thing. It was a really nice gift to all of us. Parmesan Reggiano cheese.
14: It looks so good.
12: The wedges were aged at different times. Mm-hmm. And Jen, you got one.
14: Yeah.
12: Thomas, you got one. Eric Scott got one. Should we tell him? Eric's not here now. Do we?
13: He comes back in.
14: We'll tell him.
12: Yeah.
14: Let's be fair.
12: All right.
14: His name is on
12: and
14: it.
12: And then, that's true. Jill Myra got one. I am looking forward to it. I will be using that this weekend.
14: What are you going to make?
12: I don't know, any pasta. Okay. I mean, Parm Reg is just so delicious. And, you know, so what do you think? Are you going to cook?
13: It was concerning opening the box at first, though.
12: I will say, always have a concern opening any package or box here. And now it falls to you, Thomas.
13: I was the fall man here.
12: Yeah. And so in case there was, you know, who knows, it blew up. There was some.
13: Yeah, no, it blew
12: weird
13: up.
12: Weird dust you have to be put in. Isolation. Although I noticed you opened it right next to me. It's not like you took it out to the other room.
13: If I'm
12: anybody
13: going
12: else
13: down,
12: notice that?
14: Yeah. Oh yeah.
13: If I'm going down, you're going down with me.
14: You're the captain. You got to go down with the ship.
12: By that definition, I should open the packages.
14: True.
13: Like, I'll take the blow, but you're going down with the ship as well.
12: All right. Fair. I think that's fair. Here's the thing. I would have opted for a pair of scissors. You opted for the plastic knife.
13: Is the closest thing to me.
12: You kind of wrestled with it. Like, you didn't want to go look for the scissors, even though they're right there on your desk.
13: Oh, yeah, they are.
14: I was going to say, we definitely have scissors here.
12: I think he did that because he was not going to separate from the package or get the package too far away from me. that's what I think that was
14: about. There's a method of Thomas's madness.
12: Yeah, yeah. Here's the thing. I am happy to report, John and Melody, that there is no mold. There are no black spots.
14: I didn't see any, no.
12: No.
14: So I think we were all mold-free.
12: Yeah, and it was packaged with a nice little cooler pack.
13: Yeah.
12: So we now have the cheese in the fridge.
14: Yeah.
12: So don't forget to take your cheese home.
14: Yeah, don't forget. It was cold.
12: Well, it works.
14: Mine stayed cold.
12: It was shipped this morning. It looked like it came right from Italy. It's got all Italian writing
14: on it. I'm so excited.
12: Yeah, I'm excited about it too. So anyway, John and Melody, thank you. I only read the part of the letter that said there could be mold on the gift. And I am happy to report it is mold free. Had there been mold, however, buff it up and move on. It's 7:59. Actually, it's 8 o'clock. Eric Scott with the news right now.
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5: 71 degrees at 8 o'clock. I'm Eric Scott. It is a sad end to the search for a missing boater in Atlantic Highlands. State police say the body of 64-year-old Eric Davidook of Southampton, Pennsylvania, was spotted by a passing boater in Sandy Hook Bay Wednesday afternoon. He'd been missing since Monday. His commercial clamming boat discovered floating empty near the Highlands Municipal Marina. A large search followed before his body was recovered two days later. Still no word on cause of death. A group has formed to defend Lieutenant Governor Dale Caldwell from allegations made in a letter that he brought uninvited female guests to events. And members say investigators never contacted the people who were actually there. One of the event's organizers, Felicia Simmons, joined me on a Jersey Thing Thursday night and says nobody has reached out to her.
15: If you're going to tarnish someone, you have to make sure that it is credible and valid. You have to make sure that you stand on facts, because even if it comes out that nothing inappropriate ever happened, once you put it out there, you can never rescind it.
5: Simmons says her job was to coordinate Caldwell's appearance with his office and state police, and she didn't notice anything untoward. More testing is expected in connection with a closed landfill in Keyport following concerns about it being tied to a possible cancer cluster.
16: At a meeting on Wednesday, attorney Mindy Bish says independent testing results reveal high levels of toxins by the Arrow Marine Industrial Park landfill.
17: Are your worries valid? Yes. Do we believe there was a pathway for contamination? Preliminarily, yes.
16: Residents suspect the closed landfill could be linked to 400 reported cancer cases from people living nearby. The New Jersey Department of Environmental Protection is conducting more testing, but says so far it has not found people were exposed to contamination from the site. In New Jersey, I'm Scott Pringle.
5: New Jersey transit riders brace for another 5 weeks of schedule nightmares beginning October 11th. Trains will be reduced to a single track between Newark and Secaucus as Amtrak moves the second and final track onto the new Portal North Bridge. That means fewer trains into Penn Station and no weekday Midtown direct service. It's 8:02 on New Jersey 101.5. Dan has your weekend weather in a minute. First, New Jersey fast traffic.
18: In Freehold, we still have that closure on 79 both ways at Kozlowski Road. That's because of an accident with a down pole and slow traffic on westbound 80 between exit 61 and 57. 280 has delays westbound approaching exit 14. And you have slowdowns on the eastbound Newark Bay extension of the turnpike between exits 14 and 14A. Also busy on northbound 1 and 9 at the beginning of the Pulaski Skyway. Northbound Parkway slow from exit 147 to 153. Leaving New Jersey, it's at least an hour now at the George Washington Bridge, especially the upper level where an accident was cleared. 40 minutes each at the Lincoln and Holland tunnels. Adam Walsky, New Jersey, traffic north.
19: Jill Myra, New Jersey traffic south. I come bearing good news. 206 is reopened right at the Lawrenceville-Princeton border area, and that's from 206 Lover's Lane to Quaker Road. The earlier accident, earlier traffic light that got knocked down, all cleared up. 42 is now northbound slow at Route 41 to 295. New Jersey fast traffic made possible by Parks Racing. Tomorrow's going to be a great day for racing at Parks Casino, Parks Racing, and the Pennsylvania Thoroughbred Horsemen's Association, presenting the 2026 Bet Parks Pennsylvania Derby and Cantillion Day. And Bill Spadia will be there, 11:30 to 1:30. 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
20: Warm today, cooler tomorrow, wet for most of next week. Let's run through the numbers and timing so you can dress appropriately and plan your weekend too. Today's highs in the lower 80s. Yeah, it's going to be warm and humidity slowly drops. So it should be a nice afternoon for us here with partly sunny skies. Tonight looks good, scattered clouds, seasonably cool, lows around 60. And tomorrow will be a different flavor of pleasant weather. Cooler but dry, increasing clouds, highs in the lower 70s. Rain returns on Sunday, especially in the afternoon and evening hours. Fast traffic and instant weather every 15 minutes on New Jersey 101.5.
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12: Hey, guys, we're going to be talking a little bit about what's happening this weekend, your events. 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
12: AM 810 on New Jersey 101.5. Good morning. I am Bill Spadia. So we got a busy weekend coming up. And as you know, I am going to be at Parks Racing tomorrow, Saturday, 11:30 to 1:30 for the Bet Parks Pennsylvania Derby and Cotillion Day. Joining me now is Jeff Maddy, who's the executive director at Parks Racing. He is the Pennsylvania Thoroughbred Horsemen's Association current executive director, and he is on the phone now. Jeff, what's going on? Good morning.
24: Good morning, Bill. How are you doing today?
12: I'm doing great. I'm so glad you called in. Tomorrow's going to be a great day. Tell us about the race. Tell us about the Thoroughbred Association. This is one of those, it's almost like an old school activity that I love that it's getting so much attention. The animals are beautiful. The sport itself is great. The excitement, the fun, and the fact that it's a family-oriented activity is awesome.
24: Oh, no, it's fantastic, Bill. This year we have the Bet Parks Million Dollar Pennsylvania Derby. A lot of the people that come out, they're going to see horses that ran in the Kentucky Derby. We have the Grade 1 Cotillion, which is basically the our version of the Kentucky Oaks. So you're going to see the best thoroughbred action on the planet right in Ben Salem, right in everyone's backyard. It's going to be a great day. Weather looks great. And then for those people that aren't necessarily racing fans,

0: one of the biggest sporting events in the Commonwealth of Pennsylvania, and we're really proud to not only host it but promote it. You know, we're very excited.
1: Now, how does it work? If you can go to the when you get there, if you don't want to go into the race, you've got the Picnic Grove area, pony rides, face painters, yep. right, all that, yep. and that's free.
0: It's all free. We have two main entrances, one to the racetrack and then one to the Picnic Grove. Either entrance is going to get you a free 2026 Pennsylvania Derby Day hat while supplies last. So, yeah, we encourage people to come on out. And like I said, there's fun entire family on the third Saturday of September.
1: I love it. And now for folks that are going into the race, you can place your bets right there.
0: Yep, we're going to have mutual tellers in the Picnic Grove, in the building. You won't be able to walk too far without finding a mutual teller. So
1: I love it.
0: Do you have everyone accommodated.
1: Do you have to get a ticket beforehand, or can you just show up?
0: Just show up. Free parking, free admission, and we welcome everyone.
1: I love it. I mean, what a great day. All right, man, I love it. Jeff, I look forward to seeing you tomorrow. It's going to be a fantastic event. Thanks for doing it. Thanks for putting it on. And, guys, if you want to get more details, you can go to Parks Racing, P-A-R-X, parksracing.com. And I'll see you tomorrow, 11:30 to 1:30. But get there at 10 o'clock. Doors are open. It's going to be a fun, exciting day for the whole family. Jeff Maddie, appreciate you.
0: Take care. Thanks, Bill.
1: See you tomorrow. All right, this is Jeff Maddie, who is the current executive director for the Pennsylvania Thoroughbred Horsemen's Association. Now, they make me say this. Gambling problem? Call 1-800-GAMBLER. All right, so I've now done my due diligence on this. Jen, you've got an event coming up. What are you doing with the bands?
2: Yeah, so it's a high school marching band season, and you know, my son was in marching band for 5 years. He's way graduated, but I was always the announcer for the home show at Brick Memorial High School, and when he graduated, Tournament of Bands, which is the organization that runs marching band, I'm an announcer for a marching band. So tomorrow is a show at Manchester Township High School. I will be announcing that show. We have a whole bunch of high school bands that will be there performing. I think it's their first competition of the season. So good luck to all the New Jersey high school bands in marching band this season. So that's where I'll be tomorrow. Manchester Township High School.
1: I love it. I think it's going to be a lot of fun. You know, tomorrow is going to be a great day. I'm busy. I'll be in New York in the morning, and then I'm going to park. I know it's...
2: You're back and forth.
1: The ride is going to be a little nutty. The ride to parks will be easy. We wrap the show up. I'm a special guest on Wake Up America Weekend on Newsmax 7 to 9, and then our last segment is around 8:45, so it should take me about 2 hours, 2:15, I think, to get to parks.
2: You should be okay coming out of the city.
1: I think so.
2: I think it'll be fine. Yeah, yeah.
1: And then I'll be there for a couple hours, and then I'm going to head back to the city. That's always the challenge. Oof. Going back on Saturday. A friend of mine texted me last night. He's like, "Hey, I'm going in on Friday. Any tips?" I'm like, I want to say call Bob Williams, but Bob's away.
2: Yeah. Yeah.
1: So I said you the best thing to do, I think, on a Friday is to drive, because your nav will adjust and mm-hmm. you can make different decisions. Like if there's, and the George Washington Bridge has been a complete mess.
2: Oh, that bridge is horrifying. I hate that bridge.
1: I stay far away from it. If I'm going north, I take the Tappan Zee.
2: Yeah, that's a smart move. Yep.
1: Yeah, and in going into the city, I'm finding Staten Island is a way better run. I take the the Battery Tunnel after Gothel's Verrazano Battery. I think it's easier to navigate the city on the west side.
2: I got to say, as a native Staten Islander, if you think that's the easiest way, God bless you.
1: Well, you get used to the fact that the traffic is nuts.
2: It's horrible.
1: I know. It's going to be tough. But I will be there 11:30 to 1:30, meeting, greeting, taking pictures, and just having a good time. It's going to be a lot of fun. So don't be annoyed if I'm in a suit, because I will be. I don't want to.
2: Why would I annoy people?
1: Because it's a race day. People are going in, sweats and t-shirts. Yeah. And I'm going to be the goofball standing there in a suit and tie, because I'm coming off the air and I'm going to go back on the air. So I'm happy it's not going to be super hot.
2: No, it's going to be beautiful, actually.
1: I think it's going to be absolutely perfect tomorrow.
2: I think it'll be fun. I like being overdressed. I'd rather be overdressed than underdressed anywhere.
1: I'm going to be like the guy that wears a tux to a first grade, show and tell.
2: Well, you'll stand out. They'll know who you are.
1: I will definitely stand out. There's no question about that. Anyway, parksracing.com. It's going to be fun. I am looking forward to this weekend. It's going to be a really good weekend. We have dinner in Philly on Sunday. I don't know if you guys know this place.
2: Oh, you have a busy weekend, Bill.
1: It's a packed weekend. Yeah. So wait, I'm going to be at home.

0: Hold on. I don't know this place. Wait a minute. Let me find it. Sunday.
1: What part of Philly?
0: The Grand Cafe La Quila. Does that sound like something? La Quila. It's on Chestnut
1: Portuguese?
0: Street.
1: Oh.
0: No, it's Italian. GRANCAFFE.
2: Jill, you know Philly.
1: Yeah.
0: And it's LAQUILA. Aquila?
1: Aquila. Oh, yes. Aquila? Because Rebecca lived Chestnut and 15th. Yeah, she was
0: can't be far,
1: there.
0: Right?
1: Yeah.
0: It's a nice area.
2: I knew she would know it.
0: I'm going to Uber, though.
2: Smart.
0: I don't feel like parking in Philly. I'm not a huge fan of Philly, to be honest. So I'm gonna Uber because I want to get... I don't want to leave. I just hear the
1: Where
0: stories.
1: Where are you Ubering from? Like,
0: I'll be home.
1: Oh, you'll be home.
0: I'll be in New York in the morning for the Sunday Report show. I get home and then we gotta go right there.
1: That is quite the Uber ride, man. Mm.
0: I think I know. You know what though?
2: I love
0: the
2: Jill.
0: Uber from Philly Airport to our house is cheaper than Newark to our house. So there you go. It's 8:18. I don't know what we're talking about, but let's talk about your weekend. 1-800-283-101.5. What do you got going on this weekend? Right now though, we're gonna check in with Fast Traffic.
3: Still a closure on 79 in Freehold both ways at Kozlowski Road. That's because of an accident with a down pole. And you have delays on westbound 80 between exit 61 and 57. Also slow on northbound 21 between Ackerman Avenue and Route 46. Also slow on the eastbound Newark Bay extension of the Turnpike between 14 and 14A. Also watch for delays exiting the Turnpike at 13 with an accident near the Toll Plaza. If you are leaving New Jersey, it's at least an hour at the George Washington Bridge, both decks. They did clear an accident, though, from the upper level. And it's 45 minutes each at the Lincoln and the Holland Tunnels. Adam Walsky, New Jersey Traffic North.
1: Jill Myra, New Jersey traffic south, and we're looking much better now. 206 all cleared out of an accident that was right at Princeton-Lawrence border area, Quaker Road, and it's all cleared up, and we look great at Route 1, just a little busy in West Windsor in both directions. 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Next report in 15 minutes from the D'Agostino Law Bite Back Traffic Desk. I'm Jill Myra, New Jersey 101.5.
0: 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Here is your instant weather with Chief Meteorologist Dan Zarrow.
4: We have a couple nice days in the forecast here. However, we have some changes as we dive into the weekend. We are going to get wet eventually, but not today. Although you are going to sweat a little bit here. It's still pretty steamy out there. Humidity's still pretty high. That will dial back as the day goes on. Slowly but steadily, it is going to be warm today. In fact, it already is. We're in the 70s now, and we'll see lower 80s this afternoon. Partly sunny skies. Going to feel summerish today. One more time. Now, tonight's going to turn seasonably cool with scattered clouds overhead, lows around 60. And then tomorrow will be a cooler weather day, dry and pleasant with increasing clouds, highs in the lower 70s. So tomorrow's highs are very similar to our current temperatures here in New Jersey. Sunday, mostly cloudy and wet eventually. Showers will arrive to the north in the morning, statewide rain afternoon and evening. We could see up to an inch of rain by Sunday night, so it could be heavy for a time. Highs mid-60s north, mid-70s south. That's going to kick off a period of unsettled weather, daily rain chances through much of next week. 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Right now, Beach Haven 73, Chatsworth 72, Edison 73. 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
9: It's 8:26 on New Jersey 101.5. Good morning. I am Bill Spadia with you till 10 o'clock this morning, talking Jersey, taking your calls. 1-800-283-101.5. Hey, on the other side of the news, we've got a very special Blue Friday today. And then after 9 o'clock, of course, we'll be checking in with Michael Bohl and our veteran check-in. But now I just want to ask you, my gut, when I first heard the story of the dude that was duct taped to the chair, to his seat in on that flight, I thought, you know, this guy's got a huge lawsuit. What in the hell? Passengers duct taping the guy to the seat. Then we had a second incident of that. I'm like, something's wrong here. Then they interview the guy and he's like, yeah, I don't remember anything. So I'm thinking to myself, what the hell? How many drinks did he have? What did he say? He said he had two, Jen.
10: He said he had two screwdrivers.
9: So it was on the plane or at the bar before the plane? That was unclear.
10: Yeah, that I don't

0: No.
1: Either way, if you're having a screwdriver at the bar or on the plane, you are limited because the shots are all measured.
0: Correct.
1: So you're doing two shots of vodka. Two shots of vodka is not going to put somebody into a spiral. So I wonder, did somebody slip him something? Did he take something to sleep on the plane? Like, something doesn't add up.
0: Maybe something mixed, because...
1: Yeah. Or did, is he, like, does he have a rage problem? And he's maybe, is he lying about not remembering?
0: Or is he lying?
1: He might be lying.
0: Yeah.
1: I don't know. It takes a lot to pull off a lie like that. Like, most people are not good liars. They think they're good liars. But
0: he was hurling, like, racial slurs at his seatmate and got physical, I believe. And so it's weird.
1: It's a weird story. Now, the other person that got strapped down, was she, this was what, the Toms River folks restrained her on the plane. What was she doing? Do you remember?
0: Oh,
1: she got physical, I think. Yeah. I don't know that the duct tape guy got physical. I
0: think he was just yelling. She got physical. She actually was, from what I understand, she was denied alcohol from the flight attendants. Oh,
1: well,
0: hello?
1: Well, yeah. There you go. Reason enough.
0: And she attacked one of the flight attendants.
1: Yeah, that's a problem.
0: And so the Toms River couple jumped on her, restrained her. But the joke was, they were like, you know, we could have used duct tape here.
1: They needed some duct tape. Let's go to Scott in California. Morning, Scott. What do you think?
2: Well, I saw an interview of the man who was attacked, who they said was an undisclosed passenger by the gentleman with the duct tape.
1: Yeah.
2: He's a published author. He's actually a church pastor from Wayne, New Jersey, named Jonathan Kahn. And they didn't mention his name, but he actually was just publishing a book on a book tour on his way back home, sitting next to that guy. Showing him the book cover and talking about things. He said the first hour and a half was fine, but then almost like the guy became possessed. I'm not saying that, you know, in a literal sense, but maybe. Who knows? He said something came over that guy, and he just started getting really mean and vicious and started attacking him.
1: So this was the pastor who was sitting next to him?
2: Yes. Yes.
1: How about
2: he
1: that?
2: Actually has you can find the video online. He published it. He talked about it the whole hour, and he's plugging his book a little bit because he's got about 8 books out there.
1: Yeah, but you know, Scott, possession is a real thing, and I believe in that, and I think that there is, you know, the devil's real, if you ask me, and evil is real, and we see it. I want to understand what happened. How do you go from 2 drinks to really completely losing it and then not remembering anything? I mean, it sounds like somebody slipped them a roofie, or is there something more to the story?
2: I think it is spiritual, and this is what Jonathan said. You can find the interview online.
1: What's the guy's name, Jonathan, so I can look it up? Say it again so producer Thomas can look this up real quick. What's the guy's name again?
2: Jonathan Kahn, K-A-H-N.
1: K-A-H-N, Jonathan Kahn, duct tape, pastor, flight. We're going to find it. Scott, I got to jump. Thank you. I appreciate the tip. Yep. I'm going to look into that because I don't think you're far off. It's possible. Could the guy have been possessed? That happens. Have you ever known anybody that's had some spiritual issue like that? 1-800-283-101.5 is the number. Time is 8:30. Eric Scott with your news.
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4: 70 degrees at 8:30. I'm Eric Scott. The chairman of the Sussex County Republican Committee says he's not stepping down after his arrest following a September 12th confrontation with another driver. Joseph LaBarbera disputes allegations that he pointed a handgun at the other driver. He says he only displayed his weapon partially because he believed he was facing a threat to his own life, then secured the gun and contacted police when the immediate danger had passed. Vice Chairman Billy Marotta will take on a larger role, though, as the party heads towards the midterm elections in November. The man who was duct taped to his seat on a flight heading for Newark Airport says he doesn't remember anything about what happened on September 3rd.
5: Lane Arthur Lundeen told a Maryland judge he drank 2 screwdrivers, and the last thing he remembers is talking to his seatmate on the flight from Dallas to Jersey.
6: I don't know how I got to Maryland. I was supposed to land in New Jersey. I came here because my middle daughter is moving apartments.
5: Lundeen allegedly made racial slurs and anti-Semitic comments before attacking his seatmate, prompting 2 passengers to restrain the 67-year-old with zip ties and duct tape him to the seat as the plane detoured to Baltimore.
6: I don't remember landing.
5: I'm Natalie Migliori.
4: It is a tragic ending to a nearly 3-year mystery in Burlington County. Human remains that were found in a wooded area of Woodland Township. identified now as Denise Smith. She vanished in October of 2023. State police say the remains were discovered near Laurel Lane in April, positively identified last month. Smith was 51 when she disappeared, walking away from her Woodland Township home during the early morning hours, later reportedly seen walking along Cedar Road. The circumstances surrounding her death have not been detailed by investigators. It is 8:32 on New Jersey 101.5 with a New Jersey 101.5 business report. The number of people applying for unemployment benefits dropped sharply last week. It's another sign layoffs remain rare and most Americans enjoy job security. The Labor Department reported jobless claims slid to the fewest since mid-July and down sharply from the week before. We'll get an update on your weekend weather with Dan in a minute. First, New Jersey fast traffic.
7: We have slow traffic on 280 both ways between exits 13 and 15 and slow on westbound 80 between exits 60 and 58 in Patterson and stop and go southbound on 18 by the Turnpike in East Brunswick. Also watch for delays on the eastbound Newark Bay extension of the Turnpike between exit 14 and 14A. Freehold still shut down on 79 both ways at Kozlowski Road. That's because of an accident with a downed pole. Leaving New Jersey, now we have a stall on the upper deck of the George Washington Bridge, so at least a one-hour delay to both decks, 45 minutes each at the Lincoln and Holland tunnels. Adam Walsky, New Jersey traffic north.
0: Jill Myra, New Jersey traffic south. It's not bad now. Admiral Wilson Boulevard does have road work you need to know about westbound around Federal Street and in towards the Ben Franklin Bridge. That'll make it a little slower for the ride for you headed to the Benny. But don't avoid it. It's still passable. And then you also have traffic starting to slightly form up, some delays at Route 1 in West Windsor, but nothing awful. We have a crash on the Parkway North at exit 50. 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
8: From the Town Square Weather Now Network, it's still pretty warm and sticky out there this morning, but give it a few hours. It's going to be another warm day, but humidity levels are slowly dialing back today, making the air somewhat more comfortable by this afternoon. We'll see partly sunny skies with high temperatures in the lower 80s. Tonight, scattered clouds and seasonably cool temperatures with lows around 60. And tomorrow will be cooler, but dry and pleasant, with increasing clouds, highs lower 70s. Rain returns by Sunday afternoon. I'm Chief Meteorologist Dan Zarro.
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1: It is Friday, and it's time for another Blue Friday when we recognize the men and women of law enforcement who truly make a difference in our community. I have to tell you today's story a little different. No violent criminal, no burning building, no life or death confrontation. Just a police officer who happened to be in exactly the right place when somebody desperately needed his help. Today's Blue Friday honoree is Brick Township Patrolman Ray LaPointe. He was nominated by one of our listeners, Kathleen. On August 29th, Kathleen's dog Rags escaped from her yard. Now, anybody who owns a dog, you know that feeling. Your dog gets out and you're like, what am I going to do? Where's the dog? Well, she ran outside looking for him. Saw Rags heading toward Salty Ike Road in Brick. Now, of course, you know this road, traffic, cars, and a dog who clearly, Sally Ike Road in Brick, and it's a busy road. And, you know, the dog obviously had no appreciation for the traffic laws and had no understanding of what he was doing. And we see this happen again and again. And if you've ever lost a dog to a

0: traffic accident or got hit by a car, you know what I'm saying. Now, Kathleen was distraught, thinking she was going to lose her dog. All of a sudden, Patrolman Ray LaPointe happened to be there, spots the dog, and immediately positioned his cruiser to slow the traffic up and prevent anyone from hitting the dog. Then came the moment Kathleen is absolutely not going to forget. You could feel the emotion when she shared the story with us. And it played out kind of like a happy after-school special on a TV show. Rags came running toward Officer LaPointe, jumped right into his arms. LaPointe held on to him and kept him safe until Kathleen finally caught up, shaken, out of breath. But instead of the story ending with an injured or worse situation with this dog, Kathleen got Rags back safe. In her nomination, Kathleen thanked Patrolman LaPointe for caring about everyone. And as she put it, both two-legged and four-legged. And she wrote something else. I got to meet a real hero. You know what? I love that line that she shared, because being a police officer isn't just about what happens in the biggest crisis. It's also about recognizing what might be a tiny, tiny thing to you and might mean absolutely everything to someone else. Patrolman LaPointe saw the trouble developing, saw Rags. He acted, not only blocking traffic with his police cruiser, but then getting out and holding on to this animal, protecting the dog, and getting Rags back to Kathleen. Brick Township Patrolman Ray LaPointe, you are our Blue Friday honoree for today. Thank you for your service. And Rags, stay in the yard. I do appreciate when listeners send us stories like this, because stories like that are not going to make the news. It's not going to be a story you hear about, you know, cop blocking traffic and then getting out of his patrol car and grabbing this dog. You can imagine the scene with the dog running to the police officer. So I love this story. And Kathleen, I want to thank you for sharing it, because it's a big deal, and it's a pretty cool thing to be able to report on that. And now, Jen, do you know Officer LaPointe?
1: I don't know him personally, but I live in Brick, and the Brick Township Police Department is top notch. I'm not surprised by this story at all.
0: Yeah,
1: not surprised.
0: It really is a, you know, Brick is a great town, and it doesn't actually surprise me, right?
1: No, the department is fantastic. I've always had wonderful experience with them. So kudos to our police officers, all cops, but kudos to Brick Police.
0: Yep, I agree with that 100%. Now, if you want to send us a story, you can go on the website or on the app, and you can click on Blue Friday, and you can submit your story. Look at that. Chief Robert. Let's see. Chief Duff is on the line, and we're going to put him on afterward. Okay, Chief, hang in there, because I don't want to run out of time with you. We've got a few things that are coming up today, and I don't want to rush anybody, but there is something coming up, this Med Expo 2026 that I'll be speaking at, and I want to talk about the importance of this event. So in that same vein, if you've got an event coming up either this weekend or next week and you want to talk about it, please let me know. But I implore you, if you've got a story, that's why I was so happy to share the story about Rags and Officer LaPointe today, because it doesn't always have to be the major news grabbing, headline grabbing story. It can actually be something that is as simple as saving the family pet. And I'll tell you this, just on a note with police officers in the climate today, just to tie it back to what's going on with this administration and Dale Caldwell, a super distraction. Because don't forget, this is an administration that is not pro-cop. This is an administration that is pro-criminal. This is an administration that spends your tax dollars defending criminals. This is an administration that provides sanctuary to criminals. And When I talk about the horrific story about the six-year-old who was kidnapped and raped in Warren County, Washington Township in particular, and this was just last week, you know, a week and a half ago, the guy accused is 27 years old and he's illegal. And New Jersey provides him a sanctuary. Joe Biden let him out after a DUI, let him out, and he ends up in New Jersey, and now a little girl is going to have this horrific trauma to deal with for the rest of her life, thanks to this scumbag

0: perp who shouldn't have been here in the first place. And again, you're innocent until you're proved guilty. But we know he's illegal, and we know there's a detainer now. So this is the kind of thing where I'm not going to let this Cheryl administration get away with anything. We're going to call them out at every turn. And the truth is, guys, she shouldn't be governor. But you know, look at her opponent. Had zero chance of beating her. Because I said this earlier in the show. You are not going, you don't have a situation in New Jersey. So stop yelling at the voters that, oh, you keep electing the same people. No, the special interests keep electing the same people because most of you stay home. But I understand why many of you, if not most of you, stay home. It's because you're not going to vote for nothing. You'd rather stay home than make a bad vote. And I get it. I am also sick of the lesser of two evils. It is time for men and women of character, integrity, strength, and principle to stand up and help us take back this state. And that's why I'm, I don't know if it's up yet, it might be, but my article on Martino Cartier, that'll be up very soon, who is one of the good guys running in Gloucester County. We need more men like that stepping up and pushing back so we can retake our government for the rest of us. 1-800-283-101.5 is the number. 8:48 is the time. Let's check in with your fast traffic.
1: Slow traffic on 280 both ways between exits 12 and 15. And westbound, you have an accident by exit 11 in the left lane. And this is causing delays on the parkway northbound approaching exit 145 and on to westbound 280. Also watch for delays on westbound 80 by 287 with an accident in the local lanes. And you have a stall on the turnpike southbound in the car lanes at exit 13. That is on the shoulder. Leaving New Jersey, it's still more than an hour at the George Washington Bridge. Both decks, an accident was cleared from the upper level. 45 minutes each at the Lincoln and Holland tunnels. Adam Walsky, New Jersey, traffic north.
2: Joel Myra, New Jersey, traffic south. The only traffic I can find is 295 southbound. Little bit of a slow going from the area of exit 30 and Warwick Road and down through towards exit 26 to get onto Route 42. But 42 is light this morning. There's some road work at 70 near Green Tree in Springdale. That's going to slow you down around the Cherry Hill area. So 70, especially on the eastbound side right now, looks pretty thick from 295. In towards the area of Marl Crest. New Jersey fast traffic is made possible by Aleve. When traffic slows you down, pain that can make the ride feel even longer. With just one pill, Aleve provides up to 12 hours of pain relief, so you can put pain in the rear view. Use as directed. Next report in 15 minutes. From the D'Agostino Law Bite Back Traffic Desk, I'm Jill Myra, New Jersey 101.5.
0: 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Here's your instant weather with Chief Meteorologist Dan Zara.
3: All right, so we've got a pretty nice forecast for now. If you like, it's summerish. Today's your day. It's warm and it's still humid this morning, but that'll get better. We dry out into this afternoon and get more comfortable. However, some changes ahead this weekend. That crisp air comes back. We're going to cool down and then we're going to get wet by late Sunday. We do have some rain to talk about. So here we go. Today's high temperatures, lower 80s, partly sunny skies. Again, humidity slowly drops today. By tonight, it'll be seasonably cool again. Lows around 60 with scattered clouds. So tomorrow will be a cooler day, but it'll still be dry and pleasant. Clouds will increase throughout tomorrow with highs in the lower 70s. We stay dry for Saturday, not so much for Sunday. However, it is not a washout. Now, northern New Jersey is going to be the wet spot in the state here. North of about Interstate 78, you're going to see showers in the morning. Everybody else, central and southern New Jersey, I think the rain holds off until the afternoon and evening hours, but could be heavy for a time into Sunday night. Highs mid-60s to mid-70s. We're going to continue daily rain chances for Monday and Tuesday and probably Wednesday and Thursday too. An unsettled week of weather as we begin fall. 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Right now, Manteloking is 75, Salem 74, Monroe 74. From the Earth Treasures Fine Jewelers Weather Desk, I'm Chief Meteorologist Dan Zarrow.
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0: .856 on New Jersey 101.5. Good morning. I am Bill Spadia. So I want to talk about the New Jersey Hospital Association has an event coming up, Med Expo 2026. It's a conference for first responders, and you know where I stand with our first responders. I want to bring in retired Police Chief Robert Duff, who is a dedicated public service, a public servant, spent his career protecting his community in the North Hanover Police Department.

0: And I want to talk a little bit about what this expo means to him. Good morning, Chief Duff. How are you?
1: Good morning, Bill. How are you?
0: I'm doing great. So this Med Expo, it's about medical essential diagnostics, and this had a very specific impact on your life.
1: Yes, it sure did. It actually saved my life. Going back on 3 years now.
0: Tell me about it.
1: I'm so forever grateful for their program because I wouldn't be on the radio speaking with you today if it wasn't for them. About 3 years ago, the representative from the company came into the Burlington County Police Chiefs meeting, and they made a presentation about the diagnostic in the cardio and pulmonary diagnostic screenings that they offer for all first responders, essential workers, fire, police, EMS, school teachers, et cetera. And as I sat there and listened to the presentation, I said, you know, it would probably be a good idea to get all these things done. I was 53 years old at the time. I was getting ready to retire in about another year and a half. And so I signed up and I went to the Marlton Clinic about 2 weeks later, and I went through the whole diagnostic screening. It took about two and a half hours, you know, right from blood work, urinalysis, EKG, electrocardiogram, a full stress test, the carotid and the femoral artery, ultrasounds. I got my results back in 2 weeks later from a telemed call from the doctor on location there. And she said, Mr. Duff, she goes, all your tests came back good with the exception of your stress test. We showed like there was an abnormality there.
0: Really?
1: So she said she was a little bit concerned about the abnormality. And what the abnormality was that my heart would elevate to the proper exercise rate while I was exercising on the treadmill. But when I got off the treadmill, my heart wouldn't recover fast enough. It wouldn't slow down. So that raised a concern. And at that point, she goes, I highly suggest that you make your own appointment and follow up for more testing with a cardiologist. And that's just what I did.
0: And what happened?
1: Now, needless to say, all during this whole thing, Bill, even prior to going into this diagnostic screening, I displayed no symptoms whatsoever.
0: No kidding.
1: I was perfectly healthy. I never smoked, never was overweight. I was in good shape. I worked out, everything. I had no chest pain, no fatigue, no shortness of breath, no nothing. So I go see the cardiologist. Cardiologist sends me in for a heart catheterization. Heart catheterization revealed that I had 8 blockages in my heart.
0: Wow, no kidding.
1: I had a widowmaker, 90% of a branch, 2 80% blockages, 2 60% blockages, a 40% blockage, and a 20% blockage.
0: That's incredible.
1: Without even knowing.
0: Chief, will you be speaking at this event?
1: Yes, I will be there on a Thursday, the 24th in Princeton.
0: Thursday, the 24th in Princeton, the Med Expo 2026. I will have that website posted to the site on Monday. I've got to jump for news, Chief, but your story is inspirational. Your service to the community is absolutely just untouchable. Like, I really appreciate you coming on. I'm looking forward to talking to you on Thursday. Yeah. I will see you there. Go ahead. 10 seconds.
1: All right. Yeah. I'm looking forward to you seeing you Thursday and to I'll be there all day.
0: I love it.
1: And appreciate you having me on.
0: Anytime. Med Expo 2026. Chief Robert Duff, thank you for sharing that experience. Imagine 90% blockage. He wouldn't have been with us if it wasn't for this detection. So I want to thank the New Jersey Hospital Association for putting on this event that I'll be at next Thursday. It is 9:01. Eric Scott with your news.
2: 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Fitzpatrick Home Improvement News Desk. 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
3: It's 71 degrees. I'm Eric Scott. The search for a missing Pennsylvania boater in Atlantic Highlands ends in tragedy. State police say the body of 64-year-old Eric Davidek was found in Sandy Hook Bay 2 days after his empty clamming boat was discovered. No cause of death has been released. A woman who is part of a new group formed to defend Lieutenant Governor Dale Caldwell against allegations of inappropriate behavior says she does not believe speculation Governor Sherrill is trying to embarrass Caldwell into leaving. She joined me on a Jersey thing last night, and Felicia Simmons has raised questions about the integrity of this probe.
4: It has to be level hands. That's what justice is. It's a level scale. And if we do not stick to a standard of a level scale, we'll have what we have now, a just man under fire.
3: Simmons says she's willing to speak to investigators, but nobody has contacted her. Six Flags is facing a federal complaint filed over the amount of shade for the elephants being kept at Great Adventures Wild Safari in Ocean County.
5: World Animal Protection U.S. filed a complaint with the U.S. Department of Agriculture, arguing the park is not providing enough shade for the five elephants in an enclosure along Great Adventures drive-through Wild Safari. The animal welfare group is saying the elephants are at risk of heat stress in New Jersey's 90-plus degree summer heat, possibly lowering how long they live. The Asbury Park Press is reporting World Animal Protection included a picture in their complaint showing plenty of trees around the elephant enclosure, but no trees or anything providing shade inside their area. No comment from Six Flags. Levon Putney, New Jersey, 101.5 News.
3: A popular Halloween pumpkin is making parents blush and prompting warnings to listen before putting it out for kids. Jabberin' Jack is an animated singing pumpkin, but one of its songs, Wicked for One Night, is loaded with suggestive double entendres. A mom's warning about the song went viral on TikTok after she discovered it among the pumpkin's recordings. We have an okay weekend coming up. Dan has the details in a minute. First, here's New Jersey Fast Traffic.
6: In Freehold, we are still shut down on 79 both ways at Kozlowski Road. That's because of an accident with a downed pole. Very slow on the northbound parkway between exits 143C and 145. A westbound accident on 280 that was causing that was cleared from the left lane around exit 11, so that should start to improve. Westbound 80, local lanes at exit 43, that accident has been cleared. Also watch for slowdowns on 21 northbound up to 46, and if you're leaving New Jersey, it's at least an hour at the George Washington Bridge, both decks, 45 minutes each at the Lincoln and Holland tunnels. Adam Walsky, New Jersey Traffic North.
7: Jill Meyer, New Jersey Traffic South, and our own Bobby G, Bob Jaquinto, our promotions guy, had just tipped me off to an accident that just happened at 295 northbound at exit 24. In that area, we had an accident, and now there's debris all over the place, and it's a pretty messy scene at exit 24 on 295 northbound. And then we had a hit in Trenton at 129, right by the area of Cass Street. Watch out for some slow. 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And they're welcoming the I Love the 90s tour. On September 26th. And R&B legends Jodeci on November 19th. 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Exit 6 off the turnpike. 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Next report in 15 minutes on New Jersey 101.5.
8: Happy Friday. The last weekend of summer is upon us, and we do have some changes to talk about. A cool down and rain chances really ramping up for Sunday afternoon and most of next week. For today, though, warm. One more time, partly sunny skies with falling humidity today, highs in the lower 80s. Scattered clouds tonight with lows around 60. Tomorrow's highs in the lower 70s. It'll be cooler but dry and pleasant with increasing clouds. Sunday, mostly cloudy and wet eventually. Showers arrive to the north in the morning. Statewide rain becomes likely Sunday afternoon and evening. 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
3: Margate is 72, Trenton 71, Hillsboro is 70 degrees. 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
0: It'll be time for our veteran check-in on the other side of this quick run of spots from our great sponsors. So stay tuned. My friend Michael Bohl will join us to talk about the situation on how we're helping veterans across New Jersey. 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
0: You may already have a CPA, but is anyone actively helping you find legal ways to reduce what you pay before tax season arrives? 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

0: 9:12 on New Jersey 101.5. Good morning. I am Bill Spady. All right, let's check in for our weekly veteran check-in with our good friend, Michael Bowl. Semper Fi. Mike, what's going on?
1: Semper Fi, Bill. We are really looking to recruit members to start going to all the veteran homes and shelters and hospitals throughout the state. We could use a little assistance with that. We'd like to go there, drop off some food, but also make sure we ask questions to the people staying there, make sure that everything is good and anything that we could do to assist them. So that's one of the first things that we're looking to do.
0: Let me ask you, how are we doing with regard to the homeless veterans in New Jersey? I know last count there were about 100, I think. Has that count up, down? How are we doing?
1: You know, right. A lot of these organizations are working together on that, Bill. I have to say that I've seen a lot of positive movement on that, bringing veterans home. There's a lot of the SSVF program, which really does house our veterans that need it. Being boots on the ground, Bill, we get to speak to these people right from the start, and then I check up on them and follow up. I think that's where these other groups could kind of work a little bit more on just following up, make sure they stay off the street.
0: Yeah. Well, I mean, and just the fact that it's 2026 and we have veterans who are living on the streets is ridiculous. All right, any big events coming up this weekend?
1: Well, we are really excited. Monday, we have our food pantry, and I got yelled at because you have to call up and register. Doc Shoup, our outreach director, is once again feeding our veterans in Elmwood Park at One Legion Place, and that's the American Legion there. So you have to register. I'll put that on our site.
0: How do you register? You go to the website, njvn.org, right?
1: Yes. And
0: can they call
1: number will be on there.
0: Can they
1: as well.
0: Call you?
1: Yes.
0: All right. So 973-332-1556. That's 973-332-1556. If you are a veteran, a family of a veteran in the Elmwood Park area, the food pantry opens on Monday.
1: Right. And Saturday is the Semper Fi run. I'll be emceeing that. I'm very excited. It looks like they have a nice showing. For that once again. So
0: you're
1: we're really
0: get great weather,
1: up
0: man.
1: For that.
0: Mike, do me a favor.
1: So
0: I told really you before. Excited. Get some video of the start of the race and of your emceeing, and I want to put that on the website next week.
1: No, I think it's really cool. I'm excited about that. I'll make sure the crowd gets fired up and
0: I love it.
1: Share that footage. And the last thing I got, the Global War Terrorism, they're having a Remembering the Falling at Community College of Morris, and that is on September 24th and 27th. There's a whole slew of different events that whole entire weekend at the college, and they really have done a great job putting that event together. I will be sharing that next week on the show as well.
0: Yeah. When is it taking place? The 24th through the 20th. So Thursday through Saturday next week.
1: Right. Just a slew of events. They have an agenda every day. It's really just a wonderful way of honoring our veterans in the fall, and that they'll have a couple of Gold Star families there as well. So it's really we're able to put this together.
0: Send me a flyer that I can post on that on
1: absolutely,
0: whatever info I have. Good?
1: Right. And I'll have one of the guys, if you don't mind, from that show. I'm sorry, from that event, call in this week or something like that.
0: 100%. That. Cool. Always welcome. Right. Yeah, any veteran-related thing, we are happy to promote. All right, Michael Bowl, the veteran hotline, 973-332-1556. The website, njvn.org. If you are a veteran in need of anything from housing to food, to just looking to reconnect with some vets that served in the same time that you did, you want to go to the website, njvn.org, and join us at the New Jersey Veterans Network. And if you've got time to volunteer, honestly, guys, even if it's an hour a week, an hour a month, whatever it is, we need help, because the mission now is to go door to door and talk to these vets one-on-one and get folks the help that they need. Michael Bowl, always great to talk to you. Enjoy the weekend. Good luck on Saturday.
1: Thank you. Semper Fi, have a great weekend as well.
0: Semper Fi, brother. Take care. All right. It's 9:17. Let's real quick go with Tom the Marine in Monroe. What's going on, Tom? You got about 40 seconds. What do you got?
2: Semper Fi Dallas, my brother.
0: How you doing, Tom?
2: Hoorah! I will give my services. I'm in the construction industry, and I'd love to give my services to the homeless vets.
0: Okay.
2: That's a lifelong dream of mine, to help these people out, because without these veterans, there is no United States, and there is no talking English. It would be Chinese, it would be Japanese, it would be German. I just want to be able to thank these people from the bottom of my heart, Bill.
0: All right. I love it, Tom. So what we're going to do is

0: I'm going to put you on hold. Producer Kyle's going to get an email and a number from you that I'm going to pass along to Michael Bohl, and I will connect you guys. Always good to hear from you. Semper Fi.
1: Thank you very much.
0: All right, it's 9:18. Let's check in with your fast traffic.
2: We still have slow traffic on westbound 280 approaching exit 14, but the westbound accident around exit 11 has been cleared. And now watch for a closure on 206 northbound around Flanders Netcong Road in Mount Olive. That is shut down with a serious crash. And in Freehold, we still have a closure on 79 both ways at Kozlowski Road with that down pole. You still have slowdowns on westbound 3 out to Valley Road in Clifton. And if you're leaving New Jersey, at least an hour to an hour and a half at the George Washington Bridge. We had problems on the upper level that were cleared. About 30 minutes each at the Lincoln and Holland tunnels. Adam Walsky, New Jersey, traffic north.
3: Jill Myra, New Jersey, traffic south. Ouch, the delays we have right now coming up from the Paulsboro, Deptford area up through to exit 24 and Red Bank Avenue, Crown Point Road area. That's where we have an accident being worked on at 295 on the northbound side. It's a mess. Slow from exit 22 to exit 23, and there's debris all over the road, so the crews are like scrambling through all the lanes trying to get it cleaned up. We also have an accident 129 south at Cass Street in Trenton. 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Next report in 15 minutes from the D'Agostino Law Bite Back Traffic Desk. I'm Jill Myra, New Jersey 101.5.
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4: All right, we've got another nice day today. It is going to be warm and humidity is going down. Always a good thing, although some other things going down over this weekend in terms of temperatures and eventually some raindrops. Highs today, lower 80s. This is going to be the last time we see 80s for quite some time. Look for partly sunny skies, dry weather from here on out. Scattered clouds tonight will drop to around 60. That is seasonably cool. Tomorrow, cooler but dry and pleasant. Increasing clouds will be in the lower 70s. And then Sunday is going to get a little iffy. Now, northern New Jersey, north of Interstate 78, you'll see some rain in the morning. For the rest of the state, I think rain holds off till the afternoon and evening hours, but could be heavy for a time into Sunday night. Highs will be mid-60s north, mid-70s south, and then we start a period of unsettled weather with occasional raindrops for most of next week each day. There's no washouts here, but there will be some more raindrops to watch out for. 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
0: 926 on New Jersey 101.5. Guys, this is going to be one of the busiest weekends ever. But I do want to tell you, September 28th, coming up next week, there is the Cooking for the Cause. Pizza battles continue. We've got North, Central, South, and Jersey Shore all competing against Connecticut pizza as well. So tons of stuff. It's going to be September 28th at the Park Pavilion in Seaside. So join us there. That is not this coming Monday, but next Monday. So Monday, September 28th. It's a great event. My friend Chef Umberto runs this thing. It's fantastic. The pizza's great. Show up. It's all for a good cause. And you can just click on, go to my Instagram and you'll see at Bill Spadia. You'll see it listed there. It's one of those things that it's a lot of fun and it's classic Jersey, right? I love that they included

0: Connecticut, because Connecticut for years has said that they rival us in pizza. And I can say, judging by Frank Pepe's coal-fired pizza, they may have a point. So let's see if Jersey can come out on top. All right. Also, tonight, if you're thinking about what to do for your night, I'll be at Dina's Bistro with our friend Steve Trevelise. We're dedicating the show tonight to our friend who we lost, sadly, earlier this week, Mike Marino, iconic Jersey comedian. Make America Italian Again was his. What a great guy. You know. And Jill, were you there at the last one we did in May? Last time I introduced him on stage?
1: I was not.
0: You weren't there at that one.
1: I just love, we've met him. He's been here
0: he's
1: in the
0: great.
1: Morning.
0: Yeah,
1: and
0: we love Mike.
1: The best is when he did a Make America Italian. He said if he was president.
0: He actually ran for president at one point.
1: Did he really?
0: He's like, I want to make America Italian.
1: Yeah,
0: again.
1: And his best line was, we got something resolved, and how did you do it? Don't worry about it. Just go and enjoy your $2 gas.
0: That's right. He was great. Just and a good guy. Just smiling, fun. So tonight's going to be a lot of fun, and we've got a good lineup for you at tonight's show. But the best part, honestly, what steals the show is this pork chop. Now they have this double cut Berkshire pork chop. The Dina's. I just need a moment.
1: Oh, goodness.
0: It's so good.
1: So the last time I was there with you.
0: You know why? Because it's super thick and they understand how to cook the pork. Like, you don't cook the pork. You don't kill it. You're not going to get any kind of trichinosis, all that crap. No. A little pink inside.
1: A little pink. Pink,
0: yes.
1: Yeah.
0: People don't realize
1: true.
0: That.
1: Because you want it juicy.
0: Yes.
1: How did you get it, though? Like, did you eat it before the...
0: No, I took it home.
1: You brought it home.
0: I took it home.
1: Yeah, because...
0: Here's what happened. Mm. So they wanted me to take the pork home, but they didn't. They needed to make it... They make everything to order.
1: Right, yeah.
0: Right. So I ended up being there about 20 minutes late, and I said to them, I'm like, I love you guys. Mm. I'm going to wait for the pork, but, you know, I got to get up at 3:30 in the morning because I got to get to New York
1: right.
0: for a show. So anyway, they... They were great. It was sold out last time. It was nice. Tonight it'll be
1: their
0: fun.
1: Their food is...
0: Dina's is really good. So have you been there, Jen?
2: I have not been there, but now I'm going to have to go. Everybody's raving about it.
0: It's no
2: Tom's
0: kidding.
2: River. Yeah, I know.
0: The double cut pork chop is honestly one of the best. Like, I'm picky about stuff like that. I would just blow it off if it wasn't great. It's delicious.
2: It is a go-to.
0: Yeah. And their portions are huge.
1: Dina's Bistro.
0: Dina's Bistro in Tom's River. So the doors open... Well... You can go at any time you want today. I mean, it's a great restaurant. But tonight, they have dinner and a show. It's $79. It is totally worth it. Go to the website, dinasbistro.com, and join me and Trev in a fantastic comedy lineup tonight at 7 o'clock. Going to be awesome. Plus, this is all part of our supporting small business across the Garden State. And Dina's, I think, is just one of the great small businesses out there. But I wouldn't steer you wrong. Food's really good. 1-800-283-101.5 is the number. 9:30 is the time. 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
4: With news, business, sports, traffic, and weather, I'm Eric Scott with everything you need to know right now on New Jersey 101.5. Artificial intelligence is already being used by police departments in New Jersey to write reports, analyze body cam video, and assist investigations. The technology, though, is moving faster than regulation. The Attorney General's office is still developing statewide rules. Pressure is growing on Lieutenant Governor Dale Caldwell to temporarily step aside while an investigation into allegations against him continues. Republican Assemblyman Gary Scharfenberger says Caldwell deserves due process, but should relinquish his duties until the probe is done. Violence against students at school jumped sharply in 2024, according to new federal data. Researchers say students 12 to 18 reported nearly 22 violent incidents per 1,000 students, up from 14 the year before. A federal complaint is challenging the treatment of elephants at Six Flags Great Adventure in Jackson. World Animal Protection U.S. claims the animals aren't being provided adequate shade and wants federal regulators to investigate. Former New Jersey Olympian Michael Barisone says he is planning what he calls the biggest comeback in sports history. Barisone was found not guilty by reason of insanity after shooting an equestrian twice in the chest at his Morris County farm in 2019. Now, the New Jersey 101.5 Business Report. Anthropic has announced its AI model, Claude, is significantly aiding in the development of building its successor. Claude is handling 26% of the model research and development, completing tasks under human supervision. Although Claude isn't fully autonomous, it collaborates on about 90% of the company's research and development work. Traffic and weather coming up for your weekend. 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
5: I'm Kyle Forsini with your sports report. The Phillies took down the Mets 3-0 last night. Aaron Nola took a no-hitter into the sixth inning. They lost reliever Jonathan Bolin to a groin injury in the eighth, but interim manager Don Mattingly says now other guys need to step up.
6: At this point, you just kind of want to be cold-hearted, but you have to move on and you have to find a way to fill that spot, which is not necessarily easy to do, but that means other guys got to step up. That's all.
5: The Yankees head out west for a weekend series with the Diamondbacks. First pitch tonight is at 9:40. The Jets host the Packers Sunday at MetLife Stadium, looking for their first 2-0 start in 11 years. Kickoff is at 1. The Giants travel to Los Angeles Saturday for their Monday night showdown against the Rams. And the Bills kicked off the new Highmark Stadium era with a 41-31 win last night over the Lions. I'm Kyle Forsini with your New Jersey 101.5 Sports Report, brought to you by Earth Treasures Fine Jewelers in Eatontown.
4: Keep you moving on the morning commute. Here is New Jersey fast traffic.
7: Still busy on 280 westbound between Bergen Street and exit 14, but an accident was cleared westbound by exit 11. We're still shut down in Freehold, though, on 79, both ways at Kozlowski Road with a down pull. And watch for delays on 21 northbound from Ackerman Avenue up to Route 46. You have slow traffic in the express lanes of the parkway northbound after exit 117 with construction. And now southbound on the parkway at the Essex Tolls, an accident takes out the center lane. Leaving New Jersey, it's still at least an hour. Both decks of the George Washington Bridge, Lincoln Tunnel, still about 40 minutes. The Holland Tunnel is 30 minutes from 1 and 9, a little better from the Turnpike extension. Adam Walsky, New Jersey traffic north.
1: Jill Myra, New Jersey traffic south, 295 with a whopper delay, exit 22 around Red Bank Avenue, up through to exit 23 at Route 130. We have a crash blocking the left lane. There's some debris on the roadway. They got to clean up. It's all over the lanes. What a mess. And then we also have traffic still a little tough at 129 at Cass Street in Trenton with an accident. 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
4: And here's weather now on New Jersey 101.5.
5: Partly sunny and warm today as humidity slowly drops across New Jersey. We'll see highs this afternoon in the lower 80s. Scattered clouds tonight with lows around 60. And tomorrow will be cooler but dry and pleasant with increasing clouds, highs in the lower 70s.
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3: 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It's what... 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
0: 9:41 on New Jersey 101.5. Good morning. I am Bill Spadia with you till 10 o'clock this morning. Talking Jersey, taking your calls and your inappropriate chat messages till 10 o'clock. Ladies, couple people getting a little aggressive on the app chat.
2: Yeah.
0: First of all, I love this. Johnny D. Yeah, Bill is back. I am. I've been back a year.
2: Yeah.
0: Yeah, but I'm back every Monday.
2: Yeah. Every day.
0: It's like Groundhog Day. Every day. I come back. Yeah, I always come back.
2: Every day.
0: Yeah, Johnny D, very happy. He loves it that we're talking about beating up on Mikey Sherrill. Thank you, Johnny. Happy to do that. Dave in Roxbury.
2: Oh, oh.
0: Let's see. Jen seems like a great lady with a sweet voice. Very nice. He went on to say, she can buff me out anytime. Thanks, Dave.
2: Dave, please send me your photo and all your information.
0: I don't even know what to say about
2: that. I'm uncomfortable.
0: That's a little awkward.
2: I'm actually flattered. You guys are uncomfortable.
0: It is flattering.
2: That's awesome.
0: It wasn't like my dramatic reading of the sex bill yesterday.
1: That gave me a tummy ache.
0: That was tough. Jen, do you have that? Could you just remind everybody what we had to do?
21: Sexual contact.
0: Or lewdness. Sexual contact means an intentional touching by a person, either directly or through clothing or another person's for the purpose of sexually or sexually gratifying a person. Sexual means or between persons or of the hand, finger, or object.

0: of another person.
1: I don't know why finger bothers me.
0: Finger bothers me. Or object.
2: I mean, there's throwing elbows in there, noses. Like, it's so stupid.
1: That's the one that set me off.
0: Right? Because we didn't bleep that. So you kind of get this idea. Anyway.
1: So uncomfortable.
0: I mean, look, to be fair, maybe Dave in Roxbury is talking about your Jeep. He wants to buff the Jeep out, make sure it's nice and shiny.
1: I'm thinking no, but okay. No, but
0: take it as a flattering comment.
1: I am.
0: Let's see. Where do you go from there?
1: What are you doing this weekend?
0: Thank you. Let's do that. Okay.
1: How about that?
0: Jess in Ewing wants us to know that Community Day is tomorrow at TCNJ 9 to 4.
1: Oh, that's a big one.
0: That is a big one, right?
1: Mm-hmm.
0: What do they do? The food?
1: A lot of stuff. Food, music, yeah.
0: Have you gone? Oh, you're going to be in Wildwood.
1: I'll be in
0: Firefighter convention this weekend.
1: Sister Station, Chris Rollins' husband is a lieutenant, and he will be there selling some like protective wetsuits.
0: I think it's very cool. I've been to the Firefighters Convention. It's a great event. Mm-hmm. I spoke at one of the events. And when I was a candidate, we had a few candidates come, but they didn't all show up. But I was there. It was a good event.
1: Bill showed up.
0: I showed up. I was there. And now tomorrow, I'll actually be with Chris Rollins from Chris and the Crew, 94.5.
1: Oh, she's
0: Our times
1: Parks?
0: Overlap at Parks.
1: This is awesome.
0: Yeah, so she's there 12 to 2. I'm there 11:30 to 1:30.
1: Yeah. Oh, you overlap. Okay.
0: Yeah, we overlap, and I got to go stake the claim out first. I'm the first one there. So I'm responsible for finding the spot.
1: It's Derby Day.
0: Yeah, it's the Pennsylvania Derby tomorrow. It's going
1: to
0: be great.
1: And Chris will be able to find you no problem because you'll be in a suit.
0: I'm going to be the only idiot in a suit tomorrow.
1: I don't think so.
0: You don't think?
1: No, I think some older people that go to the track, they love to dress up. I think you'll find somebody else.
3: I just thought of something because I love to go and look at people at Parks Casino.
1: Yeah.
0: It's one of my favorite things to do. People watching is fantastic.
1: It's the best.
3: Now, you know the Kentucky Derby, how they wear those hats and that?
0: Yeah.
3: What do you think Pennsylvania people are doing?
0: Outskirts of Philly, people are wearing. One of the first outings that Jody and I had. We were still friends. We'd not crossed the line until I'd not officially asked her out.
1: Aww.
0: It was the steeplechase race in Virginia.
3: Oh, that's polo. That's snobby.
0: Let me tell you how. Yeah. I bought linen pants. First time I ever bought linen pants, and I bought these. Still makes fun of the shoes. These, like, they look terrible. I don't know.
3: Why do I feel like that music should be playing? They looked like
0: a basket weave. You know what I'm talking about.
3: We know the shoes, Jen. Woven.
1: I'm just picturing you in brown shoes. No, I know exactly what you're talking about.
0: And tan linen pants. I don't remember the jacket. Maybe it was a blue blazer? I don't remember now. I did not have a hat on, but I did wear the tie. And it was super fancy pants. Like it was, we had a tent we were invited to. And like they're cooking scallops on a flat plate. Yeah. And I'm like, who does this? Was Eric Scott running this tent?
3: I've been to the one in Basking Ridge. I've been to that one.
0: Oh,
3: and very pretentious. But I bet he looked amazing, Jen.
1: Oh, I was going to say, and how old were you? You were young. You were.
0: So we've been married 31 years.
1: Yeah.
0: Be 32 in November. Let's see, working back, I'm trying to think now, would have been 1990. Yeah, I would have been in my 20s.
1: Yeah.
0: We were friends. So it would have been 93, maybe.
1: So Jody needs to dig up a photo. I'm sure there's a picture.
0: I wonder if there's a picture.
1: She's got to send it to us.
0: Here's what's funny about it. We ran into one of our high school friends at the event, hammered. And it was, I forget his name. She'll remember. And we're like, oh, hey, how are you? And I'm like, so you got here early for the
1: pregame.
0: The booze tech. Well, like they're drinking like mint juleps.
1: It's a mint julep day.
0: It's an extend your pinky day.
1: I bet you looked like your son because when you were younger, you looked like your son.
0: I was just out of the Marines. I was in shape. I was just out of the Marines.
1: Crew cut, short hair.
0: Somebody sent me a clip last night.
1: I'm sure it looked just like Michael.
0: So ridiculous. He's a lot better looking than I am. Like he's younger. I am. You can tell I just got out of the service. Like I'm kind of like cheeks are gone. I'm gone. I'm almost too thin. Somebody sent me a clip yesterday of an appearance I did in 1995 on C-SPAN. And I'm like, see, yeah, it was called Washington Journal. Oh. We were reading newspaper headlines.
1: Wow.
0: I'm going to cut this
1: clip off.
0: While
1: you're holding the newspaper. Oh, yeah.
0: You got to see it. I look ridiculous, but I'm saying the same things I'm saying today. I'm like, you know what? At least I'm consistent. I was very happy. I'm like, that was the message. Like, at least you're consistent. Gotta love it. All right, so a lot going on this weekend. I'll have a wrap-up for you after traffic and weather. Right now, it's 9:48. Let's check in your fast traffic.
4: In East Brunswick, watch for an accident southbound on 18 after the turnpike right in that construction zone. So watch for those delays heading all the way back toward Route 1. It's also busy on Route 1 both ways at 18 as they try to exit. Westbound on 280 at exit 14, stalled vehicle in the right lane. 79 remains closed in Freehold both ways at Kozlowski Road. That's because of that accident with a down pole. Accident on the parkway southbound at the Essex Tolls. That's in the center lane. Northbound express lanes, you have construction between exits 117 and 120. And if you're leaving New Jersey, it's still at least an hour at the George Washington Bridge to both decks. 30 minutes at the Lincoln Tunnel, 30 at the Holland Tunnel from 1 and 9, but better from the Turnpike extension. Adam Walsky, New Jersey Traffic North.
1: Joel Myra, New Jersey Traffic South. 295 is packed still in South Jersey from exit 22 at Red Bank Avenue up through to exit 23 at Route 130. The left lane is blocked with an accident, but there was debris that kind of spilled all over the place. So give them space if you want to jump over to Route 130. That might help you. That looks a little busy as well. And 129 at Cass Street in Trenton, they're clearing a minor accident. 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Next report in 15 minutes from the D'Agostino Law Bite Back Traffic Desk. I'm Jill Myra, New Jersey 101.5.
0: 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Here is your instant weather with Chief Meteorologist Dan Zarrow.
5: Yeah, it's a warm one, but here's some good news. Dew points are sliding backwards, so the air is becoming less humid, less thick today. That means it's going to be more comfortable once we get into this afternoon. That's really just for the northern half of the state so far. Eventually, that dry air penetrates all of New Jersey, so it will get better as the day goes on. We're enjoying one more summerish day before changes settle in just in time for this last weekend of summer here. Highs lower 80s with partly sunny skies. We're staying dry today. Tonight looks good. Scattered clouds will drop to around 60. And tomorrow will be cooler. But it's still going to be dry and pleasant. We're just like 10 degrees cooler. Highs in the lower 70s tomorrow with increasing clouds. Now, Sunday, it's not a washout, although northern New Jersey does look pretty wet. North of about Interstate 78, you're going to battle rain for most of the day, morning, afternoon, and night. South of 78, I think you hold off on the rain until the afternoon and evening hours and could be heavy for a time. But the first part of the day for central and southern New Jersey, you might squeak out some dry weather. Highs mid-60s north, mid-70s south, and then we're looking unsettled next week and cool. Highs mainly in the 60s next week. 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Right now, Brigantine is up to 78, Flemington 71, Colts Neck 77. 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
12: 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I am Bill Spadia. 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Check out my article about Dale Caldwell. Yes, I think he's being railroaded. I want you to read about why. Have an awesome weekend. I'll see you Monday.

0: from the P.J. Fitzpatrick Home Improvement News Desk. 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
1: It's 75 degrees at 10 o'clock. I'm Jen Ursolo. Toms River police are investigating after a man they say was shot in the parking lot of a Wawa on Route 37, News 12 reports. The Ocean County Sheriff says the man was shot while sitting inside a truck outside of the convenience store. The suspect fled in a dark-colored sedan. The victim airlifted to a trauma center, condition unknown. The search for the missing owner of a clamming boat found in Atlantic Highlands Harbor Monday has come to a grim end. State police say a boater found the body of 64-year-old Eric Davidic of Bucks County, PA, Wednesday afternoon in the bay. His unoccupied boat was found floating near the C Street Pier Monday, which prompted the immediate search for the man. Six Flags is facing a federal complaint filed over the amount of shade for the elephants kept in Great Adventures Wild Safari in Ocean County, actually in Jackson Township.
2: World Animal Protection U.S. filed a complaint with the U.S. Department of Agriculture, arguing the park is not providing enough shade for the five elephants in an enclosure along Great Adventures drive-through Wild Safari. The animal welfare group is saying the elephants are at risk of heat stress in New Jersey's 90-plus degree summer heat, possibly lowering how long they live. The Asbury Park Press is reporting World Animal Protection included a picture in their complaint showing plenty of trees around the elephant enclosure, but no trees or anything providing shade inside their area. No comment from Six Flags. Levon Putney, New Jersey, 101.5 News.
1: After 13 kids at an East Orange summer camp got sick from one of the kids passing around magic mushrooms, a state lawmaker is proposing a package of bills for stronger punishments in education. Essex County Assemblywoman Shanique Spate introduced the four bills this week. One of them would add harsher penalties for giving drug-infused edibles to minors. The other measures would require training for camp and school staff to recognize when kids are high and mandate schools and camps put up anti-drug posters while having schools teach students about the dangers of drugs in food and drinks. The news made possible by Earth Treasures. 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The first runs tonight, 9 p.m. to 1 a.m. on Route 35 in Middletown. The second runs Saturday night, 10 p.m. to 2 a.m. Sunday morning on Oceanport Avenue in Oceanport. The complete New Jersey 101.5 forecast is coming up. Now here's New Jersey fast traffic.
3: Stalled vehicle was cleared on westbound 280 at exit 14 and southbound on 18 at Tice's Lane in East Brunswick. An accident still being cleared, and you have that ongoing construction in that area both directions. Southbound Parkway at the Essex Tolls, an accident still in the center lane. You have construction northbound on the Parkway in the express lanes between exit

0: It's 117 and 120. Also watch for a crash on 295 northbound after exit 23. That blocks the left lane. Leaving New Jersey, it's still about an hour to the upper deck of the George Washington Bridge, down to 30 minutes to the lower level. 30 at the Lincoln Tunnel, 20 at the Holland Tunnel from 1 and 9. Better from the Turnpike extension. Your next traffic update in 15 minutes. I'm Adam Walsky on New Jersey 101.5.
1: New Jersey 101.5 instant weather. Well, this is it. After today, I do not know when we'll be hitting 80 degrees in New Jersey again. So soak in the warmth while it lasts, especially as dew points dial back today, humidity going down, so the warm air gets more comfortable as we get into this afternoon. Highs lower 80s with pleasant, partly sunny skies. Tonight, scattered clouds, seasonably cool, lows around 60, and tomorrow will be nice, but cooler. Highs in the lower 70s with increasing clouds. Will stay dry tomorrow, but not so much on Sunday. Mostly cloudy and wet eventually. Showers will arrive north of Interstate 78 Sunday morning. Then statewide rain is likely Sunday afternoon and evening and could be heavy for a time. Highs on Sunday, mid-60s to the north, mid-70s to the south. I'm Chief Meteorologist Dan Zarrow.
2: 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Right now, Surf City, 76 degrees. It's 71 in Mahwah, Piscataway, 73. Next update hits at 10:30. 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
7: New Jersey Chime Time is 10:09. It's the Dennis and Judy Show. I'm Dennis Malloy.
8: I'm Judy Franco. Good morning, New Jersey. It's Friday. Enjoy today because it's starting to get cold, kids.
7: Yeah, we're going to have a shift in temperatures over the weekend. Next week, it's going to be like rainy and cool.
8: I don't like it.
7: Yeah. Well, it's fall. You know, it's a change of the season. Fall's nice. I like fall. I'm not crazy about winter. Spring is my favorite. June is my favorite month. All my plants are like super green and healthy and blossoming.
8: I have no figs yet. Just want to complain about that.
7: How big are they?
8: They're getting big, but I think they're going to be... It's going to be cold before I get any. I don't know what to do. There's a thousand of them.
7: A friend in Collingswood, he's picking like 20 a day. My brother, I don't think my brother's tree is doing well this year. I bought some at, I was at Bagliani's Market. Hello to Rita, who I bumped into at Bagliani's Market yesterday in Hamilton. I was just, I'm hosting a pizza party for my daughter tomorrow.
8: Oh, cute.
7: She's got 8 friends from her former job over at Penn. And so they sell imported dough, small rounds of frozen dough imported from Italy. So it's good flour. It's not the poisoned flour that we use. Anyway, while I was there, this woman said, "Are you Dennis Malone?" I said, "Yeah." Her name's Rita. Anyway, checking out, I got some figs. I might make a fig pizza with arugula and honey. Ooh. And ricotta.
8: Do you think I'm getting my figs or no? Is this just like, no? Is this like not happening?
7: Yeah, maybe. You've got a couple weeks before. My dad had a trick that he had learned from an old Sicilian that you take a Q-tip and a little container of honey. Olive oil. And you dab the end of the fig with olive oil, and it'll force it to bloom. Ripen, I'm sorry.
8: Wait, end or the stem end or the end of the end?
7: You know that little sphincter at the end there?
8: Not the one attached to the tree, the other end.
7: The other end.
8: Oh, really?
7: Yeah, you dab that with a little olive oil, and it's supposed to make it ripen in a day or two.
8: Do you think it really does?
7: He tried it, and with mixed results.
8: What do I lose?
7: A little olive oil. You got olive oil in the house, right?
8: I know, but weren't those going to bloom anyway? You know what I mean?
7: I don't know. Try it if you're concerned. Are they bit like full size?
8: There's a couple, but they're kind of small.
7: Last week in Italy, we had... Do we

0: lunch at this amazing restaurant on the side of a mountain, and the guy had fig trees. And I opened my big mouth and said, can we have some of your figs? And he's like, I don't know. And it turned out my cousin had asked his wife the day before, can you pick us a whole? And it brought out this huge container of big-ass figs.
1: That's nice.
0: Anyway, do you want to take this phone call before we get started?
1: It seems like Kyle's on the phone with her.
0: Oh, okay.
1: He's talking.
0: So

0: Some people, you know, there's been a lot of trouble on the water this summer. God, horrific.
1: Yeah, what was going on this summer?
0: Drinking.
1: So is it the same thing that I feel about what goes on in the aviation industry, which is that they're just are not responsible people anymore. They cannot grow pilots the same way they can't grow boat captains. People don't really want to do that anymore. So now they're just more mistakes. They're rushing people into the seats.
0: I don't know.
1: It's funny. I was in Curacao and there were every day we got a message. Hey, go to this boat rental. I'm Joanne Boat Rental. I'm Felix Boat Rental.
0: I would have been on that in a heartbeat.
1: And you don't need a license.
0: Right.
1: Don't need a license. Just come.
0: I rented a boat in Jersey a couple weeks ago. I didn't need a license.
1: Really? I've never been able to rent a... I mean, I'm not a fan of boats, so I would never have rented one. But in my day, I have, you know, been on a couple people rented. They always, especially in New Jersey, license, got to take a little course. Mary, my daughter, had to take a course online to get this little thing.
0: The kid gave us a tiller. You know, it was an outboard motor with a tiller. With the handle, you know, you steer with the handle, outboard motor, little one.
1: Never seen it.
0: Come on.
1: Don't know what you're saying.
0: When I send you one, you'll know what I mean. Anyway, okay. you sit in the back of the boat and you steer it with the motor. No?
1: Interesting. Does it look like a rowboat or it looks like a speedboat?
0: It's a rowboat with a motor on the back. So he gave us a quick 5-minute tutorial, this kid, and said, don't get stuck in the mud over there. And we got stuck in the mud over there.
1: Oh, my God.
0: But yeah, there was no, and my girlfriend's she has a boater's license, but he didn't ask for that. They just give you a quick tutorial.
1: So maybe that kind of boat. But if you want to rent
0: maybe
1: a boat, they make you jump through hoops.
0: I did the jet ski a couple weeks before that, and that was... Yeah, I guess they took my license. Anyway, there are people who want to talk about trouble on the water.
1: Yeah.
0: And then if we need to, I'll tell my story about nearly drowning in the Delaware. Oh. Alexis is in Washington. Her and her son had trouble in the water. Hello, Alexis.
2: Hi, how you doing?
0: Good, how are you?
2: I'm doing very well. It's nice to hear you guys. I listen to you guys all the time. I drive a lot for work.
1: Oh, Dennis is on today. Somebody wrote, Dennis, are you on Fridays now? No, just you're in today because you were out a lot.
0: I was out Monday, and Judy and I weren't together for several weeks. So rather than just say, Friday's my day off, I figured I work. Put my 4 days in. Alexis, what do you do for work that you're driving around everywhere?
2: I work for a company, a beverage company, Fisher Thompson.
0: Oh, wow. That sounds like an investment
2: firm. Oh,
1: I was thinking it sounds like the guys who make the game shows.
0: Fisher Thompson? I thought it was an investment.
1: A Mark Goodson, Bill Todman production.
0: Put your money with Fisher Thompson. Safe, secure, sound.
2: They're great. They're a great company.
0: That's great. I'm glad we gave them a plug. What happened with you and your boy?
2: Okay, so me and my son Connor, we went down to the Outer Banks. We like to go down to Rodanthe. Almost every year we're down there. I'm a big-time swimmer, always have been, learned at a young age. Anyways, I was teaching him how to swim. And so we're out in the water with the boogie board. And anyways, we were making our way towards the sandbar. And my other kids were out there, and my brother was out there, and his girlfriend. And so, I'm pushing him. He's on the boogie board. I'm telling him, hold on, teaching him how to do everything. All of a sudden, the sand beneath my feet was, like, gone. And so he's on the boogie board, and I'm going down under the water trying to kick off the bottom. And this incredible force of, it was almost like a riptide. I don't know if I was on the edge of one, but the sandbar kind of disappeared, for the one spot where we were. And I'm pushing like hell, and I'm hollering, and I'm, yelling, okay, somebody's got to hear me. Finally, I got somebody's attention, and they reached down and grabbed me. But it was just so incredible how the sand was, just up to their ankles, the water was. And then right past that, it just dipped. And that's where I was kind of stuck. So it was just the scariest thing. I thought I was going to lose my son. I'm like, oh, my gosh, I'm going to die. This is insane.
0: Well, he had the boogie board. We almost had a problem reaching a sandbar in Atlantic City a couple of years ago. my kids were out there on the sandbar, and we were walking across to

0: to get to it. And all of a sudden it got deep. So we paddled to, but it got deep in a hurry, and we didn't have the current that you did. But that's scary. If you try to make it out to a sandbar where there's people standing up to their knees or their ankles,
1: and
0: you know there's a little bit of a gully that you have to kind of, there could be currents in there that'll F you up.
1: I've never tried to.
2: It was insane. I've never felt so scared in my life, and I think because my son was there. I mean, I was pushing. The one I got back on the beach, I just laid down.
1: I bet.
2: Like, well, thank you, God.
1: And you know what? Yes. Because you had your son there, it gave you superhuman strength.
0: Yes, yes.
2: Yeah, I think so. There's no way. I can't imagine. Oh, my goodness. Yeah, that was terrifying, especially when you have your children, you know?
1: Yeah.
2: And I do believe in that, you know? Like, Mama Bear comes out. Like, it's incredible. But that's my story. And Judy, I called you guys one other time. I told you the story about the Barbie kite. Like a year or so ago, things that you lost on the beach.
1: Oh, yeah,
2: my Barbie kite. That's me.
1: I remember that. Alexis, thank you so much. That was so funny. Thank you for calling New Jersey 101.5. Yeah, having your kids, you know, I told you that when I almost punched this lady in the face.
0: On the boardwalk?
1: Yeah, she was bothering my kids. It was something I would never do. I'm not a physically violent person, but when your kids are involved, you become
0: Mama Bear comes out. All right, we're asking if you've ever had trouble in the water. 1-800-283-1015 is the phone number. 1019, time for New Jersey Fast Traffic.
3: In East Brunswick, we still have that accident southbound on 18 at Tice's Lane, taking out one lane. And on the parkway, midday construction, northbound express lanes between 117 and 120. Accident cleared southbound parkway at the Essex Tolls, and northbound, you have some slow traffic approaching exit 150. If you are leaving New Jersey, George Washington Bridge, still about 45 minutes to the upper level, about 30 to the lower deck, 20 at the Lincoln Tunnel, 10 to 15 at the Holland Tunnel. That's mainly from the 1 and 9 approach. And in Freehold, 79 still closed both ways at Kozlowski Road with a down pull. 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Your next traffic update in 15 minutes from the All-American Auto Group Traffic Desk. 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
4: New Jersey 101.5 in-skin weather. We're soaking in one more warm day here with partly sunny skies and falling humidity levels. Highs this afternoon, lower 80s. Tonight, scattered clouds with lows around 60 degrees, typical for this time of year. And tomorrow will be cooler, but dry and pleasant. Increasing clouds for your Saturday with highs in the lower 70s. I'm Chief Meteorologist Dan Zarrow. Right now it is 74 in Hoboken, 78 in Lakewood, 79 in Stone Harbor. 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
11: Good morning, and thank you for listening to us. It's 10:26 on a Friday morning, Dennis and Judy show, and there was a rescue yesterday in the water off North Wildwood. All the lifeguards are gone. So there was just a bunch of surfers, about 20 or more, and I guess the guy just out there swimming, and he had trouble, and the surfers brought him in. EMS came, tried to revive him. I didn't get the final outcome. Details were very sketchy, but it was bad. And you know what? I was on the Point Pleasant boardwalk the other night, Wednesday night. Nobody there. Very few things open. It's funny how, like, 2 weeks prior to that, on a Wednesday night, it would have been just rocking, crazy, tons of people. Right after Labor Day, stuff, like, shuts down.
4: Amazing how it's like a light switch.
11: Yeah. And it, at the shore, and, I mean, they do, you know, the shoulder season they have, they do things on the weekends. This weekend, what, Asbury Park has the See, Hear More, whatever, and...
4: Now. Is it this weekend, by the way?
11: I don't know. I think it is. And then Point Pleasant has their seafood festival this weekend. Yeah, Anyway, during the week, though, if you want to go down the shore and enjoy yourself, it's open. It's empty. it's local summer, as some people like to say. Judy hates that term.
12: Well, I did know. Yeah, I'm not the biggest fan of that. But I was. I spent some time. I think I don't know if I said this yesterday, but Mark and I said, let's go to Pier Village, you know, because it's a nice time of year to go there. It was amazing. Got a spot. Walked around, hung out. In the summertime, we don't dare step foot there. And it was like literally, boom, like somebody shot the light.
11: Yeah.
12: It was amazing. 1-800-283-101.5 is our phone number. When you had trouble in the water.
11: Let's talk to Sean, shall we?
12: Yeah.
11: Hi, Sean. In South Plains.
13: Hey, Dennis, Judy, how are you?
11: Good. How are things in Scotch Plains?
13: It's same there. It's, you know, it's the end of summer. You know, he's trying to figure it out.
11: So what happened?
13: So I was with, this is a while back, I was with the family down in Point Pleasant, and I heard other callers and you guys talking about sandbars, right? So it's like, all right, I can get there. Nope, I couldn't.
11: What happened?
12: It looks so much closer than it is, which is why I never
13: do that. It really does, Jude, it really looks that close. It wasn't. I'm like, and I realized halfway between, I had a decision. And then I realized, those are surfers, not a sandbar. So I'm screwed.
12: Oh.
11: Oh.
12: Are you kidding me?
13: No, it was awful. So my family's at the beach, or my kids are young, they're eating or whatever. And I'm like, I got to go back. So I went back. And I struggled. I'm not a great swimmer. I was hitting it. I literally crawled on the beach, like a movie. It was terrible. And I got up, and like my wife at the time was like, "What are you doing?" I'm like, "I almost died."
12: Oh my God! I have to tell you though, like I've had this experience of the sandbar thing, and halfway there I realized, yeah, that looked much closer. You know why? Because you're tired now, right?
11: Yeah.
12: So you're like, okay.
13: Oh, exhausted.
12: Yeah. So like you get like a quarter, even less than halfway, a quarter of the way there, you're a little tired. You're like, nah, that looks closer from the shore.
11: You know how things have evolved since we were kids where, you know, nobody wore a bike helmet. Now that's a law. If you're a kid, you wear a bike helmet. I think one day swimmies will be mandatory at the Jersey Shore.
12: Dennis, you remember, I used to make that prediction about helmets when you're driving.
11: Yeah, that maybe too.
12: Somebody's going to say that. We have.
11: All right. Thank you so much, Sean, for the call to New Jersey 101.5. Lenny, Garrett, hang on. Trouble in the Water, your story coming up. Don't go away.
14: It's 10:30. I'm Jen Ursula with your New Jersey 101.5 News Flash. We are now learning that the man who was shot while sitting in his truck outside of Wawa on Route 37 in Toms River this morning has died. The Ocean County prosecutor has confirmed it happened around 7:20 a.m. New Jersey 101.5 learned that two men were arguing when one shot the other in the head. The victim airlifted to a hospital where he died. The Lakewood Scoop reports the suspect left the parking lot in a blue Acura sedan. The investigation remains active. New Jersey Transit train riders will see temporary schedule changes in the coming weeks. The new portal bridge is almost finished, but as crews work to transfer the final track to the new rail span, passengers will want to check for schedule changes. NJ Transit says starting October 11th, all train lines outside of Atlantic City will see some changes, others outright canceled due to the construction. The most notable change will be all weekday Midtown direct service diverted to Hoboken. Regular service is expected to resume November 15th. The husband charged with killing his wife inside their Barnegat home told police she deserved it. Cops found William Garvin with a knife sticking out of his chest, his wife Eileen on the floor. And according to the affidavit, Mrs. Garvin had been choked to death by her husband after she drained his fish pond. The two had been estranged for years. As officers walked Garvin out the door, he shouted to his neighbors, "I killed my wife." That's your New Jersey 101.5 newsflash. Here's fast traffic.
15: Good news in East Brunswick. Accident cleared southbound 18 at Tice's Lane, but watch for that ongoing construction both ways in that area. In Freehold, 79 still shut down both ways at Kozlowski Road because of an accident with a downed pole. And now you have a crash in Hanover Township, southbound on 287. at exit 39 for Route 10. That takes out at least one lane. If you're leaving New Jersey, George Washington Bridge down to about 20 minutes now to the upper level, 10 to 15 to the lower deck. Lincoln Tunnel, that's down to about

0: 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I'm Adam Walsky on New Jersey 101.5.
1: New Jersey 101.5 instant weather. It's dry, it's nice, it's still warm for now. I hate to say it, but today will be the last time we see widespread 80s in New Jersey for quite a while. Highs in the lower 80s this afternoon with partly sunny skies. With scattered clouds tonight, we'll see seasonably cool temperatures dropping to around 60. And then tomorrow's highs in the lower 70s. Cooler, but still dry and pleasant with increasing clouds. Sunday, we are prone to get wet eventually. I think you'll salvage part of the day, so I'm not calling it a washout. Showers arrive north of Interstate 78 in the morning, and then more of a statewide rainfall through the afternoon and evening hours. Heavy rain is a possibility Sunday. I'm Chief Meteorologist Dan Zara.
2: 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Right now, Barnegat Light, 78 degrees at 73 in Parsippany. Old Bridge, 76. Next update at 11 o'clock. 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
8: 10:39, Friday morning. Happy Friday, everybody. It's the Dennis and Judy show. We're talking about trouble in the water. There was a water rescue yesterday afternoon in North Wildwood. No more lifeguards at the beach, so be careful. The ocean is tricky. She can be a tricky gal, like Judy.
9: She can be a, what do they call it in the song, Dennis? Luck, be a lady. But yeah. When she's not being a lady, sometimes she's being a...
8: Tramp?
9: No, that also, different song. But yeah, she can be an unpredictable vixen, can't she?
8: Yes, thank you.
9: So Garrett, you know, has seen many water. Garrett has seen everything. Let's just be honest.
8: He was with the fire department in Asbury Park for many years. So you see some horrific stuff there. Garrett, hi.
10: You're right. Horrific, Dennis, is a good word for it. But yeah, you know, I've been involved in many water rescues in Asbury Park, especially after hours. And what I find is that most of the people that we are going after or recovering, if you know what I mean.
8: Yeah, dead bodies.
10: Are people that are not from the shore, are people that are from the inner cities that don't know how to swim. One night I was sitting on the at the Watermark Lounge on the boardwalk, and we were out on the deck, and I literally saw a guy take his last breath as he slipped off the boogie board and went under. Oh, yeah. Yes.
9: That's
10: yes. And when I was 13 years old, some friends and myself got caught in a rip current, and I asked them, did they know what to do, because we were caught in one. And I knew what to do because my father had instilled it in me and my siblings, because we learned how to swim at a very young age. But there were people from Pennsylvania that did not know what to do at that time, and they actually started to panic. And that's when, you know, I want to say the S goes bad.
9: Right.
10: And the lifeguards came out, and we told them, no, we're fine, go get them. And they actually rescued the people from Pennsylvania. So, yeah, I've seen a lot.
9: Oh,
8: this weekend in your town is the See Here Now Festival?
10: Yes, it is.
9: Do you love it or hate it, Garrett? Probably both.
8: He's running for political office, Judy.
10: It doesn't bother me. One way or another, I know that it does bother quite a few residents. You know, I have to deal with it because I'm the emergency management coordinator, and I work with the police, fire, public works, beach department with this event. And
9: right.

0: It's a very well-run and well-organized event. It's one of the best events I've ever had to deal with. But
1: okay.
0: it is somewhat of an inconvenience to some of the residents and the people that live in that area. But it also brings revenue to the city. It also brings visitors to see our city. So, you know, I know a lot of the downtown businesses and whatnot don't like it because they don't directly benefit, but they are having something downtown tonight so that the downtown area can be part of it.
1: Right.
2: The downtown is nice. We were there a few weeks ago. All the shopkeepers made it a point to say hello when we walked in the store, which I thought was really nice.
0: And very friendly.
2: Yeah, and with the See Here Now thing, people park their boats right off the beach to watch it and hear it too,
0: yeah.
2: Right?
0: Yeah, absolutely. I mean, people park. I'm 15 blocks from the beach, so I have people parking in front of my house to walk up to the beachfront to this event.
1: Wow.
0: The best way to come is by mass transit. Use the buses, use the trains, come by bicycle if you can. But yeah, you know, don't plan to drive into the area where the festival is and stuff. It's just
2: all right, Garrett. Thank you for that, and have a great weekend.
0: You as well. Love you guys.
1: Bye. Love you.
2: Bob is in, yeah.
1: Yeah, I was just going to say that you know that he has to, not just Garrett, because he's running for public office, but I think for everybody, it's good and bad when a festival like that comes to town.
2: I was thinking maybe he's afraid to give an answer to that question because he's running for public office.
1: But if a festival like that came to my town, of course, it's going to be annoying and loud and whatever. But I just feel like it brings revenue to the town and the small businesses get business. So
2: every Labor Day, they had Labor Day? Yeah, I think it was Labor Day. They had a parade down my street and they would block off both ends of the street and people would sit on the curb. And my front door is like 20 feet from the curb, not even. So everybody was sitting on the curb, bring chairs out. And I was trapped. I couldn't get out
1: God.
2: 3 hours. They stopped. They rerouted the parade a couple of years ago, but I remember that was awful.
1: You're reminding me, Dennis, that they were doing some work on my street, and I live in a pretty isolated little cul-de-sac. And I pull up, and it's nighttime, and I go, "Hey, they said go around." I said, "Hey, I live right there," and they're like, "Go around." I go, "There's no around." He goes, "Well, sorry, you can't come through here." I go, I got to go home. It's nighttime.
2: Yeah, where you live, the city plan, whatever architect was working on that street plan.
1: It's ridiculous. I think my street was a favor. I think somebody bribed somebody to stick that in there. You know what the street numbers are?
2: No.
1: 4, 892, 7, 1, 3, 5, 4, 22, 4, 24. It makes no sense at all.
2: I think the city planner who was working on that part of town died. And then nobody...
1: but he's going, "Go around." I go, "There's no around. I need a jetpack."
2: A helicopter. Yeah, the guy planning it died. And then somebody said, what part of town was John working on? Oh, I don't know. We haven't checked in several months since he died. All right, let's go to Bob in Piscataway. Hello, Bob.
3: Hey, guys. How are you today?
2: Good. How are you?
3: Good. I've got a story with a good ending. My friend Liz, she went to Aruba, and that's where our trip was.
2: Something about a friend in Aruba.
3: Yeah. Can you hear me up?
2: Not so well.
3: Hang on, let me fix that.
2: Oh, you can fix that. Okay.
1: I was actually thinking maybe we should just put him on hold and fix it. No?
3: Put me on hold for a minute, and I'm
2: comfortable
3: when you hear me.
2: So we'll put you on hold. Hang on. All right, he's fixing it. He works for Verizon. He's fixing it.
1: Okay.
3: This is a situation I can fix.
2: Much better. All right, hold on.
1: Huh?
2: You wanna,
1: huh? Yeah.
2: Kyle with this.
1: So not things. Much better.
2: Terry is in Tinton Falls. Hello, Terry.
4: Hello.
2: Hi.
1: Hey.
4: Hi. So I wanted to tell you my story. This happened maybe 15 years ago. We were down in the Outer Banks, and my husband's in the water with my two daughters and my two son-in-laws. So I decide to go out, and I get hit with a wave, and under I go. Then a second wave, and a third wave, and I couldn't get my breath in between, and I was exhausted, and I came up the fourth time, and everybody's coming towards me trying to help, and then I see my two son-in-laws turn around and go away from me, and down I go again. I come up. My husband's there. Well, my top came down by the fourth wave. I didn't know it.
2: Is that why the sons-in-law turned around?
1: Yeah, that's what I was thinking.
4: I said, yeah. Nice, you're going to let that's me so drown funny. Just because you were embarrassed. And I was, you know, I wasn't even mortified because at the time I was exhausted and I was just glad somebody got to me. It was very scary. And
2: my mom's tatas are out. I'm heading back to the beach.
1: You can't call it tata when it's your mom.
2: And what do you call them? Bosoms? My mom's bosoms are...
1: That does sound better, though.
2: Flapping around the Outer Banks. What do I do now?
4: It was mortifying, but yet I was so glad that my husband got to me. And my two daughters came, and they're like, Ma, Ma, you know, and they're trying to pull up my top. And
1: oh, my God.
4: I was a wreck.
2: Yeah, your daughters are worried about your modesty and their embarrassment. In the meantime, you almost bought the farm.
1: Bought the farm?
4: And ever since then, I have a big respect for the ocean. I'm afraid now when it's too rough, I don't go in.
2: And your sons-in-law have a big respect for your bosom. or a fear of it.
4: To this day, we still laugh over that. Or lack thereof. Yeah, you're right. Yeah.
2: Thank you, Terry. Appreciate the call to New Jersey.
1: It just sounds more respectful to say bosom.
2: Yeah, but then my mother-in-law's tatas were...
1: Because you don't call like a hot 27-year-old dancer. You don't call those at a bosom.
2: Excuse me, dancer, could you come? I'd like to stick a dollar bill in your bosoms.
5: Speak for yourself.
1: Oh, that's what you do. But you also sniff your underwear, so we really can't go by you.
2: Wait, you've never put a dollar in a dancer's apparel?
1: No, he said he calls
5: them
1: bosoms.
5: No, I'm saying we call them bosoms these days.
2: Oh, we do?
5: Yes. Or tatas.
2: All right. We got a break.
1: Oh, boy. Okay.
2: Kyle's not going to the spasm, and we have to break. There we go.
1: Wow.
2: Bob, we'll try you again, and Carl, hang on. Trouble in the water. What's your story? Coming up, 10:50, fast traffic.
6: We have that midday construction on the parkway, northbound express lanes between exits 117 and 120, and a stalled vehicle was cleared on eastbound 78 by 287. Westbound, there's construction in that area. And you have construction on the Pulaski Skyway, southbound beginning around the Tunnelly Circle. And Freehold, we're still shut down on 79 both ways at Kozlowski Road. That's because of a down pole. Leaving New Jersey, we're down to 5 minutes at the George Washington Bridge, 5 to 10 apiece at the Lincoln and Holland Tunnels. 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Your next traffic update in 15 minutes from the All-American Auto Group Traffic Desk. 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
8: New Jersey 101.5 instant weather. We're soaking in one more warm day here with partly sunny skies and falling humidity levels. Highs this afternoon, lower 80s. Tonight, scattered clouds with lows around 60 degrees, typical for this time of year. And tomorrow will be cooler, but dry and pleasant. Increasing clouds for your Saturday with highs in the lower 70s. I'm Chief Meteorologist Dan Zara.
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2: Dennis and Judy's show. It is 10:56, and we're talking about trouble in the water. There was a rescue on the beach at North Wildwood yesterday. Very few details are known, other than that surfers helped the man to shore, and then EMS arrived shortly thereafter. What trouble did you have in the water? Carl is calling from Ringo's. Carl, was this when you came over on the Nina, the Pinta, and the Santa Maria, or was this at another time?
19: Pretty darn close.
1: 10 years.
19: Dennis, I want you to know that I live vicariously through your weekends. My Lord, I'm so jealous. This story, unfortunately, is meant for Dennis because you're going to date this. When I was dating my young wife, I was a city boy. And we never saw water at all. So my mother-in-law used to drive down to Belmar because they had a cousin down there. So they asked me if I would love to go, and by all means, I would love that. So they used to trek down the Belmar, and whilst the girls were putting the blankets and the stuff there, and I was so fascinated with the water that I would go right by the edge of the water, and I would look out looking for dolphins or sea life or whatever. And this one time we're down there, oh, I was going to say maybe 300 feet. It was quite a distance out. I could see this dolphin just sliding through the water, going from left to right, not even making a wave, just gliding through the water effortlessly. And I'm just fascinated by

0: So I continue watching it, and all of a sudden, this darn thing takes a turn towards shore. And I'm saying, oh, my goodness, look, he's coming closer. And he's getting closer and closer. And then I realize it's not a fish, it's a human. And lo and behold, it gets to the shore, and it's starting to walk near where our blanket is. And I say hello to the, it was a gentleman, and I say hello, and he says, hi, back. And he goes to the car area, and my mother-in-law comes to me and says, do you know who that was? And I said, Mom, I have no clue. It was Buster Crabb.
1: The Olympian and former Tarzan?
0: Yes, exactly. And what a swim. He was a long-distance swimmer. I'm telling you, man, he didn't even make a wave. And he was out so far from what he was saying, that this is his normal routine. This is how he warms up. Oh, my God. He was an excellent swimmer.
1: What beach was this, Carl?
0: This was in Belmar.
1: Uh-huh. All right, Carl, great story. Thank you for the call. Kyle, had you ever heard of Buster Crabb?
2: No, I thought it was a dirty joke or something.
3: You know, yeah. I had heard of Buster Crabb. I heard the name, but I did not know what he was or who he was.
1: He was an Olympic swimmer, and I think he played one of the in the Tarzan movie.
3: I can't believe it. That's so funny.
1: It was. I was close with my Nina Pinta and Santa Maria.
3: Yes, you were. And right. When he said, whilst... I don't know if you guys caught that.
1: I love that. I love that. Buster
3: I was
1: Crab.
3: Really like, who is this? Whilst.
1: I think Crab spelled with two B's. Yeah.
3: Yes, and an E.
1: It was American, two-time Olympic swimmer, film, television actor. Starred a feature movie. I don't think he was Tarzan. Yeah, Tarzan, Flash Gordon, Buck Rogers. Buster Crab.
2: Born in 1908.
3: Wow.
1: That's awesome.
3: So listen, everybody, big news, guys.
1: Yeah?
3: Cheeseburger Day.
1: Oh, that's right. Today is Cheeseburger Day. I have a special place that I just discovered a couple months ago. And before I left for Italy, I went there because I knew it would be the last American food I would have for a while.
3: So I want to talk, though, not just about where to get the burger, although that's important in New Jersey, but also I think we talked about this, too, like what to put on it. And I told you I didn't know my husband had nothing on a burger until after I married him, or obviously the marriage would not have gone through, because that's a sociopath.
1: Yeah, I agree. All right, burgers, burger talk coming up.
3: Burger talk.
1: On the Dennis and Jim.
4: 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Fitzpatrick Home Improvement News Desk. 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
5: It's 76 degrees at 11 o'clock. I'm Jen Ursulo. A man was shot and killed while sitting in his truck outside of Wawa on Route 37 in Toms River this morning. The Ocean County prosecutor says it happened around 7:20 a.m. We've learned that two men were arguing when one shot the other in the head. The victim airlifted to a hospital where he died. The Lakewood Scoop reporting that the suspect took off in a blue Acura sedan. The investigation is active. The search for a missing Pennsylvania boater in Atlantic Highlands has ended in tragedy. State police say the body of 64-year-old Eric Davidic was found in Sandy Hook Bay 2 days after his empty clamming boat was discovered. Investigators have not said how he died. A Camden County nurse's aide has admitted to the horrifying assault of a paralyzed patient.
6: The Attorney General's office says 37-year-old Simone Goldsboro pleaded guilty to aggravated assault after she admitted to spraying a nursing home patient in the face and eyes with bleach. The victim, a woman, was paralyzed on one side of her body from a stroke. According to state prosecutors, Goldsboro grabbed the cleaning spray off a janitor's cart at Avista Healthcare in Cherry Hill in 2023. She faces a year in jail. Rick Reckman, New Jersey, 101.5 News.
5: 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Gambling problem? 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A woman who is part of a group formed to defend Lieutenant Governor Dale Caldwell against allegations of inappropriate behavior at the Whitesboro Black History Gala says she does not believe speculation that Governor Mikey Sherrill is trying to embarrass Caldwell into leaving. While Simmons is confident the investigation is being conducted by experienced people, she told Eric Scott on Jersey Things she would like to know more about the process and protocols.
7: It has to be level hands. That's what justice is. It's a level scale. And if we do not stick to a standard of a level scale, we'll have what we have now, a just man under fire.
5: She says that she is willing to speak to the investigation. The complete New

0: 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Now here's New Jersey fast traffic.
1: Still working on that accident southbound on 287 at exit 39. That is blocking one lane. You have construction southbound between exits 9 and 8. And again, approaching exit 3, that's causing a backup. Northbound 287, road work between the turnpike and exit 1. There's also road work on 78 westbound between exits 33 and 29. Again, between exits 11 and 6. You also have that closure in Freehold on 79, both ways at Kozlowski Road. That's because of an accident with a downed pole. Construction on the Pulaski Skyway, southbound around the Tunnelly Circle. If you're leaving New Jersey, down to about 5 minutes at the George Washington Bridge and the Lincoln Tunnel, 5 to 10 at the Holland Tunnel. That's mainly from the 1 and 9 approach. And watch for construction on the Atlantic City Expressway westbound by exit 17. Your next traffic update in 15 minutes. I'm Adam Walsky on New Jersey 101.5.
2: New Jersey 101.5 instant weather. Well, this is it. After today, I do not know when we'll be hitting 80 degrees in New Jersey again. So soak in the warmth while it lasts, especially as dew points dial back today, humidity going down, so the warm air gets more comfortable as we get into this afternoon. Highs lower 80s with pleasant, partly sunny skies. Tonight, scattered clouds, seasonably cool, lows around 60, and tomorrow will be nice, but cooler. Highs in the lower 70s with increasing clouds. Will stay dry tomorrow, but not so much on Sunday. Mostly cloudy and wet eventually. Showers will arrive north of Interstate 78 Sunday morning. Then statewide rain is likely Sunday afternoon and evening and could be heavy for a time. Highs on Sunday, mid-60s to the north, mid-70s to the south. I'm Chief Meteorologist Dan Zarrow.
0: 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Right now, Cape May, 81 degrees at 75 in Newark, Woodbridge, 76. Next update hits at 11:30. 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
8: New Jersey Chime Time's 11:10. Hey, we have the cash code coming up in about 10 minutes, so don't go away. You could win up to $25,000.
9: $1,000. You know we're serious when we pronounce the OU sound like that.
8: Instead of thousand. It's $1,000.
9: $1,000.
8: Coming up in 10 minutes on New Jersey 101.5. Thank you for listening. It's the Dennis and Judy Show 3.0. And it's Friday. I'm normally not here on Friday, but I had to get my 4 days a week in, so here I am. And it's National Burger Day. And before we get to that, Kyle plays a game with a coworker of ours named Joe.
9: It's so funny, by the way. It's hysterical.
8: Joe gets something out of the vending machine, usually, and then gives it to Kyle with his eyes closed. He has to guess what it is. Well, has it always been liquid, or is it sometimes
10: always
8: solid?
10: Always been liquid.
8: Oh, it's always liquid. Okay.
10: Yes.
8: So it was good. Vending machine
10: roulette. I call it vending machine roulette, yes. I started this game about a week and a half ago. I wanted some excitement in my life.
8: Right.
9: And this gave you excitement.
10: I like making everything a game. Ever since I was a kid, I will make everything a game.
9: That's so cute. That's why you make this show a game.
10: Sure.
8: So you asked the gay guy in the building to put something. All right.
10: You're the only one taking this off the rails. Quite a normal for me.
9: No, but it is fun. I mean, we could do an hour. Joe's right. We could do an hour on Kyle guessing. So the whole idea is Kyle can smell and taste this mystery item from the vending machine and then has to guess what it is.
8: And so, this hour is today's flavor or liquid is a total mystery. He was kind of close.
10: Yes. Well, here's the thing. So he got this from Wawa last night. He didn't get it from the vending machine. So this has opened up an entirely new ballpark of what it could be. Now, I knew from the first sip, I said it, and you know it. I said it's Dr. Pepper something. I have not found out what something is yet. So
8: and
10: we're
8: you may be
10: play in
8: too,
10: the break.
8: Too young to know the other
9: Yeah, I don't
8: flavor.
9: Think so, though.
10: Yeah, I'm not loving that you guys mentioning that I might not even know what it is. Because I was throwing out cherry Dr. Pepper, diet Dr. Pepper, if there's a grape Dr. Pepper. It has a certain flavor that I cannot pinpoint.

0: peppers that he tossed out is an ingredient in the flavor Dr. Pepper it is.
1: Oh, I didn't know that.
0: Unless I don't know what the... Wait, maybe Joe's right and I forget?
1: I don't know.
2: Stay tuned for 11:25.
1: Let's get to the burger conversation.
0: So I mentioned earlier that my husband, I determined like a year into marrying him that he only has a burger just with a bun and nothing on it, which I registered clearly as worse than anything I could not have known about him. He was a serial killer. He was a drug addict. He was, I don't know, a bank robber. He eats a burger with just a bun. You don't think that says something about somebody's character? I mean, there's clearly something wrong with
1: it. No, he likes it plain.
0: I'm not that happy about it. But, I mean, we've talked about this a million times. What is it that you need to have on a burger? What is the way to have a burger here in this state? 1-800-283-101.5. If you want to add where you get the best burger, you can definitely do that. But we have our app chat here. We, of course, prefer a phone call. But right here on our app chat, just to kick this off.
1: Yeah.
0: Jeremy says, lettuce, tomato. Oh, okay. He's doing a Jimmy Buffett thing.
1: What, Heinz 57?
0: I like mine with lettuce and tomato. Heinz 57, a French fried potato. Big kosher pickle in it. Okay.
1: So here's how I like it.
0: Yeah.
1: Lettuce, tomato, and onion.
0: Yeah.
1: With cheese, a cheeseburger, lettuce, tomato, and onion.
0: Okay.
1: Sometimes hot pepper and mayo. They call it a California burger.
0: You turned me on to the mayo. When I first heard you talking about that, I thought the same thing about Mark when I heard he ate nothing on the burger.
1: Right.
0: I was like, okay, there's something wrong with him. It's okay. I'm not going to probably work here for too long. Big deal. And then I was like, you mentioned it a few times. Again, thought there was something wrong with you. And for some reason, you convinced me to taste it. And now I am in heaven. It's delicious.
1: Somebody brought Italian hoagies to the station, I think. I don't remember who it was or what the circumstances were. And they said, I got you Italian hoagie. I know you like sub, whatever you want to call it. And I opened it up and had mayo inside. And it's always been like, oh, you're not from South Philly, or you're not Italian, or if you put mayo in a hoagie. It's effing delicious. Sorry. I know olive oil and vinegar and olive oil is like the usual dressing, but it put mayo on that roll when you throw that hoagie stuff in there.
0: So here's the thing. You and I admitted to each other when we first started working together that we did not like people who indulged in any way, shape, or form in mayo.
1: Yeah.
0: And that's why I was so disappointed in you.
1: But then I
0: realized that in some circumstances, you can.
1: Okay. All right, let's talk to James in Lawrenceville, if we could.
0: Thanks.
1: Hello, James.
3: Okay. Yeah, so a couple years ago, I went to a restaurant, and by accident, they put cold cheese on a burger for me. And ever since then, I love it.
1: Yeah, it's, I know somebody who does this and insists, but no, don't melt it, put the cheese cold on there.
0: Okay, I can't believe you're saying this.
1: Different dynamic.
0: This is a new trend, like in Manhattan. Now you get cold cheese on your pizza.
1: Cold cheese on your pizza?
0: After it comes out of the oven, they go, you want cold on that? And you're like, okay. And they sprinkle.
1: And they just put the regular grated mozzarella?
0: Over it. So that when you get it, A, you can take a bite immediately because it cools it down a little and melts immediately.
1: I think I'm a fan. I want to try this.
0: Isn't that funny?
1: Yeah, I want to try this.
3: Cheese loses its flavor once you melt it. You don't realize it, but if you eat it cold, it has more flavor.
1: But, you know, if you eat it, like I'll take a piece of cheese out of the fridge and put it in the microwave for 4 seconds because I like cheese at room temperature. Did you ever have cheese that's been sitting out, then you have a slight, you know, like...
0: I don't hate it.
1: I love it.
0: Yeah.
1: Cold cheese, it's like, then it doesn't have as much flavor. But you're right. Melted cheese definitely changes the flavor.
0: Yeah.
1: James, thank you. Appreciate the call to New Jersey 101.5.
0: All right, we're going to take a quick break.

0: But how is it that you take your burger, and where is it that you get the best burger in New Jersey? 1-800-283-101.5. 1119 years, New Jersey faster.
1: Still very slow on 287 southbound approaching exit 3 because of construction. And now you have an accident northbound on 287 near exit 39 that has the left lane closed. Southbound at exit 39, construction taking out three lanes. That's from an earlier crash. Full closure in Freehold 79, shut down both ways at Kozlowski Road. That's because of an accident with a down pole. Westbound 70 at Buckingham Drive in Manchester. Watch for an accident that is taking out a lane. 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Your next traffic update in 15 minutes from the All-American Auto Group Traffic Desk. 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
3: New Jersey 101.5 instant weather. We're soaking in one more warm day here with partly sunny skies and falling humidity levels. Highs this afternoon, lower 80s. Tonight, scattered clouds with lows around 60 degrees, typical for this time of year. And tomorrow will be cooler, but dry and pleasant. Increasing clouds for your Saturday with highs in the lower 70s. I'm Chief Meteorologist Dan Zarro.
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6: 11:25, Dennis and Judy show Friday morning. Happy Friday, everybody. We're talking about burgers, National Burger Day. So go out and have yourself a burger. How do you like it? Maybe get some new ideas. Somebody earlier mentioned the Burger King Whopper. It is so good. But I after I eat it, I feel like a 500-pound slob. Like if I could have two bites of it and go, okay, I'm good. But there is a burger place in town in Medford called the Farm Dog. And it's a lady who owns the farm, Stephanie, and they butcher their own meat. So it's hamburgers and hot dogs, and it's all their own local produce, the local product, beef. The hot dogs are amazing. The burgers, to die for. And they use this farm sauce on there. I get fried onions and farm sauce. Very simple place. I said, can I get tomato? They go, we got ketchup. No tomatoes.
7: What's the place called again?
6: The Farm Dog. It's in a little storefront on Main Street in Medford, New Jersey. Really good. Really good. And there's a big burger joint across the street from her, which does an excellent cheesesteak, by the way, called Gold Burgers Cheesesteaks. And they use a roll. You know the everything spice on a bagel?
7: Yeah.
6: The roll has everything spice.
8: I love
6: on.
8: That.
7: That's made for
8: you
7: me.
8: You could put, you know, the other night, Dan, you know my salmon obsession.
6: Yes.
8: Well, I'm obsessed with it because it's so healthy. My family loves it, and it's so easy to cook. The other night, I put Dijon mustard, mayo, and E.T. spice, and a little bit of breadcrumbs just to make it crispy on top of a salmon.
6: That actually like sounds good.
8: It was like the best fish I ever tasted. My Mark goes, what is this? Where'd you get the recipe? I'm like, it's like E.T. spice. Like, I put it on everything, you know?
6: E.T. And you just came up with that yourself.
8: Best invention. Yeah.
6: Good for you.
8: Well, no. Right. I mean, E.T. spice I put on everything anyway.
6: Right. But I mean, this combination of the Dijon mustard, the mayo, and look at you, Judy. Look
8: Check
6: at you.
8: Out. Check me out.
6: Brian is calling from Howell. Hello, Brian.
9: Hey, Dennis and Judy. Kyle, good morning. Good afternoon.
6: Buongiorno. Good morning. Yeah, buongiorno. So, how do you like your burger?
9: Well, in New Jersey, we are so blessed to have so many great burger places. But I do like a nice, like a cheddar sauce. Yeah, the sauce, not the cheese. It's like they do at the Ark, Dennis, like that port wine sauce with the
6: there's
9: onions
6: a place
9: and,
6: in
9: the, and the mushrooms.
6: Yeah.
9: Yep. And we have a few places in Jersey that do that. You got Barnacle Bill's. You got the Ark. You have you have to go up to Newark to Krug's. That's an excellent burger place. So many great burger spots around New Jersey.
6: Did you hear that Tommy's Hot Dogs in Elizabeth is shutting down?
9: No.
6: Yeah, you might not be a big hot dog. I think they're known for their Italian hot dogs. And I wasn't.
9: Yeah, I love Italian hot dogs.
6: Yeah, I never even heard of that until I became friends with a guy from Union County. But yeah, they didn't pay their tax, some sort of tax thing, but Leave businesses alone. Yeah, these people, they're like, yeah, well, I pay my taxes. They're hunting down small businesses and killing them like they were.
9: They sure do.
6: Yeah, it's terrible what they do in this state.
9: I've seen so many customers go through audits like that, and the stuff that they throw out there is unbelievable.
6: Stupid.
9: And these guys don't have the money to fight them. Yeah.
6: Right.
9: But Dennis, DeLorenzo's in Hamilton does the cold cheese on the pizza.
6: Do they?
9: Like, they throw it on, like, at the end, yeah. They'll throw it on.
6: I go to the one in Robbinsville all the time,
9: I haven't been to... I'm sorry, Robbinsville.
6: Oh, Robbinsville does the cold cheese on the pizza?
9: Yeah, they throw a little bit on at the end, yeah.
8: Because it's like the trend.
6: Oh. All right, Brian, thank you. Thank you so much.
8: But it makes sense if you think about it, like... Now that you're mentioning that even you would try it, because I thought you were going to be like, well, whoever does that, I'm going to come
6: to I'm open-minded. I have traditional things that I like and love, but I'll try new things, you know? The mayo on a hoagie was a breakthrough for me, Judy.
8: I know. God bless you.
6: National Burger Day. How do you like it, and where do you like it? Sounds like a message Kyle and his friends at the station ask each other.
7: what is wrong with you?
6: I don't know. All right, it's time for the news. We'll be back. Don't worry.
10: It's 11:30. I'm Jen Ursula with your New Jersey 101.5 News Flash. Police continue to investigate a deadly shooting in the parking lot of a Wawa on Route 37 in Toms River this morning. Ocean County prosecutors say it happened around 7:20 a.m. Two men arguing when one shot the other in the head. The suspect took off in a blue Acura sedan. The victim was flown to a trauma center where he died. The investigation is still active, according to the Ocean County prosecutor. Singer-songwriter and New Jersey native Duncan Sheik is dead at the age of 56. According to the New York Times, his mother said he died of organ failure Thursday night. Sheik, who was born in Montclair, was known for the Grammy-nominated song Barely Breathing and was a Tony Award-winning composer who made a major impact on Broadway with the groundbreaking musical Spring Awakening. A Camden County man's been convicted of sexually abusing a child for nearly 4 years. A jury found 39-year-old Brian Cisco Downs of Winslow Township guilty on aggravated sexual assault and child welfare endangerment charges following a two-week trial. The investigation began 3 years ago after a little girl said Cisco Downs sexually abused her multiple times from December 2019 to October 2023 when she was just 9 years old. The child took the stand in the trial, testified about the abuse she suffered. Cisco Downs faces at least 25 years in prison when he is sentenced in January. That's your New Jersey 101.5 News Flash. Here's Fast Traffic.
11: We have a closure now in Toms River on eastbound 70 between Colonial Drive and Buckingham Drive. That's shut down with a serious crash. Rubbernecking delays on the westbound side. Accident on 287 northbound at exit 39. Southbound, you have emergency construction in that same area. And we're still shut down in Freehold on 79 both ways around Kozlowski Road. That's because of an accident with a downed pole. Very slow on 287 southbound between exits 5 and 3. That's because of road work. 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Your next traffic update in 15 minutes. 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
12: New Jersey 101.5 instant weather. It's dry, it's nice, it's still warm for now. I hate to say it, but today will be the last time we see widespread 80s in New Jersey for quite a while. Highs in the lower 80s this afternoon with partly sunny skies. With scattered clouds tonight, we'll see seasonably cool temperatures dropping to around 60, and then tomorrow's highs in the lower 70s. Cooler, but still dry and pleasant with increasing clouds. Sunday, we are prone to get wet eventually. I think you'll salvage part of the day, so I'm not calling it a washout. Showers arrive north of Interstate 78 in the morning, and then more of a statewide rainfall through the afternoon and evening hours. Heavy rain is a possibility Sunday. I'm Chief Meteorologist Dan Zara.
10: 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Right now, Asbury Park, 78 degrees. It's 77 in Camden. Princeton, 75. 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
6: Thank you, Jen. It's National Burger Day. 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
6: All right. 11:39, Dennis and Judy show. It's National Burger Day, and we're asking how you like it and where you like it. Can we give the results of Kyle's vending
8: machine? The results are in.
6: So he struggled for at least a half hour to fit. And you got close. You said Dr. Pepper and grape, or Dr. Pepper cherry, Dr. Pepper vanilla.
1: So I said, yeah, I said vanilla Dr. Pepper, which now knowing was the closest that I had gotten.
6: Well, it was correct. I mean, that's actually correct,
8: but then why did you say no? When I said one of the flavors you mentioned is a main ingredient in this flavor, you said no. So I got thrown off.
6: I had to give it some thought because I didn't know that vanilla is the main flavor of cream soda. So,
8: but I thought cream soda and vanilla were like the same thing.
6: Well, then why do they have vanilla Coke, or why do they have vanilla this? And then they have cream as a separate flavor.
8: Because I think, okay, cream soda is like an old person's thing. Like, it's an old Jewish think he would guy.
1: I certainly know cream soda. I didn't know Dr. Pepper had a cream soda version.
8: Okay, so I think. It's marketing.
6: They should call it vanilla doctor.
1: In which case, I would have gotten it almost right away. I was very, very on to that.
8: Jen, what was the name of that sea bass you said before they named it Chilean sea bass?
6: I forget, but it's another. Oh, and I just, you were down in the islands and you had Corvina or Corvina?
8: Corvina, yeah.
6: Which is a weak fish or a croaker.
8: Yeah.
6: But they market Chilean sea bass. It's really some trashy fish that.
8: Yeah, it was weird. Like, I was like, what is this? But if you call it Corvina.
6: Yeah.
1: Corvina. By the way, for those wondering, I am 4 for 6 in this game. So still doing well, but I'm no longer.
8: I thought you were going to say you sniff your underpants because for those wondering is how the other thing starts too.
1: Maybe that's.
8: Can you play it?
1: Yeah. Hang on. For those wondering, yes, I have sniffed my underpants.
8: So for those wondering is something that Kyle routinely says.
1: Apparently, I feel
6: well,
1: out.
6: If you sometimes you mix up the underwear in a pile of which ones were used and which ones were laundered.
1: Yes.
6: Right. And that's probably why he did it. I'm hoping that's why.
8: Exactly what it was. Exactly.
1: Okay. For my own sake, I'll say that, yeah. No other reason.
6: Linder in Punxsutawney, Pennsylvania. How do you like it and where do you like it?
2: Actually, ooh. I fell in love with this burger at Red Robin. And
6: I had one there with my granddaughters a couple months ago. It was very good.
2: Well, we had 8 kids and they had like $10 burgers and unlimited fries. And when you got teenage boys, those unlimited fries really help.
6: Yeah, jeez.
2: So, I fell in love with their bonsai burger, which is teriyaki and grilled pineapple. And I make it at home all the time, and I do lettuce, teriyaki, grilled pineapple on mine.
6: Look at you. I'll be over for dinner sometime this weekend.
8: Dan, you never allow grilled pineapple on anything. Are you kidding me? I know that's a no-no for you.
6: I just want to have a meal with Linda and her
8: At least
2: you were invited to come up here for Groundhog Day, and you never show up.
8: You're terrible, Dennis.
6: Maybe this year I will, because, I've got a... easier schedule.
2: Charlie Brown, with the football. You keep saying, I'm going to come.
6: Well,
2: and
6: Judy.
2: Keep believing you, but.
8: Yes.
6: If I take my little machine and I can broadcast from anywhere, you've done it.
8: Yeah.
6: How about Groundhog Day? I'll go to Punxsutawney.
8: You know how many times we've said this?
6: I mean, know.
8: 150.
6: But I can do it. So
2: Bazillions of news outlets do it. I mean, we get ABC, NBC, CBS. Sure. They all come up here and go,

0: you wouldn't be the only one.
1: Where's the closest hotel that I would be worth staying at?
0: Oh, there's actually a really nice hotel in Punxsutawney. It's a Hampton, and it's real nice inside, but they're not expensive because, you know,
1: probably
0: it's
1: booked
0: in Midwestern Pennsylvania. Well, yeah. I don't know if you'd be able to get somewhere. The other closest place is Dubois, Pennsylvania, which is about 20 minutes outside of town.
2: Dubois.
0: And you gotta book like 6 months in advance if you want to try and get in somewhere.
1: Good Lord. All right, Linda, thank you. Teriyaki grilled pineapple, the bonsai burger at Red Robin?
2: Red Robin. Yum.
1: Boom.
2: Thank you. I'm glad
1: Let's go to Mike in Colts Neck. Hi, Mike.
3: What's up, guys? Judy, how's our relationship right now? Are we solid or are we not?
2: I mean, I think we're better than ever.
3: Okay. So can I say the word F'ED or not?
2: Okay.
3: Not the word, just that. Can I say that?
2: Yes.
3: Okay. You effed up my favorite place to get a hamburger.
2: Oh, no. Why? What did I do?
3: Yeah. The Iguana Cafe in Curacao. But you got to blab about Curacao on the air. And guess what? Price is Right had a vacation to Curacao as a prize the other day. It's on you.
2: Are you kidding me? I think we lost him.
1: Oh, shoot.
4: I think he was just done.
2: Amazing.
4: Maybe that's all he wanted to say.
2: Hung up in my face. Well, it's really funny that you say that because a friend of mine called me the other day. Hi, I heard you went to Curacao. We're going. And I'm like, okay, like, why is everybody all of a sudden going? Hi, Mike, you're back.
3: Did I mess up? Or I thought I was joking with you. The Iguana Cafe in Curacao has an amazing hamburger.
2: Yeah.
3: And I was joking with you because Price is Right had a Curacao giveaway. You talked about it on the air. Now I can't get a seat at the Iguana Cafe.
2: I cannot even believe it because I was just telling a story that a friend of mine called me the other day. I heard you went to Curacao. We're going. And I'm like, wait, why don't? You know?
3: Judy,
1: Mike is now Mike. He's no longer the former title.
3: There's no doctor needed today. You know, the doctor's not needed today.
2: But relax. You're still on the board. Don't worry about it, Dan. You're still the golden boy of the McLovin Institute. I know.
3: He's a consistent presence with a level thought process. He's invaluable to the board.
2: See?
1: Thank you, Mike. All right, Mike.
3: Listen, I'm going to email you guys. I have a mutual friend of both of you that I didn't know. Judy, you'll laugh. And Dennis, you may want to see him again.
1: Okay. Awesome.
3: All right.
2: Give us an initial. I can't wait.
3: All right, Judy. Cut me off if I'm not supposed to say this. There was a time where you were pulled over on a certain state road, and Dennis, there was a big, really nice Italian trooper who loves food, and you guys loved some food together a while back.
2: Hmm.
3: Do you remember? He said,
1: I do.
3: Big Italian trooper, yes. He sends his regards. I was with him last night, had no idea he knew you.
2: Does he have an Italian last name?
3: Yeah, but I can't say it on the air.
2: Okay, because because I've been pulled over by every single trooper in New Jersey, so it's hard for me to remember, but
3: he said something about you got pulled over. He was the guy in charge of the shift that day, and Dennis, somehow you guys wound up talking and you were like, "Wait a second, you're a big Italian guy who loves food. I'm not as big as you and I love food," and you guys apparently, and he's friends with Ellie, Judy. Ellie from We Shoot.
2: Oh, yes.
3: Do you remember or no? Because he lives near us.
2: Yes, I do remember.
3: He sends his regards.
2: Oh, send my love.
1: All right, thank you, Mike.
3: I'll talk to him later.
1: Yeah, please send our regards. Thank you, Mike. Is he the one that took a shooting?
2: No.
1: No, it's another guy.
2: No.
1: Another trooper that pulled Judy over.
2: I think I'm pulled over by most of them at this point. But now if I got pulled over, you know, I'd have to be like, I don't even know if they, you know what I do? I mentioned Spadia's name. They all know him.
1: That'll get you.
2: You know?
1: All right. Steve, Ron, Brenda, hang on. We're talking about it's National Burger Day. Where's the best place to get one in Jersey? But how do you like it? Because we all can get some ideas from you. 10:48, time for New Jersey Fast Traffic.
5: We still have the closure in Toms River. Eastbound 70 is shut down at Colonial Drive with a serious crash. You have rubbernecking delays on the westbound side. In Freehold, 79 remains a full closure both ways at Kozlowski Road. That's because of an accident under investigation. And southbound on the Pulaski Skyway, watch for construction around the Tunnelly Circle. Also watch for delays southbound on 440, exiting for the Turnpike. Accident blocking part of that exit ramp. Northbound Parkway, that has construction in the express lanes between exits 117 and 120. 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
7: New Jersey 101.5 instant weather. We're soaking in one more warm day here with partly sunny skies and falling humidity levels. Highs this afternoon, lower 80s. Tonight, scattered clouds with lows around 60 degrees, typical for this time of year. And tomorrow will be cooler, but dry and pleasant. Increasing clouds for your Saturday with highs in the lower 70s. I'm Chief Meteorologist Dan Zarrow.
6: Checking some temperatures around the Garden State. Point Pleasant Beach, 79. Milburn, 76. Elizabeth, 76. 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
1: It's 11:55, Dennis and Judy show. Thank you again so much for listening. Judy, remember there was a guy in a dump truck that would go past my house and beep almost every day?
2: Yeah.
1: He still did. He just went by. I don't know if he's listening or if he knows I'm back on the air, but he got almost every day with that big,
2: so cute
1: dump truck horn.
2: That.
1: Lady across the lake said, "Is that for you?" I don't know how it came up. She said, "I hear that all the time, and I was wondering why somebody's beeping."
2: That is very cute.
1: I think Rit is from PA, I believe. Well, hopefully he'll call in one of these days. Anyway, on the app chat, Metro on the Asbury Park Boardwalk inside the Convention Center has the best burger I ever ate. What is interesting is that it has this amazing smell as you walk by, and the burger is that good. Many times you smell something that good and the taste doesn't hold up. The Metro, on the other hand, is outstanding. I make sure I stop by there anytime I go to the Silver Bowl Museum. That's from Rich in Bristol. So, yeah, check that out, the Metro in Asbury Park. And, by the way, John P. in Union, Judy, says the Chilean sea bass's real name is called the Patagonian toothfish.
2: Yeah, remember? Yes, I remember.
1: Is that true?
2: Yeah, that was originally what it was. All right.
1: You want Steve?
2: Should we take one more call? Yeah, Stevie. He's got something to say. Hey. What do you got, Steve?
23: Well, first, you know where Culpeper, Virginia is?
1: Yes, we do. We have a listener that live there. Yeah.
23: All right. Well, I'm driving through it right now, so you're one step ahead of me because I have no idea where I am right
1: Judy,
23: now.
1: Judy, do you remember a woman from Jersey? Yeah,
2: yeah, and it's 100%.
1: Gorgeous little town.
2: And do you remember when we used to call everybody Culpeper? Mrs. Culpeper?
1: That's
2: when they
1: right.
2: Called in? Yeah. Okay, we feel good about
1: the
2: it.
1: The Patagonian toothfish is, in fact, the Chilean sea bass. All right. So, what do you got there, Steve?
23: First of all, happy 25th birthday to my beautiful daughter, Emily. I've got to get that out there. But, Tommy's, I got to say, my friend's grandfather started that. And I heard you a couple of minutes ago say they're closing. And that's heartbreaking. I went there when I was 17. And as I said, it was my friend's grandfather that started it. So what a bummer they're closing them down. But so I like it medium rare with lettuce, tomato, pork roll, mustard, and ketchup at Krug's in Newark. That place has, I was listening to you guys probably 10 years ago, and you guys talked about Krug's being number one burger in the state of New Jersey. I've been going there ever since, so I can attest to that for the last 10 years.
1: Wow, all right, cool. And White Manna always made the top of the list, too.
23: White Manna, what's that?
1: White Manna,
2: yeah.
1: Right? I've never been there.
2: No, not in Newark. No. It's always number one.
1: Somewhere in North Jersey.
2: In Central Jersey. Oh, it was in Central Jersey,
23: I have to hunt that down.
1: All right,
23: well,
1: White Manna.
23: Have a great day.
1: You too, Stephen. Happy birthday again to Emily.
0: White Man is in Hackensack, by the way.
2: Oh, that is North Jersey.
1: Yeah.
2: I don't know why. I felt like I had passed by it, but I've never been to Hackensack.
1: Do we want to talk to Brenda? Do we have time there?

0: Skippy?
1: It's going to be quick.
0: All right, Brenda in Forked River. Hi, Brenda.
2: Good morning. It's good to have you back.
0: Thank you.
2: The best burger I ever had was at a restaurant in the Smithville Village, and it was called Fred and Ethel's.
0: Yeah, I know the place.
2: It was hand-formed. It wasn't, you know, one of these flat burger patties that you get out of the freezer. And I like grilled onions on it, and it had a special sauce that they make and a toasted bun. It was the best I ever had.
0: Fred and Ethel's in the historic village of Smithville. Thank you, Brenda. Appreciate the call. That's a little hidden gem that not too many people know about, isn't it?
3: Yes. Smithville? Yes.
0: Oh, man.
3: Wow.
0: That went by quickly.
3: It sure did. I'm noticing from the gesture Kyle's giving us that the show is coming to a close.
0: Yes, and we should also recommend that he get some of those afflictions checked out.
3: That's right.
1: Planning to on Monday.
0: Good.
1: It's needed.
3: Also, but that gesture could also mean he's going to kill himself. I'm not sure. But
0: have a great weekend. Michelle and Lou and Michelle are next. Have a great weekend. Love you. Bye.
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5: It's 77 degrees at 12 o'clock. I'm Jen Ursulo. A man was fatally shot while sitting in his truck outside of Wawa on Route 37 in Toms River this morning. The Ocean County prosecutor says it happened around 7:20 a.m. New Jersey 101.5 learned that two men were arguing when one shot the other in the head. The victim was airlifted to a hospital where he died. The Lakewood Scoop reports the suspect left the parking lot in a blue Acura sedan. The investigation remains active. A former youth gymnastics coach convicted of sex crimes against two then child athletes in Monmouth County years ago.
6: After a 2-week trial, 58-year-old Sasha Rott was found guilty by a Monmouth County jury on first degree aggravated sexual assault and two counts of second degree sexual assault. Prosecutors say the Ocean County man carried out the crimes while working at two different gyms in Shrewsbury and Marlboro between the 1990s and 2008. Aaron Vogt, New Jersey 101.5 News.
5: A South Jersey aide faces up to a year in prison after admitting she sprayed bleach in the face and eyes of an older paralyzed patient in a Cherry Hill nursing home. The state attorney general's office is saying 37-year-old Simone Goldsboro of Camden pleaded guilty to aggravated assault and assault upon an institutionalized elderly person. Investigators say Goldsboro was a licensed certified aide at Avista Healthcare Nursing Home in August of 2023 when she intentionally sprayed bleach in the face and eyes of the patient, who was over 60 years old and paralyzed on one side from a stroke. Goldsboro is scheduled for sentencing October 30th. 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Six Flags is facing a federal complaint filed over the amount of shade for five elephants kept in Great Adventures Wild Safari in Jackson. World Animal Protection U.S. says the elephants are at risk of heat stress. They say that there are plenty of trees around their enclosure, but no shade-producing trees inside their area. The complete New Jersey 101.5 forecast is coming up now. Here's New Jersey Fast Traffic.
7: We have delays on southbound 287 from exit 5 down to 3 because of construction. Northbound road work between the turnpike and exit 1. And there is construction on 287 southbound at exit 39 in Hanover Township. Emergency work from an earlier crash. A separate accident was cleared northbound at exit 39. In Toms River, we're still shut down on eastbound 70 at Colonial Drive with a serious crash. Also in Freehold, closure on 79 both ways at Kozlowski Road. That's because of that accident with a down pole. You also have midday work on the Pulaski Skyway, southbound around the Tunnelly Circle, and on the Parkway, northbound in the express lanes, construction between exits 117 and 120. Your next traffic update in 15 minutes. I'm Adam Walsky on New Jersey 101.5.
8: New Jersey 101.5 instant weather. Temperatures are about to swing from about 5 degrees above normal today to 5 degrees below normal tomorrow. By the way, this is how averages work. Both different flavors of pleasant weather here. It gets even cooler than that next week. Highs today, lower 80s with partly sunny skies. Humidity slowly dropping, so things getting more comfortable as the afternoon goes along. Tonight, scattered clouds, seasonably cool, lows around 60. Tomorrow will be cooler, highs in the lower 70s, but dry and pleasant with increasing clouds. Sunday might get a little iffy. It'll be mostly cloudy and wet eventually. Looks like north of Interstate 78 will see showers in the morning. And then statewide rain comes along through the afternoon and evening hours and could be heavy for a time. Highs on Sunday, mid-60s to the north, mid-70s to the south. I'm Chief Meteorologist Dan Zara.
5: 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Right now, Ocean City, 81 degrees. It's 76 in Patterson. Toms River, 79. Next update hits at 12:30. 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
5: New Jersey Chime Time is 12:09. It's Lou and Michelle.
17: Hello there, Michelle. How are you? Happy Friday. Fun Friday.
5: Happy Fun Friday. That's right. And it's game time. We started the week.

0: with the game, which was very exciting, on Monday.
1: We did do that. We start. I like that.
0: And now we end the week with the game, which is very exciting because we have New Jersey Lottery scratch-off tickets to give away.
1: So what we're going to do... Oh, and by the way, while we're talking about games, the 25K at work payday, you still got codes coming your way. Next one comes up at around 12:20. So that's going to still be happening too, so get ready for that. But in the meantime, we're going to play Jersey Truth or Trash.
0: Yes. Okay, so explain how this game works, Lou. There really is going to be a winner and a loser for this game.
1: Yeah, a lot of weeks we have really like steered you to an absolute certainty you were going to get the answer.
0: There's no way to do
1: There's
0: it
1: no
0: for
1: way
0: this
1: to
0: game.
1: Do it with this contest, right? So what it is, we give you a headline, and just by the name, you know you got to tell us if it's a true headline or if it's just, if it's not a headline, it's fake. The good news is you got a 1 out of 2 chance of getting it right.
0: That's true.
1: The bad news is there's no way to give you really anything beyond your one guess at it.
0: And I think people appreciate that, understand that, and are going to play, and they're excited. So let's give the phone number 1-800-283-101.5. Give us a call and play Jersey Truth or Trash with these headlines. And we really do have lots of chances to win today. Like you said, with the codes coming up with the 25K at work payday, and now with the New Jersey Lottery scratch-offs, you could win big.
1: And I'm not too sure if this helped, but both Michelle and I touched the lottery tickets. You know how people touch them for good luck? We touched them.
0: Right. But if, yeah, that, okay.
1: Well, you don't like that?
0: No, I do like that.
1: Okay. It doesn't sound like it.
0: I do like that. I'm just nervous.
1: Like a mistake has been made.
0: If they don't win, they're going to blame us for touching them.
1: But if they do win, who's the hero?
0: Yeah, we are.
1: Right? I mean.
0: Yeah, that's true. I'm
1: ready to roll that dice?
0: Yeah. No, I hear you.
1: We're gonna do it.
0: Let's do it.
1: All right.
0: Do you want to start right now? Like, jump right into it?
1: I feel like we can do that.
0: Let me just stretch
1: warm up a little bit.
0: Warm up. Get a good stretch. I mean, everybody stretch together.
1: If we had a dollar for everybody who pulled a hamstring on Fun Friday, so we really need to warm up for this and get ready for the action.
0: Let's go. Seth in Monroe is first up with Fun Friday. Hi, Seth.
2: Hey, how you doing, guys?
1: We're doing great. So you know, Seth, this is going to be basically a one-answer contest, right? So you're either just going to tell us if you think it's a truth or a trash on the headline we give you. We can't offer you any help beyond that, okay?
2: All right.
1: 50-50
0: shot.
1: There you go. I mean, you can't go wrong with a 50-50 shot.
0: Lou, you go first.
1: Okay. All right.
0: Let me set up this.
1: Can we have a practice run? Because the music was super loud last night.
0: Oh, I think it's working.
1: It's working. Let's see. Oh, yeah. That's nice.
0: Because Kylie came back and fixed it.
1: She fixed it.
0: She fixed it on our first day back from vacation.
1: Seth, last week we did this contest and I was like, okay, the first clue is. I had to scream.
0: It was so loud. But no, Kylie came back and was like, this button's off. And she fixed it for everyone. So we're good.
1: All right. So here we go. We're going to start you off with this headline. And all you have to do, Seth, is tell us if it is Jersey Truth or Trash. Here we go. Hoboken introduces quiet zones where residents are forbidden from saying the word bruh. Hoboken introducing...
2: What word?
1: Bruh. Like bro, bruh. You know, like everybody says bruh. Hoboken introducing quiet zones where residents are forbidden from saying the word bruh. I think it's trash or truth.
0: I think we may have stumped them on the first one.
1: On the first one? All right, what are you going to say it is? Final answer?
2: I say truth.
1: Oh, that is actually a fake headline.
0: Oh, Seth.
1: Seth, there's a lot to be said for every town in New Jersey making that a rule, but that was never really an attempted rule. So that was trash.
0: Call back. You can always have another chance to play, another chance to win. Seth, thank you so much for playing. And I will say, I wish they came up with that in my town because it's constant.
1: It's a constant.
0: Bruh, bruh, bruh, bruh, bruh. I'm like, oh, stop it. Stop saying that. It's never ending.
1: You're feisty today.
0: I'm feisty every day.
1: You're feisty Friday.
0: It's
1: today.
0: A feisty Friday. But don't you hear that all the time?
1: Yes. Every time, all the time, several times in a sentence sometimes.
0: Yeah. It's a lot, especially when you're talking to teenagers, tweens. They're saying
1: That's
0: it all the time. Yeah.

0: on the way back on Route 1 today from the doctors, and I was being tailgated the whole time.
1: See that?
0: So, yeah.
1: Every time John gets tailgated, he thinks about me now. I'm not even sure that's a good thing.
2: Yeah, I don't know if that's an awe. But we still get at messages about that, John. It's so funny. People are still in support of Lou because that joke fell flat with that listener.
0: It's a good thing, though.
1: It worked out all right. Just real quick, we were trying to get the somebody to say tailgating at a football game. And I was using the clue. The person on the parkway behind you is probably doing it right now. And it went. There weren't enough crickets in the world for that moment.
2: All right, John, you ready to play?
0: Smallest violin.
2: Yes. Yeah, right? Here we go. Let's lock in. Get ready, John.
0: All right.
2: Pork roll eating contest pairs with waterfront fun at Riverfest in Trenton.
0: They actually do that down at the baseball field. So I'm going to say truth on that one.
1: You think it's truth?
0: Yeah.
1: John, the actual answer is tailgating.
2: No, that's a no. But this is, yes!
1: Yes, you got it right.
2: You got it, yes. John. You are right. And the winner, according to this 6ABC Philadelphia News article, the winner ate 41 and 1/4 pork roll sandwiches.
1: How many?
2: 41.
1: And 1/4?
2: And 1/4.
1: That 1/4 kind of put him over the edge.
2: Totally put him over the edge. He's like, oh, I can't do it anymore.
1: I was 5 through 41. Well, you got it, John. We hope you win big on those New Jersey lottery tickets. I told you, we touched them for good luck.
0: Thank you, guys. 10% to you.
1: Well, there you go.
2: Oh, John, hang on. Kyle's going to grab your info and get you those lottery scratch-off tickets.
1: Never mind. I mean, the running rate's 20%. I'm just saying.
2: So the one guy who supported your joke, you're going to up it to 20%?
1: No, you're right about that.
2: Let's squeeze in Donna real quick before we go traffic. Good. Donna, hello in Hamilton. Let's do it.
1: Hey, Donna, how are you?
3: Good. How are you guys?
1: We're doing great. Based on the first couple of questions, you feeling confident about this?
3: I think so. I got them both right.
1: Okay. All right. Here we go.
2: Then let's go.
1: All right. Here is the headline. You have to tell us if it's truth or trash. No tiger on the loose in New Jersey, despite viral video claims. No tiger on the loose in New Jersey, despite viral video claims. Are you thinking that's truth or are you thinking that's trash?
3: I think it's trash.
2: Donna.
1: It happened in Jackson.
2: Jackson.
1: Yeah, that was actually true. There was a rumor going around that one of the tigers got loose.
2: That was recently. That was this week.
1: It was definitely.
2: All right, Donna, thank you so much for playing.
1: Try again for sure.
2: Get back in line. Call us back, 1-800-283-101.5.
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4: Freehold, we still have a closure on 79 both ways at Kozlowski Road. That's because of an accident with a down pole. And in Toms River, eastbound 70 is shut down at Colonial Drive with a serious crash. You have rubbernecking delays on the westbound side. Northbound Parkway, midday construction between exits 117 and 120. 287 has midday work southbound around exit 3. That's causing a bit of a slowdown. Southbound 18 is busy approaching the turnpike. And if you're leaving New Jersey, no more than 5 minutes at the Lincoln, the Holland, or the GW. 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Your next traffic update in 15 minutes from the All-American Auto Group Traffic Desk. 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
5: New Jersey 101.5 instant weather. Pleasant, partly sunny skies across New Jersey today. Warm temperatures, humidity slowly dropping, highs in the lower 80s. One more dose of summery weather today. Scattered clouds tonight, lows around 60. Tomorrow turns cooler, but it'll still be dry and nice. Increasing clouds for your Saturday, highs lower 70s. I'm Chief.

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1: Thank you, Dan. Right now in Spring Lake, it's 79, Glassboro, 79, and Hamilton, 76. Fast traffic and instant weather every 15 minutes on New Jersey 101.5.
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1: All right, it is a fun Friday. Lou and Michelle here, and we have New Jersey Lottery scratch-offs, and we're playing Jersey Truth or Trash, and it's tough today.
2: A little bit challenging. It's a little bit more challenging than we usually do, but it's kind of fun because you got a 50-50 chance at every one of them.
1: Exactly. So you are going to be just fine, so give us a call, 1-800-283-101.5, and play our fun game. And Tracy's going to play. She's somewhere in South Jersey.

0: there, Tracy.
1: Hi, how are you today?
2: Good, Tracy. You feeling like you're the good side of the 50-50 right now, the 50-50 chance?
1: I hope so.
2: Okay. We got New Jersey Lottery scratch-off tickets up for grabs for you. Whose turn is it, Michelle? You want to go?
0: Might be my turn.
2: You can go.
0: All right, here we go, Tracy. New Jersey man claims he could smell a Wawa from 12 miles away. Let me repeat it. A New Jersey man claims he can smell a Wawa from 12 miles away. Is that a Jersey truth or trash?
1: I'm going to go with trash.
2: That is right. Although I bet there is somebody in this state who can do it.
0: Oh, I guarantee it. Tracy, you thought that one through. You had to think about that
1: one. I feel like Wawas are closer than 12 miles from each other, so
2: that's an excellent point.
0: That's good. That was a good way of thinking about it. There's one on like every corner where I live.
2: That's great. There's no need to smell a Wawa 12 miles away when you can smell one mile away. All right, that's perfect thinking. Tracy, nice job. So we hope that you win big with the New Jersey Lottery tickets. And thank you for playing. Kyle's going to get your info, okay?
1: Guys, have a good Friday.
2: Thanks, you too. Enjoy the weekend.
0: That's funny. That was like a good way of reasoning with the answer that she gave.
2: That was some Jersey thinking right there.
0: That's what that was.
2: Wawa, 12 miles.
0: Please.
2: Have you ever seen a sign that said Wawa, 12 miles
0: never,
2: in New Jersey?
0: Never.
2: I mean, I could see the sign that says Wawa, 1 mile, 2 miles, 3 miles, 5 miles, you know that, but not the 12 miles.
0: No. Anymore. Joan in Bridgewater, she knew that answer, I'm sure. Joan, are you ready to go?
3: I am.
2: Okay, Joan. What's the confidence level today on this fun Friday?
3: I was doing pretty good, questionable on a few, but I ended up picking the right one.
2: Okay. All right. So you're on a little bit of a roll, warming up, leading into it. All right. I think we're ready to give it a try. Give you a headline. You tell us if it's a Jersey truth or trash.
0: Doesn't start until the music plays. Go.
2: It was very official. All right. Here we go. Bruce Springsteen legally banned from writing songs mentioning chrome, engines, or small towns.
3: I'm going to say trash.
2: We're going to say trash on that one, huh? As much as I probably wish he would stop that. Yes, that's exactly right. That's trash.
3: Hey!
2: Chromes and engines and small towns. You can sing all day about them. That's a totally fake headline. You got it. You're a winner.
3: Wonderful. Thank you so much.
0: You're welcome. New Jersey Lottery scratch-offs. You could win big, and Kyle's going to take your info. Hang on.
3: All right. Thank you. Have a great weekend.
0: You too.
2: Thank you. You too, Joan.
0: Very good.
2: We're getting back to some winning momentum.
0: Oh, I feel like I can breathe a little bit.
2: A little winning momentum going on right now.
0: I hate hitting the...
2: Yeah, that's not fun.
0: The wrong answer.
2: That's not fun.
0: Not fun.
2: Hey, when next time you hit it, just hit it low.
0: Last week when everything was not working, when I hit it, it was like...
2: Yeah.
0: It was like the loudest wrong answer ever.
2: Somebody called us from Texas and they were like, what was that?
0: My ears were still ringing. All right, Al in Tom's River, step up. And get
4: Hello.
0: Ready to play. Hi, Al.
2: Hi, Al. Love the energy.
4: Hello. How you guys doing today?
2: We're doing great. You ready for some New Jersey Lottery tickets?
4: I hope so.
0: Everybody sounds so nervous.
2: Before. You know why? Because we were the king and queen of clues for the past couple of weeks. On Monday. And this one's, but we love the 50-50 of it.
4: All right. We'll give it a shot.
0: Fumes that forced a Walmart evacuation, New Jersey traced to a can of insect spray.
4: Can you repeat that again? I'm sorry.
0: Yes, of course. Fumes that forced a Walmart evacuation in New Jersey were traced to a can of insect spray.
4: I'm going to say truth on that.
2: Truth it
0: Woo!
2: Is!
0: Another yes! winner!
4: Yes. Thank you.
2: By the way, Al, when you asked for the question to be read again, it sounded like it reminded me of my fifth grade spelling bee. Like I thought you were going to spell the answer. That was
4: well,
2: awesome.
4: You know what it was? I missed the beginning. I missed the fumes part. I didn't hear that.
0: That was a crucial part to the question, to the headline.
4: Yes.
0: So that was good.
4: Exactly.
0: Yup. You can repeat it as many times as you want. Al, hang on and congrats. Have a great weekend.
4: You guys are the best. Thank you.

0: you so much, and you as well.
1: Thank you.
2: Nice. Okay. All right. So we got some winning going on there.
1: We certainly do.
2: All right. And there's plenty more to come. So we're going to play more Jersey Truth or Trash. We'll do that right after the news.
3: It's 12:30. I'm Rick Rickman with your New Jersey 101.5 News Flash. Human remains found in the woods in Burlington County have been identified as a woman missing for nearly 3 years. State police say the remains are those of Denise Smith, who disappeared from her Woodland Township home in October 2023. Talk about lousy timing. A Rivervale homeowner was about to put her house on the market next week. Then a crane came crashing through it. Fire officials say the crane was being used for tree removal on Sunny Hill Terrace when a stabilizing leg hit an underground concrete seepage tank, causing the truck to topple. Surfers raced to rescue a person struggling in the ocean off North Wildwood Thursday afternoon. Lifeguards are no longer on weekday duty, and the person's condition has not been released. And that's your New Jersey 101.5 News Flash. Here's fast traffic.
4: We still have that emergency construction in Hanover, southbound 287 at exit 39. That's blocking up to three lanes. Northbound, an accident in that same area has been cleared. And you still have the closure in Toms River. Eastbound 70 shut down at Colonial Drive with a serious crash, rubbernecking on the westbound side. In Freehold, still a closure on 79, both ways at Kozlowski Road, an accident with a down pole. Northbound Parkway Express lanes have construction between exits 117 and 120. And midday work on 287, southbound from exit 9 to 8, again from 5 to 3. 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Your next traffic update in 15 minutes. 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
5: New Jersey 101.5 instant weather. Another little taste of summer weather today. It's dry, it's nice, it's still warm for now. Unfortunately, we're not going to see summery weather again for a while. Partly sunny skies with falling humidity this afternoon. Highs lower 80s. Tonight will drop to around 60 with scattered clouds. Tomorrow's highs lower 70s. Noticeably cooler, but still a nice day. Increasing clouds, dry weather. Not dry on Sunday, though. Mostly cloudy. North of Interstate 78 will see showers Sunday morning. But I think most of the state will stay dry through the afternoon and evening. That's when rain moves in and could be heavy for a time. I'm Chief Meteorologist Dan Zero.
3: 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Their prices are insane. In Wildwood, 83, Mount Holly, 78, Hackettstown, 77 degrees. Next update at 1 o'clock. 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
19: It's a Jersey Truth or Trash on this fun Friday, and we have New Jersey Lottery scratch-off tickets to give away.
2: We are ready for another winner. We got a pile of them, and we want to get them to you. Just remember, you got a 50-50 shot at it today, because all you have to do is tell us if you think the headline we give you is Truth or Trash.
19: It's that easy, and we are getting a lot of winners. But obviously, if you don't get it right, you're going to have to hear the... You know, you're going to have to hear. I just want to play it.
2: That was low.
19: I played it really low.
2: That was low. I think the crowd response. Yeah, the crowd response hurts me even more than the buzzer.
19: Exactly. It's like the sympathy. Oh. But that's all right. You can get back in line, so it's all good. Let's go to Rodney in PA, who wants to play. Hey there, Rodney.
20: Hey, how's it going?
2: Good, Rodney. You've been getting some right answers while we were doing this?
20: Yep.
2: All right, so you're feeling good about this. Want to get some New Jersey lottery tickets. Okay. All right. It's my turn, right?
19: Yeah, why don't you go?
2: All right, here we go. Here's your headline. Scientists discover pothole in New Brunswick so deep it contains coral reef.
20: Trash.
19: We heard you laughing, Lou. I'm kidding. You were right.
2: That was so ridiculous.
19: That was so ridiculous, Rodney.
2: Rodney, good for you, though. You get the tickets.
20: Yep. Excellent. You guys are great. Love the show. Love you both. Awesome.
2: Oh, thank you, Rodney. We appreciate
19: that. Who did you laughing at your own headline?
2: Hang on, Rodney, okay? It was not my headline.
19: No, I know.
2: Headline I pulled up and I didn't read it. I didn't read it. So that was the first time I read it.
19: Wait, read it again?
2: Scientists discover pothole in New Brunswick so deep it contains coral reef.
19: I love that you read it.
2: How many times have you hit a pothole and feel like the entire back of your car is in it?
19: I know.
2: It's the worst sound. Horrible. Oh.
19: Horrible.
2: That's great. That was a good one. Okay, so we got another winner.
19: Yes. How many more do we have to give away?
2: I think we got five more winners that we need to get before the hour's over.
19: Get to it. No, let's get to work. Game.
2: Sorry. I'm
19: Michelle in Freehold.
2: Distracting.
19: Let's not make her wait. Let's not make her wait. Hi, Michelle.
2: Hi, Michelle.
0: Hi, guys. How are you?
2: We're great.
19: We're doing good. What are you doing on this fun Friday?
0: I am on the turnpike heading south to Maryland to visit my sister.
19: Aw, oh, nice. That's going to be a great weekend.
0: Yes. Fingers crossed.
2: Yes, we hope you have a great trip, a safe trip too, okay?
0: Thank you.
19: All right, let's do this. Ready? Let me get the sound.
0: Yes.
19: Here we go. New Jersey man sues neighbor after their lawn gnome looks at him funny. A New Jersey man sues his neighbor after their lawn gnome looks at him funny.
0: I'm
19: going to
0: go with trash.
2: Yes!
19: That would be a funny argument. Your lawn gnome is looking at me funny.
2: But could you see it happening?
19: Totally.
2: I could totally see that happen. That's right. I thought the coral reef was ridiculous. Getting mad at the neighbor's gnome. I think that's a new level.
19: You got it, Michelle. So congratulations. Talk to Kyle. He'll get your info. And then have a great time in Maryland.
2: Yes.
0: Thank you so much. Have a great weekend, guys.
2: Thanks, you too.
19: That's so funny. Can you imagine, though? I'm picturing, like, the lawn gnome facing my house and, like, being annoyed by it.
2: And that you bright because you feel like it's looking at
19: you. They're doing it on purpose.
2: They're positioning
19: that lawn gnome looking at my house on purpose.
2: Yes. There has to be something that is about the gnome before the look. So you don't like where it is on the lawn. Mm. It doesn't match the house. Something about that gnome has bothered you. And then all of a sudden you realize it's looking right at you.
19: Yeah.
2: Now there's a problem.
19: Yeah.
2: Now somebody's not getting invited to the barbecue.
19: And the lawn gnome isn't either. Let's go to Lee. Tell me if I'm going too fast. I want to make sure we're spacing it out properly.
2: Well, I think Lee has had plenty of time. Lee, have you had time to warm up?
21: Oh, yeah. Thank God.
19: Okay, good.
2: You're ready to go.
19: Do you need to stretch anymore?
2: Practicing at home.
21: I just went out and bought a gnome.
19: And he's going to face it directly at his neighbors. All right, Lou's going to give it.
2: I think you should get three gnomes and point them in every direction, toward the road and toward both neighbors. Protect that house.
19: Right. Here we go.
2: All right, so here's the headline. You got to tell us if it's Jersey truth or trash. M&M truck spills candy all over New Jersey highway. M&M truck spills candy all over New Jersey highway. Is that a truth or trash?
21: Truth.
2: Yes, it is. Absolutely. Woo-hoo. Got it right.
21: Thank God.
19: Where was that? And when was that? Do you have any information on that?
2: Oh, yeah. It was on 80 West.
19: Huh.
2: Massive delays because of M&M's. A very colorful traffic jam. Lee, excited about the lottery tickets?
21: Yeah. Oh, yeah. Thank you. Okay. I hope I win. I'm going to go out and get M&M's and gnomes.
2: M&M's and gnomes. It's an M&M and gnome kind of day. That's
19: right. Lee, hang on. Kyle's got your info, and you're a big winner. And then also, don't forget, we have the 25K at work payday coming up. Our next code a little after, like what, 20 after
2: like
19: 1?
2: 120. Yeah, 120
19: so
2: will do that.
19: Only,
2: you just got to get it into the app, and the more you put into the app, the better chance you have of winning big like that, too. So, yeah, that's a lot of fun as well. But right now, we're in the middle of Jersey Truth or Trash, giving away New Jersey lottery tickets and having some fun with headlines that may or may not be true.
19: Rose in Tom's River. Let's see what she's doing today. Hi, Rose. What's going on?
22: Hi. How are you?
19: What you doing? You working right now? Where are you?
4: No, I'm on maternity leave, and I just finished a very expensive grocery trip, so I'm hoping I win some lottery tickets.
19: Well, congratulations. Oh, well, then we hope too. And yes, we hope that you win big with these New Jersey lottery scratch offs. Yeah. Just give them to her.
2: I did such a guy thing just now. She what? Said she's on maternity leave.
19: So and exciting.
2: I started talking lower. Oh, that's great. Why did I do
19: why
2: that?
19: Why did you do that?
2: I don't know why. I was trying to be gentle.
19: Did you notice that, Rose? I didn't even notice you did that.
4: No, but I am trying to get the baby to calm down. Okay, so see? Talk lower. So
19: what's the baby's name?
4: His name's Noah.
19: Aw, Rose and Noah. So cute. Enjoy this time. Enjoy your maternity leave. And let's lock in. Ready, Rose?
4: Yeah.
19: What if she loses? This is going to be terrible.
2: You think we're going to let that happen?
19: That would not be good.
2: I just brought three lawyers in here to get around any rule.
19: Okay, here we go. Local dad refuses to admit he missed the exit and blames bad signage. Again, it's the local dad refuses to admit he missed the exit, blaming bad signage.
4: I'll say trash.
2: Oh, thank goodness. I was sweating over here.
19: You did it, Rose.
4: Thank you.
2: I had pulled out maternity leave clause 12.6, which says you would have been given a second guess if the first one was wrong.
4: Oh, I appreciate it. Thank you.
19: Due to lack of sleep.
2: That's right.
19: Because you're not getting a lot of sleep. So obviously you would be able to do that question again. But you got it. And we are so happy for you. Congratulations.
2: Someday you'll be able to tell Noah that you got lottery tickets from Uncle Lou and Aunt Michelle.
4: Yep. That'll be happy.
19: All right. She has to be quiet. He's sleeping. Oh, Rose, hang on. Sorry, all right. Hang on. Now you can whisper.
2: I forgot.
19: That's the one time you can.
2: I was excited.
19: Can you imagine? Local dad refuses to admit he missed the exit, blames bad signage. Oh, by the way, was there a follow-up story? Because remember you were telling us earlier in the week that you had to go to Newark Airport and then got lost on your way home, and you did blame bad signage?
2: I didn't blame bad signage. There was bad signage.
19: When you went back to go pick this person up, did that happen again where you got lost?
2: I went to pick her up, and once she's in the car, then I have a legitimate good driver in the car with me, so I knew I wouldn't get lost. But I left the airport from a different spot than the exit was a different way than the exit when I left on the pickup. So the turnpike sign was easy.
19: Oh, why didn't you go that way last time?
2: Well, you go the way the road takes you at the airport. You have no idea what road you're on. Like I'm driving through the airport and I'm literally thinking, if I pass where I'm supposed to pick her up, I have to go back home and drive back again.
19: Yeah,
2: there's no way.
19: You got to start it all over.
2: Yeah, you can't. But anyway, I did not get lost.
19: Okay, because it kind of was like based off of your story about the bad signage and getting lost. It kind of reminded me of that. 1-800-283-101.5, New Jersey Lottery, scratch-off tickets, Jersey Truth or Trash. Give us a call, and we want to give everyone a little more time because we're kind of cutting it close with New Jersey Fast Traffic coming up. So Karen and Lori, hang on the line. You guys are coming up.
2: All right, we got a few more to give away right now. It's time for New Jersey Fast Traffic.
5: We have midday road work on 287 southbound between exits 5 and 3 and northbound between the turnpike and exit 1. Also road work on 280 eastbound between exits 11 and 12, westbound approaching 80 and on 80. Midday work on westbound 80 between exits 34 and 25. Also watch for construction on the Pulaski Skyway southbound by the Tunnelly Circle. And you have road work on 440 southbound on the ramp to the turnpike. Also watch for that closure in Toms River. Eastbound 70 at Colonial Drive with a serious crash, and 79 remains closed both ways at Kozlowski Road with an accident investigation. 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Your next traffic update in 15 minutes from the All-American Auto Group Traffic Desk. I'm Adam Walski on New Jersey 101.5.
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3: New Jersey 101.5 instant weather. Pleasant, partly sunny skies across New Jersey today. Warm temperatures, humidity slowly dropping, highs in the lower 80s. One more dose of summery weather today.

0: Scattered clouds tonight, lows around 60. Tomorrow turns cooler, but it'll still be dry and nice. Increasing clouds for your Saturday, highs lower 70s. I'm Chief Meteorologist Dan Zarrow.
1: And right now in Long Branch, it's 78 degrees. In Phillipsburg, 77. North Brunswick, 77. Fast traffic and instant weather every 15 minutes on New Jersey 101.5.
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2: We have more to give away. Let's do this, Lou.
3: Oh, this is fun. Jersey Truth or Trash on Fun Friday.
2: All right, we got to get right to it because we have two more to give away. Let's go right to Lori and Brick, who's ready to play our game.
3: Hello, Lori.
4: Hi, guys. How are you?
3: Good.
2: Hey, how you been doing this hour?
4: Good, good. Thank you.
2: All right, good. Sounds like she has them. She's got it. She's confident. She's good.
3: We did a bunch of them. Do you feel like you got most of them right? Half of them right?
4: I got most of them right.
3: All right. You're rolling. You're ready to roll. Sounds like you're ready to play. Let's do this.
2: Let's lock it in now.
3: Here's your headline. Man caught at Newark Airport smuggling a live turtle in his pants. Man caught at Newark Airport smuggling a live turtle in his pants. Is that truth or trash?
4: I'm going to say that's a truth because it sounds like something stupid somebody from New Jersey would do.
3: Your logic is impeccable.
2: You didn't even have to work that through. You were like, yeah, that's the truth.
3: So many jokes, Lori, mm-hmm. but my mom might be listening, so I'm just going to leave it alone right now. How's that?
2: Lori, what are you doing today on this fun Friday?
4: I am on my way to pick my daughter from high school, and we're going to be going to the high school football game tonight.
3: Oh, how awesome.
2: Exciting.
3: That's awesome.
2: Friday Night Lights.
3: That time of year.
2: It's a fun time.
4: Friday
2: I love
4: Night
2: it.
4: Lights.
2: Friday Night Lights. Well, good luck, Lori, okay? Tonight, and good luck with the lottery.
3: Yeah.
2: Scratch-off tickets.
3: Hope you win big.
4: Thanks so much.
2: All right, hang on.
3: Yeah,
2: oh,
3: so
2: I love that.
3: A TSA agent at Newark Liberty flagged down a traveler who genuinely attempted to board a flight with a live turtle down his trousers.
2: Oh, my goodness.
3: I mean, it writes itself.
2: Mm-hmm.
3: I
2: have a lot of visuals right
3: me
2: now,
3: too.
2: And I don't want to have these visuals, so how do I get them out?
3: Like the moment of the initial suspicion. Like,
2: yeah.
3: I would think the TSA agent was like, what's that?
2: Mm. Yeah.
3: What's that?
2: Do you watch those shows, like the airport shows, like what people try to smuggle?
3: Yes, I have seen them.
2: I'm addicted to them. They're so good.
3: Because
2: what are you thinking? And that should be on there.
3: The turtle should be on
2: the turtle episode.
3: Yes.
2: It might be airing tonight.
3: The trouser turtle episode.
2: Let's go to Karen, who's going to end the hour for us. Hi, Karen.
5: Hi.
2: Hey, what are you doing?
5: Well, actually, I'm sitting outside of a bank waiting for you to pick me.
2: Oh,
3: wow. Okay. Now, do you have business at the bank and you're not doing it until we're done?
5: Exactly.
3: Well, thank you so much for that. Appreciate it. You know, we should
2: have
3: on this show.
2: Maybe she's going to go to the bank with all the money she's going to win with these New Jersey Lottery scratch-offs.
3: That would be nice, right,
2: Karen? She doesn't have to take two trips.
5: That would be very nice.
3: All right. Well, we're rooting for you for sure.
2: All right. Here we go.
5: Good.
2: New Jersey man drives 45 minutes to avoid paying a $2 toll, spending $17 on gas.
5: True.
2: Oh, I mean, it could be
3: she's
2: true.
3: Sitting right outside the bank, Michelle.
2: I know.
3: Oh, it's the last one.
2: But you know what? I got to be honest. I feel like that could be true. Maybe it's not a real headline, but it's a real situation where you will drive back roads to avoid paying.
3: I spent $17,
2: fees.
3: Which means you spent basically a gallon of gas.
2: Yeah. Like I'll do that sometimes traveling to the shore where I'll take the back roads. Like, I'm like, oh, I don't want to take the highway. I don't want to pay the toll. I'm just going to take the back roads. And I probably spend more on gas doing it that way.
3: That's definitely possibly true. But I'm like, we got judges.
2: I know. Karen, I'm sorry.
5: Me too.
2: All right.
3: Karen, you got to try again next week, though, so because we want to see if we can't fill that bank account up for you.
5: Okay. Thank you.
2: All right. Thanks, Karen. Yeah, she'll call back.
3: But Karen will definitely call back.
2: She'll be a winner next time.
3: Are you going to keep those lottery tickets now? Let's make sure.
2: Oh, of course it has to be me. And you're going to make me feel guilty the next, 2 hours we're together.
3: I could. I would.
2: We'll hang on to those New Jersey lottery tickets, and at some point, we'll surprise somebody next hour and give them to them.
3: Okay.
2: How about we do that?
3: All right.
2: Because we're nearing the end of the hour, and we have an extra one to give away.
3: It's like you go to a comedy show and the last joke's a bad one.
2: All right, don't make me feel bad. Of course, that couldn't end with you.
3: It was like a wah, wah.
2: Look at Kyle's looking at us like he's like so disappointed in us.
3: Right, Kyle? I don't know. That was a wah,
2: wah. That was not a good way to end a fun Friday for our game. But we're going to bring it back up.
3: We call it Fun Friday, Michelle.
2: We're going to get it back up for next hour because we're going to be talking about the toy store you used to go to when you were little, the toy store.
3: 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We'll tell you about that. Yeah, but we want to get some joy back in.
2: It wasn't that bad.
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2: Okay.
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7: It's 79 degrees at 1 o'clock. I'm Rick Rickman. Police in Toms River continue to look for a blue sedan after a deadly shooting in a Wawa parking lot on Route 37 this morning. Ocean County prosecutors say that two men were arguing around 7:20 a.m. when one man shot the other in the head. The Lakewood Scoop reports the shooter took off in a blue Acura. A group is defending New Jersey Lieutenant Governor Dale Caldwell, who faces accusations of inappropriate behavior with women at a gala earlier this year. On Jersey Thing with Eric Scott, gala organizer Felicia Simmons said investigators never contacted her or anyone else at the event.
8: If you're going to tarnish someone, you have to make sure that it is credible and valid. You have to make sure that you stand on facts, because even if it comes out that nothing inappropriate ever happened, once you put it out there, you can never rescind it.
7: Simmons said her job was to coordinate Caldwell's appearance with his office and state police. And New Jersey News is brought to you by Mercer County Correction Center. Ready to start a career that makes an impact? 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Six Flags is facing a federal complaint filed over the amount of shade for the elephants kept in Great Adventures Wild Safari in Jackson Township.
9: World Animal Protection U.S. filed a complaint with the U.S. Department of Agriculture, arguing the park is not providing enough shade for the five elephants in an enclosure along Great Adventures Drive through Wild Safari. The animal welfare group is saying the elephants are at risk of heat stress in New Jersey's 90-plus degree summer heat, possibly lowering how long they live. The Asbury Park Press is reporting World Animal Protection included a picture in their complaint showing plenty of trees around the elephant enclosure, but no trees or anything providing shade inside their area. No comment from Six Flags. Levon Putney, New Jersey 101.5 News.
7: The complete New Jersey 101.5 forecast is coming up. And now New Jersey fast traffic.
10: Pretty hefty delay for traveling on 287, the southbound side, all jammed up from Route 46 down to exit 39. That's with construction. Three right lanes are blocked, just the left lane is getting by. Also dealing with construction on the Skyway, the southbound side, you're heavy from the Circle into South Kearney. You'll find the right lane blocked there. Parkway, northbound, the express lane's a bit heavy from exit 117 to exit 120 with construction in the left lane. And a closure in Freehold, Route 79 remains closed both ways between Freehold Road and Rustic Way for a crash investigation and a down pole. 295 southbound, tapping the brakes at exit 69 with construction in the right lane. Leaving New Jersey, GWB looking good both levels. Lincoln Tunnel, 5-minute delay. Holland Tunnel's 5 minutes at most from either approach. Next report in 15 minutes. I'm Brendan Joseph on New Jersey 101.5.
11: New Jersey 101.5 instant weather. Temperatures are about to swing from about 5 degrees above normal today to 5 degrees below normal tomorrow. By the way, this is how averages work. Both different flavors of pleasant weather here. It gets even cooler than that next week. Highs today, lower 80s with partly sunny skies. Humidity slowly dropping, so things getting more comfortable as the afternoon goes along. Tonight, scattered clouds, seasonably cool, lows around 60. Tomorrow will be cooler. Highs in the lower 70s, but dry and pleasant with increasing clouds. Sunday might get a little iffy. It'll be mostly cloudy and wet eventually. Looks like north of Interstate 78 we'll see showers in the morning. And then statewide rain comes along through the afternoon and evening hours and could be heavy for a time. Highs on Sunday, mid-60s to the north, mid-70s to the south. I'm Chief Meteorologist Dan Zarrow.
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2: 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New Jersey Chime Time is 109. It's Alou and Michelle, and you're going to be very happy about this.
3: It's a perfect fun Friday conversation.
2: Toys R Us has announced 120 new standalone stores opening this holiday season.
3: So they're standalones, because I know that when Toys R Us went out of business, obviously they were gone. And then when they started trickling back, they would be like little satellite stores inside another store. Mm-hmm.
2: I think it was like Babies R Us did that within Target. Like there have been stores that go within.
3: Yeah, Macy's
2: Kohl's
3: had a little Toys R Us play section, you know. But these are standalone stores. Like, yeah. That's the Toys R Us.
2: So it's,
3: I remember,
2: gonna bring back all those memories of going to Toys R Us when you were a kid and picking out that one toy you've always wanted.
3: Well, it's funny you say that the way you said it. You said it like a mom.
2: I said it like a mom.
3: Why did you say that like a mom?
2: Because I'm talking to...
3: Well, I left that one wide open.
2: I mean,
3: open.
2: You did leave that wide open really for me to say because I'm talking to a child. But no, of course I'm not.
3: Well, you in many ways you are. In many ways you are.
2: No, but we all have those memories of going to the toy store that you just don't get anymore.
3: No, and by the way, the reason you said it like a mom is you said you go to the store to get that one toy.
2: Oh,
3: I never
2: said it.
3: Once, Michelle, went to Toys R Us to get one toy. When I went to Toys R Us, I'll never forget. It was a life lesson. I went with my mom, and I guess I'd just been to the pediatrician, and I was a good boy, so I was getting rewarded for the visit to Toys R Us. And I found a little Pillsbury Doughboy that you press the stomach, and it went woo-hoo-hoo, you know, like the guy in the commercial. So that was adorable. And then I saw this Western Town, which was like a briefcase that you opened up the briefcase, and it was an actual Western Town with little figures. And you could take the cowboys and bring them to the livery stable and the saloon. Well, I thought I was. And Mom said to me, rightfully so, well, I mean, they're both great, but you need to pick one.
2: Pick one. Can't walk into Toys R Us and get every toy there.
3: I know.
2: You won't appreciate it. You
3: toys.
2: Get one.
3: Thank you, Mom.
2: So
3: I wound up picking the Western Town.
2: Oh, you did.
3: Because it was, I could play with it more often. She suggested it was a good one. And I still have that Western Town. That's how much that meant to me. And the lesson stuck with
2: Isn't
3: me.
2: Isn't it funny, though, like the memories we have of toy stores? Now, I don't really have any memories of going to Toys R Us when I was younger. I do going with my kids.
3: The kids, right.
2: To pick out toys at Toys R Us with them. But when I was little, I used to go to Kitty City.
3: Kitty City.
2: Kitty City. And I think it was in Willingboro on Route 130 was my toy store. Like that was the toy store we would go to. And I remember it like it was yesterday. I remember the layout. I remember yes. Where the Cabbage Patch dolls
3: were. You could close your eyes and be there right now.
2: I could close my eyes. It's so true. And it's like right when you walked in, the toys were right there. You didn't have to like walk back to get them. I have the best memories of going to this toy store.
3: The greatest place
2: Did
3: on
2: you
3: earth.
2: Kitty City?
3: No, but we had KB Toys. I used to go to KB Toys also.
2: KB
3: I remember Toys. That place as well. And any place that said Toys was great, but there are a couple that I remember. But Toys R Us, I remember for its sheer size.
2: Mm.
3: Like to walk in and toys as far as the eye can see. And when Toys R Us shut down, I felt bad for kids because there's no other place really where you could see that many toys in one spot. And that's an experience I think every kid should see at some point. So I'm so glad they're coming back.
2: I can keep going with this. There was another one because then there were smaller ones. There was one on Main Street in Morristown called Happy Hippos.
3: It was a toy store.
2: It was a toy store. And I remember like if you couldn't find something at Kitty City or like a Toys R Us, it was more like a specialty. You would go to Happy Hippos and they definitely had it. And it was just, you know, I think it's still there on Main Street in Morristown. Happy Hippo.
3: You got to go back if it's there.
2: I know. And I'm on Main Street in Morristown all the time. So I have to go back into that toy store because I remember looking for this Jax game that I wanted to play and nobody had it. And we went from one store to the other and then we went to Happy Hippos. And sure enough, it was right there on the shelf.
3: That's the sweetest thing. I love that stuff. I was like, I liked a lot of superhero action figures. That was like a big thing for me. So anytime you could go get an action figure, You know, that was like, oh, like I got a Spider-Man, the Falcon. I can remember all of those.
2: Of course.
3: And you remember the day you got them.
2: Remember the aisle. The memories. That's what we are doing this hour. 1-800-283-101.5. The Toy Story. I keep saying Toy Story.
3: The Toy Story. You know, the Woody. The Buzz.
2: I've said that like five times. I have to stop. The toy store that you went to as a kid that brings back all these memories for you. What was it? And is it still there?
3: Yeah. And we'd love to hear a story about when you were there, too, because this warms our heart. This is a fun Friday thing. All right. Let's go to Tara in Lavalette. Tara, where were you getting all your toys when you were a kid?
18: My God, I found you guys.
3: Hi, Tara.
2: Hi, Tara.
18: No, I knew you were on here, but I could never get through.
3: Oh.
18: So I'm so glad to talk to you guys.
3: Well, Tara, you too.
2: We are so happy that you called in, Tara.
18: I miss you guys in the morning. I'm like dying without you.

0: but we used to go in there right before Christmas, and we would write our big list. You know, you'd get the Sears catalog, but we'd also, the biggest thing was to go into Toys R Us, and you'd write down on a piece of paper all the toys that you want for Santa Claus, and it was the best thing to just go up and down the aisles, and everything was there. They had the toys that you could actually test and play with. They had that stuff out. They had the bikes that you could, you know, try the bikes and, you know, ride around a little bit, even though you weren't really supposed to, but they did let you. They had the green machine and the big wheels, all the fun.
1: They kind of looked the other way, you know?
0: Yeah, they just let you do it and be a kid and have so much fun. And that's exactly what I did with my girls, like I said, until they took it away. Now, my youngest is 8, and she knows nothing about, I mean, she looks on the computer on Amazon, and, you know, we go walk around Target to look at toys, but it's not the same. It's not the same as going in that toy store and just having everything at your fingertips, and you can just be in heaven and just be a kid and just write your list to Santa in the best setting ever.
2: You brought me back, I mean, Tara. You painted such a great picture,
0: right?
2: Of it.
1: Heaven is the perfect word, because that's not what it felt like. Like, you were, like, it was the heaven of toys. It really was.
0: I mean, yeah, and as a kid, that's what you want. You know, you want everything in one place. You don't want to have to go to websites and look at this and that. You just want it all right there to just find it all. And they had everything from, I mean, you guys know, they had everything and anything imaginable. Even the hard-to-find toys were there. You didn't, you know, it was just amazing. It was amazing. Now, wait, you said they're coming back?
1: Yeah, so they're opening a bunch of stores. They're opening one, as far as we know, a full standalone store. You know, there's going to be little satellite places where they usually are. But the one in New Jersey is going to be at Short Hills in Millburn, at the mall at Short Hills. That's where they're
0: going to be. Okay, and it's going to be an actual store.
2: Yes, that's Tara, what they're saying. We have a feeling you are going to be there. You're going to be doing the research.
0: Absolutely. I will definitely, because I want Molly to experience that. I want her to go and experience. Now, they're going to put it in the mall, so I hope it's going to take over one of the big department stores, because that's what it needs.
1: Needs a big old place. Yeah.
2: Tara, well, I'm so happy that you called in, and you've got to listen 12 to 3 and call in all the time.
1: Tara, I'll talk to you tomorrow morning.
0: You guys.
2: All right.
0: Bye, guys.
2: You'll be like, stop calling me, Lou. Why do you keep calling me?
1: I can't believe this guy took it seriously, you know?
2: That is hysterical. 1-800-283-101.5, that toy store that you remember when you were a child, is it still there today? And we're getting a lot of app messages. And I should know this. Yes, Happy Hippo is still open. And someone wrote in saying it's the best neighborhood toy store in Morristown, and I guess there's one in Haddonfield.
1: You gotta go.
2: I know, and I'm telling you, I'm on Main Street in Morristown all the time, but I gotta get there. I gotta get
1: you have to.
2: Happy Hippos.
1: All right, so it's toy store memories. Where is the toy store you love to go to when you were a kid? 1-800-283-101.5. It is 1:18, and it's time for New Jersey Fast Traffic.
3: 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It's Route 79 at shutdown in both directions between Freehold Road and Rustic Way for a crash investigation and a downed utility pole. You're going to be detoured around the scene until further notice. Also on the parkway, northbound, the express lane's a bit heavy. Exit 117 to 120. That's with construction in the left lane. Skyway southbound's pretty heavy from the circle down to South Kearney. Construction there has the right lane blocked. And on 287 southbound, that jams up approaching exit 39 with construction right through. Three lanes there are closed. Northbound 287, heavy as well from the turnpike to exit 2. Construction there taking out the left lane. Leaving New Jersey for the GWB, you're looking good both levels. Lincoln Tunnel, 5-minute delay. Holland Tunnel's 5 to 10 from either approach. 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Next report in 15 minutes from the All-American Auto Group Traffic Desk. I'm Brendan Joseph on New Jersey 101.5.
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4: New Jersey 101.5 instant weather. Pleasant, partly sunny skies across New Jersey today. Warm temperatures, humidity slowly dropping, highs in the lower 80s. One more dose of summery weather today. Scattered clouds tonight, lows around 60. Tomorrow turns cooler, but it'll still be dry and nice. Increasing clouds for your Saturday, highs lower 70s. I'm Chief Meteorologist Dan Zarrow.
2: And right now in Seabright, it's 78 degrees. In Morristown, it's 76. And Red Bank, 78. Fast traffic and instant.

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0: So we're talking about how, I mean, not say toy story.
1: You want me to say it?
0: Toys R Us.
1: Yes.
0: It's coming back.
1: Yes, there's actually going to be, you know, if you've gone to Macy's or

0: Some other places you see a little section where you got a little Toys R Us section, but it's not like the big Toys R Us that a lot of us grew up with. But there is going to be one at the mall at Short Hills because they were opening up at like 150 new ones. Standalone Toys R Us stores.
1: Oh, some of the best memories of going when you were a kid or taking your kids to a toy store and just seeing them light up. When it's like row after row after row, aisle after aisle of all these toys. And there is something, you know, just click, click, click, clicking online.
0: Oh, yeah,
1: that it's just not the same.
0: It doesn't even come close to comparing because it wasn't just, there was an incredible joy when you walked into Toys R Us, but it was the anticipation. If mom or dad said to me, hey, we're going to go to Toys R Us on Friday, it's all I thought about all week. Was going there and then driving there. And I could even remember as a kid having, you know, you got to be careful in the parking lot because it's cars, right? But I wanted to walk fast. It's that whole level of excitement you just don't get unless you're in the store.
1: And then when you got a little older and you had a birthday party with all your friends and maybe you got some cash and then you would take your own money to the store. And then if mom and dad said, well, you can't get two toys, you're like, well, I'm paying for it by myself. So
0: yeah, I got my own money.
1: I mean, listen, yeah. I'm going to get two if I want to get two.
0: I earned this on my birthday.
1: Exactly. I earned it.
0: 100%.
1: Johnny gave me this money. I earned it.
0: You know what else? You talk about birthday parties, and this has always crossed my mind. If you go looking for a toy for a kid who's having a birthday party, the way it is now, the odds are you're going to get dupes. You're going to get duplicates because there's only a limited number of, if you happen to like remote control cars, you know, if the kid likes remote control cars, there's only a certain number of them at the stores now. Because it's only like one aisle of RC cars.
1: I know.
0: But when it was Toys R Us, it was Rose, you'd never get
1: you
0: a double.
1: You
0: never had a double.
1: Let's go to Toba in South Jersey. Going to tell us about the toy store. Hello.
2: So funny story. So I'm from Iceland. And when I grew up, there was maybe like a shelf or two with toys, right? This is late 60s, early 70s. Fast forward, I moved to Morristown, New Jersey, and I saw the Happy Hippo toy store, which I thought was humongous at the time. Went back home, lived in Iceland for a while, lived in Norway, came back in 2008, and went to a Toys R Us in Deptford. It was humongous. There was aisles, like you said, just for the remote control cars, just for Barbies. I was so deep into that store. And I was trying to find my way out of there because it was so overwhelming that I was getting like claustrophobic. And I remember asking these people, where's the entrance to go out? Where's the entrance to go out? Because I was just like,
1: was
2: oh
1: like,
2: my God, I'm
1: totally overload. Yeah,
0: overwhelming.
2: Overload, yes.
1: She's like, I got to get out of here. That's so funny.
0: Toba was like, there's too many toys. That's the problem.
2: Yes, exactly. Too many. I was not used to that.
0: Oh, that's funny. And do you remember, Toba, while you were there, you remember any of the things you bought? Was it that much of an experience?
2: It was, I remember that it was, it was the Cars, I think it was out, like the Cars, that movie, I think.
0: Lightning McQueen, that movie?
2: Yeah, yep.
1: Yep, all right, that's
0: love
1: a
0: it.
1: Great toy. Toba, thank you.
0: Yeah, I can listen to Toba all day.
1: And don't you want to speak, weren't you just saying the other day about learning a new language?
0: And I mentioned Norwegian.
1: I know.
0: Toba, do you speak Norwegian?
2: I do.
0: Oh.
1: What do you
2: I
1: want her to teach
2: 10
1: you?
2: Years.
1: Right. Can you teach him something real quick? Because he just said it this week.
0: Can you teach me how to say, I have the best radio partner? Could you say that?
2: Jeg har den beste radio kompanie.
0: Okay, now, Michelle, you repeat that.
1: No. I knew it was going somewhere that I didn't want it to go. Very funny. Toba?
0: That was beautiful.
1: Anything
0: Toba.
1: Else?
0: Toba,
2: no, that's it, guys.
0: Just say have a great weekend for us.
2: You too. Oh, han kjempe god helg.
1: Go ahead, repeat that, Lou.
0: Say it one more time slower, Toba.
2: Ha kjempe god helg.
0: Ha kjempe god helg. I feel like I cursed. I think I cursed.
1: It sounds very confident. Toba,
0: thank you so much.
1: You're a sweetheart. Well, thank you for calling in. I mean, that was your chance.
0: I know. Did you hear how I executed?
1: I knew when you said that. I was like, oh, he's not going to say it to me. I knew it.
0: It would have been nice if you said it. That's all I'm saying.
1: All right. 1-800-283-101.5. Your favorite toy store when you were younger, the one that you used to bring your kids to when they were younger. Bring back those memories. It's time now for the news.
3: 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I'm Rick Rickman with your New Jersey 101.5 News Flash. The husband charged with killing his wife inside their Barnegat home told police she deserved it. According to an affidavit, Eileen Garvin had been choked to death by her husband after she drained his fish pond. As officers walked William Garvin out the door, he shouted to his neighbors, "I killed my wife." Singer-songwriter Duncan Sheik is dead at the age of 56. According to the New York Times, his mother said he died of organ failure Thursday night. Sheik, a New Jersey native from Montclair, was known for the Grammy-nominated song Barely Breathing. Shoretown Ballpark is preparing for more than 200 vessels to roll into Lakewood for one of the Jersey Shore's largest fall boating events. The 2026 Jersey Shore Boat Sale and Expo kicks off next Friday, September 25th. And that's your New Jersey 101.5 News Flash. Here's fast traffic.
4: Still dealing with this closure in Freehold. This report sponsored by Audible. It's Route 79 that remains closed both ways between Freehold Road and Rustic Way. That for a crash investigation and a down pole, you're going to be detoured around that scene. On the Skyway southbound, it's pretty heavy from the Circle down to South Kearney with construction taking out the right lane. 287 northbound jams from the Turnpike into Exit 2, construction in the left lane. Southbound 287 jamming around Exit 39 with more construction. Three lanes there are blocked. And be careful in Cherry Hill, 70 eastbound a bit heavy. Springdale Road, Old Orchard Road, the crash in the right lane. Leaving New Jersey for the GWB, you're looking pretty good both upper and lower level. Lincoln Tunnel's 5 to 10, Holland Tunnel about a 10-minute delay from either approach. 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
5: New Jersey, 101.5 instant weather. Another little taste of summer weather today. It's dry, it's nice, it's still warm for now. Unfortunately, we're not going to see summery weather again for a while. Partly sunny skies with falling humidity this afternoon. Highs lower 80s. Tonight will drop to around 60 with scattered clouds. Tomorrow's highs lower 70s. Noticeably cooler, but still a nice day. Increasing clouds, dry weather. Not dry on Sunday, though. Mostly cloudy. North of Interstate 78, we'll see showers Sunday morning. But I think most of the state will stay dry through the afternoon and evening. That's when rain moves in and could be heavy for a time. I'm Chief Meteorologist Dan Zarrow.
3: 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In Beach Haven, 76, Chatsworth, 81, Edison, 79 degrees. Next update at 2 o'clock. 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
0: The great memories of toy stores when we were kids. Is there anything better?
1: It brings back a lot of great memories. And then a lot of great memories taking my own kids to the toy store and seeing their face light up with what they wanted to get.
0: Now, did you ever change a rule that you grew up with a little more flexible for your kids?
1: Like sometimes I did cereal. Not with the toys.
0: Not with the toys.
1: Well, I don't know. Maybe I did, but I don't remember. But when you asked that question, it reminded me of the cereal.
0: Yeah.
1: Because my parents, retired teachers, they were both teachers, and they never allowed me to have the junky cereal because they thought, you know, I'm going to go into school and be hyper.
0: Right.
1: And then the teachers are going to be like annoyed because we're going to be so hyper on like sugary cereal.
0: Right.
1: So I was a little more lax with that, with the cereal my kids.
0: They weren't wrong, but you knew what it felt like not having your Frankenberry.
1: So I'm like, let's enjoy the cereal together. Yes. Don't tell Grandma.
0: Aw.
1: Let's go to Dennis in Tom's River. You're on New Jersey 101.5.
19: Hello, Michelle and Lou.
0: Yes.
19: Welcome. I love your show.
0: Oh, thank you.
19: Glad you're going to be there all the time.
0: Oh, thank
19: you. Michelle, you've been around so long, but you've been, like, doing other things, I guess. In between, I hear you.
1: Yeah.
19: I'm glad to see you, both of you, and I'm glad.
0: Oh, thank you,
1: Dennis. That's so sweet.
19: Okay. Enough with that stuff, right? I'm going to bring you back to the 60s now, okay? It's in Jersey City. I think they called it the Jersey City Warehouse or the Jersey Warehouse. And that was the place to go to get any toy that they didn't have any other stores because they had everything there.
0: So whatever you were looking for, you'd find at the Jersey City Warehouse.
19: Yeah, like the days of the original boxing robots, the submarine. I had a whole bunch of things from back in that day.
0: Are you talking Rock'em Sock'em robots?
19: Rock'em Sock'em. When they first came out the first time, yep, there were big full-size ones that come with the big
1: I should
19: things.
1: Bring that in because I still have that from like when my kids were younger. That never went away.
19: Right.
1: And we should play, Lou. I'm going to bring that in. I know exactly where it is in my house.
0: I don't know. It sounded like a lot of passion behind that. I
1: love playing that game because that game didn't require batteries.
0: I don't know if
1: and
0: I
1: And I love that. I'm like, this is the one game
0: never
1: I don't
0: out,
1: need batteries.
0: Don't have to plug it in.
1: Yeah.
0: It's Michelle's one way of socking me, I guess. I don't know. But
19: it is a way to get rid of your stress. That's for sure.
0: That's for sure. Got that right. That's awesome, Dennis.
1: Oh, that's very good. So wait.
19: There was a list of games and toys went back in the older days, like I said. But also, there's a couple other stores that I can name.
1: Yeah.
19: Two guys from Harrison.
0: Two guys.
19: Those were great for toys. And then there was a place in Union City, also Davis Toy Store. And I used to go there to get my little HO racing cars.
0: The racing cars. Love it. Do you have any of your toys, Dennis, from childhood?
19: Actually, Mom and Dad gave them to a cousin years ago as I was growing up. They had this big Lou who was a robot that used to shoot rockets and everything. And she wound up giving it to them after I grew up a little bit.
0: Oh, so
19: I don't really have any of those.
0: But it got to help other kids. That's great.
19: Yeah.
0: Oh,
19: yeah.
0: It's a good memory.
19: But anyway, like I said, it's great having you on the show. I hope you stay for a long time.
1: Oh, thank you.
19: I needed a new breath of fresh air on your channel. That's great.
0: Oh, thank you for saying that, Dennis. We plan on being here a long time. Thank you.
1: Very sweet.
0: Why are you shaking your head now?
1: Can't wait to play Rock 'em Sock 'em with you when the head pops off.
0: Michelle's like, for so many reasons.
1: No, I'm dead serious about not needing batteries and not needing to find the cord and the plug and for this, I got to charge this game, charge that game.
0: Right.
1: It's so old
0: school. It was simple.
1: And refreshing, yes. Like when kids would play now compared to like when we played when we were younger.
0: You're right.
1: Because everything was like that.
0: Yeah, you're right. Everything has to be charged, recharged. Oh, nobody put it on the charger.
1: I want to be red.
0: Got no batteries left.
1: I want to be the red one.
0: I'm not going to lie. I'm a little intimidated.
1: Bring it in. I can't wait. One shot to the face.
0: A little pent-up frustration going on.
1: Jackie and Monroe, tell us about your toy store.
16: So I'm originally from Staten Island, and we used to have in the Staten Island Mall KB Toys.
0: That's where I used to go, Jackie. I grew up there, too.
16: I loved it. It was just right in the corner. I'm pretty sure it was by like the food court. So I used to try to get my parents like that. I'm like, oh, you know, I would tell them I was hungry and then see if we could pass by because they always had little, like all these little gadgets and things moving around right in the front to kind of lure you in. And obviously it didn't have as many toys as Toys R Us, but KB was just, you know, when I was a kid, I loved it.
1: What was that toy when you were younger, Jackie, that you had to have?
16: Well, I had like, it was Barbie doll. It was a lot of dolls.
1: Yes.
16: You know, I was obsessed with Barbie dolls when I was younger. But now I have a son, so can't really pass them on to him, but now he's obsessed with dinosaurs. But I'm happy to hear that there's a Toys R Us coming back.
0: And yeah. It's going to be a great thing for the kids, you know, and obviously parents who remember it too. But such a unique experience, because you can't get an experience like that anywhere.
16: No, it was just amazing to walk in. It was literally like, it was like heaven just walking in. You couldn't believe that there was that many toys to choose from.
0: The only bad thing about Toys R Us, they could use this as a slogan.
1: What?
0: The exit.
1: Mm.
16: Yeah.
1: That's a good one.
16: Agreed.
0: Nobody wanted to leave. Never wanted to leave.
1: Cabbage Patch dolls, did you have that or more Barbies?
16: I had, yeah, Cabbage Patch. My sister had more of them, but they came out like the year I was born. But I had them growing up because they were passed on to me from my sister.
1: Mm-hmm.
16: So
1: that was the best.
16: Yeah, Cabbage Patch and all those.
1: All of that. Yeah. Such good memories, Jackie. Thank you for calling in.
0: Do you remember the name? You. Michelle, your Cabbage Patch?
1: I do, but do you remember my Cabbage Patch doll's name? Because I've mentioned it to you so many times.
0: Let me guess.
1: This would be amazing. If you know my Cabbage Patch doll when I was younger, the name.
0: Jenny McCarthy. No?
1: Oh, it was a boy.
0: Okay, all right. I don't know.
1: You don't remember?
0: Ron Burgundy. I have no idea.
1: I'm so upset. I've told you that. I can't believe it went in one ear and out the other.
0: Well, because it was a hard name to remember. Tell me the first part. I'll see if I remember the end.
1: Blaine. Do you remember it?
0: No.
1: It's a two name, Blaine Donnie.
0: Blaine Donnie.
1: I can't believe you don't remember.
0: I promise you, I will never forget that.
1: I'm going to ask you at the end of the show.
0: Blaine,
1: if you remember my Cabbage Patch doll?
0: Donnie. I came close.
1: With Jenny McCarthy?
0: Wasn't Jenny McCarthy married or maybe still is married to Donnie Wahlberg?
1: Oh, yeah. Okay.
0: Okay. So there's a. See what? I knew I was close.
1: Yeah, whatever. Mary in Southampton, tell us your toy store.
20: I'm originally from Staten Island, and it was on Forest Avenue, Smiling Sunnies.
0: Oh, okay. Also, I'm originally from Staten Island. I don't remember that one, but I was more of a Dongan Hills. I was in that area.
2: Yeah, this was over by where the Staten, you know, where the Staten is on, sure. Forest Avenue.
0: Uh-huh.
2: It used to be over there.
0: Oh,

0: and all those great toy memories. Huh? What do you remember about that place?
1: Every toy that was in there, I wanted.
0: Yeah.
2: Every so single true. One.
0: That's so true. I think everybody on earth could relate to that feeling of like, I want one of everything when you walk into a toy store. And what about Toys R Us? Did you ever shop at Toys R Us?
1: Oh, I did. I stood online waiting for Cabbage Patch dolls for my daughters. Yes.
2: Mm-hmm. Oh, the line. Yes. My mom tells me the story how she got the very last Blaine Donnie. She was very happy about that. That's funny. Mary, thank you so much for calling in. Appreciate it.
0: Blaine.
2: If you're going to write it, you better write it down.
0: I have to write it down. I didn't realize how upset you'd be. What was the name of my favorite action hero?
2: No, but I remember you figure. Liked, I know that you liked to play with the little army guys, and I know that you used to play with the Matchbox cars and all that. I know the toys that you used to play with.
0: You're making me look bad, because that's all true. I can't, yeah, 100%.
2: I'm making you feel bad.
0: Yeah. Me and Blaine Donnie.
2: You better be saved by Ashley in Jackson. Hello, Ashley.
0: Hi, Ashley.
3: Hi, how are you? Thanks for taking my call.
2: Of course. So what do you want to say?
3: I have a couple of really good stories about Toys R Us and another store. I was from Tom's River, so my oldest son, of course, we were diehard Toys R Us people. He won a fundraiser for selling the most candy at soccer, and he won $100. I think the best day of his life was when I took him to Toys R Us and he had $100 to spend. He still talks about it, and he's in his mid-40s.
2: $100?
0: That was like,
2: oh my God.
0: You were a millionaire.
2: Yes.
3: So after that, we moved to Jackson. So Toys R Us was still there, but, you know, half hour, 40 minutes away. There was a toy store in Freehold called Funtown. It was by where the Freehold Music Center is now.
0: Okay.
3: They were not big like Toys R Us, but my son was very into every collectible, the superheroes, the Ninja Turtles, He-Man characters, every single one he was collecting. So I was the crazy mom that went into the stores trying to find all the hard-to-find characters.
0: Right.
3: So that store, I went into Funtown because the guy told me there's one hard-to-find character in each box. So I would go in each time there was a new box. And I'll never forget the Ninja Turtles. There was a character called Ray Filet. And I got it. And I pulled it out of the box. The lady behind me, she like went to grab it out of my hand.
0: Oh, no. There's a toy fight. Not to lose it.
3: Yeah, crazy, right? And we never got the April O'Neil. To this day, my son won't let me leave that down.
0: Oh, imagine that.
3: Because of his love of superheroes and characters and Spider-Man and all of that, all of those bright colors and all of that inspired him. He went to art school. He's currently a working artist.
0: Wow.
3: And his very first job, even though we moved to Jackson, he went to work in Toys R Us.
0: Full circle.
2: And it is a full circle thing.
3: Still his favorite. And he met celebrities working in Toys R Us. I know Mookie Wilson came in more than once.
0: My favorite Mookie Wilson.
2: That's so cool, Ashley. Thank you so much for sharing all that.
0: How that story came full circle, like a lifetime of memories.
2: That's so funny. Incredible. He still remembers the one that she couldn't find.
0: Yes. How do you forget it?
2: But that was like the worst when like there were like the mystery toys or the mystery box. And then you'd get one and then they'd be like, well, I want the other one.
0: Yes. Yeah. Once you dip a toe in, now you're in.
2: Right.
0: Now you got to get all of them.
2: Exactly. And it's like, just tell me what's in there. And then I could see people like holding on to them because people want to fight you to get that toy.
0: Right. I mean, you almost have to bring your Rock'em Sock'em robots into the store to hang on to the toy that you finally found.
2: 1-800-283-101.5, your favorite toy store. And Jessica has one. We're going to get to her coming up.
0: All right. Right now it's 1:49 and it's time for New Jersey Fast Traffic.
4: 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It's Route 79 that is closed both ways between Freehold Road and Rustic Way. After a crash investigation and a down pole, you're going to be detoured around the scene. On the Skyway southbound, heavy volume circle down to South Kearney, a 10-minute delay with construction in the right lane. And 287 northbound stop and go from the turnpike to exit 2. Construction there has the left lane blocked. Turnpike northbound, the truck lane's off ramp to exit 13A. That's partially blocked by a disabled tractor trailer, so a bit of heavy volume
5: on the truck lanes northbound there. And two crashes in Cherry Hill, both on Route 70. 70 eastbound's a bit heavy, Springdale Road to Old Orchard Road, the crash in the right lane. Westbound 70's heavy at 295, a separate crash there. Leaving New Jersey, GWB looking at about a 5-minute delay upper and lower level. Lincoln Tunnels 5 to 10, Holland Tunnels 5 to 10 as well from either approach. 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Next report in 15 minutes from the All-American Auto Group Traffic Desk. 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
6: New Jersey 101.5 instant weather. Pleasant, partly sunny skies across New Jersey today. Warm temperatures, humidity slowly dropping, highs in the lower 80s. One more dose of summery weather today. Scattered clouds tonight, lows around 60. Tomorrow turns cooler, but it'll still be dry and nice. Increasing clouds for your Saturday, highs lower 70s. I'm Chief Meteorologist Dan Zarrow.
2: Atlantic City right now, 80. Cherry Hill, 77. Rahway, 77. Fast traffic and instant weather every 15 minutes on New Jersey 101.5.
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2: We're also getting so many great app messages, Lou, that we have to read a few of these.
0: Okay. Yeah,
2: Discount Harry's in Pensauken.
0: Discount Harry's. That sounds like a place I want to shop, right?
2: Talking about toy stores, because now Toys R Us is coming back with a bunch of them, and it's going to be like a standalone store.
0: A big old Toys R Us like the good old days.
2: Zany Brainy in Newtown, PA, closed 25 years ago at least, says Dylan in Langhorne. Yeah.
0: I saw this one from Ken in Red Bank. Says, talking about John's Bargain Store on Newdoor Plaza. Now, I grew up on Staten Island, literally blocks from Newdoor Plaza. And I don't think I ever was at that place.
2: You don't know that one.
0: Which is upsetting to me.
2: And it's not there anymore?
0: If I remember correctly, I don't know. If I remember correctly, the Toys R Us was just off of Highland Boulevard. Also, not terribly far from that area, I think. But can you imagine I went through childhood with missing an entire toy store?
2: That would be terrible.
0: I hope they are still open. I'm going to make up for it.
2: You got to go back. Just like me, I'm going to be at Happy Hippo.
0: You're going
2: on Main Street in Morristown. I swear I'm going there tonight.
0: What are you buying?
2: I'm going to buy... What should I buy?
0: Get yourself a doll.
2: I'll get myself... Because that's normal.
0: Yeah,
2: no. Yeah, I'll get myself a doll.
0: I would get...
2: And I'll bring it with me to work.
0: I would get Matchbox cars.
2: Okay, that's fun.
0: You know, like stuff I liked when I was a kid?
2: Yeah, no, that's fun.
0: Yeah,
2: and all right, I'll bring a doll to work.
0: Right. Bring
2: it. It'll be our doll.
0: Yeah.
2: Okay.
0: maybe Blaine Donnie will meet the doll and they'll fall for each other.
2: That got weird real fast.
0: Yeah, no,
2: maybe we should just move on to Jessica.
0: Time to jug handle.
2: In Edison. Please save us. Hi, Jessica.
16: Hi, how are you guys?
0: We're doing great. Shouldn't she get a doll at the toy store?
16: I think she should definitely get a doll.
0: Yeah.
16: I'm 49 years old, so I grew up with Toys R Us, and I think the store in the mall, it was KB Toys.
0: That's right. Yep.
16: Turn your frown upside down.
0: Yes, I remember that.
16: The kangaroo jumping up, you know, on the frown. But my kids are 19 and 23, and they grew up going to Toys R Us. Not, you know, because they were kids, but their father was also a very big kid.
0: Well,
16: he would take them all the time.
0: That's great.
16: I remember my daughter, I took her on her second birthday to Toys R Us. And they gave her one of those paper birthday crowns.
2: Oh.
16: And she put that birthday crown on, and I'm pushing her through the store. She's sitting there like a princess. There's toys everywhere. And it was just so cute.
0: Nothing better. What's better than that?
2: No, there's nothing better.
16: It was just so cute. They had so many different, they had everything.
2: That's the sentiment this hour. Everybody said, like, it was overwhelming. Remember the one woman who said, like, I had to leave. There were so many toys. They were everywhere.
0: Too much.
2: It was, like, overwhelming toy overload.
0: And sometimes now you go to a store and their toy department has 9 things.
2: I know.
0: It's not the same.
16: Yeah, but here's the thing. They need to have competitive prices as to what's online because, quite honestly, you know, I go into a store, you know, Toys R Us, buy a toy. I'm going to check first online and see if it's cheaper.
0: Oh, okay.
2: It's
0: so,
2: true.
0: Yeah, price matters for sure.
2: Yeah, I agree. Where if they can match that. Jessica, thank you so much for sharing those memories. Appreciate your call. Unfortunately, we didn't have time to get to Mike, but you can hang on, Mike, and we could take you even in the beginning of next hour.
0: Of course, yeah, because these are memories we all want to hear.
2: We'll carry that over. But also, next hour, we're doing Little Victories, our last hour of the week. So tell us something good that happened to you this week that you want to end the week on.
0: Yeah, let's share them so we can all end on a positive note this week with Little Victories. That's on the way next hour. Right now, it's time for the news.
17: 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Fitzpatrick Home Improvement News Desk. 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
18: It's 79 degrees at 2 o'clock. I'm Rick Rickman. More testing is expected in connection with a closed landfill in Keyport following concerns about it being tied to a possible cancer cluster.
19: At a meeting on Wednesday, attorney Mindy Bish says independent testing results reveal high levels of toxins by the Arrow Marine Industrial Park landfill.
20: Are your worries valid? Yes. Do we believe there was a pathway for contamination? Preliminarily, yes.
19: Residents suspect the closed landfill could be linked to 400 reported cancer cases from people living nearby. The New Jersey Department of Environmental Protection is conducting more testing, but says so far it has not found people were exposed to contamination from the site. In New Jersey, I'm Scott Pringle.
18: After 13 kids at an East Orange summer camp got sick from one of the kids passing around magic psilocybin mushrooms, a state lawmaker is proposing a package of bills for stronger punishments and education. Essex County Assemblywoman Shanique Spate introduced the four bills this week, and one of them would add harsher penalties for giving drug-infused edibles to minors. The other measure would require training for camp and school staff to recognize when kids are high. And New Jersey News is brought to you by Ristorante Luca. 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A former youth gymnastics coach is convicted of sex crimes against two child athletes in Monmouth County.
21: After a two-week trial, 58-year-old Sasha Rott was found guilty by a Monmouth County jury on first-degree aggravated sexual assault and two counts of second-degree sexual assault. Prosecutors say the Ocean County man carried out the crimes while working at two different gyms in Shrewsbury and Marlboro between the 1990s and 2008. Aaron Vogt, New Jersey 101.5 News.
18: The complete New Jersey 101.5 forecast is coming up, and now New Jersey Fast Traffic.
5: A bit of delay on the northbound turnpike. The truck lanes at exit 13A. That off-ramp partially blocked by a disabled tractor trailer. So a little bit of volume northbound turnpike truck lanes. Again, approaching exit 13A. Southbound, both the eastern and western spur of the turnpike seeing delays of about 5 to 10 minutes. 287 northbound, that jams from the turnpike to exit 2 with construction in the left lane. And be careful in Freehold. 79 remains closed both ways between Freehold Road and Rustic Way after a crash investigation and a down pole. Leaving New Jersey, into PA, Commodore Barry Bridge, 5-minute delay there through construction. GWB, Lincoln Tunnel, Holland Tunnel, all seeing 5 to 10 minute delays. Your next report is in 15 minutes. I'm Brendan Joseph on New Jersey 101.5.
13: New Jersey 101.5 instant weather. The rain machines gets turned back on Sunday. With at least part of the day turning wet for New Jersey, over an inch of soaking rain is possible through Sunday night, and then we could see daily rain chances around here through about Thursday of next week as we enter an extended pattern of unsettled, cooler weather again. Tonight looks fine. Scattered clouds, seasonably cool temperatures, lows around 60. And tomorrow will be cooler, but dry and pleasant. Increasing clouds for your Saturday, highs lower 70s. Sunday turns mostly cloudy with showers to the north in the morning, then statewide rain in the afternoon and evening. Highs mid-60s to the north, mid-70s to the south. From the Edison Heating and Cooling Weather Desk, I'm Chief Meteorologist Dan Zero.
18: 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Salem, 80. Monroe, 80 degrees. Next update hits at 2:30. 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
0: All right, I want you to think about the past week that we've had, the day you're having today. 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
2: New Jersey Chime Time is 2:08. It's Lou and Michelle, and it's Little Victories. We love it.
0: Little Victories. Little Victories is when we ask you to think about the week you had, think about the past couple of days. just something that was positive for you, something that we can celebrate, a little pat on the back because we all deserve it.
2: And maybe you're thinking right now and you're like, oh, did anything positive happen this week? What is it? It could be so little. It doesn't have to be this big, huge thing. It's little victories.
0: Right.
2: That, you know, it's a big deal for you, or somebody else listening will hear it and be like, okay, maybe you think that's little, but for me, that's big.
0: Yeah.
2: And it will inspire them to think of something.
0: That's right. And sharing, it always feels good. So let's go to Ramon in Bucks County. Ramon, what's your little victory?
4: Hey, how you guys doing today? You guys always have a great show. Love listening to you guys.
2: Well, thank you so much. Ramon. Appreciate that.
4: Now, I'm going to be honest with you. The last thing I'm going to say to you guys, I'm not joking when I say it, but I'm going to say that for the last. But I say my biggest victory about 3.5 years ago, I said I was going to go get my bachelor's degree and then go for my master's. So for the last 3 years, I've just been focused. I'm 3 months away from having my bachelor's degree and for mass media and communications. And I would honestly like to join the team with you guys one day in the near future. Oh, I'm being serious.
0: That's awesome.
2: Well, first, Ramon, we're so excited for you. Wait, 3 months and you'll be graduated?
4: December. Yeah, my school is based in L.A., so I did online school. So I'm going to the Los Angeles Film School, and I graduate on December 20th of this year. But I'm flying out to L.A. for the graduation.
2: That's so cool. That's amazing.
0: That is amazing.
2: Very, very exciting. And send your application. Put a resume together and send it over.
0: How about this? Ramon, I'm going to take a step back from my microphone for a second.
2: Oh, okay.
0: And I would like it to be you and Michelle doing a little segment of a radio show right now.
2: Oh, okay.
0: What would you... Let's talk about little victories. Let's talk about little victories. All right, so here we go.
2: So you step away.
0: It's Michelle and Ramon.
2: It's the Michelle and Ramon show, and this hour we're talking about little victories. Ramon, why are little victories so important for people?
4: I would say little victories are always important for people because, for one, you never know what people are going through on a daily basis. We have a lot of stuff going on. You know, gas prices are up. You know, everything costs a lot of money, but the little victories are the free things, the things that are free, the things that, you know, caring for somebody, loving somebody, just stretching out your hand to, you know, help somebody out that really needs it, that you might not know we need it. So I'm always about being a good Samaritan, and I'm always about being positive, and I just want to help people for the rest of my life.
2: Listen, I think I might leave the studio, too. I think it's just going to be the Ramon show.
0: Ramon, I didn't think you were going to be good.
2: Way to be better than us, Ramon.
0: Wow, look at that.
2: I mean, come on. You're the real deal.
4: We could be the three amigos. The three amigos.
0: Ramon,
2: you made us look bad.
0: Ramon, that might have been the worst move of my broadcast life, letting you in like that.
2: Our boss is like, the new show starts Monday.
0: That's right. That's great stuff. Yeah. Ramon, all kidding aside, it's a great accomplishment for you. And hang on to that dream, because you got the personality for it.
2: You certainly do.
4: Thank you so much. God bless you guys, and I hope you have a great weekend. I'll be putting that application in soon.
2: All right.
0: Sounds good.
2: Thank you
0: so much. Keep an eye out for it.
2: I love Ramon.
0: I know. You were rock'em sock'em roboting me last hour, and now Ramon comes along. I
2: don't know. Where are you taking a day off? We're having Ramon fill in.
0: Wow. Great move, Lou. Hope the boss isn't listening.
2: Like mid-sentence, you're like, this was a bad idea.
0: That's a great move for Ramon, a terrible move for Lou.
2: Brian in Freehold. He's going to share his little victory. Brian, what is it?
6: Hey, Lou and Michelle. Love you guys. Love the station.
2: Thank you.
6: So I'm a volunteer with the Freehold Knights of Columbus. We're having our car show and blessing of the autos tomorrow, St. Robert Bellarmine. So one of my jobs is to order these lawn signs for all the vendors that donate prizes for our 50-50 raffle.
2: Mm-hmm.
6: So the signs were supposed to be delivered Wednesday. Okay, the show was Saturday. Okay, cutting it close, but I'm all right. Then I get an email that they've chosen to deliver the signs through Amazon, and they'll be here today. Well, yesterday, I see that the signs have been delivered to Amazon at 4:00 in the morning, and then somehow they went to Maryland overnight, and then to Hamilton, and then to Tinton Falls, and they'll be here in the morning. Well, tomorrow's too late. Mm. I need the sun.
2: Oh, no. What are we going to do?
6: Yeah, right? So at like 10:30 this morning, I check it again. No, they're coming tomorrow. Well, I'm in a panic. I drive out to Tinton Falls to their distribution center. I go in, I get in the first door, and that's as far as you're getting. That place is locked down like Fort Knox. An Amazon guy walks in behind me. Can I help you? I say, yeah, is there a visitor's entrance? No, but what do you need? Oh, let me go get a manager. Manager comes out. He's talking to me. He says, well, open up your Amazon app and let's take a look. So, well, I didn't order it through Amazon. The company I ordered it is shipping through Amazon.
0: Okay.
6: Oh, he says, oh, well, that explains the crazy routing of this package. But I go on the company that I ordered it for the tracking info, and son of a gun, while I'm standing there talking to the guy, they've updated the delivery.
2: Stop it.
6: From tomorrow.
2: No.
6: To 2 to 3 o'clock today.
0: Nice.
2: That is a little victory.
6: And I'm like, yes, you made my day. I can relax now.
2: Oh, you know what? I'm not even kidding. I have chills from that story.
0: That's a great
2: because
0: story.
2: You were so stressed out and you knew how important it was to have them today, and you followed through and they delivered and it's going to all work out. And that is a little victory.
0: That's what it's all about. And there's nothing worse than the feeling of helplessness. Like there's nothing you can do to get that thing here any faster. You got to just hope you get a little victory.
6: And I certainly did. And I'll tell you, those people on Amazon were so, I swear, that warehouse manager, I think he was going to go back and find that package.

0: kind of pathetic compared to the last calls.
1: I hit Mega Millions.
0: Shut up.
1: Well, you put pressure on me. I had to come up with something big. You backed me into the corner. I had to think of something.
0: No. What was yours? What was your little victory?
1: I think that anybody who travels out of this state will consider this a big one.
0: Okay, let's hear it.
1: I got to Newark Airport and got myself back on the turnpike.
0: You're right.
1: Twice that in is, 1 week.
0: Lou, I'm sorry I doubted your little victory. I will never do that again because you are right. You did do that this week. That's a good one.
1: It's like the traveling Mega Millions in a way.
0: Yes.
1: Yeah.
0: And you even got lost a little bit.
1: I got lost.
0: Going home the one day and it was like, actually, it was in the middle of the night.
1: I believe.
0: But you figured it out.
1: I believe I was going in all four directions at one point at the same intersection while I was lost. Think about the math on that. Think about how hard that is to do. And I think I did it.
0: Yeah.
1: That's another little victory.
0: That's
1: two. I got through that intersection.
0: I'm going to have my little victory coming up because, again, I can't follow that one. That was a good one. But it doesn't matter. It's not a competition.
1: If you get stuck, go with Powerball.
0: Exactly. Yes. You could just say you won $1,000 on a scratch-off ticket.
1: I mean, that's a nice one, too.
0: That's a big one. 1-800-283-101.5. Your little victory, however small it is, we want to hear what that is.
1: It's 218. It's time for New Jersey Fast Traffic.
2: 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It's 38 westbound. You're pretty heavy right around the airport circle. That crash is taking out the right lane. Careful in Princeton. Route 1 southbound. Heavy Scudder's Mill Road down to Harrison Street where some EMS activity. That's taking out the right lane. In Freehold, 79 remains closed both ways between Freehold Road and Rustic Way for a crash investigation and a down pole from an earlier crash. Turnpike southbound, both the eastern and western spur, delays of about 5 to 10 minutes. And the Skyway southbound's heavy coming from the circle into South Kearney with construction in the right lane. Leaving New Jersey into PA, Commodore Barry Bridge, 5-minute delay. That is through construction. GWB, Lincoln Tunnel, Holland Tunnel, all 5 to 10 minute delays. 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Next report in 15 minutes from the All-American Auto Group Traffic Desk. 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
3: New Jersey, 101.5 instant weather. We'll keep the nice weather going for a little while longer here. Scattered clouds stick around tonight with seasonably cool temperatures. Lows fall to around 60 degrees by tomorrow morning. And tomorrow will also be pleasant, but cooler. Increasing clouds, highs in the lower 70s for your Saturday. Sunday looks less nice. Mostly cloudy and wet eventually. Showers arrive to the north in the morning. Statewide rain Sunday afternoon and evening could be heavy for a little bit there. From the Edison Heating and Cooling Weather Desk, I'm Chief Meteorologist Dan Zarrow.
0: 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Fast traffic and instant weather every 15 minutes on New Jersey 101.5.
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9: So I'm going to read something that, who wrote this? Michael in Sayreville wrote in on the station app. He says here, if you measure your life in only big achievements, you'll miss out on the day-to-day happiness. Always look for the small things.
10: Oh, I love that.
9: Isn't that so sweet? It's just like embodies what Little Victories is all about.
10: That's exactly what we do.
9: Sometimes so focused on those big moments. And, you know, it is the little things when you just look around that you're like, oh, that was a little victory.
10: And it doesn't even matter. You're right. It doesn't even matter if you think anybody else would think it's a big deal. If you think it's a big deal, it's a big deal.
9: Like, for example, mine. Like, you wouldn't think this is a big deal. But did I tell you that I took a Pilates class?
10: You did.
9: Last week?
10: Yes.
9: I was sore for a week, by the way.
10: You were wearing the wrong uniform.
9: Yes. I had, like, sweatpants. Everybody had... It was just... I was a mess. Yeah. I wasn't my best class. Pilates is a little hard.
10: It wasn't the best Michelle.
9: It wasn't the best version of myself in this Pilates class. Okay. Plus, it was like 1,000 degrees in there. I'm like, I couldn't breathe.
10: By the way, just admitting that's a little victory. Just saying.
9: But you know what? I booked my next class.
10: Good for you.
9: For Monday night at 7 o'clock.
10: You going shopping?
9: Or 6 o'clock. The details don't matter. I want to throw people off so they're not in that class and know it's me and then laugh at me.
10: They're not going to. Listen.
9: They're going to be like, who is that lady in the back? And they'll be like, oh, I remember she was talking about that.
10: That's that Michelle.
9: Well, no, not that Michelle. Just the Michelle in the Pilates class who has no clue what she's doing.
10: Are you going to have the right gear, though, this time?
9: Oh, probably not.
10: You know what?
9: Well, no, I do

0: I have leggings. Yeah, I could wear.
1: All right. We got this. This is such great news. Ness in Hillsborough, certainly a victory. Coming home from Red Bank Vet, 15-year-old Bella is cancer-free 3 years.
0: Oh, wow.
1: Thank you, Dr. Grover. So Dr. Grover at Red Bank Vet, Bella, nice. 15 years old. Isn't that amazing?
0: Very, very nice. That is amazing. Ken in Red Bank saying, hey, Lou and Michelle, I'm 63 years old. Oh, no, that was the bargain. That was the John's Bargain Store. No, this one. Jessica in Old Bridge. My little victory is getting through my Jones Beach 70.3 Ironman training. The race is next Saturday, the 26th.
1: I'm scared of that name.
0: Cheers to everyone who is training for something.
1: That's great. It's a great sentiment. But the Jones Beach.
0: Wow, that's impressive.
1: 70.3?
0: What is that even like?
1: Is that all of the miles combined?
0: I guess so. Because we talked to somebody this week who participated, and he said that it was a full marathon. And then he said it was the swim and then everything else. So maybe it's all combined.
1: First of all, Jessica, congratulations on that. That's amazing. But I just want to establish, is this just me or is it everyone? If somebody said to you, hey, we're going to have a drink for somebody's birthday mm-hmm. after work. And you said, okay, that sounds great. Where is it? And it's at the restaurant around the corner. You're like, great. What if they said to you, yeah, it's going to be at this little restaurant that he really likes. It's 70.3 miles away. Are you even driving 70 miles?
0: No, I'm like, that's so far.
1: No, I'm like, I can't go.
0: Yeah.
1: I'm not going to go. To do that in an Ironman thing? Good for you. Okay, let's see. We got one more.
0: And good for the person that's going to the toy store.
1: Yeah, yes.
0: That's John's Bargain Store.
1: That's a little victory.
0: That is still a little victory. 1-800-283-101.5 is the phone number. Your little victory. Share with us. Let us know that little thing that got you through the week.
1: All right, let's go to Jim in Bradley Beach. Hi, Jim.
2: Oh, man. So, you know, I had a tire that was leaking air, and I was terrified I'm going to have to buy a new tire. But they just plugged it. Didn't even cost me $20.
1: Nice.
2: And I'm good to go. So, little victory. It feels big.
0: That is a little victory.
1: The tire plug.
0: I'm telling you, when I used to travel Route 70, I used to always get like, my tire pressure was going low and low and low. And then I constantly had to go and they would plug it because I was running over a nail or this or that. It was constant. So it's a lot cheaper to plug it than have to get a new tire.
1: And quicker. And how often do you take your car to a place and get good news?
0: Right? That doesn't happen.
1: It's one
0: often.
1: Of the rare things. Mm-hmm. All right, let's roll. We got time for Jeff?
0: Hold on 1 second. Yeah, we have time.
1: All right, let's go to Jeff in Voorhees.
3: So I was on vacation and I got into a car accident. But the good news is I just found out that my home insurance is actually going to pay for it. No deductible, no nothing. They're going to cover everything.
1: Oh, nice.
3: That was a little scary, but we made it through and everything's working out perfectly. Very happy.
0: When he first said, thank you so much, Jeff, for giving us a call. When he said about the accident, I'm like, that's not a little victory. But yeah, and then you find out insurance pays for it. That's a big deal.
1: Right. Or any little victory that the day after it, you're calling the radio station to talk about it. Probably a little victory right there that it wasn't as bad as it could
0: be. And then
1: be.
0: Allison in Bergen County wrote in saying, a small victory for the week was figuring out my upcoming maternity leave and starting my Christmas shopping now.
1: Wow.
0: Baby is due right before Christmas.
1: Oh.
0: So congratulations. And she is like being prepared and getting everything done now.
1: You want to talk about an absolutely magical
0: adorable.
1: Time of year for that family. Allison, that's great.
0: Very, very sweet. 1-800-283-101.5. So give us a call or message us on the station app. We're getting them right here in the studio. So that's good.
1: Tell us your little victories. And right now it is time for the news.
4: 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I'm Rick Rickman with your New Jersey 101.5 News Flash. Human remains found in the woods in Burlington County have been identified as a woman missing for nearly 3 years. State police say the remains are those of Denise Smith, who disappeared from her Woodland Township home in October 2023. Talk about lousy timing. A Rivervale homeowner was preparing to put her house on the market next week, and then a crane came crashing through it. Fire officials say the crane was being used for tree removal on Sunny Hill Terrace when a stabilizing leg hit an underground concrete tank, causing the truck to topple.
5: and surfers raced to rescue a person struggling in the ocean off North Wildwood Thursday afternoon. They had to jump in because lifeguards are no longer on weekday duty. And that's your New Jersey 101.5 News Flash. Here's fast traffic.
6: 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It's Route 79 that's closed both ways between Freehold Road and Rustic Way. A down pole and a crash investigation ongoing. That's been out there all day, and they're still working on clearing it out. Turnpike southbound, both the eastern and western spurs seeing delays of about 10 minutes. And the Skyway southbound's pretty heavy from the circle into South Kearney, as with construction in the right lane. Keflin Pensauken, 38 westbound at the airport circle. A crash there has the right lane blocked. Leaving New Jersey into Pennsylvania, Commodore Barry Bridge, 5 to 10 minute delay through that construction. For the GWB, Lincoln Tunnel, and Holland Tunnel, you're all seeing about 5 to 10 minute delays. 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Next report in 15 minutes. 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
7: New Jersey 101.5 instant weather. The autumnal equinox is just 4 days away, and the transition from summer to fall next week is going to be a bumpy ride, a soggy ride. For now, though, we'll enjoy scattered clouds, comfortable temperatures, seasonably cool overnight with lows around 60. Tomorrow will be cooler, but still dry and pleasant. Cloud cover will increase throughout the day with highs in the lower 70s. Sunday, baseline forecast, mostly cloudy skies. North of Interstate 78, we'll see showers arrive Sunday morning. For the rest of the state, I think we stay dry through the afternoon and evening. That's when rain pushes in. Could be heavy for a time Sunday night. Highs mid-60s to mid-70s. Additional spotty showers possible Monday. From the Edison Heating and Cooling Weather Desk, I'm Chief Meteorologist Dan Zarrow.
5: Thank you, Dan. In Sandy Hook, 81, Vineland, 87, Jackson, 80 degrees. 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
0: Talking about little victories, our last hour of the week for us anyway. 1-800-283-101.5, or you can message us on our station app. We're getting the messages right here in the studio. Jenna wrote in saying it's her first year teaching, and her little victory was that she made it through her first back-to-school night.
1: Oh, that's nice.
0: Yeah, that's a good one.
1: That's cute. I got a back-to-school one, too, from Allison. It's the first time all four of her kids are in school, and she said the same thing, made it through back-to-school night.
0: Oh, that's nice.
1: I mean, four kids.
0: Well, this was a big week for the back-to-school nights, and it's funny because there was a teacher at my daughter's back-to-school night, because hers was this week, too, and she was, was a new teacher from TCNJ. And he was awesome. He was so good.
1: Oh, yeah.
0: And it was his first year, and he mentioned that it was his first year.
1: It's his first year teaching.
0: Yeah, first year teaching. And that could be nerve-wracking.
1: Sure.
0: I mean, right out of college, and he did great. But I always love, I love that. So that was good.
1: You, is there any nerves as a mom? Like, okay, this is a brand new teacher. Like, did it?
0: No, I think they have so much energy. I mean, all ages are great, but I love that because I feel like they're right out of college, right out of school. They have so much energy and they're great. No, it's not a concern at all.
1: Can we also throw out, and this happened, well, I see them every day now. Most of us do. You see a school bus. And I really have to shout out a little victory to all the school bus drivers out there, because we all know how we drive. We all know that we're in a hurry, and we all know that when you see a school bus, you're not getting where you were going as fast as you thought you were. And it can't be easy to be a school bus driver. So for people who are patient behind the school bus and for people who drive school buses, you guys have a big little victory that we all appreciate very much.
0: Yes. Right? That is true. Yep.
1: And keeping in the spirit of doing your duty.
0: What?
1: Got an app message from somebody whose little victory was got out of grand jury duty.
0: Oh.
1: Isn't that funny? Everybody talks about jury duty like, you know, it's your responsibility, and it's, you know, you want to be a good citizen. We all do, until we get the notice.
0: Have you served?
1: I have gone twice, but never gotten on a jury.
0: Interesting. I always will call.
1: I just tell them I know you.
0: And they say,
1: and they're like, oh,
0: leave. Just get out of here.
1: That's amazing. You're at that level. You're out.
0: Oh, yeah. That's exactly
1: right,
0: it.
1: Right.
0: I get the notice, and my first thought is, oh, then I always call, and then I never get picked to actually go.
1: Yeah, I've never been picked.
0: But you've went, like, have
1: I've
0: you gone?
1: I've gone, sat in the.
0: And sat. No, I never even got picked to go and sit in there.
1: Oh, yeah.
0: Like, I call the night before and check to see if I'm needed, and they say no.
1: I try to sing a lot.
0: Okay. They're like, let's let this guy go.
1: See if I can't get out of there before lunch.
0: Let this guy get out of here.
1: No, I mean, it's so important. And we all know the importance of it, but at the same time, it's like, oh, it's the same conversation as we just had about driving. We don't have time for anything that's outside of our schedule.
0: I do want to do it, though.
1: I would love...
0: Because for so many years, like, I never get picked, and I want to have that experience. So I hope I do get picked the next time.
1: What if you wind up on a trial that lasts 6 months?
0: Ramon will come in. From earlier.
1: Okay. Ramon, who basically had an audition, did a great job.
0: Ramon,
1: too.
0: We're going to play him back later on this hour.
1: Yes.
0: For what we learned, because he did have a great audition. He just graduating from school soon, and he wants to get into radio.
1: Yes. And if you didn't catch it, we let Ramon do a little segment with Michelle. After I suggested it, I thought it was a big mistake that I made.
0: It was a terrible mistake.
1: He did great.
0: But if I do get picked for jury duty, it could be Lou and Ramon.
1: There you go. And obviously, you know, you have a fill-in. if I get picked, you clearly decided already.
0: 1-800-283-101.5 is the phone number. Tell us your little victories. We want to hear what they are.
1: All right, let's go to Chris in Red Bank.
18: Today, I beat the bus. You know, usually I'm stuck in back of the bus with my kids. And today I am in front of it. I'm not waiting for it. Yeah, usually the school bus is right in front of me, and it's they stop every corner.
0: And we get it, and we were just talking about it, and it's funny because, when you're late for work and you get stuck, and it's just like, just got to deal with it.
1: There is a level of frustration. Have you ever tried my theory on it?
0: Well, I don't know
1: just
0: what your
1: like,
0: theory is.
1: I make a little story. I make a little story about, like, well, I'll see mom waiting at the bus stop, you know, and the bus is in front of me. And I know I have to stop. I'm stopping. So in my mind, I say, the little girl had such a great day at school. She's so excited to tell her mommy about it. And she's going to run off the bus and give her mommy a big hug. It's like a movie.
0: I never do that, but I do think it's adorable when they do run off the bus and give their parents a hug. It is cute. No, I'm not saying it's not.
1: That's an enjoyable moment.
0: But it's always when you're late for work and you're like, oh, I got stuck behind the school bus.
1: Doesn't get us where we're going any faster, but it, you know, it makes me happy a little bit.
0: And plus, remember the days now of walking to the bus stop, and there was one bus stop for the entire neighborhood. Now I do feel, and listen, when my kids were younger, I did appreciate it, but I felt like there was a bus stop like every couple of houses. There's right. another bus stop.
1: Right, right.
0: And then there's another bus stop. And then there's another bus stop.
1: And you keep on the brakes. Yeah,
0: exactly.
1: We got a little victory for Brian. It's a small win of the week. Opening day at Belmont. Place your bets, he says.
0: Very good.
1: There you go. That's fun.
0: Are you
1: stuff
0: into that?
1: Too. I don't go often, and when I go, I do have a lot of fun, but I don't think I could do it too often. How about you?
0: Not really. Oh, wait, you actually would go there?
1: Go to I've never horse racing?
0: Yeah.
1: Yeah, yeah. Go to the track. It's fun.
0: I still remember when it was like years ago and Smarty Jones. Smarty Jones was like the big horse, okay. And we were like having Smarty parties. So that's like my only memory of horse racing.
1: Wait a minute. Tell us about a Smarty party.
0: I don't know. I remember like the invitation was like, it's a Smarty party because Smarty Jones was like the big horse then.
1: That probably got old.
0: Many, many years ago.
1: That probably got old fast, right?
0: It was fun. I don't know how well he did, but whatever. That's just the only thing I know about it. I don't really go.
1: Right. Yeah.
0: I haven't
1: been in a long time. It is fun to go. It could be a lot of fun. But I probably haven't gone in a couple of years though.
0: Okay.
1: All right. Let's see. Let's go to Irene in Monroe.
0: Hi, Irene.
19: Hi, guys. First time I'm getting you on the phone. I love, love, love your show.
1: Oh, thank you
0: so much.
1: Appreciate that.
0: So what's your little victory?
19: Fabulous. So my little victory is that I just made the year anniversary of my husband's passing. And it was a struggle, and I made it, and I'm going on, and I'm doing great.
1: Oh, well, it's nice to hear that you're doing so well. Sorry for your loss, of course, Irene.
19: But it just feels so promising, and I'm proud of myself.
1: Good for you.
0: You should be proud of yourself. And I think that's so uplifting to anyone right now who's listening, who's going through a hard time right now, to know that, you know, you made it through. You know, it's been a year and you're doing good.
19: I am. And good. I'm looking forward to going on a vacation in 3 weeks.
1: Nice, Irene. Nice. That's awesome. Where are you going? If you don't mind me asking.
19: I'm going to Iceland. Not at all Iceland.
0: I want to go with
1: Iceland.
0: You. That's on my list. I want to go this summer. I'm dying to go there. Everybody's going to Iceland.
1: I go to Smithville, and Irene is going to Iceland.
0: Irene, I'm not even joking. When you get back, can you please send me pictures and what you did and everything about your trip?
19: I promise you I will, Michelle. I promise.
0: That's where I want to go.
19: If I could, I'd take you along with me.
0: Oh, Irene, have the best time. And I can't wait for you to email me because I want to hear all about it.
1: Well, listen, if you
19: I look forward to sending everything to you.
1: If you guys need a ride to Newark, I know how to get in and out now.
0: You do. You may get you there on time, which is good. Have fun, Irene. Enjoy. And thank you so much for calling in and sharing that with us.
1: Great talking to you.
0: Iceland, I want to go there. I'm not even joking.
1: That sounds like an amazing.
0: That's like the new place to go.
1: Iceland is Iceland is the green one, and Greenland is the icy one, right? Isn't that right?
0: Yeah.
1: Okay.
0: You want to come?
1: Yeah, I'll paddle there.
0: Oh, that's right.
1: I can't fly.
0: Why every time I talk about this, I forget that you don't fly?
1: If you can find an Iceland in Ocean County, sure, I'll go.
0: I'm determined to get you over your fear of flying.
1: You are.
0: Is that annoying to you?
1: No, not annoying at all. I appreciate it because it's so thoughtful and so nice. I just know I'm so far from it, but I appreciate it. I do appreciate it.
0: And maybe Iceland isn't like the place that's going to get you.
1: Yeah, no.
0: I know your type of vacation.
1: Maybe I could go to Philly.
0: Well, I know your type of vacation. I feel like you'd want to go to Aruba and just sit on the beach and relax,
1: right?
0: And or by the pool and have some downtime.
1: What are you going to climb a mountain?
0: Like, I feel like in Iceland, I'm going to be like
1: you're
0: one of those
1: person.
0: Vacations that you can't stand because I'm going to have an itinerary.
1: Oh, you're the itinerary girl. Oh, no. Yeah, no. No, thank you.
0: We would never vacation together.
1: My itinerary consists of three words. Where's my lighter? Like, that's it. I don't want a tour. I don't want a hike. I don't want anything that involves a rope.
0: No adventure.
1: Or boots.
0: Oh.
1: Or sails.
0: Or waking up at 7 o'clock.
1: Or
0: by an alarm clock.
1: That the rest of the world enjoys. Just put me in a chair.
0: 1-800-283-101.5. Your little victory. Your call's coming up. It's 2:48. Here's New Jersey Fast Traffic.
20: 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It's the southbound side of the parkway. At stop and go now from exit 148 down to 140, about a 15-minute delay of all volume. Through Freehold, 79 remains closed both ways. Freehold Road to Rustic Way after a down pull from a crash earlier this morning. Turnpike southbound, both the eastern and western spurs seeing delays of about 10 minutes. In Pensauken, 38 westbound at the airport circle, we've got a crash taking out the right lane. And in Cherry Hill, 70 westbound, a bit heavy Cornell Avenue to Cuthbert Boulevard, a disabled vehicle that takes out the right two lanes. Leaving New Jersey for the GWB, about a 10-minute delay, upper and lower level. Lincoln Tunnel, Holland Tunnel, both 5 to 10-minute delays. 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Next report in 15 minutes from the All-American Auto Group Traffic Desk. 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
7: New Jersey, 101.5 instant weather. We'll keep the nice weather going for a little while longer here. Scattered clouds stick around tonight with seasonably cool temperatures. Lows fall to around 60 degrees by tomorrow morning. And tomorrow will also be pleasant, but cooler. Increasing clouds, highs in the lower 70s for your Saturday. Sunday looks less nice. Mostly cloudy and wet eventually. Showers arrive to the north in the morning. Statewide rain Sunday afternoon and evening. Could be heavy for a little bit there. From the Edison Heating and Cooling Weather Desk, I'm Chief Meteorologist Dan Zero.
0: 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Fast traffic and instant weather every 15 minutes on New Jersey 101.5.
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1: Okay, so we like to wrap up the week with little victories, stuff that happened to you, you know, in the past week that made you smile, made you happy, or were big victories. We want them all, 1-800-283-101.5. And Anthony, it says here, wants to talk about coins. We were talking about collecting coins earlier in the week. All right, Anthony, what is your little victory?
23: I'm not going to lie. My little victory is I've been gathering up a lot of coins, and I actually went to cash it all in, and I actually made, in total, like $75 in all those coins. So that I feel like that is that deserves like a hoorah type of moment.
0: That does.
1: Hoorah. That does.
0: Remember the 21-year-old who was like, I have coins in my car, who called in earlier
1: this week,
0: and he had $50. He said about $50 if he cashed it in. And so, yeah, anything like that, I'm taking that and bringing it right into the weekend.
1: How is $70 not a little victory, right?
0: That's good stuff. Yes, definitely a little victory. And I do want to read this at message we got from Nick in Delran, who says he's going on 8 years clean with a beautiful baby girl. He was addicted for 10 years, and he was saying he's been clean now for a long time and sent a picture of his daughter, and it's just a beautiful, beautiful thing.
1: It really is a beautiful thing, and you know, you take one look at the picture and you're like, that is like literally inspiration. That can inspire you.
0: That is true.
1: And that's wonderful.
0: And you know what he said? He said, I would call in, but I'm very shy.
1: Oh, okay.
0: If you are shy, you can still call in because, I mean,
1: we're easy. We're easy.
0: We really are easy. We are very easy.
1: We're agreeable.
0: That is true.
1: Some people say we're nice. I mean, I don't want to pat myself on the back or pat you on the back.
0: I think you just did, but okay. So this was a good little victories. I like this one.
1: I don't want to compliment myself anymore. I'm going to get in trouble again. No, yeah, I think this was great. We love the fact that you guys get it. You know, you get it. It's just about feeling good as we head into the weekend, and that's what it's all about.
0: Is it too early to do what we learned?
1: What we learned is going to be so much fun today, I think, because, you know, what we learned is we just go back and, you know, throughout the show, we pick a couple of great moments from the show. And, you know, we're all learning as we go on. And it's brought to you by Earth Treasures Jewelers in Eatontown.
0: And just to go back to last hour, because in the noon hour, we had a giveaway. We had New Jersey Lottery scratch-off tickets, so I didn't record anybody for that. But okay. For last hour, we were talking about the toy store. Toys R Us is coming back, and they're going to be opening up like real stores where you can actually go in and shop
1: standalone
0: for your favorite
1: stores with the aisles and the toys everywhere.
0: And it just brought us back to our favorite memories going to a toy store when you were younger, bringing your kids. And Tara called in with her story.
3: It's Toys R Us because they had the biggest, they had all the displays of Strawberry Shortcake and all the Care Bear stuff. And we used to go in there. One of my favorite memories is every Christmas, and I followed this through with my kids too, and until they took Toys R Us away. But we used to go in there right before Christmas, and we would write our big list. You know, you'd get the Sears catalog, but we'd also, the biggest thing was to go into Toys R Us, and you'd write down on a piece of paper all the toys that you want for Santa Claus, and it was the best thing to just go up and down the aisles.
0: You hear it in her voice.
1: Yeah,
0: how excited she is.
1: Because this is one of the few things in life where you literally, as you're thinking about it, you're literally transported to a place from your childhood.
0: Mm-hmm.
1: You know, you literally are standing in the aisle looking at all this stuff. And listen, we were all smart enough to know you could tell basically by the size of the item you wanted which one you were going to get and which one you weren't going to
0: get. Okay, I told you at the end of the show I was going to quiz you about what my Cabbage Patch doll's name was. Here, I'm putting you on the spot right now. What was my Cabbage Patch doll's name?
1: Why would you do that to me?
0: You don't know it?
1: Donnie. It was Donnie. Donnie and Marie.
0: It wasn't just Donnie.
1: Donnie and Marie?
0: No, I'm so
1: Donnie Wahlberg.
0: I'm so insulted.
1: It's Blaine Donnie.
0: Blaine Donnie. You remember the name.
1: I did remember
0: it. You totally wrote it down.
1: You know, yes. See this pen right here? Me and the pen figured it out. So I think it's adorable that you remember that, right? Because you hear the name Blaine Donnie, same thing. Transported right back.
0: Right back.
1: And that's kind of what that was all about. And that was a lot of fun to do. Then in the in this last hour, of course, it was Little Victories. And we had a great one, a really good one. We got a call from Ramon.
4: I'd say my biggest victory about 3.5 years ago, I said I was going to go get my bachelor's degree and then go for my master's. So for the last 3 years, I've just been focused. I'm 3 months, away from having my bachelor's degree. And for mass media and communications, my school is based in L.A., so I did online school. So I'm going to the Los Angeles Film School, and I graduate on December 20th of this year.
0: So exciting.
1: That's amazing.
0: Good job, Ramon.
1: Having said that, the mistake I made was I let him audition, and if you consider me a 6, he was like a 10. And I'm afraid for my job right now.
0: That wasn't good.
1: He was phenomenal.
0: Make sure you tune in on Monday.
1: Make sure I'm here.
0: Michelle and Ramon or Michelle and Lou?
1: That's the big question.
0: All right. Dominski and Moore are coming up next. Have a great weekend. We'll talk to you Monday.
1: See you Monday.
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6: It's 81 degrees at 3 o'clock. I'm Erin Vogt. Surfers raced to try and rescue a person who was struggling in the ocean off North Wildwood. This happened Thursday afternoon. The 21-year-old man from Turkey
9: was later pronounced dead. Police do remind swimmers to never go in the water on an unguarded beach, as it's now just local summer, and thank the surfers for acting without hesitation. New Jersey news brought to you by Earth Treasures. Gold prices are near historic highs, so if you've ever thought about selling jewelry, now is the perfect time. Earth Treasures Jewelers on Routes 35 and 36 in Eatontown. 50 years of trust buying or selling the estate jewelry experts. All students and teachers are expected back in their classrooms Monday at Hunterdon County Kindergarten through 8th grade school, where crews have spent days cleaning mold that was found in 33 classrooms.
10: 422 students and their teachers were sent home from Alexandria Township School back on the 4th when officials say mold spores were spotted in the classrooms a little over a week after classes started for the fall. Students and teachers shifted to remote online classes while workers cleared the mold and sanitized the rooms. Most Alexandria students and teachers returned to their classes on Tuesday. Levon Putney, New Jersey 101.5 News.
9: A group is defending New Jersey Lieutenant Governor Dale Caldwell, who is under independent investigation over accusations of inappropriate behavior with women, including at a gala this year on Jersey Thing with Eric Scott. Gala organizer Felicia Simmons said investigators never contacted her or anyone else at the event.
11: If you're going to tarnish someone, you have to make sure that it is credible and valid. You have to make sure that you stand on facts, because even if it comes out that nothing inappropriate ever happened, once you put it out there, you can never rescind it.
9: Simmons said her job was to coordinate Caldwell's appearance with his office and state police. And fans and peers are mourning Duncan Sheik. The Montclair-born singer-songwriter had been hospitalized in critical condition earlier this week and has died at the age of 56. Sheik was best known for the Grammy-nominated hit Barely Breathing and for composing the Tony-winning musical Spring Awakening. The complete New Jersey 101.5 forecast is coming up now. New Jersey Fast Traffic.
20: A busy afternoon so far on the roads. Let's go to 280. The westbound side, it is crawling from exit 16 and exit 15. A 40-minute delay. Check to see if there's a crash or something ongoing there. Parkway southbound, that jams the Essex tolls down to exit 143. Crash has the left lane blocked. And through Freehold, 79 remains closed both ways between Freehold Road and Rustic Way because of a down pole from a crash earlier this morning. Turnpike southbound, both the eastern and western spurs seeing delays of about 10 minutes or so. And be careful on 287 northbound, just into the traffic desk, north of exit 1. We've got a disabled tractor trailer taking out one of the center lanes. Leaving New Jersey, for the GWB, we're looking at a 5-minute delay upper and lower level. Lincoln Tunnel and Holland Tunnel, both 5 to 10-minute delays. I'm Brendan Joseph, Jersey Traffic North.
17: Janelle Crispin, New Jersey Traffic South. Expect delays on 295. Southbound pretty heavy from exit 29 down to Route 42, exit 26. And 42 very heavy coming off the Walt Whitman Bridge down to 295. And northbound some slowdowns into 295. Looks like it's a bit slow as you travel southbound into exit 4, Route 73 on the Turnpike. And 38, Route 38 westbound into Airport Circle, 130 in Pennsauken Township. There's a crash there. Right lane is blocked. Next report in 15 minutes. I'm Janelle Crispin on New Jersey 101.5.
7: New Jersey 101.5 instant weather. The rain machines gets turned back on Sunday. With at least part of the day turning wet for New Jersey, over an inch of soaking rain is possible through Sunday night. And then we could see daily rain chances around here through about Thursday of next week as we enter an extended pattern of unsettled, cooler weather again. Tonight looks fine. Scattered clouds, seasonably cool temperatures, lows around 60. And tomorrow will be cooler, but dry and pleasant. Increasing clouds for your Saturday, highs lower 70s. Sunday turns mostly cloudy with showers to the north in the morning, then statewide rain in the afternoon and evening, highs mid-60s to the north, mid-70s to the south. From the Edison Heating and Cooling Weather Desk, I'm Chief Meteorologist Dan Zarrow.
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2: Hello, good afternoon. You're just about at your weekend. And we are Dominski and Moore. 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
2: 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We thank them. And yeah, you need that app. Yeah, and it's going to start up again 8:20 on Monday morning with Bill Spadia show. But yeah, just keep on listening. So, we also have our end of the week game. Kenny Wayne Shepherd. This is kind of a different prize, but if you're into like blues and blues rock, this guy's kind of legendary, actually. And if you're not into it, you're going to know somebody who is. You could always give the tickets to somebody else, and you could win them coming up in the 5 o'clock hour. More about that later. But I will tell you this. We are going to play What's It From? We have not done this in a while.
4: What is it from?
2: Yeah. This is where we have to act out a scene from a movie.
4: We shall perform.
2: That's right. We are thespians. I am an actor. I'm thinking about Tobias on Arrested Development. Right. Fire sale. It's a fire. So that's going to be coming up in the 5 o'clock hour. All right. So in the meantime, our phone number is 1-800-283-101.5. This is going to sound like a silly question until I explain the news story that is out today. Have you ever had any kind of critter get into your car? 1-800-283-101.5. And when I say critter, this could be singular. This could just be like a squirrel that got in, a mouse that got in, a snake, whatever. Or it could be like an infestation. I mean, we've all had a tiny bug in the car, right?
4: Unfortunately.
2: Right. And yeah, we've all had a wasp in the car. And I mean, like, a bug isn't that big of a deal unless it's so distracting that you almost crashed your car. Then it might be a good story. But it could even be like a nest. It could be like a bee's nest or a wasp's nest in your car, because that can happen. It happened to a friend of mine. Yeah, it was bad. But here's what's going on. It is making news today that somebody in Somerset had this shocking discovery. This happened on Monday. It's making news today. After finding a ball python, several foot long ball python, nestled in the grill of their car. Now, this is an exotic animal. This is not just like crawling around, you know, the pinelands or the woods of New Jersey. I mean, this is like an exotic pet. Somebody clearly just decided to just chuck it out the back door or something. And this ball python was wound up inside the grill of their car. So Franklin Township Police had to respond to this, and they removed the snake. It's not known where this python came from. They carefully got the snake out of the grill by the front bumper, and then the python was then taken to some local animal shelter. But imagine like you're going to work in the morning. It's a normal day like any other day. And you're like, wait a minute, why does that look like a tail? What the heck? And then you look deeper into your grill and you're just like, oh my God, there's a snake.
4: Do you think at first you would think it was just a prank? Like, oh, Kylie put something in my car.
2: Like a rubber snake or something like that? I would. And then I would touch it. And when I touched it, like, I would reach my fingers through and touch it because I would expect it to be a toy snake. And when I touched it and it moved, then I would be like, oh, well, this was a game changer.
4: Yeah, in my deep sense of denial, I feel like I would think that at first. I would not touch it, though.
2: And I don't know my snakes that well, so I'm not sure if I would know what kind of snake it was. But I do know that there are very few snakes, at least that would be indigenous here in Jersey anyway, that would be harmful. Like, I would know a

0: still alive. Anyway, have you ever had a critter get inside your car somehow? 1-800-283-101.5. There was some point in my life, and I want to say it was a squirrel that got in. See, here's why I always go back and forth between, was it a squirrel or was it a chipmunk? Because my ex, about 2 years or 3 years before I had my incident, she had something get in her car.
1: Mm.
0: And it was either a chipmunk or a squirrel. And so I can never remember. I know it was one of the two. And I saw it only for a split second. I'm 80% sure mine was the squirrel. I think hers was the chipmunk. I remember she was alone in the car, heard something, pulled over into a Quick Check parking lot on her way to her job, and saw it running around the back seat. Opened the door and she saw it ran out. I think that was the chipmunk.
1: I think you're correct because I remember the story happening at the time.
0: Yeah.
1: I feel like I remember yours being a squirrel.
0: Yes. And mine was, I had my little boy in the car. And I didn't know there was anything wrong, except I'm driving him somewhere, and my little boy, every now and then, he keeps laughing. And I don't know what he's laughing at, but I keep looking back, and every time he's laughing, he's looking down, like at the floor. I'm like, what is going on? And then I hear, well, all right, I'm going to use the cash codes again. Then I hear some sort of rustling, because I had some sort of crap back there, as I always do in my car. And I was like, oh, no, there's not something in here, is there? But sure enough, he was laughing at the squirrel inside the car. And I opened the door, and I guess it was a squirrel. But yes, this little, it was a rodent. And I was like, get out of here. And then it just like darted out the door. I'm sure it was probably more scared than we were. Well, he wasn't scared at all. But I didn't want a squirrel like jumping on the back of my head when I'm driving.
1: Of course.
0: Right. But it just ran off, and then that was it. But then you always wonder, is there a second one?
1: Mm.
0: How do you know, right? I don't know.
1: Wow.
0: So, yeah, so like you're getting down on your knees on the parking lot, you're looking under the seats. It's like, I guess I'm okay to drive. But have you ever had any kind of critter get into your car? Tell us your story. 1-800-283-101.5.
1: Another cash code coming up momentarily. Right now it's 319. Here's fast traffic.
2: 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We'll start with 280, the westbound side. It is crawling exit 16 to exit 15. That with a crash taking out the right lane. Parkway southbound, it's bumper to bumper. The Essex tolls to exit 143. Crash there in the left lane. A closure on Freehold Route 79 remains closed both ways. Freehold Road to Rustic Way at because of a crash investigation and a down pole. Turnpike southbound, eastern and western spur, both spurs seeing delays of about 10 to 15 minutes. And be careful on 287 northbound, right around exit 1, a disabled tractor trailer that's taking out the center lane. Leaving New Jersey, GWB looking good both levels. Lincoln Tunnel, Holland Tunnel, both 5 to 10 minute delays. 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I'm Brendan Joseph, Jersey Traffic North.
3: Janelle Crispin, New Jersey Traffic South. We have some pretty heavy traffic traveling southbound on the turnpike into exit 4 and down to exit 3. Slow spots, and it looks like it's heavy on 295 traveling southbound between exits 29 down to Route 42, exit 26. And very heavy on 42 coming off the Walt Whitman Bridge and down to 295. Looks like southbound just south of 55 on 42 is pretty heavy too. And 38 westbound, they're still working on a crash at 130 Airport Circle in Pennsauken Township. Right lane is blocked. Next report in 15 minutes from the Earth Treasures Fine Jewelers Traffic Desk. I'm Janelle Crispin on New Jersey 101.5.
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4: New Jersey, 101.5 instant weather. We'll keep the nice weather going for a little while longer here. Scattered clouds stick around tonight with seasonably cool temperatures. Lows fall to around 60 degrees by tomorrow morning. And tomorrow will also be pleasant, but cooler. Increasing clouds, highs in the lower 70s for your Saturday. Sunday looks less nice. Mostly cloudy and wet eventually. Showers arrive to the north in the morning. Statewide rain Sunday afternoon and evening could be heavy for a little bit there. From the Edison Heating and Cooling Weather Desk, I'm Chief Meteorologist Dan Zarrow.
1: Surf City, 78 degrees. Mahwah, 79. Piscataway, 83. 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
2: It is 3:27 with Jeff Dominski and Kylie Moore. We have Aaron Vogt's News Flash coming up in just about 3 minutes. 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
3: Mm-hmm.
2: All right, that's enough of us being generous. Now you give us something. What's your story about? What's your story about a critter getting into your car? It could have been your car. It could have been a car you were in. 1-800-283-101.5.
3: Imagine you're in an Uber. It's not even your car. And, like, I don't know, the guy forgets to tell you that, like, yeah, he always travels with his ferret.
4: Can you imagine that?
3: That has to have happened somewhere in the United States some point in rideshare history.
2: Now you've got me down a rabbit hole. I'm trying to picture, like, what that person would look like.
3: I know, right?
2: Definitely, like, a weird mustache.
3: But the, I'm picturing him as Weird Al. But
2: how dare you?
3: But this, now, this can be... You know, this can be anything. I mean, this can be like a rodent, which is, I think, what most people would think about. Because, like, you leave your door open for just a second and then you walk to, like, grab the trash can in your driveway. They could just jump in there, you know?
2: Mm-hmm.
3: Oh. Also, what counts, by the way, in your car, but in the engine compartment, this counts as well. Because this, it's a whole other problem. It's not that it's going to startle you necessarily, but there will be rodents that like to chew on the wiring of cars, and it can cause you, like, you know, cost you, like, big money, right? And you will sometimes just, like, find a little nest in there of mice or something like that. That absolutely counts as well. But this could be rodents. This could be reptiles. It could be a snake, whatever. But also insects.
2: Especially insects for me.
3: Have you ever been, and this is for anybody but you as well, have you ever been driving and you realize only after you're driving somewhere and maybe you're going pretty fast that there's a bee or a wasp inside your car? Has that ever happened to you? Because it's happened to me.
2: I think for me it's mostly been spiders, unless I'm repressing something.
3: Oh, I've had it happen with spiders as well. Did you ever have it where some insect starts crawling out of your vents and you're actually watching it as you're driving? You're, like, just driving
2: along.
3: You
2: have to do the, like, eyes on the road, eyes on the vent, eyes on the road, eyes on the vent, eyes on the road, eyes on the vent.
3: Right. Like some spider comes climbing out of, like, one of your air vents and starts crawling up your dashboard. Right? Like, what do people do? I always wonder, is, like, how close have you come to crashing when you get freaked out by a sudden bug that you're not expecting? So even that stuff counts. What kind of critters have gotten into your car? 1-800-283-101.5.
2: We don't have time before the news, but was the bee story the one I'm thinking of with you and your friend?
3: Oh, the one where he jumped out of the car? Literally jumped out of the car? Yeah, we never knew what that bug was. It was something...
2: So that was a different story?
3: No. Well, I mean, it wasn't a bee. It was... I'm just saying, yes, that was me, and there was a bug in the car, but it wasn't a bee. That's all I'm saying.
2: Okay, I apologize.
3: Right. Yeah, it was like a big black flying bug. Oh, I can tell you that coming up, for those who've never heard
2: it. Yeah,
3: because
2: clearly I don't remember the details.
3: Yeah. No, it was like one of the weirder things I ever had as a passenger, man.
2: Ugh.
3: Oh, yeah. Nuts, but people can get nervous. All right, so have you ever had any kind of critter get into your car, whether you're driving it or parked, whatever, doesn't matter. 1-800-283-101.5.
5: 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Patterson police report huge declines in crime across the city over the summer. 3 shootings this past season compared to 11 the summer before, plus a 27% drop in robberies and 23% decline in burglaries. Shoretown Ballpark in Lakewood prepping to host the 2026 Jersey Shore Boat Sale and Expo. It launches next weekend, Friday through Sunday, at the home of the Jersey Shore Blue Claws. Amazon's Fall Prime Day event will make its return on October 6th and 7th. Amazon's October Prime Day, a smaller version of the company's annual Prime Day sale. and Resident Evil off to a scary good start at the box office. The Zach Krieger-directed reboot starring Austin Abrams is looking to make between $40 and $50 million in its debut. The original video game-inspired movie with Mila Jovovich debuted in 2002. And that's your New Jersey 101.5 News Flash. Here's Fast Traffic.
6: Still a big delay on 280. 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It's the westbound side of 280. It is crawling exit 16 to exit 14. We have a crash taking out the right lane. Left lane's getting by, but it's a 45-minute delay. Also a pretty big delay on the parkway. Southbound, you're crawling from the Essex Tolls to exit 143C. Crash there is in the left lane. You get past that, then the parkway southbound's heavy again, exit 89 to 83. In Freehold, 79 remains closed both ways. Freehold Road to Rustic Way because of a down pole from an earlier crash. Turnpike southbound, Eastern and Western Spur both seeing delays of about 15 minutes. And in Edison on 287 northbound, careful around exit 1. A disabled tractor trailer takes out the center lane. Leaving New Jersey, GWB 5 to 10 minutes upper and lower level. Lincoln Tunnels 5 to 10. Holland Tunnel 10 to 15 from the Turnpike up to 20 minutes from routes 1 and 9. 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I'm Brendan Joseph, Jersey Traffic North.
7: You know, Crispin, New Jersey traffic's out pretty heavy on 295 traveling southbound exit 40 down to Route 70 exit 34, and again southbound exit 29 down to Route 42 exit 26. Now 42 pretty heavy coming off the Walt Whitman Bridge down to 295 and pretty much past 55, and northbound a little slow through that stretch too. And the Turnpike, you're going to hit some pockets of slowdowns from southbound exit 4 down to exit 3, and then Route 38 still have a crash westbound into Route 130 Airport Circle in Pennsauken Township. Right lane is blocked. I'm Janelle Crispin. Traffic every 15 minutes on New Jersey 101.5.
8: New Jersey 101.5 instant weather. The autumnal equinox is just 4 days away, and the transition from summer to fall next week is going to be a bumpy ride, a soggy ride. For now, though, we'll enjoy scattered clouds, comfortable temperatures, seasonably cool overnight with lows around 60. Tomorrow will be cooler, but still dry and pleasant. Cloud cover will increase throughout the day with highs in the lower 70s. Sunday, baseline forecast, mostly cloudy skies. North of Interstate 78, we'll see showers arrive Sunday morning. For the rest of the state, I think we stay dry through the afternoon and evening. That's when rain pushes in. Could be heavy for a time Sunday night. Highs mid-60s to mid-70s. Additional spotty showers possible Monday. From the Edison Heating and Cooling Weather Desk, I'm Chief Meteorologist Dan Zarrow.
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3: Thank you, Aaron. 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
9: Yeah, hi. I have a story about a lizard that got loose in my daughter's car.
3: Oh, excellent.
9: She was driving him home from a pet store, and he opened the container, and the thing got out. And, jump ahead. This went weeks, two, three, 4 weeks, they couldn't get the lizard. So he would put food out for it, and we noticed that when the sun was out, the lizard would sit on the drive shaft thing in the back seat.
3: Right.
9: Sun itself.
3: Well, and, wait a minute. No, wait. I got to jump in. I'm sorry. If you notice when it was sunny out that the lizard was sunning itself over that drive shaft molding, why didn't anybody just open the door and grab it right then? Or was it very quick and elusive?
9: It was my son's pet. So what we did was, this is really funny, we got a white sheet, and put it across the back seat of the car, the floor, and stretched it to the windows and shut the windows, but the edge of the seat were outside the door. So when the lizard went to sun itself on the sheet, we just pulled the two ends of the sheet. My son got on one side of the car and I got on the other side, and we pulled it real hard, and the lizard got caught in the folds of the sheet.
2: Oh, that's actually pretty smart.
3: Okay. All right.
9: So
3: this works.
9: To coin an expression, it scared the crap out of me. What happened was, after they got him out, they put him in the tank in my son's room. Every time my son played music, this thing would stand up in the cage, and we figured out that it must have been in the car so long, when my daughter was playing her music, this thing got kind of...
3: Yeah, it got used to the...

0: music, and now it wanted some, right?
1: I'd like to think that now it's a big old Swiftie or something.
0: Right, right. 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
1: Exactly.
0: There you go.
1: Well, he's going to be enjoying an all-Jersey weekend this weekend.
0: Hey, where's my brown-eyed girl here?
1: Well, not all-Jersey, I should say. Jersey Hall of Famers. Paula, thank you for calling New Jersey 101.5. What a cute story.
0: All right, so we'll take more of your calls coming up. 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
1: It is 3:41 with, as the gentleman just said, Dominski and Moore. We're going to have traffic and weather coming up in just about 7 minutes or so. And make sure you're listening at 4:20 for your next chance at $25,000 with our At Work Payday Cash code. Right now,
0: Before you blaze it at 4:20. Make sure that you at least comprehend the cash code.
1: Look, it's not like you have to call just in. Saying. You can blaze it while you're entering it on the app.
0: That's right.
1: That, honestly, that's on you.
0: There you go.
1: If you can't figure out the app while stoned, that's on you.
0: Right. Exactly.
1: It is otherwise very easy to use.
0: Then cut back, for God's sakes. No, but it's another $25,000 At Work payday.
1: But those who are less calm, it was the people in these stories. The people who had critters get into their car.
0: Yeah.
1: Whether it insect, whether it rodent, whether it reptile.
0: Have you ever had anything either get into the passenger compartment of your car? Maybe it was even while you were driving and you had to, like, you know, dodge a wasp, a bee. There was a mouse rustling around inside your car, something like that. Or did you have, like, a little kitten nestle up because of the warmth of the engine? Things like that, like something that got under your hood in the engine block, because that can be, that's not necessarily a scary thing, but it can be an expensive thing. Like, mice love to chew on the wiring in cars because they started making, this gets really geeky and inside, but they started making a lot of wiring in cars over the years with soy products to try to be more environmentally friendly, right? And when they did that, what they weren't counting on was a lot of animals like chewing on it.
1: And they were watching their diet.
0: and all of a sudden, like, your electrical is shorting out. So, yeah, I mean, it could be something like that as well. But did anything ever get inside your car? Any kind of critter? 1-800-283-101.5.
1: Is it true that mice and rats also like to nibble on, like, napkins or tissues?
0: Don't know about that.
1: I've heard you shouldn't leave them out in the open.
0: Oh, I don't know. But, well, I mean, they like, okay, here's what I do know.
1: Take that, anyone listening, again, not an animal expert, take that with a grain of salt. I'm literally asking the question. I'm not proposing new information.
0: Yeah, I don't know about chewing on, but I know that any kind of rodent like that, if it's like tissues, paper, newspaper, cardboard, they like to mess with it.
1: Oh, like tear it apart?
0: Right.
1: Maybe because, that's what I'm thinking of.
0: Because they'll use it for, like, building, like, their little nests.
1: Yeah.
0: Just kind of like a bird will. That's what I've heard.
1: Because I know, and this was years ago, I believe in my mom's car, she said that she definitely had a mouse or something in her car. But then when she opened the glove compartment to see where she usually keeps the napkins,
0: right,
1: they were all torn apart.
0: Oh, that's freaky.
1: That's eerie.
0: Oh, that's eerie, right? Like, so she couldn't find the mouse, but she could tell something had been in there, animal-like. Oh, that is, oh yeah, that's unnerving.
1: And then I mean, you think that's like the safe space, you know? Like, oh, if I need a tissue, I'll just put it in the glove compartment.
0: Right, right. And then
1: little do we know.
0: All you can think is where. Well, because a mouse, they can, underneath your seat where nobody ever looks, but if you reach up, some of them, it'll be like exposed. It'll be like that foam. And a mouse could start like chewing that out and just hiding up there.
1: Ugh.
0: Like, you could be driving to work and the mouse could be in a little tunnel that it gnawed out in the foam that makes up the bottom side of your driver's seat. And it could just be like riding 2 inches from your butt as you're driving to work. Yeah, nobody needs that.
1: Buy me dinner first.
0: Michael in South Jersey. You're on New Jersey 101.5.
15: Hey, guys.
0: Hey.
15: Yeah, I'm a school bus driver. I get on in the morning and I do a pre-trip. And first thing you do, obviously, you get on the bus, you start it up. And I look down the back of the bus, 52-passenger bus, 54-passenger bus, and I just see eyes staring at me.
0: What kind of eyes? What do you mean?
15: It's a raccoon.
0: Oh,
15: whatever was in the garbage from the day before. looking at me like, what do you want?
1: What are you doing on my bus?
0: Yeah, as if you're the one that's not supposed to be there, right? Okay, no, wait a minute.
15: Now, I ran. I'm not going to lie to you. I ran. I was like, yeah, I'm out of here. No way.
0: Well, but you know what, though, dude? I don't blame you because you don't know if it has rabies or something like that. But how do you think it got in? Was a window cracked or something?
15: No. Like you were saying just now, right underneath the dash, you know, in where the wires are coming into, there's some type of opening or some type of space that they can get in, but they get in.
0: Oh, they can.
15: I'm not the only
0: okay.
15: one.
0: Yep.
15: Yep.
0: Yep. It depends on the build. Depends on like the firewall and gaps that are there and the air vents. And no. I hear you.
1: Is that the only time you found something like that on one of your buses, Michael? That must happen more frequently than we know.
15: Yeah, me. But yes, it happens more frequently to everybody. Everybody I work with can tell you that they've got on their bus at one time or another, and it might be a field mouse or a squirrel, or most of the time it's a raccoon.
0: Could you imagine if the raccoon somehow you didn't notice it and the kids got on and then the raccoon? It would have been chaos, bro.
15: It would definitely all came back down on me because they would have said you didn't do a good enough pre-trip.
1: Well, maybe he was a good hider.
0: No, but hold on. I know that at the end of a route, you're supposed to walk the length of the bus. Are you supposed to do that at the beginning of a route?
15: Yeah, you want to make sure everything is safe for the kids to ride on. Make sure the seatbelts are all...
0: Please. That's you know. and this is coming from a dad, but I think that's a little much to ask of you guys.
1: Let's not, please, children's safety.
15: No, you got to do it, you know.
0: All right.
15: Have a great day, guys.
0: Hey,
1: you too, Michael.
0: You too.
1: Have a great weekend.
0: No, look, I even have some kids still in elementary school, and I'm the one saying, like, come on. As long as you do the sweep at the end of the day, as long as the bus was locked up, like, what are the odds a raccoon is going to really get in there?
1: Okay, but what if we reach those odds? What if a raccoon, what if a squirrel, what if a chipmunk does get on the bus and it causes chaos? Oh, really?
0: Builds character.
1: Sure.
0: Okay, I have two children with autism that age. This would be the greatest day of their life, okay?
1: You're looking at it with a very unique perspective, and I appreciate it.
0: All the neurotypical kids would be, of course, freaking out. They would be trying to, like, make best buddies with it, I guarantee you.
1: Aww.
0: All right. I never even told you the black bug story, but we'll see if I get time to. We'll take more of your calls coming up. We're talking about critters getting inside a vehicle. 1-800-283-101.5.
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16: Some pretty big delays on the parkway. 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Let's go southbound on the parkway first. It's a 30-minute delay to get from the Essex tolls down to exit 143C. Crash there, taking out the left lane. Northbound parkway all jammed up with volume, exit 142 to 151. Through Freehold, 79 remains closed both ways, Freehold Road to Rustic Way, because of a down pole from an earlier crash. Turnpike southbound, eastern and western spurs seeing delays of about 15 minutes. In Edison, Route 1 southbound, you're getting heavy approaching Old Post Road. A disabled vehicle has the left lane blocked, and on 287 northbound, right around exit 1, a disabled tractor trailer takes out the center lane. Leaving New Jersey, GWB, we're looking at about a 10 to 15 minute delay, upper and lower level. Lincoln Tunnel's 15 minutes, Holland Tunnel 5 to 10 from the Turnpike, but 15 to 20 minutes from routes 1 and 9. 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I'm Brendan Joseph, New Jersey Traffic North.
17: Janelle Crispin, New Jersey traffic. South, pretty heavy as you travel on 295 southbound exit 40 down to Route 70 exit 34. Again, southbound exit 29 down to Route 42 exit 26. 42, that's very slow coming off the Walt Whitman Bridge down to 295. And then from 295 down to Clements Bridge Road exit 12, that's very slow. And northbound, a little bit of slowdown too. And the Turnpike expectedly is southbound the James Fenimore Cooper service area down to exit 4, Route 73. Crash on 38 westbound to Airport Circle in Pennsauken Township has been cleared away. Next report in 15 minutes from the Earth Treasures Fine Jewelers Traffic Desk. I'm Janelle Crispin on New Jersey. What a 1.5.
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18: New Jersey, 101.5 instant weather. We'll keep the nice weather going for a little while longer here. Scattered clouds stick around tonight with seasonably cool temperatures. Lows fall to around 60 degrees by tomorrow morning. And tomorrow will also be pleasant, but cooler. Increasing clouds, highs in the lower 70s for your Saturday. Sunday looks less nice. Mostly cloudy and wet eventually. Showers arrive to the north in the morning. Statewide rain Sunday afternoon and evening. Could be heavy for a little bit there. From the Edison Heating and Cooling Weather Desk, I'm Chief Meteorologist Dan Zaro.
1: Barnegat Light, 80 degrees. Parsippany, 81. Old Bridge, 82. Fast traffic and instant weather every 15 minutes on New Jersey 101.5. 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
18: New Jersey, 101.5. Oh, yeah. It's got that Friday feel today. And
0: Of course, we're going to have all the traffic and weather that you need coming up. But Dan Zarrow, our chief meteorologist, has been saying this might be kind of like the last day in the 80s for quite a while. I know.
1: It was fun while it lasted.
0: I know. I don't want to see it go. And I was talking to Kylie, too. We both noticed it last night. And yes, I know it was cloudy, but still, you can kind of see the darkness starting to fall earlier. Even with the clouds, I noticed
1: Hello,
0: it last
1: darkness,
0: night.
1: My old friend.
0: Yes, I know. I know. Oh. Anyway.
1: Please go away. I like the sun.
0: Right. All right. So we're talking about critters that got into your car. Let's talk to Dan in Washington. You're in New Jersey, 101.5.
1: Hi, Dan.
2: Hey, Kylie. Hey, Jeff.
0: Hey, what's up?
2: Well, the first memory, that painful memory that came to mind when you brought up the subject was not a a car, but my motorcycle.
1: Yeah,
2: we used to go riding up through Pennsylvania, the country roads, had a big Harley.
0: Yeah.
2: And it was a spring day, and I was riding along in a leather jacket, and it was zipped down a little bit, had a T-shirt underneath. And doing about 40, 50 miles an hour, and all of a sudden I get whacked in the chest by a bee.
0: So did it sting you? It stung you when it hit you?
2: So it did. Oh. So I thought, okay. Well, then I felt it in my shirt. So I had to get the bike to the side of the road. My wife's in a panic because I'm flipping out, and she didn't know what was wrong. So the bike's swerving on the road, trying to park it, and this thing is just stinging at random.
1: I
2: must have got stung 6-7 times, and I got on the side of the road and just literally disrobed on the side of the highway. I could not get that shirt off fast enough. Yeah, it was horrible.
0: At what point did your wife realize what was happening, or were you already disrobing and she still didn't know why?
2: Well, I ran away from the bike. I had to actually put the kickstand down while I'm getting stung.
0: She didn't know what the hell was happening.
2: She didn't know if I hit something, or she didn't know what was going on.
0: Right. Oh, so, man.
2: I had her to deal with and this bee to deal with. So, yeah,
0: right.
2: It was interesting.
0: That's awful.
1: What a nightmare.
0: Yeah, it can happen.
2: Yeah, it was crazy. Crazy.
0: That's a good one.
1: See, I would think about bugs hitting your face, or I guess your helmet or whatever, but I wouldn't think that they would have the time to sting you.
0: Sure, if it gets under your shirt.
1: That many times.
0: Sure.
1: Okay, sure. Another reason that I'm just never going on a motorcycle.
0: Well, yeah. Hey, Dan, we appreciate your calling.
1: Thank you.
0: Maybe it was a wasp. I mean, they're known for stinging multiple times. Maybe it was
1: true.
0: A wasp he had.
1: But, yeah. You know, that wasn't comforting.
0: What?
1: You said it like, well, actually.
0: I made it even worse, yep.
1: He could have done it 1,000 more times, you see.
0: Hi, I'm Jeff. I make things worse.
1: Do you want to feel worse about the situation?
0: Call Dominski.
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3: How are you?
1: Hey, Sean. Good.
3: All right. I was driving. I worked in White Plains, and at the time I lived upstate New York. So I was got out of work at 2:30. I'm driving like a cargo van that you put sheetrock and.
0: Yeah.
3: But it's a basic one that don't have power windows. I had to roll down the window on the passenger side.
0: Right.
3: Then get in my side, roll down. We had no air conditioning. I'm driving on 287 to go to the Tappan Zee Bridge. And there's big electronic signs that say, roll up your windows.
0: Okay.
3: Now, I was like, screw that. You know what I mean? I don't have no air conditioning.
0: Right.
3: And all of a sudden, man, bang, one hit me in the arm, one hit me in the neck, and in 30 seconds, I had 100 bees in the car.
1: Oh!
0: Oh, my God!
3: I couldn't
0: even... Oh, so there was a reason these signs were out.
3: Yeah. I couldn't even pull over. I had to put the windshield wipers and the spurters on. So many of them, it was thick with them.
0: Oh,
3: man.
0: Yeah, because, I mean, right, like the passenger window would have been the harder one to lean over and try to roll.
3: I couldn't roll that one up at all. They just kept coming in. So I get on to the Tappan Zee Bridge, and I pull over on the emergency lane, and I jump out. By that time, I got stung another 5 times. I open up the back doors and I let them out. And in Tarrytown, I could hear them, dude. Like when you knock down I was like, what the hell is going on?
1: Wow. Okay. Thank goodness you're the last caller, Sean, because no one can top that story. And also,
0: wild.
1: I deeply appreciate all of the nightmares you're going to give me this weekend. Sean, thank you for calling New Jersey 101.5. Have a good one. We're going to have a change of pace coming up. Far fewer nightmares after the news.
5: 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Fitzpatrick Home Improvement News Desk. 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
4: It's 82 degrees at 4 o'clock. I'm Erin Vogt. Police in Toms River are looking for whoever shot and killed a man early today outside a Wawa convenience store and gas station. Ocean County prosecutors say two men were arguing around 7:20 a.m. when one shot the other in the head in the parking lot of the business at Route 37 and Garfield Avenue, and say they are investigating. The Lakewood Scoop reports police are searching for a blue sedan of interest. New Jersey News brought to you by Riley Home Services. 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A Camden County nurse's aide has admitted to the horrifying assault of a paralyzed patient.
6: The attorney general's office says 37-year-old Simone Goldsboro pleaded guilty to aggravated assault after she admitted to spraying a nursing home patient in the face and eyes with bleach. The victim, a woman, was paralyzed on one side of her body from a stroke. According to state prosecutors, Goldsboro grabbed the cleaning spray off a janitor's cart at Avista Healthcare in Cherry Hill in 2023. She faces a year in jail. Rick Rickman, New Jersey, 101.5 News.
4: And after 13 kids at an East Orange summer camp got sick from one of the kids passing around psilocybin mushrooms, an Essex County assemblywoman has introduced a package of bills. One would add harsher penalties for giving drug-infused edibles to minors. Now the Lester Glenn Business Report. Stocks seem to end the week a bit lower. Gas prices jumped again overnight, with AAA putting today's new national average at $4.46 a gallon for regular unleaded. That's up 3 cents from yesterday, 40 cents up since a month ago. In New Jersey, our average is $4.43 a gallon. That's $1.30 more than a year ago. On Wall Street at the closing bell, the Dow was down 97 points at 51,680. 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The complete New Jersey 101.5 forecast is coming up. Now, New Jersey Fast Traffic.
7: We've got headaches both ways on the parkway now. Let's go southbound first. It's bumper to bumper, the Essex tolls to exit 143C, a 35-minute delay with a crash in the left lane. Now the parkway northbound, an hour delay to get from the Union tolls up to exit 153, where a crash is taking out the left lane. We've got a closure in Freehold. 79 is blocked both ways, Freehold Road to Rustic Way, and because of a down pull from a crash from earlier this morning. Turnpike southbound, both the eastern and western spur, with delays of about 15 minutes. And through Edison, Route 1 southbound, that's jamming up from Forest Haven Boulevard to Old Post Road, where a disabled vehicle takes out the left lane. Leaving New Jersey, GWB, we're looking at about a 15-minute delay, upper and lower level. Lincoln Tunnel's 15. Holland Tunnel, you're looking at about 10 to 15 from the Turnpike, but up to 25 minutes from Routes 1 and 9. I'm Brendan Joseph, New Jersey Traffic North.
17: Janelle Crispin, New Jersey Traffic South. Looking pretty heavy on 295 southbound. We have delays pretty much from exit 48 all the way down to exit 26. Pretty heavy in spots. And then we have some slowdowns northbound from exit 24 up to 26. Very slow on 42 coming off the Walt Whitman Bridge into 295. It remains pretty heavy southbound into the area of exit 12. And then we have some slowdowns on 195 eastbound 206 all the way out to the Turnpike, and the Turnpike southbound between the James Fenimore or Cooper service area at Route 73, exit 4. Expect delays. Traffic every 15 minutes. I'm Janelle Crispin on New Jersey 101.5.
18: New Jersey 101.5 instant weather. Here comes the rain machine getting turned back on Sunday. At least part of the day turns wet for New Jersey. Over an inch of soaking rain is possible through Sunday night, and then rain chances continue on a daily basis through about Thursday of next week as we enter an extended pattern of unsettled cooler weather again. No problems for you tonight, though. Scattered clouds, seasonably cool temperatures, lows around 60. And tomorrow will be pleasant and dry, although cooler. Increasing clouds for your Saturday, highs in the lower 70s. Sunday will be mostly cloudy with showers to the north in the morning and then statewide rain through the afternoon and evening hours. And that rain could be heavy for a time. Highs mid-60s north, mid-70s south Sunday. From the Edison Heating and Cooling Weather Desk, I'm Chief Meteorologist Dan Zara.
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0: Thank you, Aaron. And coming up, we're going to be talking about how the See Here Now Festival is this weekend. 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
0: New Jersey chime time. It is 4:11. Yay, it's a Friday.
1: Woo!
0: Or what kind?

0: he likes to call.
1: A Fryer.
0: A Fryer. Yes. We are Dominski and Moore. I'm Jeff Dominski.
1: I'm Kylie Moore.
0: All right.
1: Kylie Moore.
0: Kylie.
2: It didn't work.
0: All right. So, yes, this is another $25,000 at work payday. We just started this back up again yesterday. It's going to be going on next week for several weeks. But every time you enter a cash code, when you hear it, and it's always going to be about 20 minutes after the hour from like 8 a.m. weekdays, every hour straight through the 5 p.m. hours, you enter that on the app, and it greatly increases your chances of being the winner of the $25,000. And this is powered by jerseyhired.com. We thank them for that. Another code coming up in about 8-9 minutes.
1: Yeah, truly no reason not to be listening at any of those times, because mm-hmm. what an easy way to get 25 or to attempt to win $25,000.
0: So I'm going to be, I know I sound like such a downer
1: okay.
0: to say this. Have you ever gone to a music festival that was like an all day or even an all-weekend ordeal? And yes, I'm going to use the word ordeal. Have you ever done it?
1: I have not, but I know several people who have and who love it.
0: I
1: know people who are going to be there this weekend.
0: Because
1: New Jersey 101.5.
0: Because See Here Now Festival, it's back again. And this is, of course, Asbury Park. It's been going on for several years now. At least that one's not a camp out, you know?
1: True.
0: The ones where
1: it's not like a field.
0: Right.
1: In the middle of Pennsylvania.
0: Right. It's not like Woodstock slopping around in the mud, like in 94.
1: Although, or 99.
0: The 99 was the really bad one when fires broke out and rioting broke out on the last night of it.
1: And they were literally swimming in excrement.
0: Right. So, yeah, I'm not saying that wasn't the worst one, but 94, I was reading, was known as Mudstock. I don't know if you ever heard that.
1: No.
0: Yeah. Like, I think anytime they've done a Woodstock,
1: there's mud.
0: Right. There's going to be mud.
1: They're all Mudstocks.
0: But, right. But apparently that one was like perhaps one of the muddier ones, because that's what I was reading anyway, was that it was like actually nicknamed Mudstock because it was so bad. But it wasn't the violent one, the outrageous one. I actually know somebody who went to that one back in 94.
1: Really?
0: Yes.
1: And 94 or 99?
0: 94.
1: Oh.
0: Not the
1: okay.
0: really bad. Yeah. Not the one with the riots.
1: That's like the least exciting one to be at.
0: I know. But she went to the one in 94, did the whole stupid camp out thing. They had screwed up the event organizers. There was supposed to be a parking area. They had screwed everybody over. There was nowhere to park. They had to park miles away. They were literally hitchhiking their way to try to get there. When the thing was over, they had a big problem. They just relied on a total stranger to bring them back. The stupid tent that they had leaked and it was just soaking wet. So they had to have like 8 people pile into a tent that was made at best for 4 people. It was awful.
1: Mm-hmm.
0: And yet, oh yeah, sounds like a fun time. I just can't see how, and even if you're not camping out, I don't see how these festivals are fun, because I want to do a 2 or 3 hour show. I want to go home. I don't want to be somewhere all day long. That just seems like hell to me.
1: But people who love it, love it.
0: Have you ever been to one, whether it's See Here Now, whether it's any other festival in or outside of New Jersey, whether it's camping or just one long 12-hour day, does not matter. I just want to hear from anybody who's ever been to any kind of music festival where you've got multiple bands and it goes on at least one long day, if not several days. Who's done that? And did anything go wrong? Is it just too much? Or do you love them? Was it great? 1-800-283-101.5.
1: And I had to ask this. No, it's nothing weird. It's just like,
0: no?
1: I feel like people go to these festivals, at least now, and then it's like, now we follow on I follow them on Instagram for the last like 4 years. Like, do you form friendships at these things? Do you go? Do you talk to strangers? Do you not talk to strangers?
0: I thought you meant band websites, but you mean right?
1: Just like
0: you
1: mean like
0: other concert goers, Instas. Yeah.
1: Do friendships form? Because you see the people. Oh God! Anytime this pops up on Insta or back in the day Tumblr, it will

0: that you love? Was it just a good hang with friends? Or were you at Woodstock 99 and you swam in a you-know-what?
1: Yeah. Yeah, yeah, oh yeah. Woodstock 99 had to just be awful from what they say.
0: But Woodstock 99 is like the action park of festivals. When I watched the documentary, people are like, yeah, you know, it was caught on fire. My parents didn't know where I was. I was 14. A man inappropriately touched me. I would go again.
1: Oh my God, yuck.
0: I think all of those are true.
1: Really?
0: They might
1: have
0: been.
1: Yeah, I did read that there were crimes going on at the 99 one.
0: Oh, crimes. That's capital C crimes. There was a lot going on at 99.
1: Yeah. Oh, if he will hang on, we got to hit traffic and weather in the cash code. But if he'll hang on, I'm told we've got somebody who was at Woodstock 99.
0: No,
1: yeah.
0: No.
1: If, yeah, Tim, if you'll hang on, please. We would love. Especially Kylie is riveted by Woodstock 99 especially. So, yeah, hang on. We'll take all your calls no matter where the music festival was. Have you been to one? And are they overhyped or totally worth it? 1-800-283-101.5.
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2: Some big delays both ways on the parkway. 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Let's go northbound first. It's bumper to bumper. The Union tolls to exit 153. A crash there has the left lane blocked. That is a 45-minute delay. Southbound parkway, a 30-minute delay from the Essex tolls down to exit 143C. A separate crash there taking out the left lane. Through Freehold, 79 remains closed both ways between Freehold Road and Rustic Way and because of a down pole from an earlier crash. Turnpike southbound, eastern and western spurs seeing delays of about 15 to 20 minutes. And then the truck lane south southbound a bit heavy at exit 13A with a crash taking out one lane. And be careful in Edison, Route 1 southbound, that jams Forest Haven Boulevard into Old Post Road, where a disabled vehicle has the left lane blocked. Leaving New Jersey, for the GWB, it's looking like a 15 to 20 minute delay, upper and lower level. Lincoln Tunnel's 10 to 15, Holland Tunnel about 15 to 20 from either approach. 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I'm Brendan Joseph, New Jersey Traffic North.
3: Janelle Crispin, New Jersey Traffic South. Pretty heavy on 295. Still remains slow southbound in spots from exit 48 all the way down to Route 42, exit 26. Northbound, some slowdowns from exit 24 up to 26. And also 42, still very heavy coming off the Walt Whitman Bridge down to 295. Past that, all the way down to Clements Bridge Road, exit 12. And the Turnpike expects some delays southbound between the James Fenimore Cooper service area down to Route 73, exit 4. And 195, you're going to hit some slowdowns pretty much east. Eastbound 206 down to the Turnpike. Next report in 15 minutes from the Earth Treasures Fine Jewelers Traffic Desk. I'm Janelle Crispin on New Jersey, 101.5.
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4: New Jersey, 101.5 instant weather. The forecast for tonight calls for scattered clouds and seasonably cool temperatures. Lows fall to around 60 degrees by tomorrow morning. And tomorrow's highs, lower 70s, noticeably cooler than today, but still dry and still pleasant. We'll see increasing clouds throughout your Saturday. Sunday turns less nice, though. Mostly cloudy and wet eventually. Showers to the north in the morning. And then the entire state gets wet sometime in the afternoon and evening. Rain could be heavy for a time there. From the Edison Heating and Cooling Weather Desk, I'm Chief Meteorologist Dan Zarrow.
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0: What is it? 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
0: Ay, Dios mío.
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15: 425, yes, it's a Friday. Yes, we still have, in addition to our $25,000 at work payday, we're going to be giving away some concert tickets coming up in the 5 o'clock hour in a separate thing. It's our end of the week game. All right, so right now, speaking of concerts, See Here Now, that's not the tickets that we're giving away, but See Here Now Festival is happening in Asbury Park this weekend, and it just reminded me of my utter hatred for the idea of music festivals. I just want to do 2 or 3 hours and go home. I don't need to be there all day. I don't need to be in a tent.
16: Get off my lawn.
15: Fine.
16: We both.
15: Fine. Give me a walker and send me on my way. I don't care. All right, so what music festivals have you been to, and are they really good, or are they overhyped?
16: Tim in West Hampton, you're on New Jersey 101.5. Hello, Tim?
15: Tim?
16: Is the mute button on?
15: Oh, there he is. Hey, Tim. How are you?
16: We got him.
7: Living the dream, guys. How about you?
15: Hey.
16: Good.
15: Now you're the guy we were mentioning. You're the guy who was actually, at least we're told, is this true? You were at Woodstock 99 when everything went wrong?
7: Yeah. There the whole weekend, me and my cousin.
16: Okay, paint us a word picture, please.
15: Yeah.
16: What was it like when you first got there?
7: So we took a train from Hamilton to Rome, New York. But you got to stop in New York, get on another train, and yada, yada, yada.
15: Yeah.
7: It was peaceful. It was nice. The music was good. Yeah, there's some people being ridiculous. But for the most part, everybody was just having fun. It was a Saturday night. Was like the night of fire. Saturday? Yeah. The night of fire, everybody was just fed up. They were charging $4 for water. Ridiculous amounts for sandwich. There was like people like hungry.
15: Right, there were people not even getting enough food. And wasn't it true? Kylie and you would know because Kylie's seen like documentaries on this. But wasn't it true that like there were not even enough bathrooms, porta johns?
7: They overflowed.
15: Oh, that's what it was. Oh, good God! So you were there for the final night, the fires, the riots, the fighting, all of it.
7: Yeah, that's actually even funnier.
15: How's it funnier?
7: All right, so when the riots happened and they finally corralled everybody, they corralled all the people that were rioting by the phones. Well, I had lost my cousin during the riot because I was trying to get away from him. And then I was like, look, I got to go to that phone. I got to go use that phone. And I was talking to a New York State trooper, and he let me use the phone. I called my mom, let her know I was alive, and then she asked me about my cousin. I was like, he's good. And I hung up the phone, and then the cop asked me what my name was. And when I told him, he ran my name, and then the person on the other end of the mic said my cousin's name. And I just ran. Like, no, I don't know what he did, so I'm getting the hell on.
16: So wait, your cousin did something bad, or your cousin was okay?
7: Oh, no, I found him 14 hours later at the first aid tent that had air conditioning, which I found out then.
15: Right, but you're making it sound as if like he was being looked for by the cops or something.
7: He was. My aunt had called for a missing person.
15: Oh, that's what I understand now. All right. Yeah, we were both thinking like he was part of the riot. Because, I mean, there were, separate from the riot, there were crimes being committed. I mean, it was like total chaos there. Are you sorry you went, or are you still glad you went?
7: I'm glad I went. I didn't partake in. Listen, hold on. I didn't partake in any of those.
15: I understand. I understand, but still, I mean,
16: I could not partake in a crime and still be scared that I was there for it.
15: Right, like the fires, the riots, the overpriced food, overflowing porta-johns, but yet you were glad to be there.
7: I had a good time. It's the energy of the people.
16: See, I'm telling
7: That's
16: you.
7: What you go for.
15: It's the action park.
16: Woodstock 99 is the action park of music festivals.
15: There you go.
16: Tim, thank you for your story. I'll look out for you in the documentary. Thanks for calling New Jersey 101.5.
15: Wow, he has no regrets. That surprises me.
16: I'd do it again.
15: Okay, doesn't have to be about Woodstock 99, though, with all the chaos. Maybe you love these. What? And does not have to be New... Well, not that that one was. Does not have to be New Jersey either. What music festivals have you been to? And are they good or are they just a little too much? 1-800-283-101.5.
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9: It's 82 degrees at 4:30. I'm Erin Vogt. The latest New Jersey gaming enforcement stats show Atlantic City casinos have given out $355.1 million in jackpot winnings so far this year. The state figures also show there have been 27 jackpots that gave out over $1 million apiece since January 1st. Three of those were inside a physical casino. The other 24 jackpots were hit on internet gambling sites and apps. With the NFL season underway, the Jets and Giants are both hoping for back-to-back wins. Jets fans not getting ahead of themselves as Gangrene takes on Green Bay for their home opener at MetLife Stadium this weekend.
17: So far, so good, boys. That's not going to last. That's the way it is, Jets.
18: I mean, they're missing a lot on that team. They still don't have, like, a definitive quarterback, and they, you know, gave away their best defensive players. Right? So, I mean, it really started from scratch, so I really don't expect much.
9: Sunday's game between the Jets and Packers starts at 1 p.m. Eagles are at Tennessee at the same time. Giants are on the road this week facing the Rams for Monday night play. And See Here Now is opening for its eighth year in Asbury Park this weekend. This year's acts include Men at Work, Chaka Khan, Mumford & Sons, Goo Goo Dolls, and The Strokes, among many others, on three stages, around 335,000 people, 35,000 people each day for a total of about 70,000 for the two-day weekend event. The complete New Jersey 101.5 forecast is coming up now. New Jersey Fast Traffic.
19: It's still jammed on the parkway, but it is getting a little bit better. Parkway northbound, that jams the Union Tolls to exit 153. The crash that was there has been cleared. Southbound parkway jams the Essex Tolls down to exit 143C. That crash has been cleared as well. We do still have the closure in Freehold. 79 is closed both ways, Freehold Road to Rustic Way, and because of a down pull from a crash from earlier this morning. Turnpike southbound, eastern and western spur, up to a 20-minute delay both sides. And then the truck lane southbound, a bit heavy at exit 13A with a crash taking out one lane. Careful in Edison, 287 northbound at exit 1. An earlier disabled vehicle there has been cleared. That delay that's there getting better. And a disabled vehicle on Route 1 southbound at Old Post Road. That one's off to the shoulder. Leaving New Jersey, GWB, 20-minute delay, upper and lower level. Lincoln Tunnel looking at 10 to 15 minutes. Holland Tunnel's about 15 minutes from either approach. I'm Brendan Joseph, New Jersey Traffic North.
20: No, Crispin, New Jersey traffic south looks pretty heavy on 195. Extra slow traffic eastbound, pretty much from 206 down to the Turnpike. In the Turnpike, we have some slowdowns southbound between the James Fenimore Cooper service area down to Route 73, exit 4 and 295. That's still pretty heavy. Traveling southbound in spots from exit 48 all the way down to Route 42, exit 26. Northbound, still a bit slow from 24 up to 26 and 42. Still very heavy coming off the Walt Whitman Bridge and down to 295 and south. Southbound 295 down to Lower Landing Road, some extra slow traffic. Traffic every 15 minutes. I'm Janelle Crispin on New Jersey 101.5.
21: From the Town Square Weather Now Network, yes, it's going to rain on Sunday, but if you live south of about Interstate 78 in central and southern New Jersey, I think you'll salvage a good chunk of the day. From morning through early afternoon, the current forecast looks pretty dry. For tonight, scattered clouds and seasonably cool temperatures with lows around 60. Tomorrow will be cooler, but dry and pleasant with increasing clouds, highs lower 70s. Sunday turns mostly cloudy, showers to the north in the morning, statewide rain afternoon and evening. I'm Chief Meteorologist Dan Zarrow.
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15: Okay, so I'm not saying that anybody is ridiculous for going to a music festival. I'm just saying that I don't want to spend that much time outdoors in a crowd listening to multiple bands getting stung by mosquitoes with overflowing porta-johns, nowhere to sit. It just sounds like hell to me. It sounds like a day at the DMV, but with a band. Seriously.
16: The band sounds like a much better experience at the MVC.
15: I would not want to do it. Give me a 2 or 3 hour concert. That's good. Unless it's Bruce. If he still does a 4 hour concert, if he still has it in him, all right, I'll stay. Other than that, I'm not interested. So we've got See Here Now happening this weekend, of course, in Asbury Park. What music festivals, either in or out of New Jersey, have you ever been to? Are they kind of overhyped, or did you have a great time?
16: Dawn in Oxford, you're on New Jersey 101.5.
2: Hi, how are you doing?
16: Hey, we're good. So hey, have you been to a music festival, a music concert like this?
2: It was the craziest thing. My boyfriend is totally into metal. I am not.
16: Okay.
2: But we went to the Berserkus Festival in Montage Mountain, Pennsylvania, which is a beautiful venue. You know, you go up the mountain, you go down into the valley, and it's beautiful. But it was all day. We got there at 10:30, started tailgating. We met someone from the Trans-Siberian Orchestra, which we went to last Christmas. That was my first time seeing them. So we met someone from the band there. And, it was just an all-day party.
15: Was this year, August 28th, 29th?
2: Yes, August 29th, I believe it was Friday.
15: Oh, wait. I'm sorry. August 28th was in Scranton. So it was just one day, right? One day?
2: No, Scranton. Yeah, it was one day. That was it. It was
15: okay.
2: Friday.
15: Yeah. There was the 28th in Scranton, PA.
2: Yeah, so it was a lot of fun. There was a lot of nice people. These people are really into their music. They had a couple cover bands that I liked, like Van Halen. So I liked that, Ice Cream Man. So there were some, and they did some Eagles stuff and some Goo Goo Dolls stuff. But then they got into the heavy metal, and there was like Lamb of God and Dark Chapel and Suicidal Tendencies. I don't know any of these bands or any of these songs, but it was a cool crowd.
15: Well, what a good, this was a boyfriend you said is into it.
2: Yes, this is my boyfriend.
15: What a great girlfriend you are to put up with this nonsense. Wow.
2: I have to tell you, these people are into their music because these guys are diehard.
15: And this was just like a big outdoor field, nowhere to sit, standing all day.
2: We actually got lucky. And let me tell you, the venue was, except for the price of the beers, which were $20 each.
15: Oh my.
2: It was a beautiful venue. plenty of porta potties. They kept them clean. They kept them. And we actually went to the bathroom and to get a beer at some point. And when we came back in, the lady gave us tickets to Section 200. So we moved all the way down to seats.
15: Oh, so there were some seats. Okay.
16: So, Don, would you ever go back to one of these?
2: It's like PNC. If you've ever been to PNC.
15: Gotcha, right. You got, lawn and some seats. Would you go back, though, Kylie was wondering?
2: Not to heavy metal, I don't think. I mean, it was fun. I'm easy going. I'll take it. I like the people, even if I don't like the music.
16: Oh, see, you're like the perfect person to go to one of these. Whereas I'm like, if I don't know exactly what song is playing right now, I will vibrate into anxiety attack.
15: Berserkus Festival. How many gauged earlobes did you see? Those big gaping holes that guys do to their ears?
2: Let me tell you, I was a little worried when we were sitting up on the lawn because there was like a little mosh pit thing going on.
15: Oh, God.
2: And the guy's father was there. I think father, whatever. It was an older gentleman. And this kid was, he was like in his 20s. He was ramming him. And then a bunch of other people, I said, somebody's going to get hurt. You know, I'm like 55. So I'm like, no, thank you very much. But, you know, I'm very mellow. But I couldn't take my eyes off him. I'm like,
15: so they're like,
2: the ambulance.
15: See, I haven't gone to that kind of scene in like 20 years. But so it like, it's still like it was 20 years ago in a mosh pit. They're literally trying to hit each other.
2: Mm. Yeah, no, this was only like 10 or 12 people, so it's very small. But I've been to Rutgers. Still. I went to Rutgers, and we had some, I went to some on-campus concerts that, you know, I had to get out. I'm a little claustrophobic.
16: Yeah, this wasn't your first rodeo.
15: Hey, Dawn, we appreciate your call in New Jersey 101.5. Back in the day, like original what you would call now mosh pits, it was just thrash dancing, and if there was contact, it was inadvertent. You would just thrash. You would go crazy. If you happen to hit somebody, okay, oh well. Then it became, I'm just going to run full charge like a linebacker and just try to take somebody out. Like the entire concept of the mosh pit turned into something it was never supposed to be.
16: It became chaos real quick.
15: Right, on purpose. It's like, shut up with yourselves.
16: Nick in Bordentown, you're on New Jersey 101.5. Have you been to a music festival?
3: Oh, yes, many. Woodstock in New York, Atlantic City.
15: Well, wait a minute. Which Woodstock?
16: Original?
15: Which Woodstock?
3: Oh, the original, 69.
15: No way! Dude, you were there!
16: Okay, tell us.
3: Okay, wow. Well, I went with my cousin, and we went on Saturday, and they had already opened for free, the concert. So we got there, and I said, I'm not going to see anything back here. There's 500,000 people. So I walked all the way to the front to the stage, and I got to the stage, and again, you can't see because the walls were so high. So I said, well, someone's got to go to the bathroom or something, so I'll just wait it out. And I got 10th row, and I saw it all night.
16: What, what artists stuck out to you the most?
3: Well, that night, Sly and the Family Stone was fantastic.
15: Wow.
3: The Who were on.
15: Oh.
3: Let's see who else was on that night. What's her name?
16: Not Janis.
15: Don't tell me Janis Joplin.
3: Yeah, Janis.
15: My God. You saw Janis Joplin at Woodstock.
3: Yeah, and
16: dude.
3: More than once.
15: Oh, my God. I would kill for that.
3: She was with this guy named Snooky Powers. And he was playing his wild sax right next to her while she was wailing away. I don't know if it's in the movie or not, but she was fantastic.
15: My God. I know you weren't on stage, but just that you were there, I feel like I'm talking to, like, you know, rock history legend.
16: I can't believe
15: here.
16: We're talking to Nick in Bordentown right now.
15: Yeah, seriously.
3: Yes.
15: So envious, man.
3: So basically, I stayed all night, and then, there's only so much. You need sleep. So that morning, after Jefferson Airplane, I went and found my cousin. He was in a tent, and I said, it's going to rain. Let's get out of here. And so we left, and then all the mud and all the what you were talking about earlier started, but we got our thrill. You
15: know? Nice. Yeah, you got the good part of it, not the bad part.
16: You had more than an anecdote out of that. My goodness, I can't imagine having been there. Nick,
15: oh my God.
16: Crazy story. Thank you for sharing. We appreciate you calling New Jersey 101.5.
15: Yeah, I mean, I'm not old enough to have been there, but my God.
16: But we know enough to know how important it was.
15: But see, only in hindsight did you know the legend it would become. Like, at the time, you wouldn't be like, oh, I'm going because this is Woodstock. Like, nobody knew that it was going to become what it became.
16: Well, yeah, it's kind of like, think of the people who were like, oh, I'm going to this little show that's happening on NBC. They're going to perform sketches. It's called Saturday Night.
15: Something about live.
16: I think George Carlin will be there.
15: Exactly, right? You don't
16: and then
15: know.
16: All of a sudden, you're watching Jim Henson's The Muppets.
15: David in Oxford. Hi, you're in New Jersey 101.5.
5: Hey, how's it going? Hey. I love listening to you guys.
15: Oh, thank you. Appreciate it.
16: Thank you.
5: So, I've been to a festival before, but I'm calling for a different reason. Okay. I agree. I'm a concert goer. I am not a festival goer.
15: Oh, okay. Yeah.
5: I got a story to tell. I love telling it. So, I actually met my wife back in 2023 at a Nickelback festival at PNC.
16: Really? Wait, okay.
5: Yeah, I'm 6'5", so I was actually wasn't going to go to the concert. My friends convinced me to go, so I went. And I was blocking this very cute lady behind me. I was blocking her view, and basically, I heard her talking under her breath. She was talking crap. And I turned around and I was like, oh man, I can't mess this up. And now we've been married for a year and we have a baby girl named Dakota, which is she's 3 months old now.
15: Oh, I love that name. Not that, you know, what do you care what I love? But I love that name. That I'm so happy for you guys. Did you fix the problem by, like, at any point that night, did you, like, have her, like, sit on your shoulders so that she could, like, tower over everybody or not?
5: Well, it's funny you say that because we actually talked the whole concert. We didn't even get to enjoy Nickelback.
15: Oh, so, wow. You guys just clicked that much. Wow. That's awesome.
5: Yeah.
15: Oh, David, that's a great...
16: Please tell me that when you, like, revealed that you guys were going to have a baby, the picture you said, look at this photograph.
5: That's funny. That would have been actually. That's for. I'm going to do that for the next.
15: Baby number two.
16: I am here for you guys, David. I love this story. Thank you for calling New Jersey 101.5. I'm going to think of you guys every time I hear Nickelback now.
15: All right. We do have another cash code coming up. It is still a $25,000 at work payday. Next hour, we have our end of the week game. We're going to be giving away some tickets. And right now, we'll take more of your calls. What music festivals have you been to? 1-800-283-101.5.
16: 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Here's Fast Traffic.
6: 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It's the westbound side of 78, the local lanes, heavy from exit 49 to exit 48. That crash taking out one lane. Turnpike southbound, both the eastern and western spur, about a 15-minute delay of all volume. And then in the truck lane southbound, you are jamming around exit 13A with a crash taking out one lane. On the parkway, both northbound and southbound, just generally jammed up between exits 142 and 151. In Freehold 79, that remains closed both ways, Freehold Road to Rustic Way, and because of a down pole from a crash from earlier this morning. Leaving New Jersey, GWB looking at 20 to 30 minute delays upper and lower level. Lincoln Tunnel about a 20 minute delay. Holland Tunnel's 15 to 20 from either approach. 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I'm Brendan Joseph, New Jersey Traffic North.
20: Janelle Crispin, New Jersey Traffic South. 295 delays northbound into Route 47, exit 25 in Westville. It's because of a crash on the shoulder. Then we have volume delays on 295 southbound. Lots of extra company, exit 40 down to exit 34, Route 70 again southbound. Exit 29 down to 26, Route 42. 42, very slow coming off the Walt Whitman Bridge all the way down to Lower Landing Road. We have some troubles on the turnpike southbound south of exit 4, Route 73 in Burlington. There's a crash. Left shoulder is blocked and 195 expect delays eastbound from exit 2, Broad Street out to the turnpike exit 6. Traffic every 15 minutes from the Earth Treasures Fine Jewelers traffic desk. I'm Janelle Crispin on New Jersey 101.5.
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21: New Jersey, 101.5 instant weather. The forecast for tonight calls for scattered clouds and seasonably cool temperatures. Lows fall to around 60 degrees by tomorrow morning. And tomorrow's highs, lower 70s, noticeably cooler than today, but still dry and still pleasant. We'll see increasing clouds throughout your Saturday. Sunday turns less nice, though. Mostly cloudy and wet eventually. Showers to the north in the morning. And then the entire state gets wet sometime in the afternoon and evening. Rain could be heavy for a time there. From the Edison Heating and Cooling Weather Desk, I'm Chief Meteorologist Dan Zarrow.
4: 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Asbury Park, 82. Camden, 84. Princeton, 82. Fast traffic, instant weather. Every 15 minutes on New Jersey, 101.5. 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
4: 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So what's the recourse then?
8: If you can prove you have a permanent injury, and by that I just mean it's recognized by the statute, the law, as being something that's going to affect you the rest of your life. You could still go back to work, do your job, but you might have, you know, let's say you have a torn meniscus and you have a surgery, okay? It's not the end of the world, you go back to work, but you still have some problems with that knee. You'll be able to get a settlement. It's nothing like you would get if you could sue somebody for negligence, if you went into a food town and fell on a greasy floor.
4: Right.
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15: New Jersey 101.5. We have news coming up in about 3.5 minutes, and then we're going to be doing our end of the week game. We have tickets for Kenny Wayne Shepherd. If you're into rock blues, this is the ticket. If you want to win it for somebody, hey, that's cool. Put their name on the guest list. We're going to be playing a round of What's It From. Also, yes, it is still a $25,000 at work payday. One more cash code coming up right around 5:20 today. In the meantime, talking about music festivals and how much they are awful.
16: Or if you enjoyed them.
15: Just to me, they're awful.
16: Rich and Warren, you're on New Jersey 101.5. Jeff, you're leading the witness.
15: No, I know. Too long. They're just too long. Too muddy.
16: Hey, Rich.
10: Hey, Kylie, Jeff. Hey. Happy Friday. Hey,
16: happy Friday.
10: Jeff, I got one for you. Yeah. We went this year on a whim. I was like, ooh, I was trying to find a festival before school started. And New Jersey Folk Festival, last week in August, in South Brunswick, at a really nice park. It was amazing. I'm a hack guitar player, so I love going to see bands and, you know, whatever, bluegrass or...
15: But it was all folk music.
10: No, it wasn't. It was, there were... four band shells. One was acoustic only for single acts and double acts, just guitar.
15: Mm-hmm.
10: And then there were two really good sized band shells with real bands. Fell in love with this band from Hunterdon County, Water Street. They were awesome.
15: What kind of music?
10: It was pop, contemporary rock.
15: Okay. Well, why are they calling it folk festival then?
10: I don't know. I mean, I think it was a good mix of music.
15: That's cool.
10: And it was nice.
15: Yeah, okay.
10: It was nice because they had the food area, the vendors, arts and crafts folks there. There was, big historia, New Jersey Historical Society was there. There was just so much, and it was all ages, and there was plenty of seating. The food, the food trucks were awesome.
16: I love a food truck. That's selling me.
10: Yeah,
15: he's kind of selling me on it, to be honest. And he also mentioned that there were seats. I'm always picturing these festivals where you're in a tent and you get out of the tent and you fall into quicksand.
16: Yeah.
15: That's what I think of with the music. Anyway, hey, Rich, thank you.
16: Thank you very much, Rich. Have a great weekend.
15: Brian, real quick, we got about 1 minute. Brian, what do you want to tell us?
11: Hey, what's up, guys? I went to my first festival this past summer in Daytona Beach, Florida. It was Welcome to Rockville. I'm 60 years old, and I've been going to concerts all my life. By far, the festival experience is the best.
15: Was it just an all-day thing, or was it a camp-out sleepover?
11: It was camp-out sleepover. We were there for 4 days.
15: Oh, okay.
16: 4 days.
15: You're the winner.
16: No one's going to top that.
15: If you liked it, more power to you.
16: Yeah, Brian, we're not going to yuck your yum. We're glad you had a good time, but we are up against the news. Thank you for calling New Jersey 101.5.
15: I'd be like, oh, my lumbar region. I can't do that. Yeah, I'd be like the whiniest.
16: What shoes, what sneakers would I wear?
15: Right? Exactly.
16: Not wearing flats or flip-flops, I'll tell you that much right now.
15: Hey, if you want to win a prize and you want to get set up for that prize now, you can call us during the news. 1-800-283-101.5.
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12: It's 81 degrees at 5 o'clock. I'm Marin Vode. A knife-wielding attacker who slashed a woman's face at Newark Airport 2 years ago gets 30 years in prison. 56-year-old Xiong Jin pleaded guilty back in June to attempted murder for the knife attack in 2024 on a 36-year-old tourist from North Carolina. Prosecutors say she had been standing near the doors at Terminal A due to his violent criminal record. Jin was tried as a persistent offender. New Jersey News brought to you by Parks Racing. This Saturday, Parks Racing and the Pennsylvania Thoroughbred Horsemen's Association present the 2026 Bet Parks Pennsylvania Derby and Cotillion Day. The best race horses and free family fun. Must be 18 to wager. Gambling problem? Call 1-800-GAMBLER. A group is defending New Jersey Lieutenant Governor Dale Caldwell, who's under independent investigation over accusations of inappropriate behavior with women, including at a gala this year. On Jersey Thing with Eric Scott, gala organizer Felicia Simmons says
13: Investigators never contacted her or anyone else who was at the event.
17: If you're going to tarnish someone, you have to make sure that it is credible and valid. You have to make sure that you stand on facts, because even if it comes out that nothing inappropriate ever happened, once you put it out there, you can never rescind it.
13: Simmons said her job was to coordinate Caldwell's appearance with his office and state police. And fans and peers have been mourning Duncan Sheik. The Montclair-born singer-songwriter was hospitalized just a couple days earlier in critical condition and has now died at the age of 56. Sheik was best known for the Grammy-nominated hit Barely Breathing and for composing the Tony-winning musical Spring Awakening. Now the Ace Home Improvement Business Report. Stocks slip to end the day. Warren Buffett stepping down as chairman of Berkshire Hathaway in the next step of the transition at the top of the $1 trillion conglomerate that he has led for more than six decades. The company says the 96-year-old son, Howard, is the new chairman as part of their longstanding succession plan. On Wall Street, the Dow closed down 95 points at 51,682. 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The complete New Jersey 101.5 forecast is coming up now. New Jersey Fast Traffic.
18: A new delay popping up in Newark. It's 21 southbound. You're pretty heavy exit 5 to exit 4. That's where a crash has popped up, taking out one lane. 78 westbound, that jams as well. Exit 20 into exit 18. A crash there has one lane blocked. Turnpike southbound, eastern and western spur seeing delays of about 15 to 20 minutes. And then the truck lane southbound, heavy but getting better, approaching exit 13. The crash that was there, that has been cleared. On the parkway, both ways between exits 142 and 151, you got a lot of heavy volume. That's again in both directions. And a closure in Freehold, 79 remains closed both ways between Freehold Road and Rustic Way after a down pole from an earlier crash. Leaving New Jersey, GWB looking at 30-minute delays for the upper and lower level. Lincoln Tunnel's about 15 to 20. Holland Tunnel adds about 10 to 15 minutes from either approach. I'm Brendan Joseph, New Jersey Traffic North.
20: Janelle Crispin, New Jersey Traffic South. We have problems on the turnpike. It's all jammed up in Burlington, southbound south of Route 73, exit 4. There's a crash on the left shoulder. Delays back to the James Fenimore Cooper service area. 295, pretty heavy southbound exit 40, down to exit 34, Route 70, and then southbound exit 29 down to 26, Route 42 is heavy. Northbound to exit 25, a crash there has been cleared away. Slow as you travel on 42, coming off the Walt Whitman Bridge down to Lower Landing Road, 195 eastbound, very heavy into the turnpike, exit 6. Traffic every 15 minutes. I'm Janelle Crispin on New Jersey 101.5.
21: New Jersey 101.5 instant weather. Here comes the rain machine getting turned back on Sunday. At least part of the day turns wet for New Jersey. Over an inch of soaking rain is possible through Sunday night, and then rain chances continue on a daily basis through about Thursday of next week as we enter an extended pattern of unsettled cooler weather again. No problems for you tonight, though. Scattered clouds, seasonably cool temperatures, lows around 60. And tomorrow will be pleasant and dry, although cooler. Increasing clouds for your Saturday, highs in the lower 70s. Sunday will be mostly cloudy with showers to the north in the morning and then statewide rain through the afternoon and evening hours. And that rain could be heavy for a time. Highs mid-60s north, mid-70s south Sunday. From the Edison Heating and Cooling Weather Desk, I'm Chief Meteorologist Dan Zara.
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15: Thank you, Aaron. And hey, listen up. 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This is going to be happening at State Theater, New Jersey, and you could win your way in right now if you want to play your end of the week game. 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It's called What's It From? 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
10: New Jersey Chime Time is 5:10 on this Friday evening. We have made it to the weekend. We are Deminski and Moore. I'm Kylie Moore.
1: Wait, we made it for the weekend? We made it for the weekend?
10: Well, I mean, we have another hour left.
11: Yes!
10: But we're not leaving.
11: Yes!
10: We are not leaving here, Jeff, before we give away another cash code for a chance at $25,000 at your at-work payday.
1: Okay.
10: Nor are we leaving before we give away a fantastic prize and play a game. You know this is my favorite game to play, but let's get through the logistics first.
1: Yes. Okay. So, first of all, and you know who would love this, actually? My bro, because he would be very much into like that whole blues rock scene. We've got tickets for a great show upcoming. Kenny Wayne Shepherd. This is somebody who has, he's charted on the blues charts so many times with number ones. He's performed with the Rolling Stones, Bob Dylan, Aerosmith, Lynyrd Skynyrd. And this is a show coming up in October at State Theater. And if you want to try to win for yourself, or, hey, I don't care whose name you put down, you can win them for somebody else. Like, if it were me, I'd be trying to win them for my brother. But call us right now at 1-800-283-101.

0: 9.5. And the name of the game that Kylie loves so much is...
1: What's it from?
2: What is it from? I know it's from something.
0: You just have to guess the movie.
2: But
0: simple
2: it,
0: as that.
2: What is it?
0: We are going to act out a little scene. We're going to give you a little bit of Hollywood, Shay. Yeah. We're going to act out.
2: Let's not hype it up. We had one practice.
0: Okay. Yeah. Yeah, really. We've barely rehearsed.
2: We will technically say movie lines, and by gum, will you try to guess them?
0: Right. We're going to stick with each one until somebody gets the movie. If you guess, and we will give you some, you know, clues. We'll try to set the scene, like it's taking place in a this or it's taking place in a that, whatever. I don't think there's too much else to. Obviously, there's no phone, a friend. You just have to take a guess at what the film is.
2: We know what the film is.
0: Yeah,
2: so.
0: Obviously. Right, if we're both doing the lines. All right, so that's pretty much it. And yes, another cash code coming up in about 7-8 minutes or so. So don't go anywhere. 1-800-283-101.5.
2: All right, first up, let's talk to Rob on the Turnpike. You're on New Jersey 101.5.
3: How we doing?
2: Hey, we're good. It's Friday, Rob. Baby.
0: Okay, Kylie, do you want to start with number one? We have all these numbered so that we don't have to say the title of the movie to each other, Rob. Do you want to start with number one, or do you want to go to a different one?
2: Yeah, let's start at the very beginning.
3: Go to four.
2: Oh, we have a request. Go to four. You know what? Want to do it?
0: You know what?
2: We've never had that before.
0: We've never had this happen, but we're going to honor that. We're going to go to number four. Is that your lucky number or something, or you just have a weird intuition?
3: Nope. Just chose four.
0: Okay. All right, what the hell? We're going to try it. Now, keep in mind, if he doesn't get it, we got to stick with number four until somebody gets number
2: Correct.
0: Four. All right, now this is a movie. Let's just say it takes place mostly in an office setting.
2: A workplace setting.
0: A office setting.
2: Don't make any guesses.
0: Okay. All right, now let us act it out. So there's a little party going on in this scene, okay? And they're handing out cake, all right? And there's a woman who is handing out the plates. And it's the woman that you hear first. And here we go.
2: Now, Milton, don't be greedy. Let's pass it along and make sure everyone gets a piece.
4: Okay. But last time I didn't receive a piece.
2: And
4: that was told. Okay, but.
0: Do you want us to do that again, Rob?
3: I think I have it. Office Space?
0: Yes, it is Office Space. I was going to say, we even had her say the name of the character. Right, Milton. Yeah.
2: I told him if he took my red stapler, I would burn the face down.
4: I haven't been getting paid on the payroll, and they said...
2: I can't hear the words piña colada without thinking of how he says piña colada. Now, Rob, are you a fan of that movie, or had you just seen it once and you knew it from the name Milton?
3: No, I've seen that many times.
0: Oh,
2: and it deeply resonates for some of us.
0: Oh, my God.
2: I'm not speaking for myself.
0: Oh, no. I freaking love that movie, and I love the montage. I think it's when... they bring the office equipment to the field. Right, and they're bashing it. Right.
2: Yes.
0: But is that the same scene where they got that song going, Damn, it feels good to be a gangster.
2: I think so, but don't call me on it.
0: Yeah. Oh, God, it's such a great film.
2: Yeah, because I just watched that recently. I believe it's that scene.
0: Yeah.
2: Fine, I guess I'll watch it again. Rob, you're a winner. Thank you for calling New Jersey 101.5.
0: Wow. It was almost like,
2: Mike Brandt's going to get all of your info and hook you up with the ticks.
0: I swear to God, we do not know this guy, Rob, who called in. He had no idea what number four was. It was just weird that he said number four and he knew the movie so well.
2: That was going to be my, like, if we had to go to an easy one.
0: Right.
2: Uh-oh.
0: All right, so now we're going to do number one.
2: Susan in Hamilton, you're on New Jersey 101.5.
0: Hey, Susan.
5: Hi, guys. Hi, how are you?
2: Okay.
0: We're good. We're good.
2: Okay, it's weird kismet that Susan is the one that we're doing number one for. Susan, your name is mentioned in this scene. We're not talking to you. We're talking to the character, Susan.
0: Okay, so let me, how do I set this up? So it's a guy talking to a woman, and he's trying to explain a highly unusual situation.

0: too good to be true. I knew there had to be something.
1: Susan, I'm not married. Susan?
0: Now we are talking to you.
2: Arthur?
1: Do you
2: Arthur?
1: Have it? What's that?
0: Is it Arthur?
1: Oh, I'm so sorry. It's Arthur? Not. It's not
0: Unfortunately,
1: Arthur.
0: Unfortunately, Susan, it is not Arthur. I apologize.
1: I'm sorry. It's not Arthur.
0: We appreciate you calling New Jersey 101.5. Have a nice weekend.
1: Darned it.
0: I know.
1: Darned it all to heck.
0: I know.
1: Okay. We're going to keep that one out. Yes, it's a one-word title. It's from 1988. Think about some of the lines in there, and we'll get back to this one. 1-800-283-101.5.
0: Right now, it's 518. Here's Fast Traffic.
3: 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Let's start with 78, the westbound side. That is crawling from exit 20 to exit 18. A 30-minute delay because of a crash. You're going to find one lane blocked. Turnpike southbound, the eastern spur. That's a 30-minute jam from the Lincoln Tunnel to exit 15X with a crash in the left lane. Western spur, a 15-minute delay from exit 18W to 15W. On the parkway southbound, it's getting heavy again from the Essex Tolls to exit 149 with a crash in the center lane. And in Freehold 79, that remains closed both ways between Freehold Road in Rustic Way after a down utility pole from an earlier crash this morning. Leaving New Jersey, GWB about 20 to 30 minute delay upper and lower level. Lincoln Tunnel is about a 30 minute delay. Holland Tunnel 15 to 20 from the Turnpike, up to 30 minutes though from routes 1 and 9. 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I'm Brendan Joseph, New Jersey Traffic North.
4: Janelle Crispin, New Jersey Traffic South. Well, we have big delays on the turnpike in the same spot because of two problems. First up, in Burlington, southbound approaching Route 73, exit 4, there's a disabled vehicle. The right lane is blocked. And then southbound south of exit 4, Route 73, there's a crash. The left shoulder is blocked. 295 is pretty heavy. Southbound exit 40 down to exit 34, Route 70. And then southbound exit 30 down to Route 42, exit 26 is heavy. Slow on 42 coming off the Walt Whitman Bridge all the way down to Lower Landing Road. And a check of 195, still pretty heavy eastbound between Hamilton Square Road and the Turnpike Exit 6. Next report in 15 minutes from the Earth Treasures Fine Jewelers Traffic Desk. I'm Janelle Crispin on New Jersey, 101.5.
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5: New Jersey, 101.5 instant weather. The forecast for tonight calls for scattered clouds and seasonably cool temperatures. Lows fall to around 60 degrees by tomorrow morning. And tomorrow's highs, lower 70s. Noticeably cooler than today, but still dry and still pleasant. We'll see increasing clouds throughout your Saturday. Sunday turns less nice, though. Mostly cloudy and wet eventually. Showers to the north in the morning. And then the entire state gets wet sometime in the afternoon and evening. Rain could be heavy for a time there. From the Edison Heating and Cooling Weather Desk, I'm Chief Meteorologist Dan Zarrow.
0: Ocean City, 82. Patterson, 79. Toms River, 80 degrees. Fast traffic and instant weather every 15 minutes on New Jersey 101.5. 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
0: So that's the last cash code ever?
1: No, no. 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
0: When will there be more?
1: See, it's because she's in acting mode this hour. The next cash code is coming back up again on Monday. It all cranks back up again on Monday. Another $25,000 at work payday starts with Bill Spady on Monday morning. 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
5: 526 with Jeff Dominski and Kylie Moore. Aaron Boat's News Flash coming up in 4 minutes. Right now we're playing What's It From? Our movie quote game. We're going to give you a movie scene. 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
6: All right. Colleen's going to get this. Colleen on the parkway. Hey, Colleen, how are you?
7: Hey, I knew it.
6: Oh, you don't even want us to hear.
7: I've been listening to everything, waiting to give my answer. I've been waiting and waiting and holding it in. Yes.
6: You want to just give the answer and then move on?
5: Sure.
6: All right. Yeah. Just give us the answer.
7: It's big.
5: Yes.
6: It's big.
5: Tom
6: yes.
5: Hanks
6: yes.
5: Big.
6: Yes. And apologies to those who just turned the radio on. But right, we had acted out a scene. Right, because I mean, I thought it was obvious.
5: If you just tuned in, you can listen on demand. By the way,
6: before I met you, I was in Little League. I rode my bike to school. Yeah, like I thought those were good clues from the dialogue, you know. But yes, it was big with Tom Hanks.
5: Don't be sorry. We want winners, Colleen. Is this a favorite movie?
7: Yes,
5: of yours?
7: And I'm excited. I've never seen Kenny Wayne Shepherd before, and I love him.
5: Oh.
6: Yeah, I know. It's
7: I'm excited.
6: Yeah, a blues rock god, basically. And
7: yep.
6: So, State Theater show. And if you can't win them, you can get them yourself. STNJ.com, I believe. No, .org. STNJ.org. STNJ.org.
5: Someone in their offices right now is screaming at us.
6: I know.
5: Colleen,
6: I fixed it.
5: Hang tight. Mike is going to get your information. Enjoy the show. I'm so happy for you. Have a great weekend.
6: Okay. So we're going to go on to a new one.

0: for Bruce in Plainsboro. Hey, Bruce.
1: Hey, guys. How you doing?
2: Bruce.
0: Good.
2: Hope you've been well.
0: I think we should just go to number two.
1: Excellent.
2: Okay.
0: Okay.
2: I think you can handle it.
0: Now, this is an old movie, a classic. It's from the 70s. And I'm talking to my character is my wife. I have ordered somebody murdered.
2: Mm.
0: I have ordered somebody murdered. Okay.
2: No guesses yet, Bruce.
0: Yeah, don't guess yet.
2: Let us perform.
0: Okay, here we go. So now they're alone. Now they're alone. It's just his wife and him, and I start.
2: Yeah, I have to get a little weepy for this one.
0: Mm-hmm.
2: Okay, action.
0: She's hysterical. Hysterical.
2: Michael, is it true?
0: Don't ask me about my business, Kate.
2: Is it true?
0: Don't ask me about my business.
2: No.
0: Enough!
1: Hello?
2: Oh, you're there.
0: Mm-hmm.
1: Yeah, I'm here. Poor Fredo.
2: Oh,
1: that's all I could say. That's Godfather 2.
0: Well, it's Godfather.
2: And then your line cut out.
0: I'm not sure if it was. I think it's Godfather, but we're not even going to split hairs here.
2: Yeah, I'm trusting you on this one.
0: Yeah. We're taking that answer. I'm not sure if it was the Fredo hit, but, to be honest with you, but it is the Godfather franchise. You're a winner.
2: Yeah,
0: we're making you the winner.
1: Thank you, guys. Have a great weekend.
2: You too, Bruce. Hang tight. Mike will talk to you. Yeah, I was trusting you on this one because, you know, Godfather's in my blind side.
0: Mm-hmm.
2: I saw the first one a million years ago, got bored, never went around to 2 or 3, even though I know people say 2 is better.
0: Yeah.
2: But...
0: hey, you know what? If YouTube had it labeled wrong, I don't give a crap. It's the Godfather franchise. He's a winner.
2: The only thing I care about is that Bruce wins.
0: Exactly. Okay. We gotta do Aaron's news. We'll get a lot more winners coming up. We're gonna have a streak of them. I'm telling you. I think everybody else is gonna win from here on out. 1-800-283-101.5.
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4: It's 80 degrees at 5:30. I'm Erin Vogt. Patterson police report huge declines in crime across the city over the summer months. 3 shootings this past season compared to 11 the summer before. Plus, there was a 27% drop in robberies and 23% decline in burglaries. For the first time in 17 years, both the Giants and Jets won their first games of the NFL season. Big Blue beat the Cowboys for their home opener and next face the LA Rams for Monday Night Football, with their fans a bit more optimistic for the season.
5: The Giants against Dallas was a good game. I didn't expect them to beat Dallas. So with the Rams, is going to be just as good at the game.
6: Everybody thinks that, you know, mystery is going to repeat itself, but it's not. You know, Giants are going to be much better this year.
4: Even with a first win over Tennessee, Jets fans are cautiously optimistic ahead of their home opener this coming Sunday against the Packers at MetLife Stadium. And President Donald Trump says he's banning CNN, MS Now, and Politico from the White House due to what he calls unfavorable coverage, and threatens that more such bans of media outlets could follow. Trump made the announcement on the social media site that he owns. It is the administration's latest test of constitutional First Amendment protections. The complete New Jersey 101.5 forecast is coming up. Now New Jersey fast traffic.
7: Well, 78 westbound, that is now completely stopped. Between exits 18 and 17, that is for a crash. Nothing is getting through. The jam starts back at exit 20, and it is growing. Again, 78 westbound, completely closed. Exit 18 to exit 17. Turnpike southbound, eastern spur, jam but getting better. Approaching exit 15X, the crash there now off to the shoulder. Western spur southbound, about a 10-minute delay from exit 18W to 15W. But heads up in the car lane southbound, right around exit 12. We have a crash taking out the left 3 lanes, and delays are starting to form there. Parkway southbound's heavy from the Essex tolls to exit 149 with a crash in the center lane. And be careful in Freehold. 79 is closed both ways. Freehold Road to Rustic Way because of a down pole from an earlier crash. And in Casby, Route 9 southbound at Smith Street, we've got a crash there taking out a lane. It's pretty heavy back to 440. Leaving New Jersey for the GWB, we're looking at about a 30-minute delay upper and lower level. Lincoln Tunnel's 20 to 30. Holland Tunnel about a 20 to 25-minute delay from either approach. I'm Brendan Joseph, New Jersey Traffic North.
8: to know Crispin, New Jersey traffic south. We've got double triples on the turnpike. Couple of things going on in just about the same spot. Southbound in Burlington approaching Route 73, Exit 4. There's a disabled truck. The shoulder is blocked. Then southbound south of Exit 4, we've got a crash. The left shoulder is blocked there. 295, expect some heavy traffic. Southbound Exit 40 down to Route 70, Exit 34. Then southbound Exit 30 down to 26, Route 42. That's a bit heavy. Still a bit slow coming off the Walt Whitman Bridge on 42 down to Route 55. And 55 looks like it's a little slow at 42. On 195 eastbound into the turnpike, some extra volume. Traffic every 15 minutes. I'm Janelle Crispin on New Jersey. What a 1.5.
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11: 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From morning through early afternoon, the current forecast looks pretty dry. For tonight, scattered clouds and seasonably cool temperatures with lows around 60. Tomorrow will be cooler, but dry and pleasant with increasing clouds, highs lower 70s. Sunday turns mostly cloudy, showers to the north in the morning, statewide rain afternoon and evening. I'm Chief Meteorologist Dan Zarro.
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0: All right. We have Kenny Wayne Shepherd concert tickets, blues rock superstar happening at the State Theater coming up in October. And it's stnj.org. 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
2: We're playing What's It From, our movie quote game. We will give you a scene and you just have to guess. What's it from?
0: Okay. O-A-S-Z-L-O. How do you pronounce your name?
18: It's Laszlo.
0: Oh, Laszlo. Wait, so it's just misspelled then. All right, so you say your name Laszlo?
18: Laszlo, yes.
0: Okay, sorry about that. Okay, yeah. The person answering just didn't catch the L.
2: It is hard to hear on these phones.
0: Yeah, it is. No, it is. I'm not making fun of anybody. Okay, I was really making fun of, I didn't know how to pronounce it. Okay, Laszlo from Woodbridge. We're going to do number 6 for Laszlo, right?
2: Okay.
0: Okay. All right, now to set this up, Kylie, would you say this was a kid's movie, but not really because everybody loved this movie?
2: Yes.
0: And
2: because I was not a kid when I saw this movie.
0: Okay. And
2: I was of legal drinking age.
0: The character I'm doing only comes in at the very end of the movie, at least on screen. Okay. And so I am a dad. Kylie is going to play a boy.
2: The son, yes.
0: The son of this man. And he is coming down the steps, I think into a basement. All right. And take a listen. Guess what the movie is. Here we go. Starts with a dad. You know the rules. This isn't a toy.
2: It kind of is.
0: No, it's actually a highly sophisticated interlocking brick system.
2: But we bought it at the toy store.
0: We did, but the way I'm using it, it makes it an adult thing.
2: The box for this one says ages 8 to 14.
0: That's a suggestion. They have to put that on there.
2: And we could do that for again. What? We could do that for you again, Laszlo. My brain just scrambled.
18: Can you do it again?
2: For sure.
0: Okay, here we go. I'm going to emphasize one of my lines, by the way.
2: And I'm going to say words in the right order.
0: Here we go. You know the rules. This isn't a toy.
2: It kind of is.
0: No, actually, it's a highly sophisticated interlocking brick system.
2: But we bought it at the toy store.
0: We did, but the way I'm using it makes it an adult thing.
2: The box for this one says ages 8 to 14.
0: That's a suggestion. They have to put that on there.
18: Well, I have no idea.
2: Interlocking brick system.
0: Highly sophisticated interlocking brick system.
2: Just name a movie.
0: You don't know the movie?
18: No.
0: Oh, dang. Oh, I'm so sorry.
2: I'm sorry, man. We tried to help you out, but thank you for calling New Jersey 101.5.
0: Because of that line, I thought this was probably the easiest one. All right, let's see.
2: Don't say that, because then people feel bad when
0: they're not. No, I'm not trying to shame anybody. Let's see if Tracy knows it. Tracy in Hampton. Hi, do you want us to do it again, or do you know it?
19: I think I know it.
0: Do you want to just guess?
19: Yeah, I think it's the Lego movie.
2: Yes, yes, man, it is.
0: It's the Lego movie.
2: The interlocking brick system.
0: Right. Highly sophisticated interlocking brick system. Yes. Okay. Yes, it's the Lego movie. You got the tickets. Congratulations.
19: Awesome. Thank you.
2: Okay. Thank you for calling, Tracy. Hang tight. Mike will get your info. You are a winner.
0: Poor Laszlo.
2: I know. First, he got his name wrong.
0: Oh, let's rub it in. Hey, Brian in Washington, you're on New Jersey 101.5.
20: Oh, I was hoping you guys were going to go to me on that one.
0: Oh, I'm sorry. I'm sorry. Yeah, I think it was probably the easier one. All right. Kylie, do you have any preference in which one we do by number?
2: I want to just keep on going with three?
0: Sure. Okay.
2: How do you want to set this up?
0: I'm going to set this up to say this is a couple. They're having, they're not wanting to be mad at each other, but it's kind of a heated discussion because things have been rough because they are in a, they're in a bit of a supernatural situation here.
2: Mm-hmm.
0: It's a scary movie. It's a supernatural situation. I'm the guy. I start. Here we go. I understand where you're coming from. Just remember, too, that you didn't exactly warn me about the kind of stuff before we moved in together. So I think I have a little bit of a say in what we do.
2: I get that. But honestly, what was I supposed to say on our first date? Hey, I think there's a demon that I think has been following me.
0: No, but maybe on our 15th date or our 30th date or when we decided to live together, that might have been a good thing to bring up.
2: And we can do that again for you, Brian, if you need.
0: You want to hear it again?
20: Yeah, maybe.
0: Okay, here we go.
2: Okay. Jeff, you go first. Action.
0: I understand where you're coming from. Just remember, too, that you didn't exactly warn me about this kind of stuff before we moved in together. So I think I have a little bit of a say in what we do.
2: I get that. But honestly, what was I supposed to say on our first date? Hey, I think there's a demon that I think has been following me.
0: No, but maybe on our 15th date or our 30th date. Or when we decided to live together, that might have been a good thing to bring up.
20: Oh, God, I'm drawing such a blank. Yeah, I have no idea.
0: Yeah, I think a demon following you would be a good thing to bring up.
2: After, I would say
0: after
2: so.
0: After a first date.
2: Especially if it's going to be haunting you and your fiance, if not, I think, wife at that point in this movie.
0: I don't know if they're husband and wife yet. I'm not sure.
20: Can you give me a year?
2: See, this one's tricky.
0: Why?
2: Because it technically was... was released 1 year, had a wide release in 2009.
0: Oh, I didn't realize.
20: 2009. I'm going to guess and say Casper the Friendly Ghost.
2: Oh, I wish.
0: Not, not even close. I'm so
2: Brian,
0: sorry.
2: I'm sorry, but thank you for calling New Jersey 101.5.
0: I'm sorry.
2: That one, that's like the worst question you could have asked a film nerd like me because like, well, actually it was released this year. So if you look it up on IMDb, it'll say this year, but it was released this year.
0: David and Brick, hi, you're in New Jersey 101.5.
21: Hey, hello.
0: Hey, do you want to take a guess or you want to hear that again?
21: Let's hear it again.
0: Okay.
2: Okay, ready, set, and action.
0: I understand where you're coming from. Just remember, too, that you didn't exactly warn me about this kind of stuff before we moved in together. So I think I have a little bit of a say in what we do.
2: I get that. But honestly, what was I supposed to say on our first date? Hey, I think there's a demon that I think has been following me.
0: No, but maybe on our 15th date or 30th date or when we decided to live together, that might have been a good thing to bring up.
21: You said it's a horror movie?
0: It's a horror movie. It's also one of these found footage movies. They tried to... Yeah, like a found footage movie.
2: So it's supposed to look like the main character is filming it.
0: Yeah.
2: All the ghostly... I can't say the other word.
0: All
2: the ghostly stuff that's going on.
21: I am at a loss. Just, you said 2009, right?
2: Ish. Yes.
21: Ish.
2: That's, I believe, when it had the theatrical release.
0: Any guess? We need
21: no,
0: a guess.
21: I was going to guess My Super Ex-Girlfriend, but that's not a horror movie.
2: Oh. Do you have a horror movie guess?
21: Literally
2: name a horror movie.
21: a horror movie.
0: 5 seconds, or we got to move on.
21: Signs.
2: Unfortunately, not Signs, David, but thank you for calling New Jersey 101.5.
0: All right, 1-800-283-101.5. Virginia and Tom's River. Do you know it, or do you need us to do it?
1: Can we do it again?
0: Oh, God. Okay.
2: Okay.
0: Found footage, remember? Something creepy going on in this couple's place. They've moved in together, and he says, I understand where you're coming from. Just remember, too, that you didn't exactly warn me about this kind of stuff before you moved in together. So I think I have a little bit of a say in what we do.
2: I get that. But honestly, what was I supposed to say on our first date? Hey, I think there's a demon that I think has been following me.
0: No, but maybe our 15th date or 30th date or when we decided to live together. That might have been a good thing to bring up.
1: Oh, gosh. I have no idea. I want to say Ghostbusters.
0: Ghostbusters 2009?
2: No, that was the 80s, Virginia. I'm sorry. Thank you for calling New Jersey 101.5.
0: Okay, let's go to Eddie in West Orange. I feel like Eddie's got to know this.
2: Please.
0: This has to be known by now. Eddie in West Orange.
5: Hey, how you doing?
0: Hey, do you know it?
5: I actually don't. I'm sorry.
0: Wow.
2: Do you have a guess? Please just guess a horror movie.
5: Are you able to repeat it one more time?
2: Yes, of course.
0: Yes, we'll do it quickly. Then we got to hit traffic. I understand where you're coming from. Just remember, too, that you didn't exactly warn me about this kind of stuff before we moved in together. So I think I have a little bit of a say in what we do.
2: I get that. But honestly, what was I supposed to say on our first date? Hey, I think there's a demon that I think has been following me.
0: No, but maybe on our 15th date or 30th date or when we decided to live together. That might have been a good thing to bring up.
2: Eddie, do you have a guess?
5: Oh, Cabin in the Woods.
0: No.
2: Oh, that's, you know what? That's not a bad guess.
0: No,
2: but
0: no.
2: It is the wrong guess. Eddie, thank you for calling New Jersey 101.5.
0: I'm surprised this one's the stumper, but all right, we'll come back to it. 1-800-283-101.5.
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22: Lots of delays out there on the roads. 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We're going to start with a closure. It's Route 78. The westbound side remains closed. Exit 18 to exit 17. That because of a serious crash. Got about an hour delay leading up to the closure point. Eastbound 78, that is open and getting by. Turnpike southbound, Eastern Spur. It's a 15-minute delay. The Lincoln Tunnel into exit 15X. Western Spur, that's a 15-minute delay from exit 18W to 15W. And in the car lane southbound, it's getting better approaching exit 12. The crash that was there, that's now off to the shoulder. Parkway southbound is a bit heavy. The Essex tolls to exit 149 with a crash in the center lane. And an old bridge, Route 9 southbound, right around Ticetown Road, we have a crash taking out one lane. And also in Freehold, 79 remains closed between Freehold Road and Rustic Way for a down pole from an earlier crash. Leaving New Jersey, GWB, 30-minute delay, upper and lower level. Lincoln Tunnel, about 20 to 25. Holland Tunnel looking like 25 minutes from either approach. 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I'm Brendan Joseph, Jersey Traffic North.
8: Janelle Crispin, New Jersey Traffic South. Still a bit of a tricky go on the turnpike, but it's getting better. Southbound approaching Route 73, exit 4 in Burlington. There's a disabled truck. The shoulder is blocked. Then just past exit 4, south of exit 4, an accident there has been cleared away. Now, 295 southbound, still a bit slow from exit 40 down to exit 34, Route 70 and southbound, exit 30 down to Route 42, exit 26 is slow, and 42 a bit slow off the Walt Whitman Bridge down to Route 55. And a check of 195, we still have some slowdowns eastbound between 130 exit 5 and 6 for the turnpike. Traffic every 15 minutes from the Earth Treasures Fine Jewelers Traffic Desk. I'm Janelle Crispin on New Jersey. What a 1.5.
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11: New Jersey, 101.5 instant weather. The forecast for tonight calls for scattered clouds and seasonably cool temperatures. Lows fall to around 60 degrees by tomorrow morning. And tomorrow's highs, lower 70s. Noticeably cooler than today, but still dry and still pleasant. We'll see increasing clouds throughout your Saturday. Sunday turns less nice, though. Mostly cloudy and wet eventually. Showers to the north in the morning. And then the entire state gets wet sometime in the afternoon and evening. Rain could be heavy for a time there. From the Edison Heating and Cooling Weather Desk, I'm Chief Meteorologist Dan Zarrow.
2: 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Mount Holly, 83. Hagerstown, 79. Fast traffic and instant weather every 15 minutes on New Jersey 101.5. 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
9: Attorney Richard McAuldis from Levinson Axelrod. One of the misconceptions that I often hear is that if my employer caused my injury or I got injured in the workforce, I can just sue my employer. Is that true?
10: No, it's not true. That's really the most common theme that we have to deal with when somebody comes into the office. I got hurt on the job, but I don't want to sue my employer, or my employer was negligent. 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It's been the law since 1911. 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
0: New Jersey 101.5. All right, somebody's got to know this. Somebody's got to know this movie.
2: Please.
0: We're playing What's It From? Let's go to Scott in Flemington. You're on New Jersey 101.5. Hey, Scott.
27: All right, you don't have to redo it again. We got Paranormal Activity.
2: Oh, thank goodness. Jeff, just allow it.
0: Yes, Paranormal Activity was the movie. No. I'm not going to argue. I just want to make sure that's what he said. Paranormal Activity was the movie.
27: Yes.
0: Congratulations. You got it. I'm not going to try to waste time redoing the whole dialogue.
2: Yeah,
0: congrats.
2: We read the scene enough. Scott, congratulations. You are a winner. Thank you for calling New Jersey 101.5.
0: Woof.
2: Tough one. Goodness.
0: Okay.
2: Oh, thank goodness.
0: Okay, moving on.
2: Let's talk to Jackie in Englishtown. You're on New Jersey 101.5.
28: Hi, how are you?
2: Hey, Jackie.
28: I know the answer to like your third one that you played.
0: Oh, sorry.
2: Too bad we've gotten that one already.
0: Sorry. Do you want to do number 8 or number 9? Which one do you want to try?
2: Let's try number 8.
28: I'll try it.
0: Okay, here's number 8. All right, just tell us what movie this is. Should we set this up in any certain way?
2: Yeah, Jackie, hang tight. We're going to set this up.
0: There have been it's sort of like a mystery, and there have been a series of murders, right?
2: Some could say it's a whodunit.
0: A whodunit, series of murders. They're all in the same house with many rooms.
2: Mm-hmm.
0: House with many rooms.
2: And many weapons.
0: And many weapons. Potentially.

0: Suspects.
1: Weapons, and many suspects. Okay. Now, here's the dialogue. It's a man, I start, and then it goes to this woman. Here we go. You were jealous that your husband was stooping Yvette. That's why you killed him, too.
0: Yes. Yes, I did it. I killed Yvette. I hated her so much. Flames on the side of my face, heaving breaths.
1: Can you name the movie?
2: No, I can't. I'm sorry. Can you play it again?
1: Is it going to help?
2: I don't think so. I'm better in comedies.
0: You should maybe check this movie out once you find it out, Jackie. Okay, thank you for calling New Jersey 101.5.
1: All right, let's go to...
0: Let's go to Chris in Randolph. Hi, Chris. You're up next on New Jersey 101.5.
1: Hey, Chris.
3: How are we doing, guys?
1: Hey, do you want us to do that again?
3: No, it's Clue.
0: Yes, it's Clue.
1: Yes, it's Clue.
0: Let's not even waste time. You are a winner, Chris. Thank you for calling New Jersey 101.5. Talk to Mike.
1: Do you think we could do it?
0: We can.
1: Let's try it. Okay, Rachel, we're going to you, and we're going to be fast. Okay, Rachel?
4: Okay.
1: Here we go. This is a kid movie, but many, many, many, many adults love this too. Here we go. I didn't throw you away. Your kid did. Ain't one kid ever loved a toy, really. Chew on that while you're at the dump.
0: Wait, what about Daisy?
1: I don't know what you're talking about.
0: Daisy? You used to do everything with her?
1: Yeah, then she threw us out.
0: No, she lost you.
1: She replaced us.
0: She replaced you. And if you couldn't have her, then no one could. You lied to Big Baby, and you've been lying ever since.
1: Where'd you get that?
0: She loved you, Lotso.
1: She never loved me.
0: As much as any kid ever loved a toy.
1: As much as any kid ever loved a toy, Rachel. What movie is this?
4: Toy Story?
1: We're taking it. Toy Story 3. Yes, it's one of the Toy Stories. Toy Story 3. Hang on. You're a winner. We got to go. Jersey Thing is next. New Jersey 101.5.
0: Have a great weekend.
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6: It's 80 degrees at 6 o'clock. I'm Erin Vogt. Police in Toms River have been on the lookout for whoever shot and killed a man early Friday outside a Wawa convenience store and gas station. Ocean County prosecutors say the shooting happened around 7:20 a.m. in the parking lot of the business at Route 37 and Garfield Avenue, and they are investigating. A Camden County nurse's aide has admitted to the horrifying assault of a paralyzed patient.
7: The attorney general's office says 37-year-old Simone Goldsboro pleaded guilty to aggravated assault after she admitted to spraying a nursing home patient in the face and eyes with bleach. The victim, a woman, was paralyzed on one side of her body from a stroke. According to state prosecutors, Goldsboro grabbed the cleaning spray off a janitor's cart at Avista Healthcare in Cherry Hill in 2023. She faces a year in jail. Rick Rickman, New Jersey, 101.5 News.
6: After 13 kids at an East Orange summer camp got sick from one of the kids passing around psilocybin mushrooms, an Essex County Assemblywoman has introduced a measure that would toughen penalties for giving drug-infused edibles to minors. And Shoretown Ballpark in Lakewood is prepping to host the 2026 Jersey Shore Boat Sail and Expo. It launches next weekend, Friday the 25th through September 27th at the home of the Jersey Shore Blue Claws. 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Stocks slump to wrap the week. Gas prices jumped again overnight, with AAA putting today's new national average at $4.46 a gallon for regular unleaded. That's up 3 cents from yesterday and 40 cents from where we were a month ago. In New Jersey, our average is $4.43 a gallon, $1.30 more than 1 year ago. On Wall Street, the Dow closed down 95 points at 51,682. 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The complete New Jersey 101.5 forecast is coming up now. New Jersey Fast Traffic.
8: Heads up on Route 78. The westbound side remains closed from exit 18 to exit 17. That because of a serious crash. It's about an hour delay leading into the closure point. Turnpike southbound, both the eastern and western spurs seeing delays of about 15 minutes. And then the turnpike southbound's heavy, the James Fenimore Cooper service area to exit 4, where there's a disabled truck on the shoulder. Careful in Old Bridge, Route 9 southbound at Tystown Road. A crash there taking out one lane. And the parkway southbound's heavy around exit 149 with a crash in the center lane. 79 in Freehold, that remains closed between Freehold Road and Rustic Way because of a down utility pole. And in Mount Laurel, 295 southbound, a lot of volume from exit 40 to exit 34. Leaving New Jersey, GWB looking at 30-minute delays upper and lower level. Lincoln Tunnel's 20 to 25. Holland Tunnel about a 30-minute delay from either approach. Next report in 15 minutes. I'm Brendan Joseph on New Jersey 101.5.
9: New Jersey 101.5 instant weather. Here comes the rain machine getting turned back on Sunday. At least part of the day turns wet for New Jersey. Over an inch of soaking rain is possible through Sunday night, and then rain chances continue on a daily basis through about Thursday of next week as we enter an extended pattern of unsettled cooler weather again. No problems for you tonight, though. Scattered clouds, seasonably cool temperatures, lows around 60. And tomorrow will be pleasant and dry, although cooler. Increasing clouds for your Saturday, highs in the lower 70s. Sunday will be mostly cloudy, with showers to the north in the morning, and then statewide rain through the afternoon and evening hours. And that rain could be heavy for a time. Highs mid-60s north, mid-70s south Sunday. From the Edison Heating and Cooling Weather Desk, I'm Chief Meteorologist Dan Zara.
6: 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Coming up next, Jersey Thing with Eric Scott.
1: All right, here we go with the Jersey Thing on a Yacht Rock Friday with a simple question. Have we forgotten how to be nice? And I'm not talking about some grand gesture of kindness. I'm talking about the little things like holding a door, saying thank you, or letting somebody merge. And when somebody lets you merge, do you give them a courtesy wave? I brought that up earlier, and then I saw an article that asks a much bigger question. Why are we all being so rude? We'll get into that, and then Governor Mikey Sherrill says she'll take appropriate action depending on what an investigation reveals about Lieutenant Governor Dale Caldwell. But what can she actually do? Could she fire Caldwell? It's really a lot more complicated than you might think, and since it's Friday, Joey Novick joins us for another edition of Capital Chaos. All of that and more coming up on A Jersey Thing.
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11: Yeah, we're talking with attorney Richard Margolis with Levinson Axelrod about workplace injuries and what your legal rights are. I think most people really do believe that I can hold my employer accountable if he's negligent and I become injured. So what's the recourse then?
12: If you can prove you have a permanent injury, and by that I just mean it's recognized by the statute, the law, as being something that's going to affect you the rest of your life. You could still go back to work, do your job, but you might have, you know, let's say you have a torn meniscus and you have a surgery, okay? It's not the end of the world. You go back to work, but you still have some problems with that knee. You'll be able to get a settlement. It's nothing like you would get if you could sue somebody for negligence, if you went into a food town and fell on a greasy floor.
11: Right.
12: That's a different type of case. It's a whole separate, what we call a whole separate remedy.
11: Attorney Richard Margolis from Levinson Axelrod, really appreciative. And yes, the consultation is free at Levinson Axelrod. So if you're hurt on the job, make that call and arm yourself with the information you need going forward.
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0: It's a Jersey thing on this Yacht Rock Friday. I'm Eric Scott, and getting ready for a big Hall of Fame weekend as we honor Big Joe Henry. That starts right after this show ends. Of course, it is a Yacht Rock Friday for us. Hall of Fame music all weekend long as Big Joe goes into the New Jersey Hall of Fame next week. We got a busy show coming up for you again today. And part of the issue is, are we just becoming desensitized to rudeness? I want to talk a little bit about that in a minute. Then the latest on the Dale Caldwell investigation, the lieutenant governor, I think, is being unfairly persecuted by his running mate, and that's Governor Mikey Sherrill. The evidence continues to kind of mount, showing that this guy's getting railroaded. And if Mikey Sherrill really wants him out, it isn't a very easy out for her. If he decides he doesn't want to go, there's very little that she can do to fire him, either as lieutenant governor or as secretary of state. I'm going to walk you through that process. And of course, it is Friday. That means capital chaos. Our good friend Joey Novick will join us right after 6:30 here on A Jersey Thing. So, producer Thomas, we talked about this earlier this week. You know, those random acts of kindness and courtesy. I was out walking Holly. Woman stopped in the middle of the road, let us cross. We waved, we smiled at each other. And that's just the way it should be. You let somebody merge in front of you, they pull in, you wait for it, then all of a sudden, nothing, no wave, no thank you, not even the slightest acknowledgement that you just did something nice for them. And yes, it's a tiny thing, but it bugs me. And you had mentioned that you also wait for the courtesy wave, but you don't always give one.
1: Yeah, I'm a little bit of a hypocrite on that part, yes.
0: I understand. I saw this column in the New York Post asking a broader question about the decline of basic manners. And I started thinking that maybe courtesy waves aren't the problem. It may be a symptom. Because if you look around, you know, people don't hold doors anymore. They don't say thank you. They talk on their speakerphone in public. They watch videos on their phones with a volume blasting. I was waiting in a lab for a blood test a couple of weeks ago. And this woman was watching a video, TV show or something, on her phone at full volume in the lobby.
1: That irks me to no end, Eric. Go on.
0: And everybody was offended, but nobody would say anything.
1: I used to be, when I was in high school, I used to be a cashier at a grocery store.
0: Okay.
1: And the amount of people that would speak on the phone while I'm checking them out, that would just be on Instagram or be on whatever other app it is, just with the phone blaring. I'm trying to talk to them.
0: Yes.
1: By the way, I'm trying to convey to them that this is your total, or maybe this item didn't scan. But I've seen in also public transit recently, like you said, that irks me to no end.
0: So I was at the ShopRite at the Pennington Circle. You probably go by it,
1: yes,
0: you know, every day. And it's usually where I go if I have to pick up a few things. And I usually go through the self-checkout, but I had more than 20 items and I just wasn't going to argue about it. So I went through one of the regular lines and there was a young man there who was a trainee, must have been his first or second day on the job. And he had a very nice older woman who was, I guess, one of the managers who was training him. And it was taking him a little bit longer. I didn't care. I mean, the kid's got a job. You know, I mean, he's learning the job. He was very pleasant. I waited until everything was done, bagged everything up, and went to pay. And I said, hey, good job today. Good luck. I hope everything works out for you. And his head kind of snapped up, and he was like, oh, thank you.
1: He was so caught off guard by your kindness.
0: It was like the surprise that somebody was actually nice to him. Yeah. Because I imagine as a trainee, and maybe because you had to go through a training period too, would people get frustrated if you weren't as fast as somebody else in the line?
1: And I noticed it was always the people on the older side as well. It's, you know, people probably 65 or older because they, you know, they've gone grocery shopping their whole life, I guess, and they're just used to it being in and out, and some I would have to take my time a little bit, and they would not be happy about that.
0: I honestly don't understand that. What about you? Do you say please and thank you? Drop me a comment on the app chat, because I'm noticing the rudeness more and more. And I don't want to be, you know, the old man in his underwear on the front porch yelling, get off my lawn. I mean, that's just not, but it's, I have found, and I wasn't always this way. Maybe with age does come wisdom. I was not always the most courteous if I was in the middle of doing something, right? You know, yeah. I just want, now I find that things have slowed down a little bit and I can, and I take more of that time. And it just, it costs you nothing to be nice, to be polite, to say please, to say thank you, to say, hey, have a good day.
1: Now, yeah. I'll give my two cents on this real quick. I think it's a region issue.
0: Okay.
1: I think where we are in the country, you know, we're in Jersey. We have people have an edge here. People maybe aren't exactly the nicest. You go to New York, it's the same way. I remember I was getting off a plane in Houston Airport.
0: Okay.
1: And the first thing that, the first 10 minutes after I got off the plane, someone says, howdy, welcome to Texas. And for some reason, I was like, oh,

0: 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It's westbound 78 at its close, exit 18 to exit 17 because of a serious crash. It's about an hour back up getting into the closure point. On the turnpike southbound, eastern and western spurs seeing delays of about 10 to 15 minutes. Then the turnpike southbound's heavy approaching exit 4 with a disabled truck off to the shoulder. Careful in Casby, Route 9 northbound at Smith Street. A crash there taking off the right lane. And a Freehold 79 remains closed both ways, Freehold Road to Rustic Way. That is because of a downed utility pole. 295 southbound, heavy with volume, exit 40 to exit 34. Leaving New Jersey, GWB, 30-minute delay, upper and lower level. Lincoln Tunnels, 20 to 30. Holland Tunnels, 20 to 30 from either approach. 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Next report in 15 minutes from the Earth Treasures Fine Jewelers Traffic Desk. I'm Brendan Joseph on New Jersey 101.5.
1: New Jersey, 101.5 instant weather. The forecast for tonight calls for scattered clouds and seasonably cool temperatures. Lows fall to around 60 degrees by tomorrow morning. And tomorrow's highs, lower 70s. Noticeably cooler than today, but still dry and still pleasant. We'll see increasing clouds throughout your Saturday. Sunday turns less nice, though. Mostly cloudy and wet eventually. Showers to the north in the morning. And then the entire state gets wet sometime in the afternoon and evening. Rain could be heavy for a time there. From the Edison Heating and Cooling Weather Desk, I'm Chief Meteorologist Dan Zarrow.
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4: 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It's been the law since 1911. 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
4: It's a Jersey Thing on this Yacht Rock Friday. I'm Eric Scott. And don't forget, coming up immediately after this program kicks off a Hall of Fame weekend honoring our own Big Joe Henry, who goes into the New Jersey Hall of Fame next week. I think it's Thursday is the big induction ceremony. Thomas, do you think we can get Big Joe on? You think we can book him for the show
5: next
4: week?
5: I'm sure we can. I would love to have Big Joe on this show.
4: Do you know, all the years, decades that I have worked with him, I've never really been a guest on his show. He's never been a guest on one of my shows. I mean, I've done news breaks during hurricanes and things like that, breaking news stuff, you know, when he's been on the air Fridays or on Saturday or Sunday. But we've never actually had a chance, just he and I, to talk on the radio.
5: Well, we have to make that happen now.
4: Yeah, we have to, because he's going into the New Jersey Hall of Fame. One of the genuinely nice guys I have ever come across, not just in this industry, which is rare, but just in general as a human being.
5: When I was first starting off on this station, after my little stint with Bill before Bill's original producer came back, after I did that, I worked with Big Joe for a little while, for a couple months, and I loved working with Big Joe, and he was always so nice to me.
4: He is as nice as he is on the radio, he is twice as nice in person. So do that. I think the induction ceremony is Thursday. So Tuesday, Wednesday. Why don't you book him?
5: Let's do it.
4: You know, for our longer segment, so we can have a chance to really kind of ruminate a little bit. The Dale Caldwell investigation. So if you missed last night's program, we had one of the organizers of an event that has been cited in the investigation saying, hey, we don't know what the status of this investigation is, but there are a bunch of organizers, eyewitnesses with pertinent details to these events that haven't been talked to by investigators. And the investigation is being led by former Attorney General Chris Perino. And the New York Times had reported that that investigation was nearly over and would be in the hands of Mikey Sherrill within a matter of days. And I've been digging into a question surrounding the investigation that sounds simple on the surface, but it really isn't. Sherrill has said that if the evidence warrants it, she will take appropriate action quickly. All right. Well, suppose investigators do come back with serious findings. There's no indication that they will at this point. Everything is all an allegation, and Caldwell hasn't been convicted, certainly, of anything. But could Sherrill fire Lieutenant Governor Dale Caldwell? Well, the answer really depends on which of Caldwell's two jobs that you're talking about. Sherrill cannot just outright fire the lieutenant governor. Caldwell is an elected constitutional officer. It is true, Sherrill chose him as her running mate, and that is her choice to make. But New Jersey voters elected the two of them. That means Sherrill can't simply fire Caldwell as lieutenant governor. Now, she could ask him to resign. She could put enormous political pressure on him to resign. But she cannot unilaterally remove him from the office that voters elected him to hold. And there's no indication that even if she did want him to resign,

0: that he would do so. He's retained his own lawyer and a heavy hitter in former Attorney General Peter Harvey. Now, the legislature would have an option. There is impeachment. The New Jersey Constitution gives the assembly the power to impeach a state officer for misconduct committed in that office. It takes 41 votes in the assembly to impeach. That does not mean that he is removed. There would then be a trial in the state Senate, and a conviction there requires an affirmative vote by 27 senators. And it's important to make that distinction, that if Caldwell is impeached, it doesn't automatically involve removal. That would require a conviction in the Senate, and the burden of proof in the Senate is much higher than it is in the Assembly. But don't forget, Caldwell also has another job, and that's where things get really interesting. He's also the Secretary of State, and there is legal precedent suggesting a governor could remove a Secretary of State for cause, i.e., if the investigation showed something serious. But that legal opinion dates back to 2005, which was before New Jersey even had a lieutenant governor. You see where the waters are getting muddied here? The Constitution now specifically allows the lieutenant governor to simultaneously serve as Secretary of State. So could Sherrill remove Caldwell as Secretary of State while he's still the elected lieutenant governor? That is untested territory and would probably wind up in court. There is one more option, but it is not yet available. New Jersey voters have the power to recall elected officials, but an official has to serve at least a year before that can happen, and Caldwell hasn't. So that isn't currently an option. And the burden to successfully trigger a recall election is almost unattainable. So the bottom line here is that Sherrill could demand Caldwell's resignation. Lawmakers could pursue impeachment. She may have an argument for removing him as Secretary of State for cause, depending on what this investigation finds. But what she cannot do is simply call Caldwell into her office and say, you're fired, at least not from the office of Lieutenant Governor. Now, again, we're talking here about what could theoretically happen. Caldwell has not been charged with a crime. The allegations remain allegations. We don't yet know what the investigation has concluded, if it has even concluded. But if that report contains serious findings, Sherrill's promise to take appropriate action runs straight into the wall of the New Jersey Constitution. And then it would get interesting, especially if Caldwell doesn't want to go. Which brings us perfectly to our next segment, because if you spent this week watching New Jersey politics and thought, what the hell is going on in Trenton? We have just the guy. Joey Novick joins us next for Capital Chaos on a Jersey Thing.
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2: It's 80 degrees at 6:30. I'm Erin Vogt. See Here Now opens for its eighth year as a music festival in Asbury Park this weekend, also with surfers on the docket. This year's acts include Men at Work, Chaka Khan, Mumford & Sons, The Offspring, Susanna Hoffs, Goo Goo Dolls, and The Strokes, and so much more on three stages. Around 35,000 people are expected each day for the two-day weekend event. With the NFL season underway, the Jets and Giants both hoping for back-to-back wins. Jets fans are not getting ahead of themselves as Gangrene takes on Green Bay for their home opener at MetLife Stadium.
3: So far, so good, boys. That's not going to last. That's the way it is, Jets.
4: I mean, they're missing a lot on that team. They still don't have, like, a definitive quarterback, and they, you know, gave away their best defensive players. Right? So, I mean, it really started from scratch, so I really don't expect much.
2: Sunday's game between the Jets and Packers starts at 1 p.m. Giants are on the road facing the Rams for Monday night. And Resident Evil off to a scary good start at the box office. The reboot starring Austin Abrams is looking to make between $40 and $50 million in its debut. The complete New Jersey 101.5 forecast is coming up now. New Jersey Fast Traffic.
5: 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The westbound side of 78, that has been reopened between exits 18 and 17. Crash there has been cleared. The delays still there, but they are getting better. Turnpike southbound, both the eastern and western spur, delays of about 10 minutes. And be careful in Newark, 21 southbound, you're heavy into exit 4 with the crash taking out the left two lanes. And a closure still in Freehold. 79 remains closed between Freehold Road and Rustic Way after a down pull from an earlier crash. Heavy volume still lingering on 290.

0: 95 southbound from exit 30 into exit 26. Leaving New Jersey, the GWB is still looking at about a 30-minute delay upper and lower level. Lincoln Tunnel's about a 25 to 30-minute delay. Holland Tunnel's 20 to 25 minutes from either approach. 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Next report in 15 minutes. 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
1: From the Town Square Weather Now Network, yes, it's going to rain on Sunday, but if you live south of about Interstate 78 in central and southern New Jersey, I think you'll salvage a good chunk of the day. From morning through early afternoon, the current forecast looks pretty dry. For tonight, scattered clouds and seasonably cool temperatures with lows around 60. Tomorrow will be cooler, but dry and pleasant with increasing clouds, highs lower 70s. Sunday turns mostly cloudy, showers to the north in the morning, statewide rain afternoon and evening. I'm Chief Meteorologist Dan Zarrow.
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5: Turn for God. Yeah, we're talking with attorney Richard Margolis with Levinson Axelrod about workplace injuries and what your legal rights are. I think most people really do believe that I can hold my employer accountable if he's negligent and I become injured. So what's the recourse then?
6: If you can prove you have a permanent injury, and by that I just mean it's recognized by the statute, the law, as being something that's going to affect you the rest of your life. You could still go back to work, do your job, but you might have, you know, let's say you have a torn meniscus and you have a surgery, okay? It's not the end of the world. You go back to work, but you still have some problems with that knee. You'll be able to get a settlement. It's nothing like you would get if you could sue somebody for negligence, if you went into a food town and fell on a greasy floor.
5: Right.
6: That's a different type of case. It's a whole separate, what we call a whole separate remedy.
5: Attorney Richard Margolis from Levinson Axelrod, really appreciative. 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So if you're hurt on the job, make that call and arm yourself with the information you need going forward.
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2: It's a Jersey Thing on this Yacht Rock Friday. We are going to send you into the weekend with a little sampling of Yacht Rock. But also, don't forget, we got a big Hall of Fame weekend coming up in honor of our very own Big Joe Henry, who goes into the New Jersey Hall of Fame next Thursday. We're going to have Big Joe on the show one day next week. I think probably Tuesday or Wednesday. He's going to be a little busy on Thursday. But this whole weekend is to celebrate our Big Joe Henry. Nobody more deserving of this honor than Big Joe. And I hope you will tune in throughout the weekend. Eric Johnson has put together an amazing Hall of Fame music list for this weekend. But if it's Friday, it means another week in Trenton has somehow ended with more questions than answers. And it is time to sort through the wreckage with our resident political hazmat specialist, Joey Novick. Joey, welcome again. It's Capital Chaos.
3: Welcome, welcome, welcome. And please wish Big Joe Henry, he definitely deserves that. In fact, Big Joe deserves his own wing at the comedy, at the Hall of Fame.
2: He has a whole plate of wings at the Hall of
3: Fame. There you go. Absolutely. Absolutely. Anyway, on to Capital Chaos.
2: I don't know quite, Joey, where to begin, but we got to begin. I just went through the whole Dale Caldwell investigation thing. Apparently, Mikey Sherrill doesn't want him to be governor. So you remember when being governor meant you could travel around the country building your national profile? Wink, wink, Mikey Sherrill.
3: Absolutely.
2: Well, apparently now it means checking whether your lieutenant governor is under investigation before you cross the Delaware.
3: Yeah, there you go. And, you know, apparently one of the reports said that he was under investigation for, quote, bringing a woman to an event who was not invited. And, you know, Eric, that's basically my life. Everywhere I go, I'm not invited. Okay, so that's basically, I don't know if that's a scandal or what's going on.
2: Well, and there are questions about who is probing what here, Joey, because this is where the story gets even stranger. We've got an investigation designed to find out what happened. And people who say they were actually at these events are asking, hey, anybody want to talk to us?
3: It is a big silent thing out there. It's like the lieutenant, I could see the headline, Lieutenant Governor's Ethics Probe Extends the Time He Offered a Guy a Job at Wawa Making Sandwiches. I think that is just absolutely horrible.
2: Well, it certainly bears watching, and it is certainly Capital Chaos fodder. But moving on. The big voter registration scandal. We finally got a congressional hearing into this whole mess. If your definition of progress is Republicans and Democrats accusing each other of everything short of stealing the office Keurig, this was a productive hearing, Joey.
3: Yeah, you know, and look, there's an MDC location right in Flemington. You wait 3 hours at the MDC for a license renewal, but if you just want to vote, the computer signs you up automatically. You don't even have to show up.
2: That's efficiency.
3: That is efficiency. That is efficiency.
2: Oh, did you hear, Joey, about what was going on in Sussex County with the Republican chairman?
3: Yes, and so, this is great.
2: Normally when party leaders tell you to step aside after you've been arrested on gun charges, you might take a moment to think about it. Joseph LaBarbera apparently thought about it and said, nah, I'm good.
3: Yeah, no, he said, I've done nothing wrong. And to save time, that should just be a bumper sticker on every legislator's car bumper in Trenton, just so we know that right up front.
2: I've done nothing wrong.
3: I've done nothing wrong.
2: The affordability crisis rolls on in New Jersey. Everybody is getting their August electric bills now. And I love sharing some good news. If your electric bill has been driving you insane, the state has an answer. They're going to give you $25. So try not to spend it all in one place.
3: Incredible. That will allow me to buy my two sandwiches at Wawa for the weekend. So that is what I will spend it on.
2: So you can eat. You just can't pay your lighting bill.
3: Pretty much. I'll be at Wawa. They still have electricity there. That's I just have to eat it at the store itself.
2: Perfect. Apparently,

0: Somebody ranked New Jersey among America's most boring states. Now, Joey, yes. I assume the researchers probably reached this conclusion stuck in traffic on the parkway where they had about 4 hours to sit and think about it.
1: Yes. Okay. First of all, we're not that boring when the Sussex County GOP chairman packs a rod like Wyatt Earp. Okay. That's got to be pretty good. And also, Jersey was number 37 on the list. We're behind New York and Nevada, which is fine, but I'm proud to say we're ahead of Kentucky, Alabama, and Mississippi. So there you go.
0: Reason to be proud of being from the Great Garden State.
1: Pretty much.
0: So as if your household budget was not under enough stress, Federal Reserve just raised interest rates for the first time in 3 years. Energy costs remain a headache. At this point, Joey, is there anything left in this state that is actually getting cheaper?
1: I would say putting together legislation is cheap. I think that is basically because they do like a dozen bills in a minute and a half. So the interest rates were up, the gas prices were up. I'm thinking, what's next? They're going to tell us my tolls are going up. So that doesn't even have to be announced.
0: This was not on the list, so I am going to throw you a curveball, my friend, because I can't believe we forgot to talk about this. The bill that was sponsored by Annette Quijano to ban having sex at the state house or in government buildings?
1: I was. You know what? They didn't have to pass that to work on me, okay? Because my sex life is just anywhere, doesn't. Well, there's probably a lot of sex going on, but I think there's a word that we can't say on the radio that the government does to people all the time. I wish they would ban that with the bill.
0: Yeah, well, I know. I mentioned that is that, it's not just taxpayers apparently who are getting screwed at the state house. But, having covered the state house for 35 years, you walk down the hall, there's a lot of closed doors. And now I have questions.
1: Yes, exactly. And you hear loud sounds coming from there, like an old man is trying to open up a jar. And you don't quite know what happened.
0: It is fall cleanup time. Jersey homeowners discover there are two categories of household possessions, things you can throw away, and things that require 3 phone calls, a municipal permit, and probably some guy named Vinny.
1: Yeah. Dumpsters, you can't get rid of your couch. I got rid of my couch on the corner. I was waiting for somebody to pick it up. And 2 homeless guys started a psychiatric practice there. You just lay on the couch and they hear you outdoors. So that's pretty good. That's not bad.
0: That's how you got rid of your couch. That's how I got mine.
1: Yeah, well, good. I'm glad. I hope that you enjoy it. Just every once in a while, turn over the cushions. Okay, you really have to do that.
0: Unfortunately, we have more job losses to talk about in New Jersey. Mm. The Wonder Company. This may be the most New Jersey economic story imaginable. You got hundreds of workers getting layoff notices. Their operations are actually moving elsewhere in the state, and everybody's trying to figure out, did we gain jobs, did we lose jobs, or did we just send them down the turnpike?
1: That is the oddest thing. Well, you know what, Eric? At least they didn't relocate the jobs to any of the states that are more boring than we are. Okay? That's a good thing.
0: Fair point. All right, time for our favorite exercise in legislative futility, where I'm going to give you a bill pending in the legislature. You explain it in, 10 words or less. All right. A-45-46, no more tolls. Assemblyman Brian Bergen has a bill eliminating tolls on the Turnpike Parkway and AC Expressway. Congratulations, Joey. You've just been elected governor of New Jersey. How are we going to pay for these roads?
1: This is a guy, and he also put in the next bill, okay? I'm just going to jump right into the next bill. His first bill bars tolls on the Turnpike. The next bill eliminates lawmakers' salaries. Okay, and I think if these two things are that popular, they might actually name a county after Brian Bergen.
0: Wait, would it be Bergen County?
1: Oh, no, come on. It would be Bryan County. There already is a Bergen County. You know that.
0: Bergen County. All right.
1: And we have a Bergen County.
0: And finally, a utility tax holiday. Suspend the sales tax and utility fee on gas and electric bills for 4 months. New Jersey suspending a tax? How's that going to happen?
1: I, you know what? They must be concentrating so much on that no sex bill that they can't think straight anymore.
0: There's no blood in the brain.
1: Pretty much.
0: Yeah. Joey Novick, love this segment. And if you like this segment as well, you can read more where?
1: At njwhatexit.com. 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It's kind of like The Onion, but only New Jersey issues.
0: Once again, proving no matter how hard we try, we simply cannot make up anything stranger than what actually happens in New Jersey politics. We'll give Trenton 7 days to reload. Joe will be back with Capital Chaos next Friday. I'll have some final thoughts, and we'll send you into the weekend on this Yacht Rock Friday next on A Jersey Thing.
2: There's still some lingering headaches on the Garden State roads. 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At Start Newark, 21 southbound, it's pretty heavy. Exit 5 to exit 4, crash there, taking out the left two lanes. Turnpike northbound, the car lane's a bit heavy. Around exit 12, the crash taking out one lane. Southbound turnpike, both the eastern and western spur, seeing delays of about 10 to 15 minutes. And at Freehold, 79 remains closed both ways. Freehold Road to Rustic Way at because of a down pole from a crash earlier this morning. 295 southbound, heavy with volume from exit 30. To exit 26. Leaving New Jersey, GWB about 30-minute delay, upper and lower level. Lincoln Tunnel's about 20 to 30 minutes. Holland Tunnel, that's 15 to 20 minutes from either approach. When traffic slows you down, pain can make the ride feel even longer. With just one pill, Aleve provides up to 12 hours of pain relief so you can put pain in the rear view. Use as directed. Next report in 15 minutes from the Earth Treasures Fine Jewelers Traffic Desk. I'm Brendan Joseph on New Jersey 101.5.
3: New Jersey, 101.5 instant weather. The forecast for tonight calls for scattered clouds and seasonably cool temperatures. Lows fall to around 60 degrees by tomorrow morning. And tomorrow's highs, lower 70s. Noticeably cooler than today, but still dry and still pleasant. We'll see increasing clouds throughout your Saturday. Sunday turns less nice, though. Mostly cloudy and wet eventually. Showers to the north in the morning. And then the entire state gets wet sometime in the afternoon and evening. Rain could be heavy for a time there. From the Edison Heating and Cooling Weather Desk, I'm Chief Meteorologist Dan Zero.
4: 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The Jack and Cheryl Morris Cancer Center at Robert Wood Johnson University Hospital and Rutgers Cancer Institute was recognized as a top 100 cancer program by U.S. News and World Report and a top 10 program in the New York metro area.
0: Yeah, we're talking with attorney Richard Margolis with Levinson Axelrod about workplace injuries and what your legal rights are. I think most people really do believe that I can hold my employer accountable if he's negligent and I become injured. So what's the recourse then if you are hurt at work?
5: Well, the recourse is, first of all, you have to make sure you report the injury or the illness timely. And then there's a whole form. 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It doesn't go through your health insurance. It goes through that insurance company that your employer pays for, but they get to choose the doctor. So that's always a downside. You also then get paid 70% of your gross weekly wage as long as you're out 7 working days in a row. Again, that's tax-free, which is good, but now you don't pay into any of your benefits.
0: Attorney Richard Margolis from Levinson Axelrod, really appreciative. And yes, the consultation is free at Levinson Axelrod. So if you're hurt on the job, make that call and arm yourself with the information you need going forward.
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0: Wrapping up a Jersey Thing on this Yacht Rock Friday. I'm Eric Scott, and don't forget, coming up right after this show, it is a Hall of Fame weekend featuring Hall of Fame music, and all in honor of our very own Big Joe Henry, who goes into the New Jersey Hall of Fame next week. And we're hopefully going to spend some time with Big Joe on this program coming up one day next week. So, Thomas, you got any big plans coming up for the weekend?
13: I wish I say I could, Eric. The past couple weekends have been pretty busy for me. Now, I've got to Atlanta. I've got to celebrate my girlfriend's birthday next week. But this week, nothing.
0: And that's a good thing, right?
13: Oh, yeah. I'll take that. I'll take a lazy weekend once in a while.
0: I was digging around in the basement the other day, and I was looking for something to take out to the tiki bar, and I found some of our fall decorations. So I brought a fall wreath up, and I put it on the front door, and I put another one in the kitchen, and I had, you know, a couple of the fall silk flowers. I kind of set those around a little bit. And when Sandra came home, she lost her ever-loving mind. She's like, don't force fall on me.
13: I agree with Sandra. I wholeheartedly agree with Sandra. Although it has been pretty humid the past couple of days. That Monday that just passed kind of traumatized me.
0: Yeah.
13: Where it was about 50 in the morning.
0: Yeah.
13: Not happy about that.
0: Well, last weekend, as we were sitting outside watching football, it was hot. It was hot and humid at the bar. And I think it's... might rain on Sunday? Is that what I think Dan was saying?
13: Said.
0: Is that it might rain on Sunday?
13: You know what? I don't care. Make it rain.
0: No, I don't care. I mean, we do have a roof over the bar. I mean,
13: yeah.
0: As long as it's not like a deluge, like thunderstorms, you can still sit out there and watch the games. You know, I'm just trying to figure out what it is that I want to do on the grill, because you're in that weird transition phase right now, where I really want to be making soups and stews and chowders and things like that. But I also want to be grilling, you know, ribs and chicken and things like that outside.
13: And because it's still warm out.
0: Yes.
13: And like I said before, I'll take a rainy Sunday because I'm going to be inside watching 7 hours of football anyway. So just make it rain. I mean, that's how I spend my Sundays in the fall and winter anyway.
0: That's fair. Totally fair. All right. Well, let's sample a little Yacht Rock here and send folks off into the weekend.

0: That's the big exhale. At the end of a long week, that saxophone comes in, and that is just the big exhale.
1: It has felt like a long week. I know why. I was discussing this with Chris from PST the other day. We had Monday off last week, Eric.
0: Well, I have Mondays off all summer
1: long.
0: So it all feels like a long week. Yeah, for everyone else. Yeah, it is. Yeah, it feels... This working 5 days a week, man, that's for the birds.
1: This sucks.
0: All right, so what are people chirping about on the app chat today?
1: Yeah, with a little bit of time we have left, I want to at least get two app chats in here. Tom and Jackson, we were talking about Dale Caldwell earlier, as we have been the past couple days, Eric. So Tom and Jackson chimed in. I don't care who picked him. If the voters elected him, the governor shouldn't be able to fire him. Otherwise, what's the point of having an election?
0: Agreed. And he is an elected official, and she cannot fire him. If you want to see this statutorily as it's listed in the Constitution, check out my story at nj1015.com.
1: And finally, we had a couple more app chats, but I'm going to end here with Linda in Princeton.
0: Okay.
1: If an investigation finds serious misconduct, why should taxpayers have to wait this whole impeachment process? There should be a quicker mechanism.
0: Well, there isn't, because everything runs at the speed of government. And unfortunately, especially when you have things like this, everybody's going to drag their feet because nobody wants to be talking about it at all. We started talking at the top of the show today about something incredibly small, and that's the courtesy wave. And I know it's just a wave, but maybe it represents something bigger, because courtesy is really just acknowledging that there are other people in the world beside you. Somebody holds the door, say thank you. Somebody lets you merge, you wave. The cashier says good morning. How about you look up from your phone and you say good morning back? None of that is difficult. None of it costs anything. And none of it's going to solve the world's problems, but it might make the 5 feet immediately surrounding you a little nicer. And maybe that's where you start. We spend enough time yelling at each other, especially in New Jersey. So how about this weekend? We hold the doors, we say our thank yous, we let somebody merge, and when they do something nice for you, for the love of God, give them that courtesy wave. And that's a Jersey thing.
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3: 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This is EJ on a New Jersey 101.5 Hall of Fame weekend. Got to start out with a local band that hit the trifecta. These guys are in the Rock and Roll Hall of Fame. They're in the Songwriters Hall of Fame. And, of course, the New Jersey Hall of Fame. It's Bon Jovi on New Jersey 101.5.

0: They're in the Songwriters Hall of Fame, the Rock and Roll Hall of Fame, and of course, bringing it back home, the New Jersey Hall of Fame. There's Bon Jovi, their first big hit, that's Runaway.
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0: New Jersey Chime Time, 7:04. Friday night, welcome to the weekend. This is EJ, New Jersey 101.5, honoring Big Joe's induction into the New Jersey Hall of Fame. This coming Thursday, it's a Hall of Fame weekend. Listen for Jersey's favorite Hall of Fame artists. One coming right up after New Jersey. Fast traffic.
2: 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Northbound Route 1 right near Adams Lane in North Brunswick. That's an accident blocking the left lane. Still some delays in the turnpike northbound in the car lanes approaching exit 12. That should get better. An accident just cleared from the roadway. Route 79 in Freehold. That is closed in both directions right near Kozlowski Road. That is because of an ongoing accident investigation. 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
5: Attorney Richard McAuldis from Levinson Axelrod. One of the misconceptions that I often hear is that if my employer caused my injury or I got injured in the workforce, I can just sue my employer. Is that true?
6: No, it's not true. That's really the most common theme that we have to deal with when somebody comes into the office. I got hurt on the job, but I don't want to sue my employer, or my employer was negligent. They did something wrong. I want to sue them. And then you have to either tell whichever client you're talking to, whether it's somebody that doesn't want to sue, well, you're off the hook because you can't sue them. It's been the law since 1911. Your employer has immunity in the state of New Jersey that if you get hurt on the job, they cannot be sued. They have insurance that covers this claim that will pay you while you're out of work, pay your medical bills, and then pay you a settlement.
5: Attorney Richard McAuldis from Levinson Axelrod, really appreciative. And yes, the consultation is free at Levinson Axelrod. So if you're hurt on the job, make that call and arm yourself with the information you need going forward.
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7: New Jersey 101.5 instant weather. Patchy clouds for tonight. Comfortable. We'll dip back into the upper 50s to around 60. And then a beautiful day for tomorrow to start the weekend. We'll have sunshine mixing with some clouds, low humidity. Highs in the low 70s. Clouds roll in tomorrow night with a couple of showers later at night. Then we'll have periods of rain and a thunderstorm on Sunday. Highs in the low and mid 70s. From the Edison Heating and Cooling Weather Desk, I'm meteorologist John Furyk.
8: 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Right now, we're in the 70s. It's a Hall of Fame weekend here on New Jersey 101.5. Southside Johnny Lyon inducted into the New Jersey Hall of Fame back in 2018. Here's Having a Party on New Jersey 101.5.
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1: Cover bands at the Jersey Shore love that song. We love it too. There's Prince and Kiss. New Jersey Chime Time 719. Hi, it's EJ reminding you about our Hall of Fame weekend. Yes, the New Jersey Hall of Fame, the Rock and Roll Hall of Fame, the Songwriters Hall of Fame. We're featuring artists from all of them to honor Big Joe Henry, who is being inducted into the New Jersey Hall of Fame this coming Thursday. Another Hall of Fame artist coming up later on this hour. Here's New Jersey Fast Traffic.
2: Hey there, EJ. Good evening, my friend. Happy Friday. On the Turnpike, not such a happy Friday evening ride. The northbound car lanes are very heavy north of 8A up towards exit 9. The right two lanes are blocked. That is because of an accident being cleared. In Freehold, Route 79, that is closed in both directions, right near Kozlowski Road. That's an ongoing accident investigation. And 21 South remains very heavy in Newark, right by Riverside Avenue. Only the right lane gets by. That is because of an accident. Next report in 15 minutes. I'm Mike Barker on New Jersey 101.5.
1: And I'm EJ with your instant weekend weather. Partly cloudy tonight, low 58, mostly sunny, nice 75 tomorrow. Sunday, mostly cloudy, chance of showers in 76. Here's Sam.

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1: Good news and bad news on the Turnpike. 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The good news is the accident northbound in the car lanes just north of exit 8A has been cleared. A little slow in the area, but a lot better than it was 15 minutes ago. More delays in the car lanes approaching exit 13 and southbound in the car lanes just south of 13. There is an accident being worked on. On 79 in Freehold, that's closed both ways right near Kozlowski Road. That is an accident. And 21 southbound in Newark right by Riverside Avenue. That's an accident. Just one lane open. 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
14: New Jersey 101.5 instant weather, partly cloudy, comfortable tonight. Down in the upper 50s to around 60. Not as warm for tomorrow, but definitely the better day of the weekend for any outdoor plans you might have. We'll have low humidity, sunshine, mixing with some clouds. Highs in the low 70s, and then we'll have some rain come in for Sunday. I'm the low and mid-70s. From the Edison Heating and Cooling Weather Desk, I'm meteorologist John Furyk.
0: 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And your New Jersey 101.5 instant weekend weather brought to you by P.J. 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Right now, we're in the 70s. He's in the Songwriters Hall of Fame, the Rock and Roll Hall of Fame, and, of course, the New Jersey Hall of Fame. Of course, I'm talking about Bruce Springsteen. From the river, Sherry Darling, a great summer song on New Jersey 101.5.

Hall of Fame weekend continues on New Jersey 101.5, celebrating the artists, the music, and New Jersey's newest Hall of Famer, Big Joe Henry.

0: Inducted into the Rock and Roll Hall of Fame back in 2022. There's the Eurythmics. New Jersey Chime Time, 7:49. Hi, it's EJ on a Hall of Fame weekend. Farm stands shifting from corn to pumpkins right about now. You going to go out and get your pumpkin this weekend? How's the weather going to be? We'll check out the updated forecast in just a second. Here's New Jersey, fast traffic.
1: Some new troubles on the parkway in Essex County. We're slow out of the Union Toll Plaza up to exit 144. That's an accident blocking the left lane of travel. Southbound, an accident in Woodbridge on the shoulder right by exit 130. Pockets of northbound volume on the turnpike from exit 9 to exit 10 and again from 11 to 13. That is all in the car lanes. And farther north, we're slow on the western spur for about 2 miles approaching and exiting for 16W. That's a concert at MetLife tonight. 21 southbound is a bumper-to-bumper ride out of Belleville into Newark, all because of an accident leaving all lanes subject to closure at Riverside Avenue. Next report in 15 minutes. I'm Mike Barker on New Jersey 101.5.
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10: Here's your instant weekend weather on our Hall of Fame weekend. Partly cloudy tonight, low 58 tomorrow. Lots of sunshine, the pick of the weekend, up to 75, maybe some showers on Sunday. This is Earth, Wind & Fire.

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1: 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Another Hall of Fame artist coming right up. 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